obey multimedia when I want fat insecticide spray be a ma yes I'll be cool medofu at dear mommy that means shrow na on your work see then you made a my skido ebi my emuda ho oh at that check the sentinel and every out of 30 ladies time in the bedbro and you may na ye shiawo adum fm or drama so why you can come on dear you're born a back to back both adum and the asempa that means shrow me didn't the baladi all rounder I didn't mean any men ye chairman phone in our chair lady menono macrow you be saying shabby good morning.

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1: Praise the Lord.
2: Asemba
1: Hallelujah.
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1: Jesus.
0: Thank God, children.
1: Jesus, you the one who welcomes
3: all children.
0: Yesu. Yesu.
1: We are talking about the future. We need to build tomorrow's church today. Our family, our children, they are our hope and the future. I'm praying that our children will be stronger in spirit than us. Let us draw them closer to Jesus. Let us teach them God so that they will know him for themselves. Our strength as a church is in our ability to wait upon God. Don't let us lose this in any generation. If we don't slip to go and meet him, we will drift away from him. I want to encourage you that let us make time personally to go to our God. Let us show our love for him. He first loved us. Let us make time for God. This is not just for pastors. And so the pastoral admonition is for all of us. Our strength is in our closets, where we wait upon the living God. I pray that if you are losing this culture, may the Lord stir it up once again in your spirit. In the name of Jesus. So we have said that the Jewish dispersion was a greater single factor for preparing the world to receive the Messiah. Now they kept spreading. They kept penetrating nations until the set time. The set time. All the appointed time. When God's providential oversight of events of the world had directed and prepared peoples and nations for the incarnation and the ministry of Jesus Christ and the proclamation of the gospel of salvation. So when we said the set time, we mean when God's providential oversight of events of the world had directed and prepared peoples, nations, for the incarnation and ministry of Jesus Christ and the proclamation of the gospel. So when the time was set, Christ was born. Born by a virgin. The Messiah was revealed. The desire of the nations was revealed. Simeon says he's called salvation. Scripture says the seed of the woman. Now who crushed the head of the serpent? Jesus.
0: Yesu
1: was born
2: Israel.
1: But so doing, we said last week that Israel has effectively finished her work in God's grand agenda of saving humanity.
0: Israel, we win a Jumakra, we onyan kupon, normal no diagugu akwemu ediama wano.
1: So this evening we want to discuss Christ, the end of the law.
0: Enti nyumreni ayebedi wunkomono eye Christo a oyemrano ewiye.
1: Christ, the end of the law.
0: Christo,
1: Now Romans chapter 10 verse 4.
0: Yeah, can kind them our Roman form and 82 and you nine.
1: I'll take it from the King James version and then I'll go to the other versions. Romans 10 verse 4. For Christ is the end of the law for righteousness to everyone that believeth.
0: Na Christo ni mrano ewie ya ema won a wogidie nyina ekotini nemu.
1: For Christ is the end of the law for righteousness to everyone that believeth.
0: Na Christo ni mrano ewie ya ma won a wogidie nyina kotini nemu.
1: Now let's take it from verse 1 from the NIV, Romans 10 from 1 to 4.
0: Mama yesha sefin yimu a edikan no.
1: Brothers and sisters, my heart's desire and prayer to God for Israel is that they may be saved.
0: Josemne say enuanom akome mu ade amepe ene koto amekoto misre nyankopon mema wonne say Israel ebe nyankwa.
1: Now look at the prayer he's praying for Israel.
0: Umyenhwempire oboma Israel.
1: Now up until this time we have taught that Israel was the priest of God unto the nation.
0: Abedu sabre nu akirem say Israel Judah for no no yo nyankopon asofo de ma aman nyina.
1: Now they were made a holy nation. They were a people amongst the people. Now God's factor of change.
0: But
1: the Apostle Paul says that my heart desire and prayer for my own people Israel is that they may be saved.
0: Now so some of Paul said, Nyanum, makume mu adie a me pe a me koto sre nyankopon ne se Israel be nyankwa.
1: What is going on?
0: Adie ne ekosu yi.
1: Verse 2 please.
0: Yeah, twaso yimu mienu no.
1: For I can testify about them that they are zealous for God, but their zeal is not based on biblical knowledge.
0: O se na me di won wan se se wo wo nyankopon hu modem bodie. Nanso oni nu nimdie bu.
1: Since they did not know the righteousness of God and sought to establish their own, they did not submit to God's righteousness.
0: Now, when you young couple on training, now what you just say, what do you want our training?
1: Then, verse 4 in the NIV says, Christ is a culmination of the law, so that there may be righteousness for everyone who believes. Now he is a culmination. The King James says that he is the end. But to say that he is a culmination of the law means that he is the final stage. He is the highest or the decisive point of the law. You see, the function of the law as given to Moses and by extension Israel.
0: No question, they say, Emrano, but I intia what the ma, Mose, any you da for no.

0: And Jesu ni maya no ewie anase esemre ni nyina ma isanso no ani mra ni nyina emaye.
1: For Christ is the end of the law. For the righteous, for righteousness for everyone who believes it. Now this is how the New Living Translation renders Romans 10 verse
0: 4.
1: Shall we read together if you can? For Christ has already accomplished the purpose for which the law was given. Beautiful. As a result, all who believe in him are made right with God.
0: Na Kristo waba be wie die ntia wode emra no bae ni nyina enu nti obi biara odini die no oni nyankopon abom anase waye pe ewradi mu.
1: Now this is after his death and resurrection.
0: Because him say we eye ni wo ani ni wo sorry.
1: But when he was born,
0: so bra wo
1: everything culminates in him.
0: Biara eye ma ewo ni mu.
1: And by his death and resurrection, he fulfills the law totally. So that now Christ indeed is the end of the law. As a result, all who believe in him are made right in God. Now, you don't need now to be an Israelite to be made right with God. Once you believe in Christ, the culmination of the law, you are made right with God. Christ is indeed the end of the law. See, one way to end something is to fulfill it. Yeah, one way to end something is to fulfill it. One way to end the law is to meet its requirements. Matthew 5:17. Matthew 5:17. Do not think that I have come to abolish the law or the prophets. I have not come to abolish them, the law and the prophet, but to fulfill them.
0: Monsusu se me baase merebese emra ana edifo no mama amese na mum mebese muma.
1: When we talk about the law, we are talking about the five books of Moses, the first five. The prophets stands for all the other books of the Old Testament. But both are supposed to be said to have been written by prophets, including Moses. And it is the law and the prophets that makes the Old Testament scripture. So Jesus is saying that they didn't come to abolish the Old Testament.
0: No.
1: He didn't come to eliminate and replace the Old Testament writings. No. But that he came to fulfill its law. Verse 18 states
0: this.
1: For truly, I tell you, until heaven and earth disappear, not the smallest letter, not the least stroke of a pen, will by any means disappear from the law, or the prophets, if you like, until everything is accomplished. So here Jesus confirms the authority of the Old Testament as scripture. I mean, for all time. So Jesus is not saying he came to set the Old Testament aside. No. But to fulfill

0: accomplish their purpose, meaning to obey perfectly, to complete the teaching, or to bring about the Old Testament prophecy, to bring about the Old Testament prophecies. Now all the prophecies of the Old Testament concerning
1: him.
0: Jesus himself is the realization of all that both the law and the prophets taught and predicted. Are we together? No confusion. Now that Christ, the fulfillment has come, the Old Testament must be understood in the light of him. Now, this is the big one. The focus now is and should be on Jesus. That is why Paul and the Machaeans will say that I came to you with one message, Christ and him crucified. See, the focus now is not on Israel.
1: And Jesus said, "But I know in Israel, so there."
0: But it's on Christ.
1: Abba Christus.
0: The fulfillment of the law.
1: Nia oye mranu nina amasi.
0: And this is clearly illustrated in the transfiguration.
1: Now we watch the mupefe. Ewo emu peponso.
0: Mark chapter 9.
1: Mumi yeshe Mariko asempano 18 kron.
0: From verse 4.
1: Ya kanye finyimu en nainoa.
0: So we go and we want to go and meet
2: Asempa FM.
0: Moses. It's a long time since we saw them.
1: Elia eni Moses num ujirise umu wa check akra.
0: Yeah, yanko hese. Say no more Moses.
1: Let's go and check up
0: them. So Mark chapter 9 from verse 4. And there appeared before them Elijah and Moses, who were talking with Jesus.
1: Na Elia any Moses yi won hu edi chire won na woni Yesu rekasa.
0: Now Peter said to Jesus, Rabbi, it is good for us to be here. Let us put up three shelters, one for you, one for Moses, and one for Elijah. As for us, we will stand.
1: Petro say on Yesu say, Rabbi, a yes ye waha. Now my young Moses yem yensa with dear barco, Mose dear barco, Elia dear barco, yen ye, you vigilant haya.
0: Of course, the scripture says he did not know what to say.
1: Trust him,
0: they were frightened.
1: Trust him, said, no, nim ye onka. If you say, not, usro ye.
0: Then a cloud appeared and covered them. And a voice came from the cloud. This is my son, whom I love. Listen to him. Now, which of them? Three great men. Jesus Christ.
1: Jesus Christ.
0: Moses representing the law. Elijah representing the prophets. Which of them? Suddenly, when they looked around, they no longer saw anyone with them except Jesus. So listening to him was not about Elijah, the prophet. It's not about Moses representing the law, but him, the Son of God. That is why Jesus could say that you have heard that it was said to the people long ago, you shall not murder. And anyone who murders will be subject to judgment. But I tell you, anyone who is angry with his brother or sister will be subject to judgment. He says, you have heard, but I'm telling you. Because these days is about what I say.
1: Entina Yesu ochremre nimu okase mate se muniewu nanso ono chire emre nimu chire se muntie de meka chire mu yino.
0: Now Hebrews sums it up beautifully.
1: Entu kwe Hebrew for homa nimu a obo no tofa kama kama kama kama.
0: Now Hebrews chapter 1 verse 1 and 2.
1: Ye kwe Hebrew for homa no etie di kan yimu baako animie no.
0: Are you here? In the past God spoke to our ancestors through the prophets at many times in various ways.
1: Na onyankopon atete onam emre hodo ani so hodo so ka kire agyanom adifo num no.
0: But in these last days he has spoken to us by his son, whom he appointed heir of all things, and through whom also he made the universe.
1: Na na ebi a kire yim no okasa kire yen oba wa ye no no manyina didifo a onam no so nso. Yeah, emre something any normal woman in
0: now verse 3.
1: Yeah, twas when you mummy and son.
0: The sun is a radiance of God's glory, the exact representation of his God's being, sustaining all things by his powerful word. And he has provided, after he had provided purification for sin, he sat down at the right hand of the majesty in heaven.
1: Na obano a onwara ye onyankopon ani onyam no ran ni su seso na odini tumi asem no so enuma nyina mu no odi onwara ni hudwira yen bone no wie ye no okotena ani onyam kese no nifa soro soro ho. Amen.
0: The Son Jesus is the radiance of God's glory.
1: Oba ono ni Kristo no oye agya no ni onyam ne hera,
0: the exact representation of God's being,
1: eye onyankopon ankasa ne seso
0: is being
1: onyame ani mudie ne seso.
0: See, the King James says that Jesus Christ is the express image of the Father.
1: Joseph ni say Kristo ono ne agya no ehu ye.
0: If you like, the Father God shown to us.
1: Or
0: Jesus is God manifest. Or revealed to us.
1: Or
0: Jesus, the symbol, the character, or the figure representing the Father God.
1: Or your nyankopon seso.
0: It is not Israel.
1: Israel.
0: It is not Israel pointing to God. Now they used to point to God. But God himself has come.
1: Now so say Eurade ankasa waba.
0: So why are you looking at the signboard?
1: I didn't and I wo hwe akirekire kwan.
0: When you have arrived.
1: Bra wako ko du ba bia wo.
0: Jesus,
1: yes,
0: has come forever to abide with us. The exact representation of the Father. See, he himself said, if you have seen me, you have seen the Father. If you have seen me, you have seen the Father. One day, when John saw him passing, John said to his disciples, look, the Lamb of God who takes away the sin of the world. This is the one I meant when I said, a man who comes after me has surpassed me because he was before me. And I like this one. He says that I myself did not know him. Now, if you are looking for somebody who was so humble, I think that one of the best examples is John the Baptist. Because the people revered him. Because of the circumstances that surrounded his birth. and how he lived.
1: And he said, you're born, bro.
0: But this is what he said.
1: Now, so we, and
0: I myself did not know him.
1: I said,
0: but the reason I came baptizing with water was that he might be revealed to Israel. So he knew that one day some this great person will be revealed in his baptism. But I actually did not know. Then John gave this testimony as to how he got to know him. I saw the Spirit come down from heaven as a dove and remain on him. And I myself did not know it. But the one who sent me to baptize with water told me. The man on whom you see the Spirit come down and remain in is the one who will baptize with the Holy Spirit. Now, if you see the one that the dove is so comfortably seated on his head, he's the one. I have seen and I testify that this is God's chosen one. See, Jesus one day said, I am the way, the truth, and the life. No one goes to the Father but by me. See, this is the greatest doctrinal principle that anyone has ever made. He is either telling lies or he is telling the truth. To say this, someone might either be a lunatic or someone who knows what he's talking about. And this is God incarnate. He knew what he was saying. I am the way, the truth, and the life. Brothers and sisters, let us believe in him. Don't let us compare him with any founder of any religion. That Jesus founded Christianity. Muhammad founded Islam. Buddha founded Buddhism. Confucius founded that. And
1: Confucius also
0: did
1: Bible.
0: As if we are pleasing all of them on the same
1: pedestal.
0: But this is God. You can't compare the others to him. He didn't come to found just a Christianity. He said, I am the way, the truth, the life. No one goes to God but by me. This is scripture. What do we do with it? Do we believe or reject it? And say that all roads lead to God. This is the greatest doctrinal principle that anyone can make. So, if he didn't come to abolish the law, or the prophets, and now he is the one, the truth, and the life, what was really abolished or ended? What was really abolished or dealt with was the covenant behind the law and the prophets. God's covenant with Israel sealed by circumcision, which made them a holy people, the priests of to the nations, the go between or the mediator of the old covenant.
1: Ah, a year one nipak sronko, onyankopon crofo, any omayan kronkroa, what dina onyankopon, any weasi anamen yinantem.
0: All that ended.
1: Nina, a abawie
0: the advent of Christ
1: na Kristo na huye ne maye no e na ewie wei
0: now by his coming
1: because him say when he maye mu
0: no especially by his death and resurrection
1: titiri ni wo ani ni wusori mu no
0: the old covenant through which was mediated by Israel comes to an end.
1: Apam dada na Israel yentem jinafo no ni nyinara abawiye.
0: Now we together.
1: Mejidi se mudi mechi.
0: Hebrews chapter 8.
1: Mumi yehwe Hebrew form a 18 wetwe no.
0: I quickly read from verse 1.
1: Yentem akinkan fi mu edi kan no a.
0: Now the main point of what we are saying is this. We do not have such a high priest who sat down at the right hand of the throne of majesty in heaven.
1: Na nsem yi a yere kan yi mutitire nie ye wo sa osofopania wakotena tumi kase ahinwa no nifa osoro.
0: Now verse 3.
1: Enhwe imu miensa no.
0: Every high priest is appointed to offer both gifts and sacrifices, and so it was necessary for this one also to have something to offer.
1: Na osofopanim biara a osofopani biara wo hye no se omfa ayeye de ne afode emma enti esese oyi nso nya biribia odebema.
0: Verse 6, let's be jumping.
1: Yeyentem nko yi munsia no.
0: But in fact the ministry Jesus has received is as superior to theirs as the covenant of which he is mediator is superior to the old one. Since the new covenant is established on better promises.
1: Na efe nsa aka asofujuma echenso say waye apam a echenso a wogina bosha echenso so sheye ho emra no ntem gina fo.
0: So now we are hearing old one.
1: Ntia hey ye ti dada no
0: and a new one
1: and a fofron
0: and Jesus is a mediator now.
1: Jesus say wa be yentem gina fo
0: of the new covenant
1: e dia ma apam fofron
0: with better promises
1: ah e wo boche sronko akese
0: now let's listen to the big one verse 13
1: e kese pa no e won yim dum yensa ho.
0: Shall we all read together?
1: Mum yen kan mum we.
0: By calling this covenant new he has made the first one obsolete, and what is obsolete is odd, what outdated will soon disappear.
1: The all kind of fufro you know or the ayekani dia no dada na the area dada no na ebo akura no aben oyera
0: and it is obsolete.
1: Yes, say
0: okay. And what okay. Is outdated will what soon disappear
1: na nia ebo akura no.
0: So Jesus comes in with a new covenant.
1: And Jesus, or the apam fufro ene ba.
0: And he is the mediator of the new covenant.
1: Na ono ene sa apam fufro entem jina fo.
0: Establishing him.
1: Ah, we a team ewo ni mu.
0: So the old one that Israel mediated was is gone.
1: And dada na Israel ye entem jina fo no se ye twam o.
0: Now what then is the error of Israel?
1: Afei edien ni Israel fuma ofun fi buta.
0: Now why is Paul praying for them and for their son?
1: Hey, adenti na Paul obom paye edian ma won sa.
0: The error of Israel is that
1: Israel fuma ofun fi buta no ho
0: eni. They are finally giving us the Messiah.
1: Wo mse wo de Messiah anaje kwana ma yen de.
0: For some of them they are still expecting the Messiah.
1: Now so wo mu bi eda so hwe Messiah no
0: eni. For that matter are still zealously acting as trustees of the promise to Abraham.
1: Ah besi nei wodaso e de modern bo e kura Abraham siseye no eso.
0: And that according to Paul is ignorance.
1: Now we smart Paul o chiremu say eyenim a wonim.
0: Their zeal and sincerity do not lead them to God's righteousness.
1: Wo modern bo anyone who are no and for one co on yankopon trinim
0: as in the new covenant founded in Christ
1: to set a pamphu frona we see a see Christus
0: or founded on Christ
1: and I say we see a see Christus
0: which leads to salvation.
1: Dian echo quanjim
0: the asil is not according to biblical knowledge.
1: One modern mono and ni nyamia sem hunim de ebabra.
0: See the broader principle is that many sincere religious people are wrong in their belief.
1: No kwasem ne se nipa bebre ayira no kurem The
0: Apostle Paul himself used to be in that category of people. He was sincerely on the wrong. A zealous Pharisee. In Christ Jesus, brothers and sisters, God demands a new order. In Christ Jesus, brothers and sisters, God has established a new covenant of which Jesus is the mediator. In Christ Jesus, brothers and sisters, there is a new kind of righteousness that is by faith in Christ. Hallelujah.
1: Amen.
0: If you declare with your mouth. Okay. Let me read verse 5 instead of verse 9. Romans 10:5. Moses writes this about the righteousness that was by the law. Moses writes this about the righteousness that is by the law. Moses writes about the righteousness that is about the law. The person who does these things will live. That is the Old Testament.
1: Now Moses tried to say, "If we embrace him, no one can say, 'Oni pakuwa, odi Yesu ano ebenya imunkwa embrace him.'"
0: Verses. What is the first word there? But there's a contrast now. The righteousness that is by faith says, do not say in your heart who ascend to heaven or who will descend. Blah blah blah. Verse
1: 8. If we did and can wakume muse why and obefro akosro and he say what did Christ ebesani.
0: But what does he say? The word is near you. It is in your mouth and in your heart. This is the message concerning faith that we proclaim.
1: Or say we a dien and a eka and he say a semino a bell na ewo wanum na ewo wakume na we.
0: Are you here? You don't need to be circumcised any longer. You don't need to eat any kosher meat.
1: No.
0: What do you need to do? Verse 9. Shall we all read together? If you declare with your mouth, Jesus is Lord, and believe in your heart that God raised him from the dead, you will be saved.
1: Se odiwa no pemu ka se Kristo eye urade na odiwa kuma gidie se onyankopon anyane no afia wufuo mu a ubenya nkwa.
0: Verse 10.
1: Ye konyimu dunu.
0: For it is with your heart that you believe and are justified. It is with your mouth that you profess your faith and I see.
1: Na akuma ene odi gidie ko tinini mu na ano ene odi pemu ka ekọ enkwagie mu.
0: Verse 13.
1: Ye to aso nyimu du mien san.
0: Shall we all rise if you can? Let us shout verse 13.
1: Na yenkan emu.
0: Ready, go. For everyone who calls on the name of the Lord will be. Yeah, you don't need any circumcision.
1: Na obi biara obebọ Awurade din no obenya nkwa ohia twetiatwa bia.
0: Everyone means everyone.
1: Obi biara kire se obi bia
0: including Israel.
1: Ah, Israel so
0: eka ho. Jew or Gentile.
1: So oh yeah, you the knee
0: and now my new covenant.
1: Wait, any upon for front.
0: New kind of righteousness.
1: Wait, and it's in for front.
0: By faith in Jesus Christ.
1: When I'm Christo Yesu mujidi
0: Yesu. There is a new order.
1: What then she say for front aba?
0: Now Christ is the end of the law.
1: As I'm say Christo ni mrana wie ye.
0: All of us who believe in him.
1: Emma yanga ye jinu di nyina.
0: By new kind of righteousness.
1: What then she say for front na aba?
0: Hallelujah.
1: Amen.
0: Shall we just bless God together? That today we don't need to be Israelite before we can be children of God.
1: And then says
0: you that for
1: answer,
0: we are saved. We are just saved. Shall we bless the name of the Lord together? In the name of Jesus.

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Lady Batrobe will be a say, come on out here. 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
0: Okay.
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1: Debbie, that's what you say, you were shabbily. 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
0: And so be cast out some obedient airway, said as a mamma bear. And you fear for the twin talk, yet we know how to also, Sabra Bebre.
1: If you
0: for
1: a tall house,
0: you do not a nonsense, so be a papa quaye, and a mamma bear ye, ne do or how can say a bread nema, and I say a busiano, never bacope, never talk of a so one daba. 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
1: Unye ona nebi kwa kwa ye ye.
0: Good.
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0: 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Ben yes, it's a so bad cell phone. Obi, the movie. Oh, no, now, so my milk of her by Papa could you buy it? And I do soon so bad bread, ma, and Nasa, and Nasa, and Nasa, and Nasa Bushia, and Baba Coupe.
1: Now, Papa, can I say, Mammy Papa?
0: Okay,
1: I mean, maybe a quack your bonnie.
0: Okay,
1: come in your pussy up, you will be.
0: Okay,
1: and then who's who's what they'll say about him?
0: And your moja, and your pipeline.
1: I see.
0: Sa obi pie company owu ade ne ba ebi ko tuye wo eto ho e ma ne ma sa le bu so so ho ma obi ba bi tuti obi ana sa ma me bi tie mi a uje mi ma me eya fu so obi uje mi nto emra oya fu so no ade ba 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
1: enti me ma ni pa fa ne trase wo ye boni yesu so so ne ma
0: papa
1: sa ma o so be ba ma so
0: e ba ma so
1: enti efie mi wo asa ne me ka no wade ye but enam biribi obi akoye enti
0: yes abraham di ye but ya ma so bre e so ba ko
1: moja ba ko
0: moja ko so ba ko ma ne ba ko e ja ba ko Utemi, but I find a dear, I fasten ye
1: identity.
0: That's what you put on Moshe Shemu. As a Moshe Shemu, Yamon Brasa, Yamon Pire, Babia Otiaka, Suta Semon Pire, Ahaye, Jesus is alive, Kaswa Brigade. Yamon Pire, Yerava say, Oyamitron fasten and count with day and net day so. When I put down such a tribute at Brassi, the Payam Empire, Ahomachi, and the Pay and Yanadi. Ele pode dar um sala show hanem nyam. O kebi o ti anka owura. The how done abraba so. 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Ele pode dar um sa. 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So bi etue kebi a. Osusumu a. Me do moja tue saka de mano. 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
1: Amen. Abusia, when I pay the chassis, see, my catcher said Jesus is alive. The star reader, Prophet Kingsford Edu, is highly spiritual. I am very highly spiritual. She said, "You do soon sumun kwa, na ya kusun sumu ase." See, Papa ne ya kano.
0: Okay.
1: Say, me ma me me na nebi ya.
0: Okay. Good. Asempa FM. Okay.
1: Me me neba meso.
0: Onse, me kansa aye pipeline. Good, Jimmy.
1: They go across a friend of bloodline.
0: Good. That's what they meant to say. Pipeline.
1: That's
0: what I said. That's what I said. It is a mommy of a by Papa Yafusobi. Mami Yafusobia. And you soon saw so bad muscle. And I just. Tell you. Papa, the rest of the Siano, and also. The rest of the Kono, and Ronan, and Mosu. And there's a zone in Pedia. Oh, a bravo on board. What have you?
1: Me too.
0: Oh, bra, oh, bo. And yes, sir, and yes, some more of you. Oh, but I'm not taking that one, right? Oh, yes, you can't. But the better purpose of the Padiano, then,
1: a whole crowd number was I said, what one of one? A banner, sorry, say I woke up. Netai to what you are. I did be or so, yes, a Christo didn't war yet, but still near monk.
0: Of course, that's why I'm telling you. And so, turn a monk. Now, I'm probably a movie, my movie. And to announce us to make going up and so try to announce him. I just saw bread. The mammy film never film. And to our Tnessia, Sadiba Saturn or so. But what do I want? Let me do a film.
1: But what do I want? Papa goes to one more said, you're quite busy. You're so Christopher de Kian first hand your man ante.
0: And
1: see a copia brabum.
0: And the last second one. And before say, who person in Numa?
1: And I'm not saying,
0: who tell you? And to me, I'm a person in Numa. Yeah, but probably by my child, right?
1: Okay.
0: Neba, small boy. When you're 11 years time, okay. I also penny.
1: Okay.
0: Who tell
1: me? Too,
0: Papa or that's why I can send me money. Now you're going to transfer another country. No, I'm not going to call you. Don't go to Mission House Fair and I'd rather to off. Not a minute trash here when you're trying.
1: Also for penny.
0: I'm also for Timmy. If you're bringing my head, I'm not telling you.
1: Okay.
0: Now, so I'm so full.
1: A simple FM.
0: Under a song, under the man, Papa, you're a cat so so don't catch yourself.
1: Okay.
0: Say, a cat so small, unfortunate yourself.
1: And for so I am a penny.
0: Debbie, so to form a penny home, or for the MP, or for the soft home. The banner trap, don't go missing that day. We need to be calm. Obi and Susan Sobi. Obi, Bibi, and the Kutiano.
1: I'm a
0: nurse.
1: Okay.
0: I have school time. Am I a young boy? Am I a young girl? No, yes, I don't. But not yourself. I don't know. But ask yourself. I never rest up every day.
1: Nessa, what news I didn't know? Yeah, it's a baby. I came a bit did it sooner.
0: Tier. Sir Cassid, I swear. 100 years to make a so.
1: I never touch him.
0: So what for me? No, my case was. You have no suffer. So I'm going to back. I said, but don't you
1: there's a case now, what do you?
0: Case now, what do you?
1: And then I see your Bible, God, no, Adam, yeah, no.
0: God,
1: that's
0: what
1: I said. Mama, you must say your new people as any
0: of course.
1: And then they are twice over this is the it is for me, every bit of case that is what I'm warning.
0: I'm warning. No, case, that's what I did. I said, only that one book for you.
1: Okay.
0: No, I mean,
1: okay.
0: But you may do what you're opening now. What is all Bob Brown? We are car. And I tell 6 months, as guys, sir. That's a case, or never say, or no, that can, or do some of the best or yet be, or yet I did it at the Susa, so that I brought
1: Abusia, and you're not watching me, maybe as a pa. na ye be mo ahunu niema bi case no asem na ye kan na eno na ye main topic ene ne nkomo case ye pa ye ye be die case no ene ne nkomo case ye be die baba baba ma me san famro chi kakra
0: so so
1: se se ya hwe ye hunu se niema bi wono ma ye nananom ne ye ma me no mo ye
0: okay
1: ama nya nsunsu aso wo ye so
0: okay
1: na se efie bia mu e wo so obi kwa bisa
0: okay
1: na papa why won ye kon ye ko hesa de
0: no esense eje because oni pebia ya spiritual father eso petit fo o pebio osho to susana ma osho wati osho de ko so abrabo mi bobre nya ye no ma ko ye uche mi
1: ni ti opa
0: I say me ho ade akotia me me ma tenasi mi bia ko so mi ye to eri beti se me ye ka de fi mi sa why
1: I didn't hear.
0: That's what
1: you should have done. So,
0: you will be quite busy. In the first sense, so
1: what's your father? What's your
0: father? It's not just me, Bobra. Me, you have some piano. One day, the whole year, my person 100 million. I have some question to me.
1: That's why you're
0: drunk. That's why you're drunk. Papa, uncle, why you're drunk? Why you're drunk? At that time,
2: a Asempa FM.
0: You're a cassa.
1: Oh,
0: purpose of
1: a social
0: cassette.
1: There were cats
0: on the
1: other ground.
0: There were cats in so what?
1: Hey,
0: Papa,
1: turn.
0: Cats in the
1: year were Munchichemu.
0: Cats in the
1: Chemu. Are you ready? Yeah.

0: can I have to watch the war? Curse your moon into Chemu.
1: Curse into Chemu. Make Castle Womb. I'm going to my womb.
0: Okay.
1: Make Castle my brother's going to throw that. I will make Castle Womb. My brother's what I will make Castle. Yabo boss of you. And you're so so. Curse you so.
0: Papa, me ba. Now, curse in one can. Curse in one casano. And then the best so be no amount or nipper than I'm back. I say, oh, and power.

0: Curse exit your mom. 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
1: ya dey ama na
0: ya ka
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0: of course uche mi enti ya kan kaso in so so bre into obi che papa o babra the whole week o ye aduma as the new week be do no na empty hand
1: baba me we say we enti there na we be be here ama
0: Yes.
1: And I said, I want it for me.
0: Tia, Obia, I want any. Uno compa, a fafinka. So who could not remember from that swap? What is fake, Mamano? Bebemo, only you da.
1: It's a me, I said, Manu Bebrena, so a funny question of Yabia Bena, Bemajma Baza.
0: Of course,
1: I didn't agree.
0: And pa, risk. And pa,
1: matrimonia, man.
0: And just what Kumpa Hufi. And to a baby more bumpy out, or Kuku to the pa, and press, and press, and press to me. It will be obia on nene yet. Another quoti, no quote to quite or good man. Well, while for Bama from the Passoir or the cast at the Bama, Bama will be a sober dust supper or for cast of Fonome. It was Emperor Hotse.
1: I was a cousin Sumun Samacho. Yabe, Sumun Samuaniaka, Jesus is Alive International Ministries. I am content national. Jesus is Alive. A part of Sumun Sama, the star reader, Castle Brigade. What's na? Brabajo Sumun says, I say. Maybe I know here now with them now, which now with them a big bit twabby, but cast Papa Musa Eketwa.
0: Cast me and my Eketwa.
1: Okay.
0: Cast me and my Eketwa. Utemi.
1: You
0: are just my own. Now, send me just off your TikTok. No, I saw only boy being a cascasa. So if you could just send me more, you have a castle. Or you didn't give me the show, should I say? Ask me more, you have a tether, make a castle. Cast on Yaniaso, or you didn't give me, or Yaniaso. And I don't accept that song, I left for him. And to send him problems of one turn more, and then the dear son of my
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0: Metsus Massey.
1: Me who cried, Jimmy.
0: Papa
1: 0245 33 3325. Yannick Jesus is alive. Any din come away, and your soon soon wins him any echo. And what do you,
0: Papa? It's your cat, cast, I want, and was it? And to obey brown bonnet, sir, Papa, or we're doing a unity.
1: Okay.
0: Onunia Coso, and or ban of confidence in the money, or if you have a canoe. Who's a
1: Nasa Mabo? So a ban a diffia by the Camia. Mimi come a juma. Minim Sammy one day, Minim Sammy, you cried your crown crown.
0: Okay.
1: One farm a cheap one yahoo.
0: Okay.
1: And what ban and Cassandy soup are bonning tea, what cock of bitchy.
0: Okay.
1: And then also who's who's what's coming.
0: And to Sadia Jano. So we young Jano, let's see. No, you're one way on a back, me on a back. So you're about what the point on a back.
1: Okay,
0: okay. And Bassa Susuno,
1: okay.
0: So about Eddie, Bama Bama Bama, not so footy, and no demo, or the Ficket, or the Ficket Kuno.
1: Sounds on a Baman, yes,
0: I said the same thing. It was our totals or as Adela Coso, or for Supiara, or Bobby Pilgrim Brava,
1: and you man quay,
0: a society, a social drama, a social drama, because Ababra also the Cassa, Mobi Mobi. Na tusu samso ho.
1: Eti no me no tumi se obi adwuma.
0: No me.
1: No me no tumi se obi awade.
0: Se no me do so a. No me do so papa. Ye kadu mi a eje mpon ne. No me. 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E be di dia ban se me abe penifo so. No me do so a. Unya 40 years so yare bo.
1: Ndiye wa busu ebi wo kra wo unya 30 years wo nya du 29 years so.
0: That's your mother,
1: Sumu sama sabo sense no kan e mu odu ma fo ha

0: Because me name say we be a war yet in between me and my crown so no yen so so. So no
1: way
0: no forward chin what papa says.
2: Yeah, I never quite a strong. What could be my crap?
0: Oh.
2: What's that? And that gets on the cell over on pie. Your guests are one under the canal. So, open order of my own.
0: That's not what you want.
2: I want one. I demand a crunch, uncle. Be better a crunch, and then no make the nipple that gets on swap and so turn about. Then I'm your top papa. Papa, Bobby, Papa, me Bobby, changing it. The twisters can bump some. And the devil, but 1 month is careful, sir, will be a rubber hand to mouth. I didn't see.
0: You only and ready.
2: I never guess up. Obi and Obi don't came. Obi and Obi houses or car inside. Obi and Obi don't see.
0: Papa Nabotre, Nabotre.
2: God bless
0: you.
2: Yeah.
0: See, see, and you may be a warrior and the kisses and play with Bravo. And then Papa made you
3: one.
0: And you may be one of what? What's it we walk right now? Yeah, in the primary school.
2: Okay.
0: Yeah, and what? Yeah, and what? Nursery.
2: A better time to do it. What you say? Oh, you're not gonna say
0: that. Sabre, I'm your kwala. Watch now, near maybe any so be any of his own child and swatch. Not near maybe I won't know a few on Wakai, Papa Tianche, and near my base are activities bay and at the cases nearby.
2: Cast ground will be. Who for me to be cast with me?
0: Who for me?
2: Wow, who for me? The cast with him. Say, you didn't put a one, you're probably one, yes, same and pride, different. But who for me? And no make cast to my tongue. So,
0: you were chilling it here.
2: Ah, one, I know nothing. Two, Obi no be down car. I'm not a promise car. Then he came.
0: Oh, now that car, they on me. I'm not a matter.
2: Car is soon. You told the car board you're young. Car is for car to me.
0: You told the car board you.
2: Car. I only okay. You told me young car is for you. You told the car board you. Me some of my car identity.
0: No,
2: but not just you. So this is. I don't make a
0: car. Car no. Obi car no. I'm not. And on me, I'm the amateur musician. Obi car.
2: One guy's out here at the same time. Put the feet. Put the middle on Sium.
0: In Sium.
2: At the pool. At the swimming pool. And there's a splint at the
3: top. A simple FM.
2: I'm not sure. Favorite man,
0: okay.
2: Let me get some show.
0: Okay, me too.
2: What top baby's toy? Baby's Toby.
0: Toby,
2: them, Nepasso. Mommy from US.
0: Okay,
2: I'm gonna say, who's that Toby and Nepasso? Oh, you Toby, no, Jimmy. Mommy, girl, good, you are not a Toby, five, good, Passo, Nepasso, and better, oh, my banner, not Toby, never good for.
0: Ah,
2: Toby, come, somebody,
0: Toby, no, Toby, no, what's that young man? Is your friend Teddy Bed?
2: Tell him good.
0: This is my boyfriend.
2: Yes. And but I didn't get in part.
0: Hey, Chobino.
2: Make it go to
0: Obro ni wawuro.
2: Make it to a name part. And the sad, sit any now. Or go to mom. No, they're good in part of bad. They're tough for. Maybe the sooner that. I'm a battle. Not that tough for. And one day, one of us are. Maybe never stress. Maybe the castle. Let me be able to catch them.
0: Papa, me wo. Mentine, maybe I say. Chobino. One more talking in person.
2: Papa.
0: What be friend you my bano? Some more quite one will lay bed in
2: wood.
0: Chobinu gumpa.
2: I'm a bano na chobinu and other good form. Did I do feel so? And son, I'm not going to be a good friend.
0: Okay.
2: A friend against my name. But I bed a chobinu and panaso.
0: Okay.
2: But I'm going to have to do on my husband. What I'm going to say about two
0: days. Son, I guess real.
2: Yes. Oh, I'm not 2 days now. I did

0: a process
1: it.
0: What are you talking about?
1: You are a spiritual as
0: what are you talking about?
1: Listen, you did soon soon mungo.
2: Asempa FM.
1: Oh, who cry you?
0: Yeah, soon soon.
1: Chobino.
0: Soon soon. Chobino, me get you a copy. It's a me. They never come at me. Sad before me. Me remember. Me guess and you. And you're beyond the privacy.
1: They say no guess and no cry no. I'm saying remember when we're romantic, no. And so talk. Teddy bear.
0: Okay.
1: At the man.
0: And to about 3D, what's
1: my husband.
0: Yeah, what's the sweet about him? And to mama go and tell to me for Tobina. Sabi, not the quality of sex.
1: I what did Tobini head enough for Sabi?
0: Identity, because a process it.
1: Why are you not a TV anymore?
0: Massa.
1: What fun it's
0: what I'm talking about? Some of them. We'll be able to go in the Koya, Susum, the DH. Maybe Kutiano. And the case you are,
1: it's my man, the other person with Tim Amelia.
0: And to my main friend, get us, my man, to be a good devil. What's up? I said, I'm going to do so. No, of course, no, I'm not true. I'm not true.
1: Okay,
0: of course, no.
1: Okay,
0: I said, I didn't know you're quiet.
1: Wow.
0: So, Sumbefia or Trebby. And don't be just me poor. Me, that's a good air privacy. Something in India. But we need to make them. It's a crime to me. You go Saturday.
1: Yes,
0: you identity. And you took out the goons. You go higher. When you're trying to temper. So to them, everything.
1: I see.
0: What are you talking about, Papa? You can't do some wrong. You're from the matter of Concombe Rade, Concombe Rade, and my Susum Rade, and you know,
1: near Papa, you
0: can't do some papa. Now can't swim by my partner, no, you're soful. I grow on your yashi. Levy, yes, and not coming at your identity. Papa, ha ha ha. Name Paul of Great Church identity.
1: Oh,
0: I'm a true Kosu.
1: Wow,
0: yes, we do. And because the world to talk to my.
1: Will be new Yasia and Kanaji, what show them? Count to tea. What's in a name? I don't know. The star reader, Prophet Kings for the Edu. What's nothing? Bra, Bashe, what bra, bra, Bashe,
2: a simple FM.
1: Yeah, it is saying. Usun sumujina bia ete sen bra na bra beshe teddy bedu me de de matter at say abo mi pusa
0: sure and the case is someone ma fa nyagro o baby challenge o seven man bia na be bra chuno o ne oni mistake o ya won kwia hu hu tum tren ne pabra etum money tower na etum di wati
1: okay na say bo okra na be man no nyese wo be man na ye bo why money o ba wo sun sum ye di wati ne nu mi bia da o sun ti ne
0: of course
1: e ya ma apam be man
0: of course. Of course,
1: Papa Yaka say will be soon because I want the same.
0: I didn't see on independent tea and the gym.
1: Can who have a
0: power? Young men are 2 years as a member of the
1: home. Oh, I'm not to bow.
0: Ah, Susan said, if I send your group, say I can't say if I send a group, Susumo, and Amami Yashi, Amami Yashi Yasimu, and to be on you to send the 70 to 20, or be on you to send the 70 to 20.
1: And then another baby said, now a trimmer just walk away in the numbers. I say, it is what it's we are saying, was it one Indian spiritual life. Soon, Suma Brabo and Fano, who Nemo Dianquan or Yanipano, Brabo,
0: or be on you to send the 70 to 20. And we be a question, we be two night to the room, and then that also.
1: Okay, a bump of room,
0: a bump of room, and then I was spotted, but at Nessie. Blasimu, Blasimosu. Probably more. But if for want to be, name professor, but in my what's the gang?
1: If you understand a banner, Sana, so for Biana, see a con 1 year copper.
0: Yes, yeah, yes, we are.
1: Because I know the Bible.
0: And yeah, I know one are trapped to London, one is see that when you see the stadium,
1: girl,
0: and yeah, no, and your Bible, and your Bible, then me. Yeah, whom? Women who suffer your normal masturbation, why suffer?
1: Ah, so for the way,
0: Papa, me a dear for
1: one out of channel.
0: I must make a castle if you just mean I saw for Bammy.
1: Hey,
0: me, my soft for me could do a mess for the man.
1: I didn't so
0: a control of Tumbrick. So soon, whatever, and so soon do a tell Walla, Papa, and the fire, or bomb by a song. Don't bear fast on my
2: simple FM.
1: That'll bear fast and call between your mother.
0: Ah, who are so the way who was so proud of that?
1: That's what found no more or control
0: or control
1: time or pet
0: good or your assault or control.
1: Where are you?
0: Ah, so who not yet? So who not paddy? Who not paddy? As what we move. O bit saying, my brother, call ye.
1: I saw who not paddy. It's what would the enemy know what that was? What was such a chum and your normal?
0: Debbie, why are you to be night? Sadia, we are sad, Papa. Eh? We are sad, and I won't. One more pay papa, who to be like? One more bottom, oh, what if I want to go? And let's do some back home.
1: Yes,
3: then
4: come on your chaffer, baby. When you're there, when I travel to London, when the state is very big,
5: 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Papa wouldn't even know on TV so radio so. Baby, as soon as you send your chrome one, they say, one now for
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5: What's the name?
7: Oh, yeah, I know. Oh, Semper Pan. Oh, John Bassa Pan. Maybe some of Saturday. Or say, on Yakuko. So you go for a lady. No, or say, or what they send us so. No, so go for a while, not to remember. Why you to me like, Namika was several of the demo.
5: Ah,
7: me,
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4: Usunsum wadwuma wo ye no me de me no anante
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4: Ben
7: Of course, one day, no, so on TikTok.
4: Okay,
7: no, so for Kasubi, McCassu, back. What at once that will cost so on Tokyo Fire, and I don't go final. Never get a wound to me. And I do not trust a vampire. Miss Francis, I should know. I don't yet know. Met Madame, as we never know.
4: Who's there? Nipane Kessin.
7: Oh, Kessina, Kessokas, and then writes on Kessin. Because I say, and then Raskan, who is that? As so as who be, not so for a Kessin, look at me. And to me, I'm not news or Kessin, I'm not. I am a yak,
4: now so control,
7: or now so more upper hands so for no. And to me, best you never trust it. As I never, but so for you, me Danny, I was uncle for so, me a Kessin if you want.
4: At Nazar Susum, as I say, no, most of what is Susum is a master. Most of my politics are more your
7: home. Oh,
4: be a trendy member.
7: Yes, we're down the rank.
4: Okay.
7: Oh, me put you up, me put you up, Casso, a year's going. That's my brother, me going up. And that's my brother, me put the difference to understand that. Me put you up to Miss Bridges, and Yano.
4: No, my father,
7: yes, to see your neck. Yes, to see your neck,
4: and then the end of credit.
7: Papa,
4: and then
7: my son, a small son. I could do some, as I say, and then to be out all you have to Oh, sharp, I'm not going to be right, Bassa. Oh, sharp, I'm not going to be right. I'm not going to be right. I'm not going to be right. I'm not going to be right.
4: You're a star reader. Sometimes I don't want to cry. I said, Papa, we need
3: back.
4: But said, you want to soon, soon, soon, soon, soon, soon, soon, soon, soon,
2: soon,
4: soon, soon, soon, soon, soon, soon, soon, soon, soon, soon, soon,
7: soon, soon, soon, soon, soon,
4: soon, soon, soon, soon,
7: soon, soon, soon, soon, soon, soon, soon, soon, soon, soon, soon, soon, soon, soon, soon, soon, soon, soon, soon, soon, soon, soon, soon, soon, soon, soon, Be a son and sister, so what ye? I don't come in or say, Roger Mutta. I tell you from no,
4: let me know.
7: Let me my drama dream at their found, or bear from Sokuno, or Broncos for not dropping on Pyria, on Mompire, no Tronamon, and we be Pedersa. Babs and sister, so what ye?
4: 3 3 3 3 2 5 0 2 4 5 3 3 3 3 2 5
7: Too many social control, it didn't so. Now, you have to do so, unuan anui. This will be a pahan, exercise that will make you free move. That's what we pay a prophet, who deeply defunity.
4: But say, come to me, the one Jesus is a mere dear way, dear, me,
7: Papa, obey a masturbation, obey a masturbation, or sit in person of you, and so what I'm not saying, no,
4: Pogra,
7: obey my daughter, my trap almost 6 years, and I am twin night. While you're twin night, Papa, I cast us and move on, but in the good deep. Yeah, I was the 2 years old. Enter me down, my chum, Yajuma. The Yasus, my first one.
4: My chum,
7: Adria, Edubra. Major Musa,
4: who didn't do Bunani at the
7: other side of the Santa by Osa, that Osa may figure out by Abam Yajuma.
4: Okay,
7: that's 20 seconds.
4: Okay,
7: I'm a Yajuma. Then probably tell me for somebody to put in the jarret.
4: Wow,
7: cancel me a finish.
4: No, no, no, no, no, no, no,
7: no, no, no, no, no, no, no, no, no, no, no, no, no, no, no, no, no, when you talk cancer, yes, I'm going to do for Bassa.
4: No crap,
7: but the Habana Yajuma, my 20 was almost 3% of Petra, and yet, the Nepo, Catalan or so, that do or Brennan Koye, or not to say maybe Snabrabum, then you just got smart to know Yara Bona, Omana, Fabre, Yabedua, then Yaposa, that's no.
4: Let's have a pen catch, he said, well, who are no made down the swimming to your friends.
7: Yes, we, but no me ever, that give a upper hand. And sometimes I can say,
4: I did this one.
7: You are no man, this way. You are no man, this way. You are no man, this way. You are no man, this way. You are no man, this way. You are no man, this way. You are no man, this way. You are no man, this way. You are no man, this way. You are no man, this way. You are no man, this way. You are no man, this way. You are no man, this way. You are no man, this way. You are no man, this way. You are no man, this way. You are no man, this way. You are no man, this way. You are no man, this way. You are no man, this way. You are no man, this way. You are no man, this way. You are no man, this way. You are no man, this way. You are no man, this way. You are no man, this way. You are no man, this way. You are no man, this way. You are no man, this way. You are no man, this way. You are no man, this way. You are no man, this way. You are no man, this way. You are no man, this way. You are no man, this way. You are no man, this way. You are no man, this way. You are no man, this way. You are no man, this way. You are no man, this way. You are no man, this way. You are no man, this way. You are no man, this way. You are no man, this way. You are no man, this way. You are no man, this way. You me di for that your new home up and me man. And to be able to talk about that, your partner, I don't
5: know. But don't twin tell radio soon, I said, Nami did for your nomi boa.
7: Yet, me did for me, cast myself, no me one more. I could say, and you did so. I brought it in the soul, a ten in the soul, and then wasn't money patches, I saw, and let you to break it, put it to break it back. A beyond it, I love to level.
5: Don't touch my non-trade. No credit. Go school, but I'm rough for capa.
7: As long as I go to

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1: only prophet kings for the one
2: cast yeah,
1: one
2: hello hello hello
3: yeah hello
2: but what's name can on the phone crowd hello hello what's name can ma on the so kasa free utie message ni there nyako pon shawati tie emre ye bom pai wo menka sancho abrante ye bene kase papa mi hu abade no nyawo so but ogyen so finfin
0: oh
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3: Yeah.
2: And I put my me home why?
0: Hello.
3: Hello, what in the
2: car? Yeah. Amen.
3: Amen.
2: What, friend?
3: Oak Massey.
2: Only that thing. What thing? Oh, a lot of business. Hello?
4: Hello?
2: Okay, sir, friend. Hello? Never call me. Oh, a lot of business. Hello?
4: Hello?
0: Ajami.
2: What you say?
4: Ajami,
2: hello? Hey, I can't do. Okay, sir, friend.
4: Winneba,
2: there no problem.
4: Winna,
2: you are
4: serious.
2: My chief, Yamon Pamano. The bomb pie, yes, my gem. But then for the sank, I do it. Amen. Ah, oh, mommy, more 2 months, as I say.
5: 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Powerful.
2: Get over, Miss Antonahon. Ne Antonahon now. Eh, yeah, wouldn't be good, ho. What? 1 year for the auntie, if you and the woman, God bless you. 0245 0245 33 33 33 33 hello
0: 25
2: hello hello
0: nine jam
4: no
2: nine jam okay sir friend
4: no
2: okay sir friend how was she there no problem father hello Lani may hello hello hello
4: hello
2: Hello, busy. Okay, sir, friend. I was there, no problem. Now, me, I don't have a pass. Only brigade home. Oh, there, oh, fuck, I'm so good. So, brigade. Tantany, I'm Antony. I'm Antony. I'm
1: Antony.
2: Yeah, trouble to see the pet. Let me find you, damn farmer, and a pet. Mama, why? What's it? Already so 0245 0245 33 33 33 25 25 0245 0245 0245 0245 0245 0245 0245 0245 0245 0245 0245 0245 0245 0245 0245 0245 0245 0245 0245 0245 0245 0245 0245 0245 0245 0245 0245 0245 0245 0245 0245 0245 0245 0245 0245 0245 0245 0245 0245 0245 0245 0245 0245 0245 0245 0245 0245 0245 0245 0245 0245 0245 0245 0245 0245 0245 0245 0245 0245 0245 0245 0245 0245 0245 0245 0245 0245 0245 0245 0245 0245 0245 0245 0245 0245 0245 0245 0245 0245 0245 0245 0245 0245 0245 0245 0245 0245 0245 0245 0245 0245 0245 0245 0245 0245 0245 0245 0245 0245 0245 0245 0245 0245 0245 0245 0245 0245 0245 0245 0245 0245 0245 0245 0245 0245 0245 0245 0245 0245 0245 0245 0245 0245 so so. Hello? Hello?
5: Good morning. Asempa FM.
2: There no problem.
1: Okay.
2: There were Castle Brigade, my men, a woofer, no, no, no, wife, or baby, nothing, no, bandy, or bandy for auntie, sewa, sewa, sewa, but our Germany. Now, my old papa, ja, or bano, out, or yaw, so my men, so before the good brutally, no, no, but far, or no, but far, a downfall, a pump of fraudity, or wouldn't see you, and yakwa, Mujim, and yakwa, Mujim, the wife, and the Nippon, who are maybe, won't. Aha, asema ho, ote. Bra, yo, ote be kumi, why? God bless you, you focus. Hello? Hello?
6: Hello?
2: Pastor Kasefe. Pastor
6: Kasefe, big fam.
2: Who a passport?
6: Pastor.
2: Who a passport?
6: Pastor.
2: Who a passport?
5: Powerful.
6: Pastor,
2: eh, bro, chama, sir, I don't have frame part the end of this year. I'm going to be free Ghana. Say, no, sika, and no, sika, Obibabua, why? And Obibabua, me pacho, when you or have a sex, sir, not get a bonus, sir.
6: But just say,
2: when you or baby, sir, not get a bonus, so much of a diet.
6: Pacho, yeah, and a crap.
2: Me pacho with the feet, I can't, probably with the feet, Mamma Casmacho, and Menua Casada, Menua Casada.
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2: Me want to bring you come on. Me nya me pass a bread right. The one to bring us out there now, cause usun sun pass out there now. Who did see a kawakira? But my son, but him, yes, to the Messiah. Amen.
5: Jesus.
6: Amen.
2: Talk, Adam. Are you Muslim?
6: Pastor,
2: me
6: Muslim,
2: yeah. Ah, in the no, to say Abim Opa. I mean to say, talk for a talk and celebrate with the paper. Let me hear you come on. Why? And me mom, on second pass what's now? You bring you ready your bathroom for a man. What's it?
6: Pastor,
2: now we brigade, brigade. So far, can so far, we so brigade. Why?
6: Pastor, the
2: tenant
6: said me
2: a split
6: in the
2: one.
6: Weekend,
2: we do it
6: unless Saturday, Sunday.
2: And then Sunday, why?
6: Pastor, Sunday,
2: the
6: Sunday meet
2: member. God bless you, Mr. Alaji. Make sure
5: you're him. Powerful.
6: I mean,
2: God bless you. 0245. Yeah, for call. I'm not busy.
5: Cash.
2: Hello? Hello? Hello? For first, hello, hello, 0245. Hello, hello,
7: be up.
2: I mean, if I remember, hello,
5: powerful,
2: but what's coming? Come, for first, hello, hello, what's the beating now, too? Hello? Hello?
7: Ajam Young.
2: Hello? 0245. 0245. 0245. 0245. 0245. 0245. 0245. 0245. 0245. 0245. 0245. 0245. 0245. 0245. 0245. 0245. 0245. 0245. 0245. 0245. 0245. 0245. 0245. 0245. 0245. 0245. 0245. 0245. 0245. 0245. 0245. 0245. 0245. 0245. 0245. 0245. 0245. 0245. 0245. 0245. 0245. 0245. 0245. 0245. 0245. 0245. 0245. 0245. 0245. 0245. 0245. 0245. 0245. 0245. 0245. 0245. 0245. 0245. 0245. 0245. 0245. 0245. 0245. 0245. 0245. 0245. 0245. 0245. 0245. 0245. 0245. 0245. 0245. 0245. 0245. 0245. 0245. 0245. 0245. 0245. 0245. 0245. 0245. 0245. 0245. 0245. 0245. 0245. 0245. 0245. 0245. 0245. 0245. 0245. 0245. 0245. Okasa frame. Amasama. Me bom paye e wo Yesu mo jamu. Wo nyam ko bom bia kwa ma.
7: Jesus.
2: Do baye bi ye fa ma. Adu si amen.
7: Amen.
2: Wa wale. O wale ye. Eh bom pa fa wale ho. One shot a bad thing. Because me wo spiritual marriage. 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
7: Jesus.
2: Me you afisumu Abraham mu. Kasa amen.
7: Amen.
2: We now can put a vortic, my governor, vortic, my governor, why? Vortic. God bless you. Hello? Hello?
8: Hello, good evening.
2: So for a moment to say?
8: No.
2: Okay, sir, friend.
8: I'm going to say,
2: sir. When you brigade home? Okay.
8: And I'm not sure. I'm not sure anymore, sir.
2: And no problem.
8: I'm not sure.
2: What do you want? My son, my bomb pire,
7: Jesus,
2: me do me a swagger,
7: Jesus,
2: a premier dose, may you affirm, Adam, say amen,
7: amen.
2: When you can't pay me, why?
8: Actually,
2: God bless you. 0245
7: and today,
2: your castle is smart, and your castle is a body.
9: Of course, no, over for now, oh, be fray. Now, who would say, Sabby, on your bar
2: at the mojem,
9: she say, and what Jackson's amp,
2: the patron or the fee, I can cry.
9: But it's obvious because my tati baby said so obi ni obi yesa e di so baby ba.
2: Of course. And the kwe ba kope.
9: Thank you ne yire.
2: And so sir ono wife rather and person obu ni sa and pano be chiti yifre so and na person ansa.
9: Te so ono oba ni tin
2: kwa. So ono wife ti no obu ni sa and pano wa and na so ansa.
9: Baba yem focus.
2: Yem focus. Yem focus. Hello. Hello. God bless you, Kasa friend.
10: Kasa Botiano.
2: What's it?
10: Botiano.
2: Okay, there no problem.
11: A Asempa FM.
2: Me bumpaya de my yes, my jamu.
7: Jesus.
2: I may be doing a sim, may you a few more. Jesus. Amen.
7: Amen.
2: Ozu Kasa friend.
10: Kasa friend, Botiano.
2: Botiano. What's up, I'm going to be with me. Why? Everyone go out, Krem, a radio show. Hello, ever could be so. Hello, hello,
12: oh, dear, for good evening.
2: So, Penetra saying,
12: I'm not a man of God.
2: Hey, over the mood of power. I know so far
12: now. I am a church like a cracker.
2: No, I know, women. Okay, sir, friend.
12: Cantonment.
2: We are so full. Yamon Pire. Me bomb Pire with your sudium.
7: Jesus.
2: Me Pierre Quad Yamon.
7: Jesus.
2: I did be a quite fatty solution.
7: Yes.
2: Me Tim Adam to Amen.
7: Amen.
12: Amen.
2: Me who prison, why, Papa? Me who prison, who pillars. No safe if who's your prison. So for we are the head of the family. But one mom Pire, Papa, who to me down. I was a one town. In that spot, I'm one town. But Sir Adna friend and pa, per cook, to cook, but cook. Now me not on the play jarry. Me woman, why? Wife, why?
12: I'm this year.
2: Oh, fee.
12: Me more fee. I know fee.
2: Why then? Why dey?
12: I'm patrying.
2: I finna for you to move.
12: Patrying.
2: I finna for you to move.
12: I'm patrying.
2: And your soldier, one yet careful, no man temati. But also, almost so done your boy, gentlemen, say, almost some temati. Now, why they better say, I'm not fussy castle. My main castle on show. Give me more crime. You're very careful. Give me more crime. Give me or your fair. This or your bank. But you're very careful. What kind of pet? What do you want to say?
12: Patrick, you.
2: Me a prophet. But I'm a prophet. Patrick,
12: you, man of God.
2: Bashir, God bless you.
12: Amen.
2: Have a question. Hello?
13: Hello.
2: Sofu?
13: Jesus is alive.
2: Oh, what's up, Fabio? What's up, Fabio? Hello?
11: A Semper FM.
2: Hello? Hello? Hello? Okay, sir, you're for call back, maybe. Hello?
13: Hello?
2: Yes, okay, sir, friend. I'm not busy, Jay. Hello?
13: Yes,
2: hello? Okay, sir, friend. Boss, okay, sir, friend.
13: I was
2: so kind. Then go perform in your mouth.
13: Fatcho, you'll be a Nako Korea. Medical for engineers.
2: Okay.
13: The Bible so can be done.
2: Okay.
13: Sir, Fisher is seeing me and go for you by the end.
2: me pocho ma me kasa no chro ani de mu ya mo mpa ma me bompa yesu baje mu
9: jesus
2: wo nkupa bia kwa ma yesu ye adumit amen
9: amen
2: open ni wote me nka
13: tonka
2: ma me kasa ma ne haw woni abrante bi ye master bi mo ye we I can say I'm be patch trying make eh me fancy me bo challenge me bo when a brother you when you some say can say gay I papa and intia ah Ghani was shop Bennett open the Bennett you want your Bennett
13: on casa Bennett
2: eh
13: your friend
2: Bernard. Mm. Hello, Casa. Hello.
13: Pastor Foley, so you're Antonio Menti, I'm afraid.
2: What was that?
7: Was he Antonio Menti, my friend? You're gay in the
2: concert. Oh, you're gay.
7: Everyone can say, you're Antonio Menti, my friend. You're gay now, or you're
2: the concert. That's
7: okay.
2: Of course, I have on baby Nati and a guy's a gun and a house boy. No, gun is a shop, man. I don't talk about one in a gay or the fake Jumano. Maybe not true. Call out, maybe carry that day. Hello. Look as a friend.
14: Mamma,
2: 2020 star, we'll serve a custody. Why?
14: I
2: am 2020 on seven casket, but that's all 2020 on seven casket. What's it? And ready to be a crime. What's it? See, mommy, one not careful, my masturbation. One not careful, mommy, mom, pamo, me bomb pie, yes, my jam,
9: cheese,
2: the beer crime, choose me a sauce where you were from. Amen.
9: Amen.
2: We look up, I'll permit you, come on. Why? Oh, my way.
14: Oh,
2: you crew. What's the woman come on? Hello? Hello? Man, I'm busy.
14: Hello?
2: Go me the language. Hello? Hello?
14: Oh,
2: Kasa friend.
14: Kasa Fita Kladi.
2: Hey, question, sir. Hey, there no problem.
14: Papa?
2: Yes?
14: Uh-huh.
2: Why did Japan influence him? Oh, I'm going to mana.
14: Oh,
2: I'm going to. So, also, find it. Who can find it? I'm going oh, no, you're about one for the incense about with and then and some about with Telco for the chi, and that's some girl, court, and a town draw. Eh? The boss worker, and I'm a town
14: draw.
2: One Asabia, Asabia, one Asabia. Mr. Ben, so Ben. Let me show up about me. You're for confused. Hello?
14: Hello.
2: O kasa frere.
11: Asempa FM.
2: Kaswa o tie ye won.
14: Ba try.
2: There no problem. O se.
14: Person bo mo.
2: O kasa me ye. Hello. Okay.
15: Hello.
2: Yes sir. Apo mo.
15: Ba try do no.
2: Okay. O kasa frere. So for my mom, Pamon, the bomb pie with your suit,
9: Jesus.
2: When you go by me, Cramon,
9: yes,
2: I do do so sorry about some trim,
9: Jesus.
2: Amen.
9: Amen.
2: Father, Bocordia, where?
15: But
2: see me, me who say, your chum, I'm not with him, I'm an animal, so they're trumming now. Eh? Who's him? Yeah, no procopa, one num, and the swaddle one num. No, what's here? I'm not going to talk about that, but well, who and it's a well, who no, what else I'd never go. Yashaye, what top problem? No, in social, over me, Sam Cassier, but on a medium master, I must say, and I do friend from what's
9: in my
2: wife, well,
15: our
2: quantum. Yeah, careful, no, we're not for your court. So, minimida, yeah, I say, yeah, we're not for your court. We will issue, not about my court, but we trim, we have to look at
9: amen.
15: Amen.
2: Ah, what do you want to know about? More about?
15: But I'm going
2: to say. What about me? I'm going to say.
15: I'm going to say.
2: 0245 0245 Hello. But father, okay, sir, friend.
13: Okay, sir, madam, Josh.
2: Madam, I don't have a problem.
11: A simple FM.
13: My mom is UK.
2: Mommy was always saying?
13: Mommy UK, UK.
2: Mommy UK, okay,
13: Yeah. Now, the beer,
2: I'm going to go to the house. Or somehow, no, it's also shit. Why a rasta?
13: I'm a cobble.
2: I'm a flip. Flip him, papa.
13: Why are you?
2: I want to feel this.
13: Me bomb,
2: I'm going to check it.
13: Six months.
2: Hello?
16: Hello?
2: Fado Kasafe?
16: Yeah, but because I'm in New Town.
2: New Town? There no problem.
8: Yeah,
2: the fact is,
8: yeah.
9: Jesus.
2: May you have resumed back home. I didn't be a quiet. I don't say amen.
9: Amen.
8: Amen.
2: Also, because of no time. What's up with me? Why? God bless you. Hello? Upon where?
8: But I will
2: move
8: you.
2: What's it?
8: I will
2: bless
8: you.
2: I wish you. Hello? Hello? Hello? Good evening, boss. Good evening.
13: Good evening.
2: How to say?
13: I want to speak English.
9: Oh, Ozzy, he wants to speak English.
2: Please, speak, I'm yelling you. I probably have to bet it's my home
13: matching. I have a client in UK.
2: You have what? I'm not doing distance.
11: A Semper FM.
2: I'm not doing distance.
9: Pastor said he's not interested in those kind of things. He doesn't do that.
2: Okay, God bless you. Bye bye. 0245 0245 33 33 33 33 25 25 0245 0245 33 33 25 25. Hello.
16: Yeah. Hello.
2: I promise to say hello.
16: Hello,
2: Sofre, no kasa free him.
16: Ajo mo kasa free no ma.
2: To cook ba ko brem cook kan cook ba ko brem. Mi nya dem o chano pa. Why? God bless you. Hello, Mr. Ni. Hello, Mr. Ni. Hello. Mr. Ni, sorry. Hello. Hello.
16: Hello.
2: Apo mo en. O kasa free him. Hello.
17: I'm speaking for
2: Sprinters. You're speaking for what? And then you're speaking for where?
9: Sprinters.
2: Okay, please, what's the problem? What do you mean to make a your bad? What's the problem?
17: I'm so serious. I'm going to operate many places, but soon.
2: What's it?
9: Can you come again?
17: I'm sick, serious.
9: What's your hurry?
2: You are sick, serious?
17: Yes.
2: Yes, sir. It's pressure, right?
17: Yes, it's pressure.
2: Come and see me tomorrow morning. So I'll pray for you. Come and see me tomorrow morning. You went to hospital before and want to make Canada. You went to hospital before.
9: Have you been to the hospital to check whether you have pressure?
17: Yes.
9: Yeah.
2: Okay. Where? Who is Esther? Who? I can't say.
9: Who is
2: Esther?
9: Yeah.
17: It's me.
2: Come on. What's your husband? It's inside stroke inside room.
9: Is your husband also sick?
2: With stroke.
9: Has your husband been struck down by stroke?
17: Yes.
2: Okay. God bless you. Come and see me tomorrow morning. You know,
11: Castle. Semper FM.
17: I've heard before.
2: Okay, come and see me tomorrow morning. Tomorrow's a counselor. Come and see me, okay?
17: Thank you.
2: May God bless you.
9: 0245. 0245.
2: It's a case small.
9: Cost me be a band, Papa. Yeah,
2: Okay.
9: And you want to be one man? I see a seman of penny a castle.
2: Okay.
9: Said, be one of my yanny, and I do have a
2: good
9: cabrante. Yeah,
2: who said, Edgeman, Robert, so called you can know. Yeah, my man or my answer for, but I'm going to inquire, but or do how bra, my man.
9: Okay.
2: When young queen brother, when young queen penny, and the body chance as well, or did it? My minimal or young mammy, not the sub one thing. Then not my love won't come on, into a final combat, only penny, also penny.
9: Bakubin so, also on your bad. No, moje no, because I'm out for it.
2: Say, obey a side of papa, so, brother, yes, I know. So, be say, what do you come about? Oh, moje no, yeah, base of what? Who the fuck was somebody?
9: Auntie, that's a mere dawaseka, or ban on in the asana, which me a ye, you know.
2: Mamma, no, sober.
9: I wish I had any sense in life. And it didn't come. A hassle call. But some catch or yes, and may catch us when you soon come on. Nothing more, nothing less. It's a branch of aco.
2: Uh-huh.
9: We give.
2: Okay.
9: Okokulia.
2: Okay.
9: Kofania mapa.
2: Ah.
9: It's a wobben. I won't crown. Won't
2: you? Well, I not friend me. It's the moon. And went to oh yes, sir, Baba. Near men two side in Wedgema. Papa, when the sweet divine come to our boss, Mono. So divine your way to our bow.
9: Tasun.
2: So you went on your cover over to our bonus
9: to be proud.
2: A country did so. No, so we were somebody yard yet.
9: Come on,
2: ah, Who's also in your orca? Or send your orca? So, the talk of Madano, Nanka, go find a magus, guess what my dear be on Penubi. On Penubi.
11: A simple F.
2: But the case was small. Demacy, Emitanka say, Obisus will do a tea, do to control, well, papa, the phone number also not. No, why are Bassa? Well, you.
9: What's sell? To go home. Go away, what's your loss? Do you want to say?
2: To Nadia Maso. Nadia Maso. Nadia, no, on us on Nancy or Penroso.
9: Okay. Na papa bi mu se o e ba ni sey na obi frewa
2: the gift of God
9: akamme
2: me the gift of God. Yes, the gift of God aduma chede.
9: You are the star reader
2: papa make a sister sefa for frefa o sister sefa for frefa.
9: Yeah, yeah, mini pa ya moka se
2: video ya mo de
9: station ne do
2: sister sefa for frefa
9: the star reader prophet king's body
2: class na bro turn up ufla pass ashamai ningwa adanta ti direction no ufla pass ashamai ningwa adanta awosi faka swaka so faka swaka no track aso tobut na wo track aso tobut na so be so brigade kaswa brigade kaswa brigade we see brigade up track akwan mu cross akwan no wo se moto bi se so okada. And thanks. Kasa uba Jesus is alive. Jesus is alive. Number 0245.
9: 0245.
2: 33. Another 33. 25. 0245.
9: 0245.
2: 33.
9: 33.
2: Another 33. 25.
9: 25.
2: We did the prophet Kingsport Edu.
9: I
2: just soon understand. Me first soon soon. 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Yes, shadi di wechi. 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

0: and not about any word to answer. 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
1: hey,
0: and so come on, yet careful. We're probably
1: that's all to your relationship. I don't quite have a chance.
0: Make papa,
1: who
0: make castle to us, but talk of Wally and we buy a focal. 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Awo kwambona so why and why dia na ba mo kenye dua to me sell we do to fru sa what from us to di
1: oh
0: papa
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2: hello
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0: o ka sa fe hin
2: ka sa fe ashama
0: there no problem yes
2: I'm a businesswoman.
1: Obi a watan brochire pe.
0: Papa. 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
2: Da bi o da bi.
0: Wa she. What's up, brother? What's it? Why? What's up, brother? Now you didn't come, was it?
2: No.
0: I didn't show.
1: What did you feel about Brittany?
0: Papa? Yeah, I came home. My paper was La Paz. But we contain now 5 a day. Our bus was not starts with it.
1: Ah! There's a what TV has sent us. And phones were
0: in. Also, and that your fat nymph of the Biatra. In confess, I feel and net. So, what opposite about bra, papa for Nessie for? Obedim noto, eh? Obedim noto pa, bon pierre, but to be so noto, and to appear.
1: I didn't want to.
0: Bibo ya simu fa ko bi o ya simu hello o de chebeni hello
4: pastor good morning
0: o ye police ni ana
4: good morning pastor
0: good morning
4: yes, how are you doing?
0: I'm fine. Are you a policeman or what?
4: Yes please.
0: Are you a policeman?
4: Yes please.
0: You are working with police headquarters?
4: Yes please.
0: Sergeant Akufu?
4: Yes please.
0: Who's Sergeant Unbefriable Newu? Who's the Sergeant Akufu?
4: Okay,
0: your first son, where's your first son?
4: My first son?
0: Yes, please.
4: My first son in America.
0: You America? It's America.
4: Yes, please.
0: Pray for him very hard. Pray for him. Catch him on primary.
1: As you are saying, you should pray for his son. His first son, who is in America?
0: It's a girl, right?
1: She's a girl?
0: It's a girl.
4: No, it's my first.
3: Asempa FM.
4: Children. My first daughter is
1: okay. So neba odi kan your ba.
0: Yes.
1: Then nya san. San ya zo be ma.
0: Okay.
1: Was in the boat.
0: Okay.
4: Son,
0: it's a man. Me dem me papa me brother ntia. Oba o fa go your ba.
4: No, son.
0: Asay.
1: Can you come again say? Is your first born a girl or a boy?
4: It's a boy, please.
0: It's a boy.
1: Yeah.
4: Yes.
0: Okay. Your friend, Desmond. Who's Desmond?
4: That's my first son.
0: Come again.
1: Okay, that's his first son.
0: Something like actually, I can't say.
1: Is he sick?
0: Your son is sick. It's
1: epilepsy.
0: Epilepsy, right?
4: Yeah, my son is having seizure more than 2 years.
0: God bless you. And one my canoe.
1: Oh.
0: Please, catch us with Kaswa Brigade.
1: Do you know Kaswa Brigade, sir?
4: What?
1: Kaswa Brigade. Do you know Kaswa Brigade? Where Kaswa Brigade?

0: located?
1: Please, today I'll go to work, so I don't know if...
2: Okay, order, call me after program, call me, please.
1: Is that?
2: Please, after...
0: After the program, call Pastor.
1: He's come again.
0: He said after the program, you should call him.
1: Okay, but it's the same number.
0: Yeah, the same number.
1: Alright,
0: very well. Okay, thank you.
2: Let me cry, I'm
0: epilepsy.
2: Yeah, and then outside.
0: Oh,
2: Hano.
0: No, what's wrong with that?
2: The woman in Abba, Mom said Nako, me focus. Oh, hello?
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1: I'm Uncle from Fabro for Semper House.
2: But talk as a friend. But what is a friend? I mean, it's a problem, mate.
1: Pastor.
2: Oh, yes, awful.
1: Yeah, no, manager, you know, you know.
2: I mean, so.
1: Pastor, me, it is a war. Now, you haven't got father.
2: Every dad doing to a chamber of Onyako, why?
1: Little Michel, come on, come on, the papa.
2: Oh, you're coming from Patrick, you're right, I don't know you're coming from me. I mean, so, why? God bless you.
0: 0245.
2: Why? God bless you. Hello? Hello?
4: Hello?
2: So, I've been there to say? I don't know problem.
4: Amen.
2: Let me show you how to be much that way. Hello? Sofa, it is okay, sir. Friend.
4: La Paz.
2: What to be much that way? Mama, they're going to give you a question. No, I'm going to give you a why? God bless you. Hello?
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2: Hello? Mommy?
0: Kaswa Brigade, and one of a pebble to watch Nanamia do my partner say Kaswa Brigade, baby, I'll feel baby, I'll feel really bad. Keep Kus Kaswa, and Quantum Ponaswa, dear Uchemu among from who is your Kaswa Brigade. Baby, a taxi rank and a motor for 411 who be a brigade. Jesus is alive, who be a big Ufin Cranair Banswa, a brigade now should be see. We never drew one of my taxi rank for motor for no. Bussa said, we call Jesus is alive one more. Prophet kings what they do. Soon move for. Now I know in Chesia, na muni and come up and one of your gusot and conasso, and you soon a Jumanoa, and ye no. Ya, ye didn't come out. Baba, of course, Nibia San Baba to Atuaswana,
2: okay,
0: Usha at the four. Be our quabritre,
2: okay.
0: Not no one, the BBD,
2: okay.
0: Nen never bagana, just a cup press and puaba,
2: okay.
0: Be baba your mam, ye,
2: okay.
0: No chrome walk quiet dinner,
2: okay.
0: Will be a posy knee,
2: okay.
0: Ne bowed in a quabritre,
2: yeah.
0: A cocorias, yeah, dear.
2: So soon doesn't matter to police.
0: Oh,
2: soon sweet and 4% so the name. Tempest will be 10 kind of person,
0: untronamon.
2: We are simple, baby, we are simple. Ye do as I say so.
0: Ye do,
2: yes, as I say so, Mosu. Minimum, Kaswa. On a more a real Okitakaina Bobo. Was so beside the chosen, we are simile, a Mosu, and Tondama, Nokitakaina,
0: Madame Von.
2: But then we are so okay.
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2: And the Ripples of Bobra, Una Bobra, Aton Omra. Ya or Yarunum Koye. A book cross, yes. The book was to know, my dear, at last, would my debut. ne bado jiso ketaso o baby to sebe o sete to fo ni e buru kwasea o ye aduma skambere sam o du sebuska e tutu se na me se na tokro adenti de bo bia sem e prefer say so tumfo tumwa
0: o wo ka so beti
2: tanya kwa
0: me sa ba sensitive topic ba kwa e ne wa boso pa na e di amfo bebre nya masturbation
2: okay
0: me ba so na e di e ho so ko say any prophet kings for they do any egusu e take as video isu ya ye ni di nkomo e just sunsun bu afor number no e da so ye e da 0245 0245 0245 0245 0245 0245 0245 0245 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0245
2: ni break it editing. Let me break this call. Hello? Hello? What's it?
1: See
2: me chance so be a chief is the person in answer na wona me tin me we say me we say so kase ayi na opa so twa wo wo ntwa wo so ntwa sandbag ayi abebuo enta so why hello open guess at the say
1: I say
2: we no be get ho
1: hello
2: eh there no problem 0245 0245 0235 0235 0235 0235 0235 0235 0235 0235 0235 0235 0235 0235 0235 0235 0235 0235 0235 0235 0235 0235 0235 0235 0235 0235 0235 0235 0235 0235 0235 0235 0235 0235 0235 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0235 0235 0235 0235 0235 0235 0235 0235 0235 0235 0235 0235 0235 0235 0235 0235 0235 0235 0235 0235 0235 0235 0235 0235 0235 0235 0235 0235 0235 0235 0235 0235 0235 0235 0235 0235 0235 0235 0235 0235 0235 0235 0235 0235 0235 0235 0235 0235 0235 0235 0235 0235 0235 and their effort it out. We may be a jegu. We just kept on a smart over. We just kept on a rabble. No man, yakwa. And a pay the new commo. The rebel pajanis. Now, so you know, so you be papa edina. I wish to because amen.
0: I mean,
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0: 0245 0245 3332 5 Usunyawe, nena bibusa.
2: Your secret is your power. 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
0: Your secret is
2: your
0: power.
2: That's why you go for the go for asem.
0: Okay.
2: Yami tu na wo demo. 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
0: Enti se ene obi ibana wase kanie wona nim kire no. 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
2: e enti a ne poto na maba. 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
3: ni asempa fm
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2: wo di fia ka crab wo ye de sa fota Udobi kunachi, udobi lechi. No, but some yadi mo. I'm going to argue him.
0: Ah, that's all kind of playing this arm.
2: Oh, daddy, and grab a cup. And no man, answer for turn away.
0: Because I know Christopher only Ghana for me brina no. Oniza di no yana nyapa ba obaso nyapa hundi nyesika.
2: Ah, onko for the final one. For we don't go for that. So I am pa but say so I turn away from the money one. And then don't know we will free Ah, what do some amount of enemy or you obey it? But 10 the tea, one basin your word, to argue him.
0: It's not so one yet about could be fair, no, say
2: a fraud. No,
0: did you check?
2: No, I'm going to be for fraud. Minya said, Mano, I'm going to be for fraud. We will try it, but I mean, yet, unfluent no crown by now, no man self for time. Never true what to say, I don't yet, and yet. Uke to beka. Oh yes, Adria Twana Ghana. We can have for a little for this ourselves. Can't say 3 days. As soon as all your passion yet.
0: so
2: perfect. Shushwa the cost was wrong. Shushwa the day, a cost was wrong. And now, okay. That do you be so passion ye? No, that's a day you be so passion ye.
0: Nyansa Kasa. Nyansa Kasa. That's star reader. Yegusu, Yatsunkonasu, Yedisusumumumumumumumumum, Yetrafa Babia. Papa, meba. I know we can't die soon once.
2: Okay.
0: Now, once we saw Kola Bako say, was soon that you've been here one upon you.
2: Okay, me for Kola Bako. Hello?
1: Hello? Good evening.
2: Yeah, one of them is here. No,
1: no.
2: Oh, when they come further, oh. I know, Chanto. 0245.
0: 0245.
2: 33.
0: Another
2: 33.
0: 25.
2: No, Kaswa Brigade.
0: Brigade.
2: Kaswa Brigade. Do you know, 0245.
0: 0245.
2: No, I'm not a business. Kaswa 0245.
0: 0245.
2: 33. 33. Another
3: 33.
0: 25.
2: Hello? Mami. Yeah, now, Mami. What can I say for him? Oh, Mami. That's what I'm going to pay. Oma, on this one, I can be. Yeah.
1: I've been.
2: Okay. Meru said, "Raden sa." If I do a bank crime, I too maybe a crime. Meru no dey shimujem. Omi e kwama. If I do a hotel fraud, so say yakata oso abrabuma. And me you free mu. I do mti amen. Yakata oso why? Yakata oso. Meru so do nyamwa. Yen few. Who a hotel mu? But everybody can touch him and say, to cook, but could them cook and a pa, then fire them all, Kaswa Brigade. Why? May God bless you. 0245. Hello, Nanaya.
1: Why?
2: Nanaya, bra. Why? Nanaya, bra. Why? Menon Casada. Oba Pennyway. Oba Pennyway. Daminshaw. Wawale. Daminshaw. Turn up. Miss Anna Pabra. Why? I didn't be perfect. But your fucker, swaka. What like after 2 weeks now? We be so brigade. Bus stop. Why? Meshu and Gomo. What I say? Miss Anna Pabra. Why? Daminshaw. So. God bless you. Hello? Hello?
5: Hello?
2: So for Penet to say?
5: What are you?
2: Look at suffering him.
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2: Me bomb pie ever yes, Sumajamu. So I'm not intending to tell me Sanon. And Radimus can to me tell me, me psiwa to shut up the pay. I do say amen.
5: Amen.
2: Unu cycle. Unicycle.
5: What's
2: a can a channel run? As a wire run about. And son of my wife, son of Robo City, who called Mr. Farco,
0: Kubisia,
2: and to all what to drop Rabu. Son of my yaw, my mum, why? Hello? Hello? Papa 0245
5: 0244 33 33 33 33 33 33 33 33 33 33 33 33 33 33 33 33 33 33 33 33 33 33 33 33 33 33 33 33 33 33 33 33 33 33 33 33 33 33 33 33 33 33 33 33 33 33 33 33 33 33 33 33 33 33 33 33 33 33 33 33 33 33 33 33 33 33 33 33 33 33 33 33 33 33 33 33 33 33 33 33 33 33 33 33 33 33 33 33 33 33 33 33 33 33 33 33 33 33 33 33 33 33 33 33 33 33 33 33 33 33 33 33 33 33 33 33 33 33 33 33 33 33 33 33 33 33 33 33 33 33 33 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
1: technology address.
2: Wow.
1: So for we should true corner.
2: Okay.
1: And I'm the ball among 14.
2: Make a man, yes, also a police name. They buy a trend now. Answer true corner now.
1: Oh no, Pastor Timbo Pitting, Adiboa, Yanko Pombe, there be when you move it.
2: And that's what, and that's M1 chapter 10 was so near me. Okay, so what did I do? Oh, yeah, Langard, well, yeah, Langard, oh, yes, I swear to my.
1: And then we should do.
2: Ah, what? That's what you're the cousin. Oh, yeah, Langard, well.
1: Trasher.
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2: As I tell you, what's a nuts of what tires are there? What's a nuts of food? And the government catcher.
1: No, oh, Timbo, be eh. I mean,
2: let me so you announce your train. Oh, your Langard, and now, oh, your Langard.
1: show be assassin so baby and me show be assassin so me.
2: When you pay kuma, when you pay kuma, kaso pay kuma.
1: Mere.
2: When you pay kuma, o pay kuma.
1: O pay kuma.
2: Kaso o pay kuma, when you o pay kuma, kaso pay kuma.
1: Minimum pa.
2: Ya wala assassin da.
1: Eh?
2: Ya wala assassin da.
1: Ai.
2: Na and also true kwala. Hello. I can't say Apomoy. Okay, friend. When you can't solve the gate hole. May bomb pie, mama, ready me a quaint. Obey, Mr. Radin Sama Watson, and Radin Pierre Craft Farmer, skip your mother, Raymond Sanka. Win your table to make a tree. And send me with you, be up a pen to my own Sameka. We are swimming to Amen. I can't do any. We are going to be with me. Why? And upon Tovotic Bram, why? Aye. God bless you. 0245.
0: Oh. 3-3-3-3-2-5 0 2 4 5 3 3 3 3 2 5
2: Hello? Hello? Yes?
1: Where are you?
2: Me bomb pile where you swear to me. Me saw the song you read. Yali biara ya katu me you from you. Adam it's amen.
1: Yeah.
2: That's a
0: kidney.
1: Huh?
2: Doctor
1: Eka.
2: Already. And one so I'm past. Macho from an apa. Oba o kroma anko be jama. Oba waha.
1: Aye.
2: Eh?
1: Oba o kana hiya.
2: Me pato chama mumu mumu. Yeso ni kidney me boa.
1: I
2: said, Dr. Eko. What's up? No, I'm going to say, what's up? Cancer. Eh?
1: Kidney.
2: Won't.
1: Kidney.
2: But your chamber, why? My, but you're so bad, why?
1: Yeah,
2: what can't swap brigade? Can't swap brigade. Sire, and what's a real? Rather, so you're a Hello? Say your name, phone. Hello?
6: Good morning.
2: Yeah, Java Papo Mwe.
6: Okay.
2: Okay, sir. What's it?
6: I'm not a friend.
2: Why? Land I busy. Why?
0: 0245.
2: Yeah, well, Kaswa Brigade. As if Jesus are like, Ochama Tenasi. I'm not the pay and the permit Tenasi. Now, we create the winning the empire, but Yama does say 1-on-1 counseling. Make us say, Station F. Nefa, Bra, near Mompire, Branian Tenasi, Yashimu, the Dows, Yadiano, and I deal to me between you for so. I want to know about Danny, Kwasa, whatever you feel so, or Ban to Menante, Opa, Wunibaman Nasubu Kwasia, and whatever you feel, Wati, Momede Hume, near Moya Mempire, never done a Senate Siano. About 10 hours or so. No one so oh how no
3: I said
2: demo.
3: Me
2: for call. Hello? 0245.
0: 0245.
2: 0245. What's our freebie? What's our freebie? Hello? Hello? Hello? 0245.
0: 0245.
2: 33. Hello? Hello? Hello? Hello? Hello?
0: 0245 0245 33 33 2 Jesus is a la Casua Brigade, the whole and that you would to China Yamia Domo, Papa Betana, China Crad is a Nahuasem Yaki, Yawada, as we are counseling. oni etumi edi ehia papa course ne beto ase na me busa o se
2: okay
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0: hey Nasa da so no so nya sa eh ade kwa se o me didi am ina me so na
2: e. Debi da so obi o so na no problem.
0: Hey,
2: oh yes, obi o da o so na ya no problem. Da ya so e master key. Ade hinta ni problem bom. De obi plan de ahyehye no na me didi chao. Te da so obi o so obi o so na ye. Obi o so na ye no say problem on pa ye. Onye safe.
0: Nasa wo ho na da na so da ya onye safe.
2: Be be tra to. Obi o do so also na akwaso obi o she prison it's a zone people so na ye obi o do so dey refi the other also don kai the same o mu je waskin
0: eh cause obu abae mo sumi ni kwen on so dey down
2: o mo mpa ye
0: and obu on so papa o so dey na dai ni nyan ye
2: dey are so check and come dey are so na for ko beba
0: ko
2: hello
7: yeah hello
2: Mr. Kwame at the same
7: Bacha
2: yo. Oka sa free.
7: Bacha
2: me ka sa free dance mo. Ana pa why?
7: Bacha.
2: Wana kwame no.
7: Bacha.
2: God bless you. Ana pa behumi. Hello.
8: Oh.
2: Apo mo e. Oka sa free.
8: Winuga.
2: Okay, problem me.
8: Ya du mo
2: ko fo sam. Oda du ko fo sam.
8: Ah.
2: Wana comfort. Eh?
8: Yeah.
2: Obia do craving say when we ban anything.
8: Oh.
2: Na den tsena okun. Adeto no okun ata asase. Na wotuna wotuma fa okun achi afena ne asase pro akoto asase. Akoto asase den ti.
8: Nkoto asase
2: wi. 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
8: Nkoto asase
2: wi. Wa fena chi woni okun ata asase. When you trust no more, no offer to Uncle Frank Gratano. No, that was all this kind of question. I want to know, no, I can't say. Then to a journey, Yenta, I probably had one. I got
7: it.
9: A simple FM.
2: Oh, permission. I love permission. I didn't know. We want to why. God bless you. And I'm going to catch him. 0245 0245 33 There so ye adwuma.
0: And no na me bisa me ye se enti wo bo no mo so awoda ne dae bia nye.
2: Da bi
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0: What done us? What should I now talk for you, man? I am too much.
2: I am not telling you, but I am not telling you, good. And there is today also so. My son, I am me chance to one month pay a brabo to unto do him. My son, I am seven hundred jadiamu. I jadai and then wasato so. My son, I am you even pump one, you even three, you don't even jam. My son, I am you one panya, one month pay a man like that. See, my queen who is say. Obi ti oba su da ye na bo ni to pe da ye hu na ne mo ni to su so be ya re me to asthma pressure kidney diabetes dey as won fa no because ya body kra ti o su su mu
0: ye di kodi ni amon
2: be so
0: adwuma wo di kodi
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0: da go to wo su da ye
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0: 0245 33 33 25 0245 33 25
2: Yeni Jesus is alive. Any Castle Brigade. 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
0: Job 33 verse 15 Nahu atoni pasu.
2: Emrani mpado hura nkomo no.
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2: 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No aba hey abra sole. 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
0: Ye ni pasu.
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0: Ah anadwo na hwada no.
2: So anadwo hwada no. and pass on the room. I don't know.
0: Yes, no, but
2: they are suffering as a father God. They are suffering as a sorrow.
0: Wow.
2: They are so, and I'm not looking at direct.
0: Wow.
2: It's awful.
0: Wow.
2: And to me, so they are so come and say,
0: who's so direct?
2: They are. Because they are
0: not from source.
2: I am direct.
0: We'll
2: be when he, we'll be when he, we'll be when he, we'll be when he, we'll be when he, we'll be when he, we'll be when he, we'll be when he, we'll
0: was it na or so one attentin ne ano
2: or so one asantin ne ano
0: se obesani onipa efri ne ne ye ho
2: ade bi o yourself o reba to one abra what di mama ti what di papa ti atetwo ho obetwo one abra pray o di wesike enyo papa pres sika e pray o bejayo e ba de to one
0: o wa dai ni
2: dayem what e kokko e kokko bo I can come up. My love confirm what I confirm. I confirm. I confirm. I confirm. Well, that's all, but that's all here.
0: 18 crown and rosset. Now, what should the crack if the amine?
2: Now, what should the crash him with them? Nemo qua antra afnano.
0: Nemo qua sono antra afnano.
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0: Eh, near
2: die. 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A master key. O bios, I know. Eh, papa. A quarto se prison. Who's also the name of my life? Oh, we are. And to be honest, we are to the tunnel. I said to the tunnel. I'm an intimate tunnel.
0: I said, oh,
2: oh,
0: oh,
2: oh,
0: oh, oh,
2: oh, oh, oh,
0: oh, oh, oh,
2: oh, oh, oh, oh, oh,
0: oh, oh, oh, oh, oh,
2: oh, oh, oh, oh,
0: Kaswa Brigade.
2: God bless you.
0: I don't pay you with deep what nase.
2: Kabishra.
0: Nyamye di huni ni it nase. 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
2: Nyamye shra. 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Do down to me na. 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
10: 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Asempa FM.
2: Yes, ewa de shraw. Papa. Ewa de shraw. God bless you.
11: Hallelujah. It's been 30 years journey. The Lord has done very well. I was saying yesterday that if I had my own power, I would have stopped Apostle from retiring.
12: And the non American there is a man some mumutuma and kamisu apostle kwande onkwa humjim.
11: Today, as a church, we are weak.
12: And asorino yayamro.
11: We are weak because of someone like this retiring.
12: I am resenting the or
11: I was saying yesterday that when a person like this is retiring, the effective replacer of this fellow is a probational overseer.
12: And the normal can the nimpa otse the Morocco Homjima. Yeah, over to us in a nimpa, yes, so far for a probation overseer.
11: It is overseer who is replacing the retiring minister or the retired minister.
12: Oh yeah, so far wa for fofro overseer na orba she so far orko humjim no nanenim.
11: That is what it means practically.
12: The mena otse wa adi enim.
11: When are we going to raise this overseer to become like this man?
12: Emrai na ye betiti overseer yi mo abaye today osuma foroko ahumjimi.
11: There are certain people who have so much that when they are retiring, those of us in active ministry should pray that God let his mantle fall on us. Sometimes we are quick to say, oh, let them go. God will raise people. But you see, if the people don't allow themselves to be raised, how would the Lord raise them? So in this service, we'll be retiring. We'll have to retire our brother S.Y. Enchi and the
12: wife.
11: We'll take that in the second part of this meeting. But as usual, we have come before the presence of God to serve and to worship Him. And I'm praying that before you leave here, you'll be impacted by the Spirit of God. Now, in periods like this, we tend to play and not to catch the Spirit. Now, because of the excitement, then soon we veer into playing and we don't get anything from the Spirit of God. But if you have to catch the mantle, you should be serious like Elisha. You say, stay serious, I will not stay. I will go with you.
3: That's
11: a very difficult thing. You say, it doesn't matter. When you see me go, you say, I will follow you. I will see you go. Now I'm praying that God will grant us that kind of spirit so that we'll be able to catch something from here and be able to push the Church of Pentecost forward.
12: Amen.
11: Shall we rise for a moment? You want to commit yourself to God. We are in the presence of the Maker. The object of our worship is God, no one else. I pray that you open your spirits unto the mighty one. Have thy own way, Lord.
12: Shut up.
11: You are the potter. We are the clay. Mold us, Lord. Mold us. Make us. By the power of your spirit. In the name of Jesus. Spirit of the living God. I don't know. The Lord, do something this month. Take me aside. Jesus.
12: Jesus.
11: Amen.
12: Amen.
11: So this morning I'll be discussing the topic, the true value of our service to humanity.
12: And
11: the true value of our service to humanity. I'll begin from Matthew chapter 25. I'll read from verse 14. I'll read in parts up to verse 23. So verse 14, Matthew chapter 25 and from verse 14. Again, it will be like a man going on a journey who called his servant and entrusted his worth to them. To one, he gave 5 bags of gold, to another 2 bags, to another 1 bag. Each according to his ability. Then he went on his journey.
12: But you are can as some panadam Ramathi Choma Heno, it's really a new in Numinichim, Dan and Ezra Basakra. But you are can infantino, na otede nyimpa oredom akobe bia ofre no nkoa na ode na agya owo hye hono nsa na ma oba ko talent enum oba ko so ebien na oba ko so ekor dembre woni nyina woni tumete na okore
11: according each according to his ability.
12: And
11: I want you to hold on to that, each according to his ability. Then he went on his journey. The man who had received 5 bags of gold went at once and put his money to work and gained 5 bags more. So also the one with 2 bags of gold gained 2 more. But the man who had received 1 bag went off, dug a hole in the ground and hid his master's money. After a long time, the master of those servants returned and settled account with them. You can read just verse 19.
12: But American nchichemu dakono no na ocha na ochari chari no nunkuwa no wan urano bay.
11: The man who had received 5 bags of gold brought the other five. Master, he said, you entrusted me with 5 bags of gold. See, I have gained 5 more.
12: Mura, the talent enum shamensa she menya ho talent enum aka ho.
11: His master replied, well done, good and faithful servant. You have been faithful with a few things. I will put you in charge of many things. Come and share in your master's happiness.
12: Verse 22.
11: The man with 2 bags of bags of gold also came. Master, he said, you entrusted me with 2 bags of gold. See, I have gained 2 more.
12: And chichemedu nebiene se na nya onya talent ebiene so bay na say de mura e the talent ebiene shamensa she menya ho talent ebiene aka ho.
11: His master replied, well done, good and faithful servant. You have been faithful with a few things. I will put you in charge of many things. Come and share your master's happiness.
12: Now
11: I'm not going to dwell on the last one who actually hid his talent. I'm not interested in him this morning. Maybe some other time. But I'm interested in the first two servants.
12: And I paid maybe once and paye na with the canaza or to the basanize man.
11: So a certain master gave some startups to 2 of his servants to do business with. And scripture says that he gave them according to their abilities.
12: Now yam some trade or the one war one two.
11: See, so but for the one who actually hid his talent, the master was okay with them, what they gained in addition. He was okay with every one of them. Apart from the one who hid his talent. The talent was given to them according to their abilities. So whatever they gained, the master was okay with that. How do I know that? Because you recognize from the commendations that they were the same. Well done, good and faithful servant. Both were asked to come and share the master's happiness. He told both of them that they have been faithful with few things. He will give them much to take charge of. Now, when I became the leader of this church, the first year, around this time that people were retiring, we used to score as in efficiency and conduct. And when those certificates were brought to me, some of them I don't even know well. But I'm supposed to give the person either excellent, very good, good, or satisfaction. They had to take it back to their area heads for them to score and then bring them to me, and then I'll also look at what you do. Even those that I know, do I know what is in their spirit? So I went to the executive.
12: And to me, I saw
11: and then I pleaded with them that let's stop this thing. And let's stop this good, excellent, very good. Because me, I can't do it.
3: A simple FM.
12: And the minister one day, Pomucho, ye enjoy the yerke de e o ye a e o abom was in power o ye o ye na ye yen for.
11: Let's give them well done.
12: Na ye mo yina mo.
11: Then let's ask for well done. I can give everybody well done. And then let's leave the details with the master.
12: See,
11: one would have thought that in this parable, the one who actually had five and then brought in five should have been set aside for real praise.
12: No sending ye a num can da or run a demano. Uncle Besheda, when you need Jin and Chen, no one mona was in Casapa.
11: But no, the master didn't do that.
12: Now, so run a yan at them.
11: Because they all did what they could.
12: No, or send the way now, what ye them bring when I wasn't over to why.
11: You see, abilities may differ, but success is for all of us.
12: Ye now, you now wasn't on your pet, now so.
11: Can we all be apostles? Not all are teachers. Now, not all are lawyers. Now, should we all be business people? Not all of us should be farmers. Not all of us are cooks. Abilities may differ. In fact, abilities should differ. Because in life we are interdependent. Now, capacities, as in function and role and position, may also differ.
12: What tumumu today? But
11: success is for all of us. Not all will end their ministry in the Church of Pentecost as area heads.
12: Church of Pentecost area head.
11: Only a few will end their lectureship as vice chancellors. How many of us will be chief executives of organizations? But no matter the position you occupy in the social ladder, all of us can succeed.
12: Onfo ejina bia be jina wo wo asitena mu no ye nyina ebotum ye die ane ye din kunim.
11: Once you work with what God has committed to you, for me that alone is success.
12: Said the radical man yan yetum ye di ye juma ye ya amazim jezi there o ye kunim.
11: So on our part there should be no boasting.
12: Into we now for me di onyi do bia mama no hodo
11: boasting about human leadership. Don't you know that I'm this, I am that, it is the Lord who gave you. There should be no comparison. Most of the problems we have had among pastors have been caused by members.
12: Now
11: you see this pastor not talking with that pastor, usually because of transfer. And when the members begin to sing Saul and David's kind of songs, they knock the pastor's heads together.
12: Don't
11: compare. Just work. Don't be knocking the pastor's heads together. They came with different abilities and they have done what they could.
12: So for bia wo tumana ho de na do merade da man no oyie dem re na ho zente.
11: God does not compare me to anyone. God compares me to myself. Hallelujah.
12: Amen.
11: Are we together? Am I confusing you?
10: No.
11: No, no one should feel superior. No one should also feel inferior. We are all of Christ and Christ is of God. One of my sons, when we went out, he was just a small boy, he went to school. And then, because we were in a different environment, they had to speak English. And then he came back home and said, "Mama, teach us a mean to bro for
12: my backer, your call baby na school no one cry no. And a chichile no chede odo bia aka bro for kasa. And to me back abofre be fie no. And o baba my mother, "Mama, teach us a mean to bro for. My teachers I cannot speak English."
11: I mean, say teach us a mean to bro for. Once what the kitchen. Just say yes, we'll be a bench or someone's born chain.
12: So I told my child, if your teacher says you cannot speak English, you two can speak three more than your teacher.
11: Now when you go to the medical school, they don't teach you how to make kenke. When you see the kenke seller, don't think that because you're a medical officer, she's nobody. After all, you eat. And who will cook for you?
12: Sir.
11: Abilities may differ, but success is for all of us.
12: Sir, when you call, see your poem, the question, and real, I bet your dad's in here. I want one child, umbre, where you're talking. And he said, I will a child there, I bet your dad's in here, although be sincere, and real, or you're talking. You're not wanting in on your pay.
11: On your pay, yeah. All we need to do is to continue to do business with his talent that he has given us, the graces that he has given us until he comes.
12: The order you're planning there, talent or down my hand.
11: After we have done what he has asked us to do, Jesus says that we should acknowledge that we are unworthy servants. But brothers and sisters, though abilities may differ and our capacities may not be the same, the true value of our service to humanity lies with the Lord.
12: Asemba FM. yere sum wo ewiase ni mi no owo yankopa no ho.
11: Now the commendations the master gave the two sounds the same. I'm saying sounds the same because we were not there. This is what has been written for us to read. If we were there, looking at his facial expressions, you sometimes somebody can say, oh, good guy, you have done well. And then

0: I want to humbly submit, brothers, that the true value of our work is with the Lord.
1: And often we read them, and we read them, and we read them, you know,
0: and for that matter, the true reward is with him. Abilities and capacities notwithstanding. Men may not praise you enough, but let's remember that the true value of the work we do is with the Lord. I'm going to take a very important scripture from John chapter 7, 37 and 38. This is my main and major test. John 7, 37, 38. On the last and the greatest day of the festival, Jesus stood and said in a loud voice, "Let anyone who is thirsty come to me and drink. Whoever believes in me, as scripture has said, rivers of living water will flow from within them."
1: Now that was a true now, or yeah, affection the porno. Jesus Jinai, Tintium there. Since you come to Bia, Woma Umbra Menchano Monum, New Ojimizino, Dembra Trasamacano, and Quesuiting Befinium, Apim.
0: As the scripture has said, anyone who believes in me, out of his innermost being will flow rivers of living water. Now, the inward work of the Holy Spirit within us, in the believer, is pictured here as rivers of living water. Now, it must flow to be a blessing to humanity. Jesus did not say, "He who believes in me will realize all the blessings of the fullness of God." No.
1: Jesus,
0: but what he has received from me will flow out through him. One day Jesus met this Samaritan woman.
1: Jesus, Samaritan
0: then he actually told the woman that if he knew the gift of God and who is it who speaks to you, you would have asked him and he would have given you living water. So when we come to him, he gives us living water. In fact, he is the living water. It is supposed to well up in us and overflow. It is he who gives the living water. That is supposed to well up within us. Now this water is quickened by the Holy Spirit through spiritual exercise to flow from within us. God expects us to be channels of blessings of his grace, not a terminal. You see, when we believe in Jesus, it is not what we gain that really matters, as in possession, but what he pours out through you that really matters. So real value of our ministerial life cannot be measured as the world does. No, the world will measure by how famous one has become. The titles they acquire. The bigness of one's church, the number of people who are in the church, and ministers who this particular.
1: Now,

0: See, God does not measure our success by our possessions. Not even by the glory tributes that people pour on us. You see, human beings, we see in part. Sometimes after preaching, somebody said, that was a powerful message. Powerful message. Powerful. And so I begin to wonder, when they say powerful, how are they defining it? Yes. See, the measure of success of ministry, I want this one to be projected. If we can read, shall we read, those of us who can ready go? The measure of success in ministry and life is how much of God's life flows through a person, and that cannot be measured by any one of us. Let it. I want you to ponder over that. This is the reason why I've stood here. The measure of success in ministry and life, I'm adding life because of any other work that you do, is how much of God's life, that river that is in you, that flows through a person. And for that one, none of us can measure. In Bethany, Jesus was reclining at the table in the home of Simon the leper. Now, a woman came in with an alabaster box. Now, a perfume which was in those days very, very, very expensive. It was quite expensive. She brought the jar and poured it on Jesus'. And the people rebuked him harshly. What a waste. But Jesus said, don't disturb this woman. She has done what she could.
1: And Jesus catch on there.
0: You see, they saw it as waste. But Jesus saw it as what? Gain. The widow's mites seemed a little, but Jesus saw it as much. Listen to this big one. The one we call Jesus, he does not judge by what he sees with his eyes, but with righteousness he judges nations.
1: But when saying Jesus is yajinezino on ye no buata no or the tenene no dubu amanata,
0: he reads motives,
1: or can it all in our genu,
0: he weighs thoughts. Yeah, but it's okay. Osho Osusu ning na the same thing. So can you imagine Judas? He goes to Jesus himself with a kiss. But that was not his intention.
1: Debo who Judas is character walk with Jesus in church.
0: Even Jesus himself, he tried it on him and he succeeded. There was one man that was very difficult to handle, at least so far as David was concerned.
1: Well, David did not hint him no. I bring to you what now all your depart over to him.
0: Because he was a doomful kung fu kind of a person. His name is Joab.
1: The man bring to me can was our friend Joab.
0: Two times he killed great commanders, Abner, and then he killed Amasa. And in all those occasions, he deceived them and killed
1: them. As for Abner,
0: he heard that he had come to David and he's left. Abner actually came with good news to reconcile Israel, bringing all the supporters of Saul to David. So when he came, Joab came. David said, Abner was here. So where is he? He's gone. Then he called Abner. Abner might have thought that because of the good news, now this man is not going to disturb him. He called him. And where they were, the city was Hebron. And in Hebron, you don't revenge. So he took him and went outside the gate. The Bible says, as if to discuss the way forward. Then he said, oh, if I kill you in Hebron, it will be a problem. But if I kill you outside the gate of Hebron, that's all. Then he just killed him.
1: Abner called David in Chen. I do not call him uncle or pedo camp. We kunu a boom war as to economy. Now, Joab said that Abner, what about David in Chen? And also Abner Bahano David in you. And now, Ozzy Nature, and see. On your could or call baby for Hebron, Hebron one on toy roho, and now on your queen you kakra, no yet on your casano, and now a second washanohono, or the war Abner no okunwa the membrane.
0: See, River Tano, I think that it begins from somewhere around Techiman.
1: A sitting tando, little fee, Techiman.
0: But it ends in the Atlantic Ocean.
1: And now, Oko Bo, a Pumuo, Ghana, Ivory Coast, a Shenado.
0: But where the source is, it actually does not have any idea where it ends. The source has never been to where it ends.
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1: A suitin tando nitrino, onim, onim, a bear in Sino, near you, you could.
0: Yes. Out of our innermost being, rivers will flow.
1: Oh, they're sitting up him.
0: And when you are a pastor, or when the river is flowing, you may not have any idea how many people the river is blessing. It is only God that can measure that one.
1: Let's say a sophomore sitting ripping for Uma. In him is in Sunday sitting in Yawo, in Nimpado, no Yakupon Pair, and Obutum Wissu.
0: Now stop complaining.
1: Oh, they're Jay Akasa Akasa.
0: Just stay in your corner because God is watching. I want you to think of the healing and the far-reaching river developing on your inside and work at it so that it will be a blessing to people no matter where you find yourself.
1: I
0: went to visit the ministers of the Church of Pentecost who work with the Home and Ever Missions and their seminar.
1: Church of Pentecost,
0: and I wanted to encourage them because they are working predominantly among the poor, and sometimes you have to be partnering with money, and some of the people you really need a good heart to handle
1: them.
0: Then whilst I was still exhorting them, I asked them, they should be careful of their fellow pastors. Some of them may be discouraging them. And then I saw that their eyes swung around, each one looking at someone's face, because not knowing that the pastors have started already.
1: And Orisha won't cry, won't share ye, Mawonia, and myself will be named a moon album, sent in there. It's more, you know, and you know myself from Butuna, Makadam and Musha, Unda, Irish and Indian, and Inish and Munda, San in Yanunasha said that the
0: world would the home and ever mission in Ayadoko. Devin Avinia. But the Dao be won, the Obeying in a young farm, my uncle. Your beginning in our sassis. What will follow you is your works. So I want to encourage you to work. There are some people who are so depressed because they have looked forward for to the position of apostleship and it is not coming, so they are depressed.
1: So betiye hinjuma ye beye yen baby woha wana boma to one round who sent in there warish your conbi de bia a ceremony wobey one pain na on yen beno wana boma to dera danza yen sano yum mumazin ye beye na yewa the means of me na be genuichi.
0: God's purpose for you is to be fountain through which the life of Jesus can flow through in blessing to others. How many of you are getting something here? If you are married, tell yourself that that river of life that is in me should be able to be a blessing to my husband. You are not the one who will say that this man is not behaving well, so I'm leaving the marriage. I'm filing divorce. I'm doing that. No. There's something in you that can help that young man. There's something in you. Let it flow and be a blessing to the people.
1: Sir Awara, the moon queen sitting in Mom Pimwa Warren, no yen shira and my warano, Manka the mayor and the mukuno, Doya no yen to meet our number, unquen sitino, Mom Pimfa Warren, no yen shira and madu doso.
0: Jesus I want to challenge you. Yenama, we don't go with the consciousness that there's so much life in us and that God will want to use us to bless other people.
1: And if you
0: let me illustrate this one with a point. Let me give you some illustration to open up what I've said, and then I'll bring the conclusion. There was this young British medical officer.
1: A brand here, or yet that's in our war, or in Jersey, a British man.
0: So by what you see in a injuries, you know, so I can be and so injuries if you or Mukromo have a view. Did I not work out? Okay. The chronometer say injuries had the end. Okay. Yeah, but this young man was so brilliant when he was in school. So when he was about finishing school, his professor called him and said, I think that you have to start your own surgery, start your own clinic, so to speak. Then this young man said, I've decided to go to the hinterlands to help the poor. Then the professor looked at him, said, that is not how to make it in the world. Then the young man looked at his face, he says, which world? This one or the one to come? Which world?
1: Say,
0: don't call that voice in so I know more being a beer, banche, body. Which world? I mean, we must work with eternity in mind. I like apostle for many reasons. He is a servant kind of a person. When we are in meetings, anything that has to do with service, you volunteer to do it.
1: So Now,
0: when we are tired and we are closing around 11 p.m. and we still have something to do, and we realize that the GS will need some help, if you ask who will help, you will lift his hand. He serves on many committees and boards. And sometimes I wonder whether he has problems with people, because in meetings you argue, but if his argument is not taken, you don't see it in his reaction. I mean, he just normal, I am fast. That's all. Hey, normal. And I mean, such a good spirit, very good team player. Very respectful. Nah, he is my friend. We used to have some nicknames. But ever since I became a chairman, he never used that nickname. No, I mean, this name, even our children, they call themselves with the nickname we call ourselves. And so you can imagine how long we have been calling ourselves that nickname. But he never did. He never. Even those days I used to, shout the nickname. And then let me conclude with our response. What then should be our attitude to the tax the master gives us? If the real reward and the true value is lies with him, then what should be our attitude towards his business? Number 1, stay connected to Jesus, the source of the living water. So that the river of life will constantly flow through you in blessing to others. Number 2, stay away from the politics of your work at your workplace. It will only leave you bitter and derail your course. Now, move away from the politics in your workplace. Every institution, there is some politicking. Now, if you don't stay focused, join Debia and our Kasakasa. Because you won't come again any Debia, a human. But Kasakasa is uncommon to us, uncommon to far obey, yes, I will say you may, dear man, no, or yet. Stay away, it will derail you from course.
1: And number three, FM.
0: Don't compare yourself with others. It is not a wise thing to do.
1: Zoto de basem de, yon bom wazim de, yon fo yon hun titu ubiyan wo, sen tin de, on ye ada, nyanze wo.
0: Number four, stay focused on your task and stay faithful to it.
1: Zoto dan en de, za waza she yon sanon.
0: Number five. Be content with who you are and where God has placed
1: you.
0: But how can you sleep? I take my last point. Shall we all rise and read my last point? We are going to read it from Colossians 3, verse 23. Colossians 3:23. Shall we project it? I see that my eyes are a bit red. Because I didn't sleep. It's you. So shall we read? Ready, go. Whatever you do, work at it with all your heart, as working for the Lord, not for human masters. 24. Since you know that you receive an inheritance from the Lord as a reward, it is the Lord Christ you are serving. Now, there are certain people who even want to fuel our elders to revolt. That the elders in the Church of Pentecost, you are wasting your time. Look at how they are farewelling pastors and not that. See, you are not working for the Church of Pentecost. You are a member who is serving God through the Church of Pentecost. It is the Lord Jesus you are serving. So work with all your heart. Work with all your heart. Now let me conclude. And do you have the last slide? How does it look like? Okay, this one. This is the summary of all that I've said. Ready, go. The true value of our service to humanity is with the Lord. The measure of our success in ministry and life is how much of God's life flows through a person, and that cannot be measured by any one of us.

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Ilini mini ono moka papia kapondi birianda basiando sisiando. Father, we thank you. We give you all the glory this morning. 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Aye yini nyina ayawodi. 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Aye wona wu entimi wo. 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Father, we appreciate your doings, your guidance, and your protections. 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Aye wun kwane radio. 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

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The General Overseer of Mighty Chapel International, Kasuwa CP Junction, Pastor Chief Mensa. And then hear me, mommy. Mommy, happy belated birthday. 19th was your birthday. Me, mommy. 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

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Baby, be able to hear me. 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Ahaya Sempa 94.7 FM. Tell somebody, call somebody, tell somebody that Pastor Jonas is on radio. Wuzo would hear me. Increase the volume of your radio set. Baby, be a medium, be able to hear me. Be able to increase the volume so that your neighbors or more Ben will be to meet you. A form of you extending the message into their houses. Ain't it be a volume? This 1 hour, let's just disturb the neighbors with the word of God.

0: asama obodi ya no asama obodi ya de suma me se me fam bro. I title it family patterns. 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It becomes a seed that grows through the family. Some of these seeds are planted by the devil just to keep the family or deny the family some certain blessing. No man make a one some no money be a year bonny for no more certain she say just to deny. Ah, what did deny Busiano every no man be an answer in Shabim? Let me explain. Mrs. Spiritual pattern. A ye certain she say ye bea or the two busuebimu. Anase ni shitri ye bea anase ni. Ni noma ye bea or the ye edi kabusuebi eshe. Anase edi nai or mo from accessing something or some certain blessing. And nuntina utimi ura busuebimu. Na ise busuebimu de yon kosku. Young Kosku, no why is she say, young Kosku? At times, they deliverance over to me. A home be a book as a hardy. 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Are you bonny for no more? She say, yet just to deny that family from that blessing. Say sadiani be a kosu wa sitting emwa.
1: Jesus.
0: May the Lord Almighty deliver that family in the name of Jesus.
1: Jesus name.
0: Omo timi si siye. 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O papa, an assayer and a bidana. Oh, yeah, yeah, say, yeah, say, yeah, yeah, say, dana. Because templates, and even doctors, not yet to say, there are some certain templates in some certain families. Ah, a ye obias, ye juma, nyamiba, a ye seed planted by the devil, a ye bonifonamo, she say, just to keep that family a sick people. Just to keep that family from progress. Just to enslave. I call it spiritual bondage. Or spiritual imprisonment. And yet prison bia, yet di busian eko shem. Family ni ko shem. And moshe sa prison for so long. And nu te bia yo papa. And as a bia yo mami. A bia yo brothers. O uncles, o aunties, o nitia. As you see a maker second, who tear me could be a cause war sitting them. May God Almighty deliver you in the name of Jesus.
1: Jesus name.
0: May say, may God Almighty deliver you from every bondage and as every seed planted by the devil in the name of Jesus.
1: Jesus name.
0: Namiba. 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And if I a yomodia, into one anna, oh, any yarrier, oh, mammy, oh, any yarrier, who auntie's name as a spectacle. Busia be a tissue, she must be so with your young call, a coast could be a tree. Into Busianum, or start school na or no for no reason. No no jai. Na binum so no school no wako ya chra wa bonka si bibia. Teacher na betumi a chra ohu da. Because there's a certain arrangement, a certain seed planted by the devil that nobody go to school in that house. There's no education in that house. The family has been denied of education. And the physical appearances, no, a yebusha, and kola no so juma. And all of a sudden, and kola fa fair fair, no, dani stubborn, or so school no unkobium. Because a bureau no man young colano, Timami, said do be bin and colano, yes, sad yana, co to Jesu, because a bureau honan young colana, you, yes, a yababu honum, and she say a bureau busanum say young cosco, and the colonel status of cosco, and a sad yana statia no sejuma, a yes so coco to Jesu bomb pie, and it's a make us a science say any because we fear young man and Sasu was sitting a moo, yes, so Christo dinamo.
1: Amen.
0: Busoni bi wo honu mu de omo nyini nche the pattern I wo busoni mu say nyini nche enti enkola no aye busoni omo ntumi nyini across some certain threshold omo nyini ebru some certain age enti so omo nyina dusa age na yes omo wu ebi nemu de ya 30 or 40 years ebi nemu de age ya 30 or 50 years onya 49 a moment you do 50 years until the family has been denied of a long life. A ye seed, a ye dia, a bonifono mosi se wo busionum, a ye busion arrangement. 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
1: Amen.
0: Nyankopon anwo onipe bia wasase wosi son bebre o.
1: Dabi.
0: Oh dabi. Hwe. Just imagine say a man that God call as his friend Abraham. Nyankopon friend na damfo. But nyameba no bre awawo. Say you call Genesis 11 verse 30. Very short a kasembi on. Or see Sarai a ye Abraham yereno or ye barren unto me.
1: But Sarai was a barren. She had no child.
0: Sarai a ye Abraham a ye nyanko po damfo a yereno. Oyebar, onto me wo. Eya dia atamfo no mo ase shama no se o awopa de on because in siseye bi da ho se ti ase e siseye bi wo ho no mo se he will be a father of many nations. How can you become a father of many nations when you don't have a child? For them to deny the father of many nations, you know, they capture the womb of the wife. And Obian Kayese na branti brem on wo. And then kola nombe diagro. Ah, ne manombe nyini. Ah, on huo mu da cheno. They delayed. Yatina awano so for over how many years? Na wanyini akodo 100 years. Na ne yiri nso so akodo 90 years. But there was an arrangement by God that he is the father of many nations. But oniba. Because bonifo no matna say who say onu ne blessing no wa awom. And for us to cut that blessing, we must cut birth to deny Sarah from giving birth. Yamiba. Fire call Genesis 25, verse 21. Genesis 25,
1: verse 21. Mm-hmm. Now Isaac pleaded with the Lord for his wife,

0: ono so so ne yiri entume wo ono so ko ne koto je esu esu gu urade esu se urade emma ne yiri eba won be the womb of the wife. Why? Because there is a certain template given to the father. And a yaguna betum. Until he carried the bloodline. Until a bloodline ebeso ono so so. And so on mu. Yanko Genesis 30. Yanko Genesis 30, verse 1 to 2.
1: Now, when Rahel saw that she bore Jacob no child, Rahel...
0: Hold on, answer. Here, fire ko Genesis 30, verse 9 to 11, answer. Yanko 30, verse 9 to 11, answer. We will go back there.
1: When Leah saw that she had stopped bearing, she took Zilpah, her maid, and gave her to Jacob as wife.
0: Meba. Hwe, asema yeke no. It crosses from three generations. Abraham and Timu. Obreye pa no be wo e.
1: Sir.
0: Okay. Owiye no. Neba Isaac otumi wo e. Ono sabe wari.
1: Yeah.
0: Ono su wari e no. Niri entumi wo. Obreye sa. Ano onso abe wo Jacob. Jacob. 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Ono su breya. Answer. Okay. Now, let's go to Genesis 13. Verse 1 to 2.
1: Now,
0: there's another template over there.
1: Now, when Rahel saw that she bore Jacob no children, mm-hmm.
0: Rahel, I will say, unto me, Wuba, I'm a Jacob. Unto me, Wuba.
1: Sir.
0: Why? Because there's some certain seed planted in the family, the bloodline. So, and as over bread, I won't. 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
1: Sure.
0: You can have grace. Go to cemetery and see how many people would die with a greatness that has never manifested. Cause some men ne kore ne pa hini wuye. 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Me say se sad yani bi ekos wasit ne ma erudi onti na nemu tsiro.
1: Amen.
0: Sad yani mu Yesu Kristo.
1: Amen.
0: And this spiritual bondage be a woman be a radio and Jew from
1: amen.
0: Ne papa, omonana and Abraham on to me, Obreyapa and Obenyai. Neba Isaac, the same thing. Because why? Papa share the same shoe. In the shoe, no egg channel. On a side in the neighbor shim. On Antimua and Oratoho. Anna neba, on also neba, aye, Jacob and Nanano. Ono so abehye bi o se wa ware na ne yiri nso ntime wo but something strange esi our Abraham time the same thing be si o Jacob Abraham abra ono ne yiri hana Sarah entume enwo no ordinary housemaid Edema ne kuno, anu man, onu ne kuno die. 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
1: Sure.
0: A spiritual pattern I create. 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

0: by nana nti shoe no wo by 5 or 30 verse 1 to 2 no.
1: Now when Rahel saw that she bore no child for Jacob, Rahel envied her sister and said to Jacob, give me children or else I will die. And Jacob anger was arose against Rahel, and he said, am I in the place of God, who has withheld from you the fruit of the womb?
0: Of the womb? 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
1: amen.
0: Nyankopon man sasu Yesu Christ din.
1: Amen.
0: Jampuko Genesis 16 verse 4 to 3.

0: Genesis 16, verse 3 to 4. Yeah, shall be born. Asama ye came home. I am a binomo. I do not quit. Would you have chowney? Not your busianum. No, ma be a coso busianum. I you be da. And I you be. And as I you be. And I will be. It will be a busianum of Fasadianum. Ah, Nana Moon and Nabia Fasadianum. O auntie be FM. O uncle be FM. O brothers be FM. Never draw so. A spiritual imprisonment. A yakwanya set in fast just to deny the family from that blessing.
1: Genesis 16 verse 3 to 4. Mm-hmm. So after Abraham had been living in Canaan 10 years, Sarah, his wife, took her Egyptian maid servant Hagar and gave to her husband to his wife. He slept with Hagar and she conceived.
0: Abraham ain't me wo. Ain't he or the ni housemaid at the man that couldn't want to die? Yanko, Genesis 4. Genesis 30 verse 4.
2: Then she gave him Bila, her maid, as wife, and Jacob went in to her.
0: Jacob ensudi Bila Adima aye ni housemaid Adima ne kunno ne ne die. Why ne na na aye bi Yanko Genesis 30 verse 9 to 11.
2: When Leah saw that she had stopped bearing, she took Zilpah, her maid, and gave her to Jacob as wife. And Leah's maid Zilpah bore Jacob a son. Then Leah said, a troop comes. So she called his name Gad. And Leah's maid Zilpah bore Jacob a second son. Then Leah said, I am happy, for the daughters will call me blessed. So she called his name Asher. Now Reuben went in the days of wheat harvest and found mandrakes in the field and brought them to his mother Leah. Then Rachel said to Leah, please give me some of your son's mandrakes. But she said to her, is it a small matter that you have taken away my husband? Will you take away my son's mandrakes also? And Rachel said, therefore, he will lie with you tonight for your son's mandrakes. When Jacob came out of the field in the evening, Leah went out to meet him and said, you must come into me, for I have surely hired you with my son's mandrakes. And he lay with her that night. And God listened to Leah, and she conceived and bore Jacob a fifth son. Leah said, God has given me my wages because I have given my maid to my husband.
0: Do you have you heard that? Because what in the maid name and kuno. Because is it the me patrini? Emiba Abra yeka. Boni for the moon, she for the bloodline on the throne. No money be a yens, see a year where you are sitting in the moon, a bedani template.
1: Edima
0: yeni yasifo.
1: Sir.
0: A bedani and she so dear.
1: Yeah.
0: A dabus yam will be a bit free, sir, bloodline, a mugano, a yen sujuma. Ain't it, sir, we are oba? I sabin, you say you go a year with there. I had danced 1 year, Oba, a baby. So we are Oba and as a Bema, multiple dating. We are Bema, okita ba ma girlfriend mienu miensa o ba ba bi se wo ye oba onyini mu no wafa ba ma 2 3 4 o he ya o ba ba bi sebi anya of your fault it's not your fault ana sebi wo be dane bon one abedane template abedane pattern se obi anso re agina ne nan so breaking spiritually e be yo manu nyi nan so adwuma inte no ma bi wo a ye ye wo ya sitina mu no e be create pattern e da busia no mu 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Now what was going on at that then of course at that time I yes unko answer na unko shea no because bloodline she ye bi wo ho no mu a e ka say yes unko kita baba ko answer na wako aware ye anase e yes unwo o we are want to mean your wedding this is why your blessing enti busia bebre wo no oh what I make can was no money na make can was me in an ecoso busan is happening in the family ah it's not your fault and no be he no money be wo no mo ho enti ehunam anamoto bia nto so ayeye to na ese enhwe yie so wo anhwe yie na wo anto anamo ne yia e be dane template e wo busia no enti adi bi re wo ye 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Ah, he's the first and only person that nyankopon friend just nyankopon friend in Adamfo. Ah, question maybe sana say, how can you be a friend of Mahama, the president of this nation, very close to him? Ah, Juma bebrewo kruma by his order. Ana bebrenya sa adwuma ne ye na wo be na danfo na adwuma ono de ma bon disefo no kura no na wo be no ntumenya akromo ha ministerial positions one e chiche enye president board chairman one e selecti enye president
1: yeah.
0: Board members board chairman CEOs of government companies why na select you mu
1: president
0: any president
1: yeah
0: into office we president na danfo san no man nyina no want me nya dwuma bi amawo
1: abet me
0: na adent no be na danfo na nsusu na comedy o nya dwuma ye I'm talking about Abraham when ayi obode ya no obode na danfo want me ho. So what was happening? Yamiba, a way enter was say, and yes, because who qua solenti, unfessy problem. And no interest who qua solenti, bonny and two. And no interest away a crystal ninti, obedi you. The devil is there to distort the plan of God.
1: Yes.
0: Oh, Jose, nyankopon sise ye biara obehun ne nsa wo mu. di anyame sise bia no di ono plan all the times of person dane no ene ntina ne ya sise nipa dansani nipa mienu pe baku ye separate baku ye 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make say da bi I am a woman trapped in a man's body ana wo so ojina ha wo body say baby no that you start behaving like a woman. You cross the carpet. And I mean, so I mean, you're Obano. Me see, I am a man trapped in a woman's body. It's just the same plan to distort that foundation laid by God. That the man will be man, a woman will be woman. So he wants to cross that generational arrangement by God to create a template. Have you ever seen any man get birth before?
1: No.
0: Have you ever seen any pregnant man before?
1: No.
0: Meaning that pregnancy, procreation is not made. Pregnancy is not made for man.
1: Yes.
0: Every species have arrangement made by God for them. That is why a dog can never born human being. And human being can never give birth to dog. This is a nipa. I will cry my own. Musu. So who's a cramai? I will nepano. Musu. Na cramai na I will nepan nepana benino. Obefre ni ma minister. Obefre cramai ni se ni ma mi anasa ne papa.
1: Yes.
0: Into no man be wohonuma. It doesn't make sense. But no chose a certain answer a womb. Did the same thing and all year. Just imagine. O Benyamisi, Nansu no bre. And until then, a binomo are solid them, Cosol de Benansu. Omo breva solid them. O Cosolid debia, or Pepa solid them, or your Oceani, or your Sofokitua, or sold them, or your Sofu was sold them, Nansu no bre. Or no honom de obedim puyedi, but not solibane be edi ye. The same when I saw a soft one in the na Solomon be more costly, bumpy, and some muddy here. But yet the woman say, our Lord is capable of changing it. Because was sister Tibiana Abraham and Sarah woman was sister from barren to birth. Meaning, say, Obetunia ye amayenina. Ti biebiera won nemu a wotie mi me bom pais erade onji ofri mu wati
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1: amen.
0: And then so me di masam na besiha na ye mompae me di masam no abesiha kai se me kasa efas a spiritual template a spiritual patterns are created by the devil to enslave the family. 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Aye then na oba fe. Ye ka sebi. All the body features will be. 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Me nyini, me be wari. After over 30 something years, over 30 years, I said, no, bye. All banners were disappointed by. All the banners, your papa, Japa, then they told a certain second man called Nigeria, and son out to me, Faka, Eddie Bagana. Me auntie be a hano, a to quine, so to quine, call him for him. A deported man by. But you see me tenasi. 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Not once, not twice. By the grace of God, I've been to Netherlands before. I've been to France before. I've been to Norway before. I've been to India before. That's by the grace of God. Why? 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I went again, I come back. I went again, I come back. Multiple times. That is what happens when you've seen and identified the template and you work on it.
1: Yeah.
0: So you need to sit down and look into the family and see what the patterns are in the family and start working on it. Say nyankopon to me man saso ma me obetumi ayama won soso
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0: ya catch everybody say spiritual pattern get a certain aye adan seed or plant wo ye busium aye juma sa seed no ejan tomo se se wo yesu christ demo ka banda brako ya na bakasi
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Hey, you're done. Hey, you're done. Hey, you're done. Hey, you're done. Hey, you're done. Hey, you're done. Hey, you're done. Hey, you're done. Hey, you're done. Hey, you're done. Hey, you're done. Hey, you're done. Hey, you're done. Hey, you're done. Hey, you're done. Hey, you're done. Hey, you're done. Hey, you're done. Hey, you're done. Hey, you're done. Hey, you're done. Hey, you're done. Hey, you're done. Hey, you're done. Hey, you're done. Hey, you're done. Hey, you're done. Hey, you're done. Hey, you're done. Hey, you're done. Hey, you're done. Hey, you're done. Hey, you're done. Hey, you're done. Hey, you're done. Hey, you're done. Hey, you're done. Hey, you're done. Hey, you're done. Hey, you're done. Hey, you're done. Hey, you're done. Hey, you're done. Hey, you're done. 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
1: 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And daddy we are sitting.

I am the one who is the one who is the one who is the one who is the one who is the one who is the one who is the one who is the one who is the one who is the one who is the one who is the one who is the one who is the one who is the one who is the one who is the one who is the one who is the one who is the one who is the one who is the one who is the one who is the one who is the one who is the one who is the one who is the one who is the one who is the one who is the one who is the one who is the one who is the one who is the one who is the one who is the one who is the one who is the one who is the one who is the one who is the one who is the one who is the one who is the one who is the one who is the one who is the one who is the one who is the one who is the one who is the one who is the one who is the one who is the one who is the one who is the one who is the one who is the one who is the one who is the one who is the one who is the one who is the one who is the one who is the one who is the one who is the one who is the one who is the one who is the one who is the one who is the one who is the one who is the one who is the one who is the one who is the one who is the one who is the one who is the one who is the one who is the one who is the one who is the one who is the one who is the one who is the one who is the one who is the one who is the one who is the one who is the one who is

0: 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From in a young boy, 0244955968. 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
2: Jesus.
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0: Abetina asitine mwache.
2: Jesus.
0: Father, we command them to live right now.
2: Jesus.
0: To me sadiano.
2: Jesus.
0: Baba sadiano.
2: Jesus.
0: Eradie.
2: Jesus.
0: Yepeja upeyi.
2: Jesus.
0: Every kwa besi humbia.
2: Jesus.
0: Sad template in your panel.
2: Jesus.
0: We re-erase it.
2: Jesus.
0: And we rearrange it.
2: Jesus.
0: In the name of Jesus.

0: mighty Jesus, Jesus name. Name. It is done.
1: Amen.
0: In Jesus' mighty name. Amen.
1: Amen.
0: Amen. Shall be brave. Hello. Hello. Good morning. I don't know now, sir. 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
2: Nina me yedi mama na apa de na popo de enni konama esa na me no me yuko efuma nyangu na keka so na nyangu de parki esa na lanchi sa
0: for Satu Akuma. Around a dear borrow, Mum.
1: Jesus.
0: And I said to send us,
1: Jesus.
0: I command you out in the name of Jesus.
1: Jesus.
0: To us, a friend of soul.
1: Jesus.
0: To us, a way of
1: Jesus.
0: To us, a way of
1: Jesus. Jesus.
0: I bind you in the name of
1: Jesus.
0: Everybody said, and she said, you better hear me so
1: much. Jesus.
0: It was here.
1: Jesus.
0: Give me Satan.
1: Jesus.
0: Jesus.
1: Jesus.
0: Everybody said, setting up for no to me, man, and Yajuma.
1: Jesus.
0: Wakua Makasa.
1: Jesus.
0: Rema on Sasu and I
1: Jesus.
0: Masadian in and baby, you will just
1: Jesus.
0: Jesus, my Jesus.
1: Jesus.
0: In Jesus.
1: Jesus.
0: Jesus.
1: Jesus.
0: Namiba, it is done. Everything that comes for when you said, and you watch it.
1: Jesus.
0: Amen. Shall one so. Bye. Hello. Hello.
3: Hello.
0: Yes, but you didn't be offer free. But what's your friend say?
3: Dina.
0: How can I say free? Tema. Oh, okay. Mommy, it's say. The radio say. Then open your home pie. Your home pie. Eradi.
1: Jesus.
0: Certain adi bi le koso obey asitinam.
1: Jesus.
0: I refuse it in the name of Jesus.
1: Jesus name.
0: Me trust her the name of Jesus.
1: Jesus name.
0: Father, me trust her the name of Jesus.
1: Jesus
0: name. I one day and a chassier.
1: Jesus.
0: I one day and a chassier.
1: Jesus.
0: I read another day. My name and baby, you were yes.
1: Jesus name.
0: I read and you mean to.
1: Jesus.
0: I would name when you're dead in
1: Jesus.
0: I read my own sasso.
1: Jesus.
0: I read my own sasso.
1: Jesus.
0: You obey.
1: Jesus.
0: Jesus
1: name. Jesus name. Jesus
0: name. Yes, you name.
1: Oh, yes, you name.
0: I would just say,
1: Jesus name.
0: I read that was as a word to you. And I want you were yes, you name. Amen.
1: Amen.
0: Mommy, it is done. And now, who better what? Also, so would you win me? A behun yam coupon any moon yam. Oh, yes, you dim. Amen. Nami one shall be bye bye. 0244955968. So, from Antimia, the lines are busy with me. With me, friend. Wow, friend, me last number is 2234. Hello.
4: Hello. Good morning.
0: Good morning.
4: What's your friend Grace? You are dental. Now, Miss Smith, the girl could be a new wire bar. A new wire bar. Oh, yeah.
0: Vampire. Erade.
1: Jesus.
0: Me peja. Mi mami eba wenim anopi.
1: Jesus.
0: Allah broko to basi.
1: Ha ya brata ta baso ba ba handa.
0: Demonic pattern.
1: Jesus.
0: Ekosu wona sitina.
1: Jesus.
0: What I refuse it.
1: Jesus.
0: Peja oba fisa de no.
1: Jesus.
0: Ni fisa si se yeno.
1: Jesus.
0: Jesus.
1: Jesus.
0: I rewrite her life.
1: Jesus.
0: I rewrite it.
1: Jesus.
0: Positively.
1: Jesus.
0: In the name of Jesus.
1: Jesus.
0: Demonic si se yeno.
1: Jesus.
0: I rewrite it.
1: Jesus.
0: Arrange it.
1: Jesus.
0: In the name of Jesus.
1: Jesus.
0: Jesus,
1: never.
0: Jesus,
1: never. Jesus.
0: I was yes, you didn't. Amen.
1: Amen.
0: Mommy, it is done. Amen. Shall be brave. Bye
4: bye.
0: Hello. Hello, good morning.
4: Hello, good morning.
0: Hmm.
4: But your friend may queer, no water.
0: And take your tama, ain't you?
4: My brother, one I may want to make that under zero. Be a mayor was as it would be a need. Be a woman, my brother, a bassa.
0: Why,
4: my brother, debut. Mean me, papa, I'm going to my wife. Me, call me, me, be a man, I may call my mewa. Or say, or walk or show me, papa.
0: Where is it?
4: Me nya be ma na me de kufia me ma me so ni me papa ntire me ntime ware wa sase we so
0: onu
4: o so fo o de e chire be di nkomo
0: ah for za to akuma erade
1: jesus
0: erade
1: jesus
0: wo mai mo bo
1: jesus
0: erade kasa wona si
1: jesus
0: erade kasa
1: jesus
0: papa Yen sentry won as it in
1: Jesus name.
0: A dear bida. Father, any spiritual marriage.
1: Jesus.
0: I cancel it in the name of Jesus.
1: Jesus name.
0: Already whom will be a word will be.
1: Jesus.
0: Goose our yen.
1: Jesus.
0: Goose our yen.
1: Jesus.
0: Goose our yen.
1: Jesus.
0: Goose our yen.
1: Jesus name.
0: Anything that shows that. Obey our worry with whom?
1: Jesus.
0: Father, me trust at the end.
1: Jesus. I
0: will be nation and sound.
1: Jesus.
0: I want a giant tomb.
1: Jesus.
0: A giant tomb.
1: Jesus.
0: And tomb.
1: Jesus.
0: Erade
1: Jesus
0: ma won sise ye enye no so adwuma
1: Jesus
0: every sise eko
1: Jesus
0: every sise eko
1: Jesus
0: o Jesus din
1: Jesus
0: already ye ma obend dia dance man se odi ne konkro animunyam
1: Jesus
0: o Jesus din mu amen
1: amen
0: en sem bebre na mi shira wati
4: mati me pa chome fro leta
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0: 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Baby, I will be a your friend, Pastor Jonas Doji Vibolo of Mighty Chapel International, Kasua Sipi Junction. Baby, I will be a China bet me a share. Our Kasua Sipi Junction, in Iyan Kambo Musugura this. Me papa nyamia kwa chief men sana nkasa wa around. He will be on the pulpit. Hello. Me bacho wo dine baby of referee. Hello.
3: Chuna meniana.
0: Hello.
3: Hello da.
0: Yes.
3: Mbacho wuna mani.
0: Me bacho wani.
3: Bacho you. 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
0: Mati, nyamin shira baby. Hello? Hello? Hello? Hello? What did you say? Adumuna. Then I was saying,
5: oh, can't
0: be done.
5: Ah,
0: the radiasi.
5: Na
0: ante ante ante ante ante
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0: Mate. Amen. Go so. Mate, wait me from Mate. Net after the show. No. Why? Okay. But that's it, baby. My Jose. Amen. Amen. Amen. Go so. 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
0: from Typhi. Bacho, you until? Me bacho, say? Need them, but you better not accept in Kakra, mami. How do we are?
1: Oh, Sasha,
0: okay, then we pass in your home, Paima.
1: Ejuma.
0: Your home, Paima. Ready.
2: Jesus.
0: Why some see a sign your human NDD?
2: Jesus.
0: Any hand that does not work.
2: That's no
0: fool. Alako para de amba
2: la. My labor, labor, labor, labor, labor. My yanda ba.
0: Adiabiri ye siya kwa ma ubeji.
2: Jesus.
0: Mi wife lo ho.
2: Jesus.
0: Mi wife lo ho.
2: Jesus.
0: Aro mi siya se.
2: Jesus.
0: Mi siya se ubeji.
2: Jesus.
0: The juma kwa ene be be.
2: Jesus.
0: Be ponono.
2: Jesus.
0: Be ponono.
2: Jesus. Jesus. Jesus.
0: Mi siya sa e juma favor.
2: Jesus.
0: Mi ubeji su yes.
2: Jesus.
0: Aro ye. 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
0: 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But still say me sane out of radio. 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Your friend me Pastor Jonas Doji with Bolo of Mighty Chapel International Kasua CP Junction. Bacho Ochina, share your Kasua CP Junction. So for Penny, Regina Watanoso, Belly D. One Piamo, Nanyan Coupon, Benyan Coupon, Susu, Nakua. Me mom, one of Payden Yan Coupon Assembly. Pastor Christian and Pastor Jeremiah. Yesu Nyankopo Monshira wanting the name Nchiro. Yesu Amba. That's the name. Ibesanshia. Bye bye.
3: Evangelist Joyce Ai and other anointed teachers will help you to discover God's vision for your life. Fruitful Life, the program that will encourage you to live life in

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1: 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It should be the way you must, it should be the way you must. Brother, you must find yourself a beer. You should be a beer. 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Gun and in a shiasu. 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Midine chi.

Evangelist Joyce Ayi and other anointed teachers will help you to discover God's vision for your life. Fruitful Life, the program that will encourage you to live life in its full.

Blessed be the name of the Lord. He is worthy to be praised. And so I will bless the Lord at all times, and his praise shall continually be on my lips. Beloved, I'm privileged to welcome you to this program. I trust you've had a good week. The Lord has been so good to us at all levels, personal level, church level, community level, national level. You know, we owe God a lot of thanks. And so tonight, I hope you and I will raise a sacrifice of praise to the Lord. We need to let him know that we're so grateful to him. Transformed by the renewing of our minds, then we'll know God's purposes for us. I like that. Because when our minds are focused on what God wants to do for us, we see that victory is ours at all levels. So what is the abundant life? I like what Peter says in 2 Peter 1:3-4. And he says that by his divine power, God has given us everything we need for life and godliness through our knowledge of him who has called us by his own glory and goodness. And that through that, we've been given many great promises, so that through these promises, we may participate in the divine nature and escape the corruption in the world caused by evil desires. The New Living Translation says it this way: for as you know him better, he will give you through his great power everything you need for living a truly good life. He even shares his own glory and his goodness with us. And by that same mighty power, he has given us all the other rich and wonderful blessings he promised. For instance, the promise to save us from

0: comes
1: from the mouth of the Lord.
0: We will have abundant life if we communicate often with God. And this communication is prayer. Now, if you're communicating with someone, it's true, it's good to have quality time so that that someone sits with you and then you chat and you share things, you ask questions and so on. But you know, because God is everywhere, you can talk to him everywhere and anywhere. Even though it is important to have special prayer time, make a habit of praying without ceasing, as the Bible teaches us, because God has promised in Jeremiah 33:3 that if we call on him, he will reveal to us great and awesome things that we do not know. And in prayer, let us rely. In prayer, let us rely on the Holy Spirit, who alone is our helper. Philippians 2:13 says that God is at work in us, making us willing and able to do what he requires of us. To will and to do is what the King James says. To will, to decide to do it, and to do, to have the power to do it. So our power, our ability, and everything comes from the Holy Spirit, and we must not live without him. It's the Holy Spirit who enables us to live the abundant life. We read in Ephesians 19:20 how important it is for us to rely on the Holy Spirit. Beloved, from 19:20 we read, speak to one another with psalms, hymns, and spiritual songs. Sing and make music in your heart to the Lord, always giving thanks to God the Father for everything in the name of our Lord Jesus Christ. Beloved, God deserves our thanks because he's offered victory for us. That's why he's put a race before us. Because you know, the ultimate reason why he's left us in this world is to bring glory to him. And the ultimate glory we give is when we live Christ-like lives. When our lives testify that Christ lives in us. When our testimonies recognize that Christ in us gives us victory. When the words we speak to others offer them Christ Jesus. Oh, we will go through many afflictions because it is still a sin-filled world. But we have victory. And so we need patient endurance. Patience will make us run our race to the end. Now remember, this race is not the one that Usain Bolt runs, you know, the competitive type, where you just dash forward and finish, the line is over you and you're getting something immediately. No, that race is to be run by all of us. And it has nothing to do with the swift. We are all expected to finish the race, even if you are crawling like a snail. You're supposed to get to the finishing line. And the wonderful thing is that it's Jesus Christ who's at the finishing line, waiting to embrace you. And so let's run with patient endurance. We are to meet all our challenges and turn them into opportunities for spiritual growth. And our patience is not the kind of patience that makes us grit our teeth and suffer things that perhaps we don't even need to suffer. Our patience is born out of our determination that God is not in a hurry, and yet he never delays. Obstacles may come, but we remain undaunted. And that is why we can count it all joy when we face various difficulties, as we read in James 1, as well as in Romans 5:3-4. Our faith must triumph because Jesus is our example. And we read in Hebrews 12:3 and so on, that because of the victory set ahead of him, he endured all things, including the shame of the cross, and won victory. Beloved, we must not despise pain of afflictions, persecutions, trials, humiliations, insults, rejections. They will come because of Christ, whose life is exhibited through us. So in that respect, the Christian life is a costly one. You can't joke with it. Even today, people are suffering persecutions. And as for rejections, you see, sometimes you are in your office and people are making fun of you and you don't know that really it's your Christianness that's making them do that. Or they're saying things against you, trying to slander you. You don't know that it's your Christianness that's making them do it.

We suffer persecution all the time. But beloved, victory is certain. And so, let us tell the Lord Jesus we need him to help us. Let him control our lives by his Spirit as we hold on firmly to our faith. No one should rob us of victory. No situation, no human being. And we are given the great confidence. The confidence is that God will watch over us and bring us safely before his glorious presence. Jude 24. Live to please Christ, because we are all called to live a victorious Christian life. Stay blessed.

0: 106.3 and 104.5 and Asempa 94.7 and yeah damn that is all your man that's all your kwamia and yeah would da happy so day yeah the mum yina yeah nobody na society penny na drum na washi a swama de 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
1: acute accommodation situation in the region since the creation of the OT region. Thank God, the MPP government put out some projects to ameliorate the situation. These projects are 98% completed. The regional commander's residence is only left with an electricity connection to be habitable. Unfortunately, it is still not in the use after 1.5 years of the NDC coming into office. Because of the OT regional minister is very comfortable in the facility constructed by the MPP for the Karachi East Municipal Assembly, he appears to be unconcerned about the completion of the OT Regional Coordinating Council, ORCC, office. The assembly is in distress but cannot speak. We therefore call on the OT Regional Minister and the President of the Republic, who promised during his campaign that all abandoned projects will be completed, to, as a matter of urgency, provide electricity and complete these facilities for use. After all, it is the taxpayers' money left to go waste.
0: And now what is Ora and I said Dr. Frank Urinti, one of your NPP OT Regional Chairman. Now what can you say? Police commander tin be crumpa by another nation, you know. Just said the Akai and Kanyon Bechamba mu. And I just say, I'm buying Samba, you know. Then you can room, ya be seen, ye, no man for no na say, Commander Ohono, and your baby in the theater. Now, oh, you know, and a man to Nimu Pinya, was shanky town, dear one Samso, said Musa, what did the account would be, and your non quoi, what nay a yaman tamna can the phobia partner you woman, or more dear to Adumanim say, Wabo dear ye woman, Wamo be yejuma, Wambeko Swachi and Bena Jesus to say. And a project I would draw by the Danish Sassia. Won't we, yeah, a be on my cabin so how much it's a mummy in Upe. Yeah, what's up by the social? No, my real project, no, Nina Kahonum. What say? What would the better by your name? Because I can't know, as from a boy, now she sees my own.
2: Sebi komisisa ode baye so muntu aba emano mu omuntu aba no maano na mu musese no komisisa ode okai ni nyano ebu die ni ho a otumi aye progress be bree ema ewo otiriji ha sebi otiriji ma omote ye no omo ante no kwa na development ha ye hwehwe wo region but there is no development ha ekoso
3: the various places na projects are started this and the 111 hospitals in ya can you the regional coordinating council a project on we I call them youth employment office. I can them everything you be back at them. Market almost on BB anywhere. So, in the FS of the Patina Grano, the new administration, just said they don't even want to get closer to any of our projects and yes, that's it, which I think is very unfair.
4: For the past 1.5 years, abandoned project, the origin high, His Excellency Nanado Danko Akufo-Addo, and the MPP for Eshas, you know. So, our projects, you know, the MFA block, Mpo, MBK, Bako, any regional administration, the ORCC, you can hear me. We don't want to region, you know, Ukoja Asikanya, regional education office, is here. Omobaye, Bepi Munde, block, Bako, Pai, Freno, block, Ramon Fanka, here. Woko, Kratia, regional highways, and so ewo ho, uko nkwanta, regional agric, ewo ho. All these projects, your projects are NDC 4 by ya, oma abandona omo nye ho shwe.
0: Enye, sedu musa ono, eye penyo shenkita, odye unsa msu eti mantebu ma NPP, ni penyo phobia kane ho, wwa mantem ni mu, na tesu omo edi, wwa monsa metu jano na, yefru tini yankwa hafo mantebu wa, unsa abayina sasye, wasi dron shwe dunu na eja, Eye 24 hour market. It's a bribe a person teacher who cost a genuine, who bet me and Yamato, Nadia could do Juma, say I'm not passing you and you run like Jua Homate, a genuine genemusa. Now, who call a certificate note, Mansinimoa? Almost on your mucha phone, or my mucha fa. Now, you are half his doubt that, and then your bank credit penny was certificate note, and put them on one day a drum castle money bonus, Samia Sari, Edin Como, and no, just a contract and a Jumano was Sassia or ye. Now, was Shenim says she be a film you knew. 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
6: 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You put your petition for the idea for Tessa. How much is suspect? Any of you who be a body no Eda. And don't empire born the idea. Who yeah? Who my friend? Who is it? Let me see. When I'm in the vestry, when I'm in the chair, they are under current. In some cases, they any rule about the idea, no. But MC need to know about the share him. Same no. I be taking time.
7: Se say near more cancer or friend more langas and I know should be told me say. 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

0: this. 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Now, and cratu a free pity secret in the honum, a call a woofoning in our enchaino, etra, now one more esso say a beboa, it's a sending manimu yana was so to me tonkunyano, a dema and quadano, a woofoning bill so chess say. 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
1: 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Ntu. Be uncle any ma, near coffee any ma. Nancy, I be used to your own man or my son, so I send you messages. Say, Omo remind you and 1,000 cities no, him be here. Now, Dex, any one man, Corano, a better answer, actual, no, please card your papa to Dex, at the amount Corano with school on more. Now, so says, can almost see in Pia, and the public be so, a bonjour almost so, I will say, scanny so. Yeah, uncle, Arjun Crow, papa, you know, be no, or barbon, TTB, no barbon, team, because of power watch, or you have penny thousand so, you be 1,000, the papa cope, nip.
0: Yeah, no, because I'm pity for the dear one must be debi tazing gun and what day and na press and so as good idea so almost no one would dream one month yes here into no nati you know now I don't cast here your bomb and the boy in get the two money movie you know and I get national pity association so where dear yesu hum presek iti awofo na ewo hono mno ene de wom sam etudwan iti ebo pinche 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
2: Sonny Andrano, Yeno, yet too many executives in Asia, you know, yeah, but soon you may not, yeah, the right thing, because they are not impressive over betting. I will phone. It's really a mistake on our part if I'm sure I will phone in Fanchay now. Almost what to a name, yet we are 2 years in the Bayer Sumpy, Ebeba, school in Monte Pacho. Your handling issue, as we speak now, be a resolve, a party, or hope anyone to be Antana Commasso, and to me, YMCBBR, the good to PTA, or say a Bessar by asking, but I'm also just say, Bema, Yamaya, two chinchinama, who for now.
0: I ran some and I was in a canon National PTA Association or no Nekasa and my woman. Now, yet the driver's license and a avia no Sia Cassibuya no pay. We are Sankani, not Timia no pay. I would tell Simua Woka and you be on one line to sneak it out. No number never was winning. 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Now, yes, she be mutis and my like a money at the idea chumwa. 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Number ne was no, a dirt sim. But me a kai. Na so could do be ne new home. Na so lances when ya. Quine ben abet me a fast watch a say. Oh, lances nibi. Yenti de a course were brad DKB. Nya ya ya kufuado wo joy a ye. A drum newsroom. Dio de tuja.
3: License number and can hung here pass a revenue be out to me who license number. Sebi Sebi, Uncle School Kura, Fakolebia now, with any baby, Uncle School, Utimi Manatroma. Wrong, now, would you see? In case the lances in a year, Ukuya, what the collances officer, easy, or her number, no, and there was no, or bar, or boom, easy, as a Utimi, a compulsory. I said so to me. Now, who can't have any more license number? Who are your driver? Who are your driver?
4: Oh, I said driving license number. No, but she a good trim. I said, Ghana card number. No, and Koba said, one memorize and I knew trim. Now, we could have been. Now, I'm going to show. If you maybe no call from Koba, maybe I'm a police phone. Now, I'm going to driving license. So, I'm going to feel. I'm going to driving license number. No, no, but you're here. No, but you're pepper, pepper.
5: Oh, they be. My driver's license is the only idea I'm a dishimitrim and I'm a dishimitrim. If you say me, who knows?

0: 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And see, be a me what picture, ever me phone, so number ya me track copy, photocopy, atu to be me come one, I be by me friend, share me trimusa.
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1: na ma we dey lower radio ni ma me my feedback pa I you know to say omo omo free accra so kono won so wate and ye me ba no
2: dey omo mo free accra ko tema ne dey
1: e mu da ho
2: mo free
1: oh nice one nice
2: dey mo free na ye yesu so say bridge na say won ye say ma ka bia kokka e wo bridge na say no so mo lo do be bridge tin sa na I don't know but e mo say ko choko wo ho ntira ma cars ni na
1: Okay, very severe, very severe mental. Matias, Matema, Medase, when ye show when you, my mere kia gengema, gengelicious, just a brawless driver, no, to me, the na rural lungulunsimika lungulungu, or to me, the na rural mua, ababe drudges, or better on a jumasutino, the Tiano, Ufitamana, woba, me patrona, ya bonkayeno, na waye, a shayon bebia, ubefa. 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Ah, wenye.
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0: Heavenly Father, thank you for our nation. Thank you for our leader, the president. We ask that you will strengthen him, comfort him also, and encourage him. Lord, it has been years since we took control of this country to try to lead ourselves forward into prosperity, to establishment, and into good things. Lord, it has not been easy for these years of doing our own leadership and our own management. So now we are asking you for wisdom, because your word says if anyone lacks wisdom, he should ask for wisdom. Wisdom is the principal thing. So we pray for our president. Give him wisdom to overcome the complex and difficult problems and challenges that are in this nation, to overcome the difficulties and the hurdles that prevent development, that prevent good decisions from being taken, that prevent good decisions from being implemented. Give him the wisdom from above. Father, we are looking up to you, because only you can help us. And now we thank you for those in authority, in every sphere, in every department, in every area. Grant them wisdom. And deliver us, deliver our nation from wicked people in authority. Deliver us from evil men who will sit in places of authority and do evil things. Deliver us from vampires who will drink the blood of the nation and leave nothing behind. Bless our nation with good leaders. And for those that are there now, we thank you that you are helping them and that your grace and your wisdom is given to them to lead us forward into a good and a better situation. We give you thanks for your great wisdom that is now released into this nation in Jesus' name. Two types of politicians: those in need of power and those who have power. Those who have the power often are full of arrogance and are puffed up, whether they are from NPP or NDC. NPP and NDC are similar in the outcome. They are the same in that sense. Different groups of people. One is mostly Ashantis and Akans, if you want a difference, and one is mostly West, Northerners, and other regions. That's a difference. But in the outcome of the effect on the people of Ghana, it's the same. That's why I can't join NPP and I can't join NDC. I have joined Ghana. As they say, Ghana is the winner. But you have two types. Depend on who is in power, you see humility. As I'm saying, that necessity makes you cool down. Do you remember when Professor Mills was not in power? He used to go around humbly. So when they were campaigning for him, said, "Oh, you're humble." It was one of the main. My wife met him at Dansoman when he was campaigning. Before he became the president, my wife met him at Dansoman. He was going from house to house. When he saw, he said, "Ah, my student." Because he's one of the most intelligent Ghanaians we have ever been in Ghana. He's very, very, very clever. He's one of the lecturers who will lecture without notes. And you see, when he became a president, he speaks off the cuff. He couldn't see well, and he could just speak. Very clever. Very clever. Highly intelligent. She met him going from door to door at Tansoma in humility. Because he was in need of what? Power. When you have necessity, it humbles you. Whether it's you are in need of money or in need of power, you become cool. NPP, in need of power, look more humble than they have ever looked since we knew them. Yeah. More humble than we have ever seen them before. I think they also started door to door. Person to person evangelism. Market to market, taxi rank to taxi rank, and soul to soul. Yeah. Since when will you see MPP quoting scriptures? I'm asking you a simple English question. Scriptures and having church services. People that are not associated with church. Because we are charismatic Christians. We know those who are associated with churches. Before the politics begin, we can see those who are associated with churches. It's not the political visiting of churches.
1: You see, before the politics start, I know you. When God raises you up, I will know whether you are originally here or not. Yeah. Ah, necessity. I've made them have church services. Pray God. Huh? The battle is the Lord's. It's wonderful. But you see, necessity. It changes you so much. It's a carpenter. Either you do it yourself, or the carpenter will come. And then before you realize, you have become cool. Hey! It's wild, though. Is it wild? Very wild.
2: I've had some reality this week. You know, when people who have no right to insult you, that is reality. You look at the person insulting you, and the person sometimes himself looks like an insult, but out of the abundance of his insult, he's insulting you. So that is reality. That is reality. Reality is when it is hitting, when you know, all kinds of stuff is hitting. I don't want to go too much into that. You know, there are people that when you are down, they feel up, because they've been down for so long that when you are down, they feel, I have climbed the Lord. Not that they have climbed, but they are happy that somebody is down. There are people who will kick you when you are down. For me, this is what helped me. It is getting hold of my mind.
3: Not all help is good help. Actually, some help can cripple you. Sometimes I wonder whether, as Africans, we have allowed ourselves to be crippled by our over-dependence on foreign help.

0: exchanging help and supporting one another. But I do not subscribe to a one-way relationship where one is always receiving and has nothing to give in return. I believe it is time for us to push out of our cocoon, and we have to do it ourselves. It will not be easy if we decide to do it ourselves. It will be hard. It will be tough. It will be painful. But we will emerge with strong and capable wings.
1: People that nobody wanted to talk to goes to Zacchaeus. Everybody say that this guy is a crook. He's the one Jesus hangs around with. Jesus goes to parties that nobody wants to go to. He doesn't go to participate in the sin. He doesn't go to integrate. He goes to transform, because his mission was to seek and to save that which is lost. If we are going to be in the corridors of power, or we're going to be effective, we don't have to separate. We don't have to integrate, we have to transform. And how do we do that? We go to the world as Jesus went to the world, to seek and to save that which was lost. So if a Christian...
2: Gold board ne Bank of Ghana relationship near Obi, I just say, yeah, me and Sanya waha. Wo na we ye Bank of Ghana. Ena ura and safwa, a ye good board. Ena me ye a ye minor, mobeto good free me ho. And I was mama say wo a wo bia we Bank of Ghana no won't me mama ho direct because of operational eyini emeto good bo papa yi pa say o meto eye good emfiri me ho emfa mere me na good no o beto emfiri 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Ghana ne kire wo na wo kire eye owran safo ye good board say ade na wo koto no betimi atono only at interbank exchange rate untimi tono at black market rate na se wo koto ade no a o hwa agreement ni mu a initially no mo to good no at spot market price obi spot market price ne say a born why a ton will we are see a drama so no Fanny day Emma a year
3: go nipa
2: nipa will to a friend you honor because you pay good no but at the end I will cotton there are operational costs and no na ye transport and no na ye security and no na ye logistics and no na ye smelting losses no and a ye trade margins no and also Fanny in our mano na kawe no mimetia and only 0.5% fees no auto gold no Oni ho kwan se ukoto gold no fa gold ne ye dey ebreme odi gold ne breme a 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
2: obi tie obi Because it is now that gold bond model, no ankasaya day, I kick it in a gold bond that take you full control. And nothing on
3: Omutu. Now they are not using money from bills.
2: Yes, and nothing I can say. Ghana domestic gold purchase program, no. It was designed to incur these losses. This losses was inherent. And nothing I shall say from 2022, no. 2022, no, 2023, yaboka, 2024, yaboka, 2025, the first component of a year, gold board carbon. Ne, yes, DG, people, no, omode ye day, omode ye juma. So, there was that inbuilt operational losses. Now, you name say accounting. I give you how we treat, no, send you we see treating as an accounting loss, no. Obi be there, obi be treating it different. So, the entire one who say, say, gold board, etime, as a son, what you say, gold board no I establishing no April 2025 no or mu model no after yankasa na kiki in and the Bank of Ghana also gold board eton ya mama wa or mawe day eboka na gold board see you say say there me ton ya man enya day e ma obi o miankasa made me sika el koto gold no na miankasa matwen bra meton wa me dey menya mfaso say sa 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2025 months sano you see wo dey ade be pa cho me dem no see wo dey ade ye adwuma 2 years once sano ye ye ba 9 months ye who say ye asse sano wo say ye ade na ye twen 9 months meanwhile lo so twen 2 years how is this logical.
4: On that, we will get to where that matter that but let me now make my point.
3: Okay, make your point.
4: Obi.
3: Yes.
4: Say, me to my dear. Na me wo akorebia mi sumano na okoye adia no mama me. Na misika elo didiga. Na me maniska se onko jaso. Enkoye nyoma na me diye juma ne mame. 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Se ode konye e juma ne ba na me boka why na me boka no
3: ah it is ode konye
4: e juma ne ba na e ka ba why na me boka.
3: I think a good example should be which will fall on all fours with what we are discussing, no? Should be say a juma ben or kwe juma be a bibi abreu. Now what on
4: what you see in business there's something called trading losses.
3: Sure.
4: Trading losses is different from P&L profit and loss losses.
3: Yes.
4: In trading losses, say a company which is ECG for accounts are. They have a line for trading losses.
3: Yes.
4: And you might be to be recording trading losses, not necessarily a P&L loss.
3: Yes.
4: So 22 billion Ghana cedis, no, is a trading loss. Bank of Ghana, so who gold board? What kind IMF 4 report now? Said the loss occurred at the instance of the gold purchasing program.
3: Yes.
2: Good.
4: The gold purchasing program, no? It's a Bank of Ghana for the Sika, Emma Gold Board. Now gold board for, akwa yen yo momu yen yina, no the gold, no?
3: Abre
4: Bank of Ghana. It's a Bank of Ghana, koton sa gold na, na ekaba. Why and they can buy it?
3: Bank of Ghana.
4: That be,
3: from your watch,
4: let me tell you why. No, okay. You see, the Ekano was set because you see, the Bank of Ghana the 10 billion NMR gold board. Now gold board gold bread. Now Okoton na unya less than 10 billion. Ekano ewo Bank of Ghana for books. But nipa or yeah, Jumama Bank of Ghana for book can a good.
2: And yeah, some nonsense of one minute.
3: It's a fact same and
4: make a draw, say Obi. Say the make and say Kotwa di brem la minton. Yetwa di yetwa yemok yem fasuni yem. Ah,
3: yes.
4: Se fasuni yem yemoka.
3: Yes.
4: Okay. Eti watchi. Oya watchi. Odi e uniska. Odi e juma. Misu okay. Mi pesa minton watch. Inti mi diska mau. Se ya watch la minton. Okay. Na se mi diska mau. Na oya watch no. You obia ni watch the board. You watch the board. Mint mint tono. I can see obia the board. Obia ni mti. You wouldn't say watch la oya. Say na me tono. Oya watch the mami. Na me tono watch no. Na me boka. How na me boka no?
3: Okay. So far, let's look at it this way. And we know, you free abstracts in the emra.
4: Yes.
3: Real way. when you read the IMF report,
4: yes,
3: they sought to break down the component of the loans. Exchange rate differential.
4: Yes.
3: You cannot blame gold board.
4: No, you can. How? Yes, you can. How? Let me tell you why.
3: Okay, I'm moving on, and then you explain.
4: Okay.
3: In your mocha exchange rate differential. Omuwe number can assay fees and a service charge.
4: Yes.
3: Which you cannot blame the agent.
4: Yes,
3: because I agreed on in the
4: yes, you can.
3: It's agreed in the agency agreement.
4: I will explain to you.
3: So we'll be trust as currently I'm an agent.
4: Thank you.
3: And I don't know how you blame the agent. So, that's one. Final. Hey, yeah. Discounter or modema the off taker. The agent doesn't deal with the off taker.
4: Yes.
3: And your bills in dealing with off taker.
4: But the discount narrative is being brought by who? Document member who's a discount narrative, no.
3: That's the IMF saying.
4: There's no discount in IMF narrative. The IMF doesn't talk about discount.
3: Hey. Discount off takers, no.
4: It's here. Open it. Mm-hmm. But let me address the first two.
3: Mm-hmm. Yes.
4: Obi Busa Samidja Fisa question.
3: Okay.
4: Okay, so now, or say, mobile, you know, the person besides Abidja Fisa, mobile, you know, no one him say FX was a problem. Most say reset. At the internet in 2025, that still continued.
5: Now, Salah, like Felix said, I answered your question. But let me just add this. He said, people say that because of the role I played in opposition and all that. I'm not the only person who played a role in bringing the NDC to power. And I am not those who think that because of the role I played in opposition, I should be insulated or immune to criticism. Public officers must uphold the principles of probity and accountability. That is the underlying principle of the 1992 Constitution and a very key tenet of value of the National Democratic Congress that I belong to. So we embrace and welcome constructive criticism. When Kojo Opon-Nkrumah, for example, criticizes Gold Board, I may disagree with him and say that he's not being factual. But it's not personal because he's making an intellectual argument. Okay, somebody like Abner Sarion say criticizes good, but you can see that poor woman, he doesn't have the information. It's not personal. She doesn't have the information. You understand? If Amin Anta criticizes good, but all of them have criticized us in the past. We've not done a press conference. It is their entitlement. They are entitled to the opinion because they don't make it personal. You've not heard any of them talking about, hey, any bail conditions, they are best soon. You understand? But when you hear that guy speaks, you know that there is a problem. This is personal. So we are not saying that we are above criticism. No, we accept and embrace criticism because it is at the heart of public service. Land reclamation. This is one of the issues that His Excellency the President is very, very passionate about.

0: Now, Salah, like Felix said, I answered your question. But let me just add this. He said, people say that because of the role I played in opposition and all that. I'm not a...
1: Abaya Boka, $22 billion. If IMF phone card them. So, gold, Abaya Tonye, not Abaya Kotonye. Abaya Boka. $1.7 billion. What the BCK mu at $22 billion. And Ukraine is buying a book. Yes, and Ukraine. And then the coffer can buy a good, the coffer can buy a gold. No one a cocoa toy, a gold board, a cocoa toy. Of course, a Bank of Ghana and a DC can a gold board. So, Mokonkoto. And to say, or minority for a babble and Tina Becasso, your gold, a cocoa toy, and your bonka, Bonnie be woman, Bonnie be enemy.
2: Sir, yes, I'm a minority for the count.
1: Sir, gold board, who is a year gold board, dear. Uma isika, sika na mwenye sheno, ya diya ye juma. 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
1: 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Uji.
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1: 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One as a man casabutre, putogum, fugum, a ya man aboka,
3: I didn't hear any more.
1: A ya man aboka, a bamboka, a man, a diana cofa can buy, and you
3: go to a ben on yet,
1: two we are safe.
3: Now we are no bitty trotter with you.
1: A bamboka, a can in the cofa can buy, and you go to Tonga cofa can buy, and you can once a bamboka, a bamboka to cigar aboka.
2: Bawo zaka say abaya boka different from say gold board.
1: Na gold board no ya ban juma.
2: But that's not what they report.
1: Gold board no ya ban juma.
2: Specific.
1: Or say no. Oh, I have a copy of the report. I have read it. Thank you very much. Enti abaya boka. Say gold board. Usio mi di na e boy e no. 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And no sense in Tin Wager. Hey! Nadia McCain! I didn't move from one way, ya! Sammy Jemfi! Or say, Sauko Koto credit, Eddie Goo, ECG Swa, now finance Dr. Bawumia campaign. 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Obi Haptel. And Erica Koffer phone, the Babbage, or Fat Check. Fat Check and checking was Dr. Bawumia Haptel and India. But Sammy Jemfi said that. Sabio, Dr. Bawumia, obedi di sabeje mfiatem. Kwa mbedi natem. But he has said it. But you see, sabi, kasa tintin.
2: And
1: topo mpo. The friend is here, he say, umatintin, ebopo.
2: Okay.
1: And tinipa ukasem, bia, you might not get it exactly the way I now pese ukasem. And minority for Ababe KBB, what do you expect from sabeje mfi and gold board? Is to come and say, oh, sorry, sigana nye ene boss akan, eye rather BOG. Na ude bedane sebi atendi dia. Mijidi se, na wa hiran kumoneni. And that is not supposed to happen. Just look at Sami Jemfi when he was coming. Utu mi use, ne buwa fuwa, mungu wa ya pay.
2: Oba ehefa.
1: Oko press conference in Asin. Eka so, jubilous. Eka so, beji to, mwa pay preko.
4: Na oko wiyana.
1: That's a new video. Now they say they're trying to regional communication director Abbas.
3: They should know, say me. Yes, accountant here, an accountant. Me, me, ne, say me, say the thing. No, the fact is, say me, yes, you, and he's still my boss. O can in there? Me, oha, me can watch na. So they should take it from me. Inti mo amu ye social media, mo record we na mo post. President him say the thing here. Answer on my appointment. And on record. Me name the Samedebe me am a panaba. He's my brother. Oye de oye minya. And I appreciate him. Said your TBR. Obi, and yes, so be emotional. Now, never be too for say, I will so be pushed out the castle in ye. Oh, yeah, memoir, I wore a manuscript, but you can't about
1: it. You're too for a person, baby.
3: Leadership. Candy for any idea that form.
2: Yes.
3: The castle be a candy near. None near my hood will be in a dancing woman, son, I will be leading a dom. So, I find your marking as a leader. In the 88 MPs now parliament for minority, no. At this point, be down soon with him. And I, oh, she will be your leader, Kwanya and Faso Kasa. Wint me in Fimuda. MPP, don't forget. There be so kind of body posture, then. MPP, don't forget, Omonia leaders power to lead them in parliament. In the year 2001, 1997 to 2001, yeah, this age, Sunyana Dumase. On a no year, majority leader. Free honor, Papa was one come by 2001 to 2003. Okay, Papa was one come.
2: Oh, yes.
3: Another noble character. Free honor, a fellas, Usu at Japan, about 2003 to 2007. Another noble character. Abraham Osei Edu, on also about 2007 to 2009 as a leader. Free honor, and I. Yeah, Papa was a chairman in Bunsu. And also about 2009 to 2017. Enna, Afin Saba. Enipa enumu amabobo mwi. Oshie omu su ni omu bani omu yebia. In parliament as leaders. Now they compare Afin your mark and Saba. You could see, say, we good leadership anymore say on the side of the minority.
2: Because so can be be a winning.
3: Yes, so can be be a winning. Meka chwa say, yem full leader and share one sano. Na sabi sabu nya basa basa. 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
2: Said Duka or Duka.
3: No, you're any leader. No, you're any leader. Now just imagine, say, ye came in, sir. So we'll be taking over. Soon I near their mon nurse. In the amount for expect, say, Okasa Mumpun, who be show leadership. And Obi, who do be a beer?
1: Obi, I have a challenge.
3: You have
1: with
3: a challenge.
1: How Eric move on this conversation. Oh,
3: me
1: not to answer.
3: No,

0: Alex is unfit for the position.
1: The kind of leadership MPP do on my or my muha. Any other subwo abo good board say good board aboka. Ano pe mi ni mi ne pe ni message ya one of Moses station. Ni argument ni say oh in the report there it is stated say BOG but per our interpretation no. Hey now report about figure say ho yesi we na ye. O say interpretation. How? BOG corner kan ya ban no. What you say? Nti say BOG na aboka. Na ye ka. We can all come and sit here and argue on that. But then say, the anyho, what's the sign they will say? Afenyombe Soriye Jinane Naiswa Parliament, that good board, they will see. What would they see? Treachery languages in Kwa. Now, no, what's the way in Central Funshimu? And Central Funshimu now, you know, we will say, Sami Jemfi, the bail condition. One can say good board, or say Sami Jemfi. Sami Jemfi bill condition. Ubu say I mean penny in simfo bi wanti nyanyi wano. Na me emo wase wanti nyanyi ano. Fifi. What the hell when ya kuko draw kasa? Ubi. In the year 2017, kuko board eboka 395 million. 2018, kuko board eboka 78.2 million. 2019, yes, kofa auditor say, you know, who say who? You know, 2019, omu boka 320.6 million. 2020, omu boka 426 million Ghana cedis. In 2021, omu boka 2.4 billion. 2022, omu boka 3.3 billion. 2023, omu boka 4.2 billion. Even in 2024, krana ye be kind budget and omu nyanka ye no. Omu project is omu be boka 2.6 billion. Ba me ba.
0: Itu sana sem poko. Itu 22 billion. In the year, omu boka 22 billion. Ye kan waza ba
1: me ba.
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1: 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morning me say 1992 NDC no ye no ni
0: yeah hatred one a time
1: me o kai e be ka me ba
0: one a time
1: in 2016 mo de akasa kasa sa na mo de say president Mahamudin ye twem sa level no enti afanyo market sinye ready say
2: asempa fm
1: o pan personal attacker ye be man personal but o ye politics ndc mpp e be ni ndc mpp we hate him we have nothing against him but the hatred no wo masa medium fi no
0: why would he say Sami Jemfi
1: meba ah na wo crachi ni a me kuta report ye can be oji e why be oji na fi o di gold borders sa na ye chew class o he manim e kana me bobo so kire osisi ya no
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2: okay
1: I will never be hypocrite mbp for munye omunye ya tamfo
2: yes.
1: They are friends fifi ti asai se me ne ne ba eh o problem anase bi hia no no we me na meet me abo no bit me afre me me so no meet me afre no but say kana si chi kwan so ne ma bi ne de obi o ko 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problem if or ye truthful to the leadership I think we'll be okay with him, but he should know.
2: So you say it's as minority, though, who be a man in criticize?
1: On camera, right?
3: On camera, no.
1: You should
2: stay with the facts.
1: But what we say, the leadership style, this will be a selfish leader. That is what he do.
3: They are reducing this whole thing.
2: Calling people criminals, was that fair?
1: I'm not a lawyer.
2: You don't pay wrong.
1: Obi, yeah, I feel where the ofum kuma. Yeah, be from Africa. Yes, because you dey dey pain. Ah, now kwai na nka odan yan say kwai net no. Because the omoye ne ne no. E bi asi, say na ye ka no. Me me ka say si bi oji aboka ye demonstration me ko bi.
2: Yes,
1: ye ko do speakers o mo ka say na me ka ho bi me ka sai. And then the prevent me say bi oji aboka demonstration na mo be ya. And then mo ma che nko.
2: Emma Okusan Corinne Moko.
1: Not appointed any other baby. And the whole thing cries, and a Sammy Jemfi, na good board, no, Sammy Jemfi, if you don't mind, is nearby.
3: Bebo, Unim say,
1: Moso, yet yes, is here,
3: 30 seconds.
1: Ubias mobile, Ben, with that, you up a good boss, you.
3: Oh, is he
1: at them? Ya, yeah, Jumana, Manaya, Kono, yes.
3: Yeah, Obi, the air can you know, okay,
1: because who did it?
3: Asama, you can you know,
1: Sanya, my own count.
3: See, Asama, you can you know, Sir, I can't buy no, but yes, he can't. I want to call my gold board. And that is how I can buy it.
1: How?
3: Oh,

0: Adesimamba Ghana Mamba aha. 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I will cook grand to me, Jumedi, so until none of pay. Yea, Bible cream, me, and you, and you be to me a cook room, and ye be a gun and some, and ye Bible cook cream. And I August, bosom in that a tossle, a dunum, you know, 22nd day of August 2026. I feel an echo no. So when you are in BBA, any chassis is on the cabo swimming nine. Nothing about a year yet. Until now, no pay a baby cuckoo. Now, I'm saying, I watch in some one. A dear cotton baby, name of the gold board, Bank of Ghana, IMF, Sanko Modino, and a gym within my papa, papa, papa, papa, papa, papa, ewo Ghana Hanum. 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
1: sapo

Into what by social media, and so I'll be on YouTube, Dr. Victor Bampo, and a Dasono, Yama Busia Fun, Yina Shedding, Omo more Labour Front, and a Busia for and a Nam for four, Clock Sagan Penny four, and a Clock Sagan Manning, Yina, Dr. Victor Bampo, Labour Front, no, a loose we're giant. O call no ye negotiation, no hand any, no so one cream my wa. Zadan was no best, wa ma buying a hood was why it's still gonna happen, papa. He's a fighter. He's a liberator. He's a strong person. And the Dr. Victor Bampo. And kaya hu ewasi ati as a for us as so. Nti yen chibia any tea you see for a better train common. Yabra Bernardo Wusu chairman edema TUC and any better train common. And Abraham Kumsin or the Ghana Federation of Labour. And any better train common nano pay my cartel. Say any chairman wound to me campaign members no. Ebe chuchun kwa mo, Dr. Palgrave, buwache dam kwa. E na former new EDBRC MP. E ni omu yina ebe chuchun kwa mo. Se chema un tumi forms a oma kwa fano. E di adrin po, ene tetri. Idea no, e ye dien. What are they looking to see? Isan se, e election committee chairman. Honorable Opari Ansaka. Say yes, vetting committee. Any elections committee ni yina ane be determine. Whether chema un tumi. Obe go through and I own go through. But over here, YouTube, so any Facebook, obe hun Dr. Victor Bampo. Ewo, ye socials and so. Nti ye nche biya, no. Ye niti ye si mpeni fo, ebe chuchu nkomo. 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Say any bodyguards, macho me umkrekre two nebi tutui nebi hunankro for organized group, dear friend vigilantism no. Or say Ghana Police Service, or monre no mun kremukra. It's answer M what o my when I were an answer so no, it be mut me dear to trust him ntine security and so I will hold him. And our friends were legal.

be abna poku ya ni team no e the discussion segment no e bebrew ti na no pen so wo messages afabra your YouTube your Facebook for messages ni go ni en kan en famam betrem e dia ma a b y na no pe 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name for my mammy. Her say messages, no, a be a ba. We are Richard Mills, or say ABY. Do you know central region have very, very bad schools? So, government should have to put an eye on it. A central region were bad schools. A moody on our primary, kindergarten, and answer the end. Okay, is unseen him say about secondary education at central region. Very good. To me, name the hour can sound for a message in a review. When so, every Sydney, I say, hey, is this guy normal? There be, sir, Casa say, and from my red roof, the so. Incident to be a unity is in penny for a picture, and a best Sunday at also. Dr. Victor Bampu, he is no more. And a labor front in a medium common, yeah, said the end, a buyer, almost in common, a saying, na saying, and almost soon a cheap.

0: 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Entra 94.7. 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Mrs. Monica Enini, yamao, happy birthday. 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Nti enti we, na enche biya no, but the discussion, no.
1: Salah, like Felly said, I answered your question. But let me just add this. You said people say that because of the role I played in opposition and all that. I'm not the only person who played a role in bringing the NDC to power. And I am not those who think that because of the role I played in opposition, I should be insulated or immune to criticism. Public officers must uphold the principles of probity and accountability. That is the underlying principle of the 1992 Constitution and a very key tenet of value of the National Democratic Congress that I belong to. So we embrace and welcome constructive criticism. When Kojo Opon Kroma, for example, criticizes Goldbot, I may disagree with him and say that he's not being factual. But it's not personal, because he's making an intellectual argument. Okay, somebody like Abner Sario say criticizes good, but you can see that poor woman, he doesn't have the information. It's not personal. She doesn't have the information. You understand? If Amin Anta criticizes good, but all of them have criticized us in the past. We've not done a press conference. It is their entitlement. They are entitled to the opinion because they don't make it personal. You've not heard any of them talking about, hey, any bail conditions, they're best soon. You understand? But when you hear that guy speaks, you know that there is a problem. This is personal. So we are not saying that we are above criticism. No, we accept and embrace criticism because it is at the heart of public service. Land reclamation. This is one of the issues that His Excellency the President is very, very passionate about.
2: But let me now make my point.
3: Okay, make your point.
2: Obi.
3: Yes.
2: Say, me to my dear. Na me wo akorebia me sumano na okoye adia
4: no mama me.
2: Na misika elo didiga. Na me maniska se onko jaso. Enkoye nyoma na me diye adwuma ne mama. Na sika na me de mano no. Sir, or the coyer a jumani ba. Nam me boka. Why never me boka?
4: Ah,
3: It is odekoye ejuma neba.
2: Ejuma neba. Na ekaba. Why ne mami bo?
3: I think a good example should be which will fall on all fours with what we are discussing, no? Should be say ejuma ben okoye ejuma bi edi bibi abreo. Na
2: You see, in business, there is something called trading losses. Trading losses is different from P&L, profit and loss.
3: Yes.
2: In trading losses, say a company which is ECG for accounts, they have a line for trading losses. And you might be to be recorded trading losses, not necessarily a P&L loss. Sir, 22 billion Ghana cedis, no, is a trading loss. Bank of Ghana, say World Gold Board, what kind? IMF 4 report now. Said the loss occurred at the instance of the gold purchasing program.
3: Good.
2: The gold purchasing program, no? So Bank of Ghana for the Sika, Emma Gold Board. Now gold board for Aqua Yenyomina. No the gold no Abre Bank of Ghana. So Bank of Ghana coton sa gold na na a kaba. Why and they can buy it?
3: Bank of Ghana.
2: That be
3: from the watch.
2: Let me tell you why. No, okay. You see, the account was set because you see, the Bank of Ghana the 10 billion and a man gold board. Now gold board gold bread. Now okotong na unya less than 10 billion. Account ewo Bank of Ghana for books. But nipa or yeah, you mama Bank of Ghana for book and a good.
4: Any some nonsense of I some no one. 1 minute.
3: It is a fact, see, we are 100 million.
2: And I make a draw, say, Obi. Say the make and say, oh, Cotta de Brem Lamington. Yet, I dear to my book, a young Fasunia. Say Fasunia, Yamoka.
3: Yes.
2: Okay, it's watchy. We are watchy. 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
3: Ok, Nsafwa, let's look at it this way. And we know you have free abstracts in the MRA real way. When you read the IMF report, they sought to break down the component of the loans. Exchange rate differential.
2: Yes.
3: You cannot blame gold board.
2: No, you can. Yes, you can. No, let me tell you why.
3: Okay, I'm going to go and then you explain.
2: Okay.
3: In your mocha exchange rate differential. Assay fees and a service charge.
2: Yes.
3: Which you cannot blame the agent because I agreed on in the...
2: Yes, you can.
3: It's agreed in the agency agreement.
2: I will explain to you.
3: So, we'll be curious, let's carry the agent.
2: Thank you.
3: And I don't know how you blame the agent. So, that's one. Final. Discounter. Or more demand, the off-taker. The agent doesn't deal with the off-taker.
2: Yes. Right.
3: And you're dealing with off-taker.
2: But the discount. The discount narrative is being brought by who? Document member who said discount narrative, no?
3: That's IMF saying
2: there's no discount in IMF narrative. The IMF doesn't talk about discount.
3: No, discount is off takers, no?
2: Nice, it's here. Open it. But let me address the first two. And
3: yes.
2: Obi Busa, submit your official question.
3: Okay.
2: Only the rules here, no? Okay, so now. Or say, mobile, you know. The person Busa submit your official, mobile, you know. No money say, FX was a problem. Must say reset. At the end of 2025, that still continued.
4: Gold board ne Bank of Ghana relationship ne. Obi, e te say ye me and sign ye waha. Wo na we ye Bank of Ghana. Ena ura and safwa e ye gold board. Ena me ye e ye minor mobeto gold free me ho. Ena waswa me say wo a wo bi a we Bank of Ghana no. Won't me mammy hot direct because of operational a yene and meto good. Obo papa yi passe or meto a ye good and free me ho and famremi. Na good no obeto a free me ho no. Wona wotra boa on tom fell free me ho.
3: Yes.
4: Asamu a wokase gold board nama Bank of Ghana aboka non kebeye no crescent ka gold board ni determine boa or de bede obeto good. But Bank of Ghana ne chre wona wotre a ye. Obran safo ye gold boss eh ade na wo koton wo betimi atono only at interbank exchange rate. Untimi tono at black market rate.
3: Yes.
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4: 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Obi, it is a gold, it is a cocoa board. 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
0: mhm
5: eye sami jamfi issue no me de ye nyai na won factory mu de enye ne ma truck asa because eye den a table will turn one day because you opening Justify. Ah, you are some agency. Ah, Nenia Berry and NDC for normal battery leader, young fano. You are senior markets, Modima, Woboma, Ghana, and the MPP. Omonomo battery leader, young fano, Emediano. Yet to a man, ha. Yan, I'm in Pesa and Faton, but yet to a man, Hopeni. His Excellency Dr. Mahmoud Bawumia. A bran abreso, a coba say, who bet me do phone at a light. You are some agency. Lawyer name a pow. Ah, we to panya we nim we are say. A press conference, I can sem say yura, Dr. Bawumia, oko to light and as the can econa council. Yura some medium fico years to send near man ko yinti a radio hatas runo en kwa kufwado no no yura some medium finiwun tono na de ne ye can wasema. A ye tax less man in edit uko ye can wasema wa abe ye press conference akaka sempi. 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
0: galamse. 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
6: Morning.
0: Oh.
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0: Okay, and me and you no pay.
6: I'm not paying a media person because the NDC for me near breast emergency. Because I said the NDC for me see a tumino. I know I know me that I woman man or citizen or no or ninkola. I say came a mess of bushu. Oh no, I know a cash and your quarters and ninkola. I cast our no the way there were no one and number no cast against the near breast emergency. Some of you, we are one now, one quo briefly and quo sanity or their own kin and a young radio.
0: Zebila phone so I join chair. I don't know. Hello, good morning.
7: Yes, sir. Morning. Who's friend you are? The number friend back on that phone at the baby.
0: Rabin Ado Usuni.
7: That's right.
0: You, a higher Sampa 94.7.
7: Okay.
0: Yeah, ye ka see no better to drink or more. Ye papa bako. Dr. Victor Bampo. Enra, inyan in TSA, wakone krechi. 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
7: yidi kai ni cha efers a wetie fo ale wa fo
0: yo
7: bene no ashams of last week kra near we are called meeting. I hear a friend is a neighbor issues. Yeah, a quiet in the war. Who thought we are to be the war? So, did not a tossed and hold to do not a DP. A yano and bra, a dear chase, I said, I will program massive. And now, put you are when you are.
0: Na Dr. Victor Bampo in him say on the labor front one of more fighters. Then I want to be kind of.
7: Hey, you'll be a very straightforward.
0: Mm-hmm.
7: And as a union leader, no, very radical.
0: Mm-hmm.
7: And maybe I'm in this year, they are not catching me and say, hey, you there, I say I'm for too, but you so, or you be a bar at my four, a dear woman at my four, and no, my dear, and Nadia would be a girl, or you be a said you, and then be a mono on the not officer Ghana, a year at my four year, a company. I'm the best pirate, sir. Fana, then be also like a simple, come to the book for us.
0: Oh, okay. Into no Dr. Isaac Bampo, the Awo confirm my and say we're free my name woman ra. No program, Jumedia, Moody, Biase, and na hodo dona kakra. Hello? 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When yan and yammy fray, we knew who be you. It's the end to us, we near fire calls, no, and nano pay you be a train, I'm going to buy while my cousin wants it. In some way, go up, no, so no, no watch your wagon. Hello, good morning.
8: Papa Nicky, Katie.
0: Yes, Minia.
8: I've been in council with my four
0: OCDO. You were in council. Yeah, that's it. Enano pay. Yenya. It's in it. Okay. Okay. Yenya, e papa, Bernardo Usu. Ewa human. So, yenin we. Nana, ne phone lines in emu ye kikikik. Right, Bernardo Usu.
7: Last week, the commissioner, or Moshe, Fair Wages Commission, a career meeting over Lancaster.
0: Okay.
7: In Tehono, Michiana, maybe Diano XS, Indiana, Nabi, AS, or Yaria, Nabi, Disha, Etino, Emra, and Indian and TSA, I'm sorry, or Kofu Grammy, and suddenly, you know. We never do on a cracker. We have some of the medical hospital, which in our hospital, it's a paper means yet. Ignano, young Kabianshim, and so, yeah, who work right there, and yeah, they're meeting
0: you. Inquire to me.
7: The kind is a young for Indiano, a crack, and fancy. wabaya na fomu diye. 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
0: you na Dr. Isaac Bampo on the labor front dia na modebe kai no ohwe ni juma dia odi enim say on the labor front dey be an okuma but more on the labor front dia na modebe kai no
7: oh dia de kai ni say dey be an of why ready even though we ni an say o you be a tabi only dia juma e fo ahun di mu ni juma e fo nsam dia on fe dia grow dia me de kai ni say dey be an of Ushawa only the Nasam ISA, Ejumaya 4, Akechia, Ejumaya 4, NDE, Ejumaya 4, Yemiki Shaw say, Ubi NCC, Ejumaya 4. Canon Amid Bakayano.
0: You, and the way they are no person, I will count 9 sequence, so in the end you will be bringing. But news and say, Papa, Executive Director or Klosak, he is no more we're free.
7: You,
0: the nano payer does here, do be see ya. You, it's no Ebra Bernard Usu, or no chairman, Edema Trace Union Congress, TUC, and all boy a man here, say Ntia Inyan and Ranumre, say Klosak Executive Director, Dr. Isaac Bampo, Nihobi, Wakanchnegu. Wanyan and Yami Freno, Wakonfer me am I? Say, no, you may be as in Hododo and a cacra, but only didn't do I are Sabiano, and ten tam I will free at Yasifu as I see so. Damin him say, or you be a munimno, Dr. Isaac Bampo. Nipado duanoa inimno. Ntino, you better call so after your call, son, Maybe I will be a sending a mabon ambass in a dadano. No abahomano so, one more cast out what's it near call. Hello, good morning. Hello, good morning. Hello?
9: Hello?
0: Hello, good morning.
9: Good morning. Apollo.
0: I'm here. I'm
9: here. I'm here. I'm here.
0: Great.
9: I'm going to go to the bank of Ghana. Na mi tonwi na me nya sika na me de tade no mpo ama faso ama na masin aboka na hwan na aboka e ye se ni je nse na de kana be sie e simple understanding
0: da bi o ti o da bi ti ti mi kakra ti mi kakra eh en komoni nyina ne se Bank of Ghana o to gold e de sie di amon o ma ne da chi Mm-hmm. Anyway, ye gold board, so I'm your agent, or no more uncotto gold in Famra. And a gold board, I got to gold, no, the Akoma Bank of Ghana. And in the Jume DNA, where we and so no, I am a Jume DNA, would you answer almost so for Bank of Ghana Jume DM? No, more the other two just say, Kebby, a betry, ne canon say exchange rate differentials, not as a seeker seminal, once a yah in Afakum. Eh, into no said ne, almost got all gold, no, na CD, no, ever 10, no, it's now more corner 12. 2 CD a becker. Not as a S when you're good, no, because your timelines are a little good, no, as a difference is
9: bigger.
0: And we are one of them. And a sicker only 2 year gold, but service fee. As a wasma will be so good, you made the Mawa, Oberman is kakakra. So I scan you being so kahun. And a beer won't so no assay fee, not as a gold na ye di abano ye ko test ya hwese gold no ni mudie te san ni nyina na eze Bank of Ghana wasma obi na eze ono no otua uwie nso a transportation baby ya 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
9: that should need na me bi tun se e di ade no want top price e short and I say want top na e som bo sa nti kama ba no mo me ntu yo bo ase na ehwe mu ye nti no we say say dey we say Bank of Ghana me de som bo no be ma gold board for wona se se what dey e kan aba ana ne atu sumire no e se che ne e ko so ti se ye nsio ye ne ne a e ko ne me be nyi na no Mr. Brian Papa Waho, Yura, old opposition, and Mama. They are no anchor. They are not Sandy James Yanka. They are not Sam George. What's war by 1 week? What the bear say? 1 week, yet be a galaxy if you war. 1 week, yet by Saturday, two, yet the year for Nancy, yes, war pa. Mama will know no peace. Send me Sandy James, Sam George. My Sam George, I will frack a ticket to me, Jiman, and I'll do it. Sitting on his ears, and or your irresponsible president, or your reckless president. Look at that small boy. And never buy yet swan. Or say a friend of Chabuana and Nisuku, a German son Nisuku, and never buy a son of Mototu Papaso. A son of Mototu Papaso, Mujimu, and you say, and you must say, and you must come off Faso. And must say, Suning, and I say, and also, I'll suffer before Kaya, so we may soon find where you are. The senior NDC for 2 years of fluency did not come out, and then one more question about Pai said, you see, any the senior Kupama on your Sam or just a fatomatis here and fine. Now the iron query and nursing and Kupama tomatis is my all possible. Let us next time one of fatomatis in here. Now, tomatis are banquining. Don't you know what you're saying, any intake? And I said, let's see my tomatoes and Yankopombo and his him. It is impossible. Until I'm imagining I met my kind of say, oh, man, and I at a chore, man,
0: sir.
9: Until on yen ye, first, no, second, so, sir, near your ma first, no, so, second, so, a bay yama. The affirmation is here, I dear, you know, near me, midimogus here,
0: you, I know pay, yes, so, yeah, that's in 2 bits to me about Homanus to be. Nowadays, why drink tray, Eddie Abba, and nano pay. Hello, good morning. Hello. Hello, good morning.
10: Yeah, good morning, sir.
0: Mm-hmm. Asampa FM ni ukukren tumi dumedi ni.
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0: 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foforo a hello
11: Kitty.
0: Yes
11: Pacho, good morning
0: o
11: Pacho, business is to campa because it's a confusion for one.
0: You were confused for me anyway.
11: But all the time, Mamma French Yama, an honorable Osner, a coquino. But so, as a crowd, the Yako Mother Parma, Yimpy, or down to and then Yakon.
0: Okay.
11: If you see a confusion, it's Yako with Chum. If you confuse yourself at one, Srafa, Kokodo. Umuna, in fact, Yakano, I say for all. One moment, YMP, or the Puntumana. The other side is Excellency John the Man of the Day. Yapanatola, Professor Amos, Utu Tom, Yasanara, on your Democano French, Professor Missing,
0: you
11: Tom for your Papa.
0: You. What
11: did it be? And when there, MP before opposition our panel for all. Because ni pay off e le kema chere de good board nya won wo ko to good no awon wo ko to good ni fi awon wo to good no wa no da da bank of Ghana bank of Ghana na obo ko akotan bank of Ghana ko to na o do check rate a o to na obo nya foso so ko to no obo ka wa bo cho good board bo wa e be two bo cho say esmom dem ko to ntu sim wo akoma dan bro Makoton to Superzablo. I won't have a market Akoton who's in Tusano. A cotton of Bokoa, but I'm going to go to Akoma Baba and admire
0: it. Good body, maybe, Biala.
11: Only she, that's what it is, Sam Potu. In Tusana, it's from Makotoa, Akoma Babano. Now with the market Akoton. At now, in Tusana Pro. Eko go mna se wanta esa mna me ko tun tun su akoma da da ko ton amna mai wa ti vida
0: yo that's it. Hello, good morning.
12: Fantastic, good morning boss.
0: Yo minia
12: na cho master planner junior ni kin tam
0: po master planner no
12: na cho master eh bia
0: da din o bi bia e boko master
12: and I'll pay one watch, papa.
0: You will mean to your master plan.
12: Say, if you are baby, I will be an enemy, just say, with no whole cry, never happen in the Bay Juman.
0: Yes.
12: Mamintia, His Excellency, the former Vice President, Dr. Large Mahmoud Bom, and I mean, Chemo Boss, Commander Chris Lloyd, Shalanga, Yami Adoma MPP, NES National Youth Organizer. You see, example, Minuia, YCCC, Amai. Actually, clearly say gold board and a mile ball can because I'm always case of two in two. So I'm from the same two, so no, yet tunnel at that cabaco 10,000. Who could do ya? I say at that canoe 15,000. Now I'm a toaba. One boka and one boka. One or the canoe buy. And let's not make it look as if say gold board na jumani say okoto gold abre Bank of Ghana. No, who could kind gold board. Act now. Gold board. Yes, Obama Bank of Ghana is show up in reserves, gold reserves. No, was now tall gold because they see a Mrana chest, a gold board on quite also right, say, over tall gold and I will be export to gold.
0: No, correct.
12: Until you know what tall gold, a tall gold, was how Obama Bank of Ghana is show up a gold reserves. Into almost on tall gold, gold no amount to be a boka, as how to be a boka. Into a more turbo canoe, no more sound ton aboka. But the fact of the matter, I say, your brass and me, Jim Fee, or no idea to me say, your boka over $1 billion. wadi atum ba wa se cost den operational cost.
0: Yeah. Sana IMF report neka.
12: Into operational cost o den do ni na e ka.
0: Yeah, and okay.
12: Losses. Into gold bond a jet to me say losses o ho. Bank of Ghana jet to me say losses o ho. Na me how ne say sa e ka na e da ho. Why le betia? 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
0: 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Hello, good morning.
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13: Good morning.
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0: yo ski
13: yo me pa cho. Good morning. I'm going to say, it didn't mean I almost see Puna. Nagana for you now, who good boy. And me, band for Anna, a Ghana bagna, my day, for my home boy, can you mean Puna, almost Punana, Ghana for you now, who send you a scan or fire fast from us, I can buy. And yes, we make good just some young people put down on what you now, why is Ghana band almost Bank of Ghana almost what? Almost on that only woman. Well, Ghana for you now to me a fine, you say, you win your.
0: You, when somebody does say, and I know pay. Hello, good morning. Hello, good morning.
14: Good morning, opening.
0: You, Minia.
14: Alex, can you free time for?
0: Okay, Alex, means you.
14: If I show, won't you drew baby no?
0: Mm-hmm.
14: And this is for both family and feeding Papa change your mama present.
0: Sana uhuno no.
14: Communicators, and the Samidian fees, good board. I'm a dollar perform, and the Samidian fees, good board. For me, a dear near perform. But what would say a car buy a dear? Yep, I got to baby. Your best trap politician. Now, what he has come back when he will pick him. I was doing my brother more reading on crack, and I'm a real whole car and it said. So for the Argentina, but say Galante and Yamfanya and Pibo. The real cool papa. And if I let me mean I'm a summon you. Open UC studio is a commodo. No way, MPA, I'm a seeing uncle baby uncle Cadiani. Now see what they come to become them patch over me.
0: Derby.
14: Aha. Yes, good. Your soldiers, police, not more. Institutions be brave, woman. And Bramon, who finds one money fendi or my concord Ghana. Galam say no, I have cautioned. Captain Predias, and this is your position. Omukaya, sir, a Yakufuado ministers, Ella A to Galam say. And they you will own to me at them. Let me feel see a daily own to me no other if you are Konanka Galam say no at Walker. But you ain't shed the air cautioning. Gains and Samuel Bayer. And until the Pama Kufu Adwa buying. Your man Penica said by our best name, and you be a Yuramama was signed. Yet to a mamma, and NDC 4 year de Tragana who nina ye. That woman and another dunko kufuado. Aye ni paboni nintin woman who ye here abem, sebika fresh. And ne and knapunkuni mantem. Can't it is accident is here. Ne ye make you wood a kesia. Ya bebon cry for your money. And ne pokwa se and cry infinity. Accident is here, nipper do me a do ba for doing here. Yeah, I'm on the floor. I'm bound before. Yeah, yeah, fam. Maybe I'm a stress. And this is always disappointed, Ghana Papa, because President Mama experience for Africa. President here need to be taken away from Assemblyman, Unit Committee, MP, Minister, Vice President, President. Now, who are my trucker? Say, because it's a mind ticker. Somebody at home, Kukwama, and this is around here. Then Minister Bastian Kukono, and this is for Nari. Yet to one year, yet one year, near yet, and as a medium few, and as a medium few. Me dear Mr. MPP for the month to money, and my ye. I'm on fire, rabble, I said, you are coming penny for a separate and costal hole. My young rabble me, I think you will bow me to Dublin or mine. And can your papa, and the young couple shall be bringing our new cassia.
0: You,
14: if you are passing a boyfriend, this watch, and why
0: you, Matty, that's it. Tidente biya, yebe join ni Adom TV. Nye, menfre ofre fwa ukratuwa. Hello, good morning.
15: Hello, good morning.
0: Yo, uni ofre fwa ukratuwa.
15: Yada, sisa wama mpansa ninkse magi, ewo ushu.
0: Yo, miyente yo.
15: Didi kain, saya moti media, mubwe jima. Yemwa baso papa, anotayi wama, gana fwa NCABY, because sa waye jima na nipawe ni chiesa, mpa, edwe ni okra na, edi kwa ye jima ni dase, edwa ni, ed, moti media, eminem. Opening your family, I jump up now, make a good look at the last. You become a main chairman. A year chairman as the entry, I don't know, my eyes, the local entity chairman. I mean, you added in our income national organizer, Nana P, or the chairman chair, a income national chairman, you were honorable watch a job. Opening a young one, a young master from say, the net entity better Akunyasu. 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And on Baba Trakunyasum, a son said, and his phone paying for me to Galamse in Germany in India. Almost what 9 months are. I'm going to see your 4 hour, your Air Force 4, your Navy 4, your Ghana Army 1. Say, I bear well of a pastor of the Quetta in Germany, Galamse in India. And you almost see your phone. No country on say you shoot and kill because say you're Sony and Sass, SAA, and then a Marco Warsaw. Kwala, no one subacuni or nine bacuni was 80 or mania and the gold board wants to say, yeah, Chinese and the Abasa and the Biaba, the MPP in the NDC, officer up in the part of our band into defending the part. Nanka Monsen, your phone, Nakamaka, and the minimum and then what do you want to officer or that board or so into Assembly, also defending NDC and is about any share or money, yeah, even as a semi in our opinion, Nakumu Biaba.
0: You, let us say, who know for a four or try to want to hear her. Any adijume die ni na ABC aha ya sampa 94.7 jume die no e kukrentu me tenemu e de ma ABY ye join ni Adom TV medin e de kwakuchu me ni Joel e de adijume die ni baaye Samireti Abu ene Mr. Ken Ansa ye da 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for what I say. I'm the good board, no home, and come what you can a bro. Abna poquia here, and it's name war, but I say, aha, a sampa 94.7. Any worthy the name free hat. It's an discussion in the room. A cosso, I had a bremo. May sorry, sweet.
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18: Majosu.
17: Boko.
18: Oh, Onamudi. Boko, now your memoir. He say you could did your cry near Boke. Better than I, Papa, dear my. But Onamudi, so man, my Kamqua, so ever funny, sir.
17: Okay.
18: In your cranny be, I just have 4 years, and your own quasum, your track a crack.
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1: 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But we share from the time the domestic good purchasing program nearby now. What you mean say kakra start here because previous government started so auto good, but I don't know one tonne general to say any good body tonne. And to who say na production air queen in kakra kra because prices are here to very competitive. But good body bano new year and they say or bring it. Or sanitize the downstream activities. Not just way to away from small scale, no more to Tony Nano. They didn't share by, say, yeah, my tier one, tier two, and an aggregator, no more tone. Now I buy, I control the price. Mm-hmm. Enterprise or the ban will be into meaning for price, you came back. And they can control price, that price or tone, so auto in a fair price, Emma minus Nina. And to show more. Mobilization of the good through the aggregator are good board buy. Do do one and can call through unofficial channels. Say say ni njina be official channel.
0: Enti enfichire
1: ni njina man kufa smoke go be a call those days. Ubeti data ede banu good be oriko amano nubi ani esi a certificate of origin. Ni panis smoke go krobe kaso di free Ghana. Enti ushe ni efo official channel. Na ushe ni a yenya amano ni obunze difference le dosu ye. Enti tole be a Ghana si be wa produce. Let's say 50 ounces, but okay, bontia ounces be say be 120. But with gold board and a bar swa a binding is share by. They say the South food in no effa farco. And you better say production now cost proper. Yes, production because you to me a sanitizing system now a bois. You to me a good do one, but not do one and be far to come so a quaman on him. And also so eswati. And his system no. Abua bring insanity, and am I yet to me who do duo, and not name who name fast with dear be brain.
0: Galam say good room.
1: And would mint mint say Galam say good room, and as a Galam say good. If say, or more motor good, may me produce you, and a small scale miners association, and so a license miners in Kua. But senior nipa auto no are or aggregating at the various areas. I don't know better to me who baby a good no if he ever. But as far as I'm concerned, the Oshé Duona a producer, na air license operator. Oshé production is so more license. Ni a bit of there is coexistence policy between large scale companies, these small scale companies. Any FBB tributary system here, the Juma. And to be a large scale, now so on Marco true process, I'm a chief inspector of mines. I'm more to me cratcher. I'm more about more me and Kituan Kituan, and so I hear Juma or concession. So, and here we are. Small scale concession, well, but there's collaboration between the large scale and the small scale operators now at the local level. Mrama Hunkwaya, Omutumi Juma. Now, at the end of the day, Omutu to me produce now at the AMA, the small scale sector. Until all in all, that is one thing.
0: No, okay. Dear AMA and Sebisana Bano, and it says aggregators, Omona, a koto good, no, and Omodia Ba. Munio Mujuma, dear Munomata Pain, say, Ebia, Yama directive, say. Goda if we galam say area yento the efis small scale mining and I get mojuma de yin no matter bibi sapin.
1: Yeah. Usha your friend bibi traceability. The OECD your guidelines are your country traceability. And see you who baby former good year, even

0: kokum kokum kra pese hu ba bia good ni fiba ansan akọ to the market so mine to market and tin shiche wo mu a eh ni edikan ni say say nipa nyanya tumi kra to ye dwuma na ni mba bi oyẹ enkola aye below 18 ye dwuma woni site na dia these are our guidelines for it is our guidelines ni na anu e wo ho a ye dia ma ye a ye di di ye dwuma I small scale man. It's even who you do more 21 crown to me underground. And I want to me engaging collab below 18 at the end. Until sure, these are some of the policies in why the more motor good. No, until ah, you did do more ever good. Nito no, until in the nipa all tono say obey to me a design. She share and so now the end of the day. No, aboa. And small scale miners, the association, a good board by a true engagement idea. I'm going to say, as I say, any engagement to let people understand, say, the formalization idea we hear. And I receive the idea, Jumani, a pity, who knew who may be a comfort. And at the issue of traceability, I can earlier on to come. Yeah, and within the policy, you can be said, if you want to trace the good new year, what we need to do, is say, decentralize it by any year, say, near centralizing at a local area. And say, more district, when I mean, yeah, Juma, woman, go that meaning in a semi tone was our district. No. And also, one year, who may be a good nifty. And to say, maybe I may buyer, now me, Juma, let's say, Etiwa East for purpose. Or more me, Juma, Etiwa East, you know, be into being cotton, the good way Etiwa West. So tone waste. Yeah, tone waste be who depend on produce no a him fan or yeah no if say say no where reduce location to that district alone and to be to me since say we were to me at on her or bet to one cotton kumase. And to then I be frafra. So when you are tracing it becomes and it's a good body be buyer. Yeah, yes, I see and yes, yeah, PC is certainly be a friend by a marketer. They see or my be a mobile start pilot me soon. So when these policies come into place now, a bad I'm here to me reduce who also bet to me a pinpoint, baby, you be a juma easily, only more license in every district. A bit easier for you to do. And it's work in progress. I think saying Kakra Akrano will be able to get our footings right.
1: Okay.
0: Now, you to me a boa, ama, you reduce who galam say, because I didn't bar, we reduce who galam, and no more, mu ye juman so, or mu premium prices in the cost room. If say formalization is expensive. Obi wo ha wo ye wadwuma otu o taxes na de ade a na process o be kum ansa na odwuma die insurance o de be mo workers na de nyina na ye very expensive and so obi ko she be bi na o ye no ntu ahwe a be as a disincentive for even obi o ye na odwuma ni
1: ye okay ye be said that gina traceability no so onka sam no ka assess wo ni 21 years a wo to be call underground ko ye mining but obetumi aye ene ni
0: application, who your application again in the with the 18 years, constitution in my coin say, when you met to me. But a band underground, a jumana, a jumabia, who quas, I say. And until mines inspectorate division is only 21 years, umpum din so be over to me, a co, sir, underground, a coy juma, and Tina Omoka tell it to 21. And to who shall. 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all that stakeholders so it's really something that aye boa in terms of the downstream activities.
1: Okay. 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
0: so far ne de me ka se sa data ne ye complete Nancy American, say no good board in share or the Abba, you know, even they started from PMMC era under the landscape, Ghana landscape restoration program. A World Bank, a boy for the traceability, yeah. And on a committee, a certain place of Mushas and Sana PMMC, a few are my good board. Abba, now, me to me, I can say with good board or my competitive tender, can see a yenya companies are a bikra aye juma no from near Martin, a bikra aye juma within the cocoa sector, so they have that experience. No mumwai ni to minye. If say oh to good ni say na science share ni wa ubehu, but a very difficult say you'll be able to separate some of this information. Until with that technology na bebuano. And one is scanners na dea deni bakuta or de be nipa to good baby ufi and unya information shima. A beko through the system anti who's can it and it's still near that sooner you'll be able to get that information. And to me, very soon, and we be technology in the boy man before near free be brick craft code. Craft code near code, the boy ma artisanal and small scale ASSC format trade. ILO phone, number church and Sadiana. And two to me, fill the forms now. And to who's small scale mine and the crowd who go through the process now, who go diet on your more premium price. And you can't buy a BA and this solidarity that then so you in church, my minus now about fair mining and fair trade certification. Then you know, boy, send you a say, see how the age you might cry if you buy it. Is it an illicit finance? When a man says, can I would the age you man? Petemo, you man, yeah, exploiting the power, take advantage. Do you have people who are under age or you said, and then you know, Uber Shishes are the money in our craters, you know, they call. And see, send you a work in progress. It takes time for you to get some of these processes done because of the nature of the sector. A woman is small scale and probably brave. Ubia epese okum because they don't have job opportunities and all that. But I don't think say you better judge anyhow. But these are systems. Small scale miners association, any gold board, any other stakeholders in our Kambuma. I think say in the near Enchebiano, we release our program. We release social. But it's something that is going to be a game changer.
1: Until say sa juma die ne beba so no. Sa go da munya no last year so bi ka se na galam se go do fra. Mo be jetum san se mun tumi trace ye. E ma ye hunu se 52% ni nyina no e free small scale for ho. Nti akwanya se bi e bi ni na mo fikire galam se die be kan ho no. E na ma mu duro sa so mo be jetum.
0: Oh, nipa ne ka e bia na wa data bia wo information a e bia yen ya we.
1: But so wo ma ye data bia.
0: Na ye en ntina me ka say so anybody who says say bia 52 no x percentage e bu mu a e den unya sa. Unti yes ye nyina ye ye so that at the end of the day no we don't spin any creative controversies about the issue. Obi betu me cry about 52% na e galam say for good. Obi betu be ka say 100%. Unti let's all work together to ensure say you bring your proper data. Then at the end of the day, it will help us to be able to bring policies. To be equating. And see, Galamse, Kuni, or Momuye Juma, Ewa, Insume, or Momuye Juma, Ewa Quayam, or Momuye Juma, or Roadside, that the other day are not small scale miners. Murano, Eshishet, Baby, a small scale in the Juma, Afa. And see, those are people are Naimus, binding Naimus, and Swaba. Ah, Monsu, Eshes, Jumedino, na ye bre, some Jumedina say. Some of the policies, even Chamfa, engine or DSA Juman, they say now by restricting the importation. And to the bar now, in fact, Sir Aquan is a self as a bar at the end of the day, no more, because 90% of insuna is a Chanfan engine that is being built on floaters. And no need to assume na SS and na cause siltation at the other. Some people also working closer to river bodies need it. And in Shisha by India Tumuno, say yeah, busu ne ye enforcement year. A beboama, sa in suya say no ne for ye juma kwan kwan. And so who say a mom we kwan a juma kwan legal duduana has been reduced. And ti kaka krebeko baby FSA na good a ye nyano. Your friend LBM is say, oh, or talk good, I say, you need be a good if you're a monitor.
1: Okay.
0: What's my say? International London Bullion okay. Market Association for me or me, at good price, but now she share what good. And to baby, what I say, oh, good, no crowd, or to noon trees here. You to mean trees here, and I need baby if you're a monitor. But a good thing I mean, so much me, I can say downstream in terms of fabrication, I don't know. They say, good, do look right, free small scale. About 9 tons, they say, you're 2 years refining. Ewa Ghana, Gold Coast, the Royal, good air refineries. Ewa Hoff for so many years, and to me, near Jumani, you know. With the gold board, no good, you know, how much me the 9 tons are. And also the choir. We are being seen. If so, we are good, the Jumani, we are. You buy products, be to say copper, silver, and the Adin, you know. Say, yeah, yeah, oh, my, yeah, yeah, to be separatist, and you mean, you know, and Mount Usika, and Samu Sukwini. And these are some of the innovations, I say, as we assemble good board about whom, although there are other challenges among for a reason. Now, who should be asked and want to be any right at the go. But as you move along, the teaching problems, a babano, now one manager, now fee, would the Aku Drew be a year in a paper, and in a year in a emoa.
1: Yeah, share your gallum say, Kono, Mona Mutimua, your reporters, I would also be a man, Boba. Gallum say, fight, no sha. A cost year, year to us, and I agents him.
0: Yeah, Gallum say fight near or couldn't be heading. Because Udi say 9 months for high age. Now there's this perception say, Ura good, the human movie is scanty, nipper a youth no do one. Say, so be all, name I may full cry 1 acre, 2 acres or so, quack or two. And he, Ushima, who go to 2 acres, so where then why is she a path? So only crack a beer, you have no. Mining a idea, yes, skill as a so young titty out the bear, the dual name. It's the Jumi dear no so bear, and two shed 9 months, a yen a Juma, not from forest, not the other. Uber independent if you know. Oh, no means what could see baby for. And that is the difficulty. But yeah, as association, the Eboa MS idea, the Ebafum. We need to use technology also. They say we use Uber, be a whole common on here, or more word devices or would change human and the idea. So be. At Emma in Sunununa, in the baby at the exact location at Science Uni Air Safety. Ube to me, who nipan easily near to me, and Tinina and Yama or Mode Airboa. And a constant monitoring of the river.
1: What kind of submachine did be sent to no Abba?
0: Emma may cause a technology, say, what to me, boa, say, a buying social cell, this animal in Eba, speed boots, our Mode Beboa. And I'm more beefy up 9 months, a German or more. And a small scale miners, and so yes, you have a boot in the idea, as they say, and then 9 months collaboration as that equating.
1: Okay.
0: If say you need someone who is constant at a place to monitor a report, near boy, and Tia Cry can be say
1: blue water gas, no more,
0: blue water gas, no, but one say insurance, say Okofa is you be to say, Uncle, Cobra, na Nkrofu, Egusu, blue water gas also. Not tributes there, but since you know, you depend on how all share. Obo say, you know, waste didn't have be free, so now baby good, sir, in sunum. And she says, yes, she says, say, yeah, in sure, baby, what's in sunum, and how we work working towards that. And say, say, no, it's something that you and I actually knew who say, say, to me, tackle this tributes into the main rivers now, or couldn't be bathroom, because you could focus more on there. Bigger river, Nanketing, Kitting, no bar, not just a way you may deal with the neighbor.
1: It's here, and only a war observation would make come blue water guard because we show would dinner crumple now. One more or my jumati 2 years, some will be boying sooner, and who buy a beboa money. It is say, and sooner, or take a see a home by home buying, not the free and chain air banner will be any one manager, said Jumano, and you must see in our year.
0: And since the strategy is so I shift to say, yes, small scale miners, no, so air boy, because previously, no, over. 7,000 and over machines that won't use any contribute here boy by a holding bar from but now it's the whole thing is a shared responsibility.
1: Okay.
0: And one of the proposals I actually say what we call the community enforcement approach. And say baby will be within the community, small scale miners, the community for penny for be a motion near if one ever community will be a juma. License are hini ama community in some money with you. And to be bem no betrim so call forest one way couldn't shoot no the machine say coswa. You bet me a stop home at that level. But you share as a national you at the national level yen to me ain't winning.
1: Okay.
0: But it's a national problem, a challenge, but the solution is at the local level. Let's put it into a clusters near to me and manage a manner perform. But Ninina, Sanya Mikayan, the engineer, a cumum near to me, near Sanya Subaya, a bebwa, a maya to me.
1: Okay, see, Godwin, me beside the old canning in Anuya, that say, and she say, yes, say ye to me, ya, a bebwa, ye can say in print pre, Galam say to be a woman, no. Ye could say ye to us ye, I hear worse, Anna.
0: Oh, me I can say there's improvement.
1: Eh, what do you
0: in terms of say, Osha, now must say to me, you need to do one night free, Lori Kwan, or more moons, you know, so do one now, make to me, Abraham, I say. But still, Sandy American, who you never been so egg-swayed, system. And to me, there's improvement. It's not bad, per se, Sandy, if say there's constant monitoring and operation. Just that sometimes at the local level, no, the politics around no, so emwa. And
1: for the politics, no.
0: At the local level, we see Yachio be, oh, where do you mean we are no, or him be beba, politician be beba, those things, they say, any in FEMA will not be able to win. Because people who are politically exposed or who are in authority, they try say, or mu be intervene, ama people who are perpetrating the illegality. Mm-hmm. Yes, I did not say, Kuno, any day, to me, and my form. And it's half for now. Omi am paying for a BBC, no man be say say any say no, and no so. And now, we've been so far, or she say it's a business, a honor, no sooner, galam say kuno, the galam say no, no sooner, but to me a day. And to no so on press, I didn't be, and see, these are the people, and see a man, you call, who now say AABAB, Nabwa, and a formalization process, and also starting with licensing. And see a decentralized the licensing procedure. They say license be open for him, just a co-minister office. Boko okay. Amaya Bisu to say Tanzania, Kenya, Nadia, Oma decentralizing anti-semi war district we na Minerals Commission office never wa. No I issue license na memo, no me to me a juma. Ne to me who ni power ye juma at that level. By the end, Uber couldn't in the Munu, if you say by minister office. License bet to me at the Hwache. A buo are 1 year cranny and sign the license. Mm-hmm. Any panel, Ubu are renewer, send the license, a woo renewer, quote through a CSI, a goose war. And to acquire, not just a uni license, I want an illegal man. And to a formalization, the cost, I say,
1: decentralized. Okay, what will call renew?
0: Oko renew, say, I'm not
1: saying, so judgment.
0: I say, unto me, judgment, who shall ask you in a small scale? Who there's 3 months for application, 3 months to the time, who turn it where you renew our process into play now. You remember what to judgment, so. But problem, you know, or formally say, why you know, say, issue bar, police, neighbor, but also license, they would renew our certificate scratch there. And to say decentralizing that, it's very easy. But minister, I don't know, the deputy grant to me sign. The deputy minister cannot even sign any mining lease amount. And to this, I call, now back, deeper back, or sign license, or koha, or koha. And to some decentralize it, you're advocating for Saudi, and it's about what with the formalization process, now man, I'm not
1: Mate Godwin, many areas, here now, Becca, a chat to a former good year, 1 7 a year. And yeah, the galam says so about Mujuma, they watch the challenges, maybe, and they come. The other baby and I may found see.
0: Near me, baby, they say, mining and yard bonnet. And a mining be answer once once one environment, so whether large or small. And since she say, beer, woa, and so far so, what jig within your permit in the moon, and so to me this to restore the land to at least its original year or five. And to me, far, Queen Sunama can say. Obi a oye mani biya no mesere no so onfa no nye ni ye na ohwa nsuo nipa obodi no kra 70% water ohwa nso so asase e tiso nyine wi ase nyina say water body no so take 70% so there is some relationship between ye any ye environment and to destroy environment na who destroys you na where destroy wa ngasa o body into mesere ni enye mani ni enye ni more sustainably. Now, lastly, no, so no, Mesa Akai and Yam small scale miners, you know, say extraordinary general meeting in Basuku, I say. Meklin Hotel into Bia Emra near Share Policy Society, Bani Abatua, a bay, and we do many now. And Tim from Mufidi, you can see sooner. Ma kai minus, and I said Tuesday, Union Asia, Madame was it.
1: Press me that's one for good, Emma. Because who did we bow? Or maybe, oh,
0: next time, yeah, man. No.
1: This time. Mate Godwin. Mate. Well, what they over to me, I join the conversation. You are Godwin, Amma, and I in any deal, Kobono, or your General Secretary, Ghana National Association of Small Scale Miners, or your church for Penny Dimaum. Na Benjamin Asare Ewaha, and Nathaniel Tete, and so Ewaha. Ben, we did this idea. Your friends are Godwin, not church, Munia Dedia, at our commasso.
2: Oh, by any Juma. By any human professionally.
1: Mm-hmm.
2: See, I mentioned our strong.
1: Okay.
2: I mentioned Ashafone, Etifua, Adebre. Na Omo Shaye. Mentioned Minu and Penny Fon, so I'm in no one. Nathaniel, my colleague back, Semen Chow, Akono Abraham.
3: Oh,
2: okay. I say Minu and into a Semen Chow man.
3: I see, Minchin Messian.
2: Right. See, Wapa, I think, say, senior my church. 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
2: 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Ni nyina ne se galamse ne kono ayedin. Me senior mayor can also there have been some improvement in yard. Ye ankase se wo hwe aban we bana. 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Inti the social contract between NDC and MPP no. 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
2: 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At the machines, ne, I could hear the amount for almost they bought by say even do gold 1 kilogram and free or memo and carbonting. So, meaning, sir, almost a galam saying, you know, gold, you know, a cook gold board or direct small scale miners and a to almost the common gold board. It's a gold board, na ya beneficial when it comes to galam say a coso. A woman, it's you know, sir, make us a gold board, a galam say. And a galam say a ye go board wa baby a mijina no no. And yes, sir, just say yes segregate my ye who say galam say omo ye galam say no omu go do no equa. And as omo ye small scale minus and omu tu efemu goodia kesien omo so de equa. And yes, sir dear, for now, send ye galam say to a tete woman mu hane de ye nim say beneficiary are on the major beneficiary a good board. And nobody can dispute that unless say omo maye hu say galam say gold no there was specific areas a galam say no gold no echo illegal miners no omo eyi no kwanya sade a ba bi aduro na no den na yen 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
1: se Benjamin
2: mpacho omo anam yi ye say me boade na jese mo nso mu fidi esu na jese mo nso meji mu di enti no say ye ka enema ye de agu akwa mu ye de fight galam say da enya de a e ko nanim and my galam say no crown a cost more. They say people are doing galam say with impunity. I will be a mine, will be a mine, so more galam say no, and says one would see a first and no crown. Galam say yes, no moose security for by no mujane, and then one more confront to security. So, or more galam say. And see, then I went to Yanka say galam say now a cost no, a idea above him, and I say improvement about improvement, you know, senior mine, the papers, you know, and now all can. Say improvement about but Ghana phone in any say and ya dia galam say no improvement be aba I am worse.
1: But that's
2: the way near messy cause
1: Godwin will hide
2: it. It's only a forest in your
1: say. Hi Godwin will have no na respond says must kill mine the same video mwaji galam say jumani mu. We are worse, sir.
0: Yedika galam say kuno see a kuni winia we should by partisan approach is the way forward. Yen yin can boom near share. They can see we can see it there. It's the politics of it, but the reality they say see in a kaboom near ko. Na ye cast mosque minor who to me crata or the Ubijuma. Ubi or ye be outside it, no, or ye illegality. And this small scale is small scale. Ye was small scale minus or mudu mujuma. And ye was small scale or Tony good, I'm a good board. And tis what I say, galamsi a good boy, galamsia. Mimi need a PR for good board. By the end of the day, they met me, I can say. And you're entirely true.
1: And you're not crazy.
0: And you're entirely
1: true.
0: I'm saying for good, normal coins. Say, you can't say the whole ISS sector in the Galam Sea in the area. And I rushed to assemble, can you rushed to me in the report? I told you about reporters be brief to me, but a Juma Yedin, Ubi, and the recycle phones or the Juma Cra, auntie Juma Nas, no reporter say, what says you? But you're a technical person, no share. This is a recycling phones, and you call round now. A trap. Or the yen juma. But won't see a juma nasin into report ni be well back say see by yes sir. And see any media phone be cry engaged yeah those days actually. Yes so be a just small scale yeah and last no use galam say method ye juma. The fact say any panel who plant a ye wagana ya well the wagana ye the juma no or say a galam say because they don't understand the nature of our business. And to obey some of these reports no sir. And see send your candidate. Yeah, you man, you know, can boom NDCU, MPPU, CPPU. Let us see Project Ghana. Me and Chichi, maybe engine, you know, can boom by a best on the Senate ambassador, Senate ambassador. The main issue will be there. Yeah, politics in which intimacy, not politics, no, so Emra from then we see clear near to me. Abu, I'm a sister, I'm a sector, and Abu. If it's a small scale mining sector, who share contribution in Nipa, Emma, a Juma. Patem, see, all the time, you see, beneficial owners of every resource. Se nipa omu benefit, eh, omu dia, eh, indigenous, and I say, omu mfuona, eh, the improvement, papa. ema sika aye nyane ka oman ni mu ema yetu bi develop ye man nanso se nkrofo a mo free amano ni na ebeje ekita ngo sa the end of the day no improvement na na se mfasudie no eko outside
1: okay.
0: And we had a domestic good purchase program that time no. That time ni na na we share the data na small scale good no during the former regime eko sro pa ebe do 42% from 30 ebe do 42% abani started to good no under the domestic program no so go there to do do na every small scale mining sector enu so ko sro mane boy enti sa mere na hinfo na eto na hinfo na etu ni ni na ebe tumi aka say galam say for nko na eto under the domestic good purchase program ye 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
1: okay me da say ti small scale mododo e senga na asset now
0: small scale ni dey say ohwe as an association ni dey ye association e concession owners owners are ye wo Ghana National Association ye 1500 concession owners any 70,000 workers any e wo ya CCI any me from the data, I see 1 million people within the sector are benefiting. And the licenses, the Minerals Commission issue, you know, is over 3,500 licenses that have been issued. And applications also across the road. Small scale mining is not only gold alone.
1: Mm-hmm.
0: You have diamond, you have more sand winning, you have more aggregates, quarry. This forms part of the FN, you know, industrial minerals.
1: Okay.
0: Or more clay. This is small scale. But gold no na debia no essence say sika wum na obi ehwe ne en ti na dodo na any wo gold no omo so omo ye lapidary omo omo wo abo ye tumi twa abo no bi wo enye value ni elu but who the mix gold e bo 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mine e cost Nti enye good nko.
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3: 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No, on one case, I said there's no data, a trace or mudili in Galamse gold. And see, I wanted to put that on record. Now, if me busa say, yen yano mo MPP for, or mo problem pan with gold board, no, anything. Is it because, say, or more policy they try to implement I friend the domestic gold purchase program, a gold for oil program, no. If failure, you represent Mahama buyer or remodel policy, no, to the point say say gold board ama Ghana, yesika sem it's me jine yi na adia and kana omun nim say a possible. Ah, ye nua yewura Sami Gyimfi under his leadership at Gold Board omu eye ne sesi ano enu nti ena debia omu sori ana omu ato omu ani esi ne so no ana abna in January 2025 abra ye represent John Dramani 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and natural resources e breaking it down say is equivalent to 12500 football fields into ufa football field the ebobo was on a baku baku 12,500 and ana galamsey aseno coming into office president 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say galamsey no ebetimi eto ase to make it a thing of the past no ena sa buyer no ebe sa de no se wo sha ensiseye bit said den blue water guards aye kan wanse President Mahama on several platforms I can say yes a good year and a gold a Yankopon e de che Ghana e wo see etu na yenya esun faso na e de bo oman ne ho bra but e wo see etu no in a responsible way to ensure say it will not have any effect e wo yankasa yeso any chairman so eso inti insure die say e be ye gold ejuma ama na say insure die e yade a ochi kra inti president mahama e directe you are Minister for Lands and Natural Resources. And almost set up the Blue Water Guards. At the moment, Juma. Apart from the Blue Water Guards, no, Abna, so Ocean Swa, 9 months. The National Anti Illegal Mining Operation Secretariat, no. And so, a policy, President Mahama, to ensure, say, galamsey, ye betu asie. Abna, the data also shows. Say a bind bien ywa what take galamsey as seriously attain the leadership of President Mahama under from the year 2025 January till date. Mam so be mame kwanya mema data kakra from January 2025 President Mahama esan bit na akonyaso and krofu ayachi omo related to galamsey and kwa 258 they are currently before courts court a trial excavators are yes easy more than 200 excavators they are saying they are shina ya making sure say ain't me nye jume bium more than 34 pumping machines are yes easy 1469 chanfine machines are omudi since you so I float to once you know Minua Godwin explaining the concept around it earlier on. Say insurance. I'm finding more than 950 and a 9 months for SEZ. Motorbikes are galamsey for a deal more operations and no more rounds. A supply of Mediani, a supply of Monsieur or galamsey set near the idea in Kwan. More than 285 any SEZ. Gold detectors 82. Tricycles, just say. A lot of things have been done. Ye hear no cry free why? What is the data on say year license excavators? Ubi abedi adansi say it was under the leadership of President Mahama. Ena ye di enseche egu akwemu se ye pese excavator bia ebeba kromu hebia ye pese ehun be bia sa excavator krono eko.
1: Okay.
3: 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person is not being truthful
1: obo ye blue water guards no so blue water guards e ba omo ba mu no abebo oman no in so you must be born by reports. I would draw a rastos said, oko mining areas bi omo ye Galamsey the last one I share ya na chese omo ye Galamsey no so blue water from ba na pe scam omo no ko e bi ho no ma ye titi stories e fi ho no eba e bi hunu say a job for the boys omo ku no mo be bo amia ku Galamsey no ehin ejina
3: the blue water guards no abna omo nye ejuma in a vacuum ana enye omo nkwa na edi omo ejuma Omuye omojuma no in collaboration with NIMOS 4. Because Blue Water Guards, omuye, yes, omu a certain the ever friend of paramilitary training. Bi anan se ye di omuafa military anan soja fonti ti emu kakra. Se di ebe ya, omu biti mi enya the right skills omu di ayo omojuma. But omu nye soja for ana omu nye police for. Inti se osha ejuma no omuye na Omun create you, Omun use weapons. They are basically guarding their friend river banks no and our water banks no. So we call into the communities are blue water guards. The feedback, according to the lands ministry, a reporter recently, lands minister, a publisher at a money for a dialogue be Omun hold here na. The feedback from all those communities, and they say, yes, problem no, problem na sekra. There's still a juma wahwa, e wasi eye. But there has been improvement in all the areas, blue water guards, wono, ye station omo. Who can be say, there's a certain assertion, say, blue water guards, wono, and say, omo ye, say, juma no, omo ba. Minus no and our community for no epic momo na omoja hoko. Well, I would not be able to speak to that because Minjin di say so far obi the evidence be aba to show say wamo obi sika say unyano na on say insu. I throw a challenge say obi bia e bia you have come across somebody like that no. Fanipano report the person to the authorities.
1: Okay.
3: To ensure Martin, say the person will be taken on because president I am very determined say by the time ni 4 years no ebe ending no na Galamsey would have become a thing of the past.
1: But I say Nathaniel Tete and Altene Kano Benjamin Asare and so Ewaha and Ayura Godwin Ama Epenyefoe na menyo mu edijuma ma menyin kratu ye ba ye de dia kana beto ase kana abeda ho no yes say good board say enye ne ka e Bank of Ghana ka Edron Kuma so HSA a good board of car. Yebesha won't come or any animal ding in Mwasem, maybe Sisia.

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1: This advertisement has been vetted and approved by the Gaming Commission of Ghana. Bet responsibly, not for persons below 18 years. Gambling
2: 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Money is so beautiful. Second edition, oh my God. I'm crying here.

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Dan Kwaku Yaboa, DKY, Foster Romanos, Jacinta, Don Little, General Entatia, and Kwaku Menu. Ebaso Live, 28 August 2026. 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

0: tell you so. I will watch the match. Next thing, you're arguing with the referee.
1: But that's along your side.
0: Watching the coach. 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
2: 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So,
4: you dream me, Dan, I say, you know, Muaman on it. You almost see a cacra, you almost will hunu, yes, yati, in Etnasia, Yakabum.
5: Memory Debia, a bonusia, a pemusia, a question of what you change your home, our abruce, said the Yakum, any diabedrufi, the Yahu, near her, the Ye, near the Abba, the Yeno, and you can say,
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1: Pressure is on, the clock is ticking, and everything is riding on one dish.

0: One will cry and one will lift out that trophy. Who's got what it takes? This is where the next generation of great chefs get their start. And this season, they are not holding back. So pull up a seat or grab a popcorn or better still, join us in the kitchen. 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

0: 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Could you upon Chromandi $214 million? IMF report to Dika buy, or say, could you upon Chroman Semino Kano Krano? We name New York and we hear so on any beco face to face debates. Second one, so by beginning, Obetias Tumwa, a buy, I'm so gold board more Kabia. 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
1: meda se Benjamin nat mamiti o
2: abna Ben there, and then me nim baby, I won't yan facts in the figures if free. But, oh, one my facts, we say gold board say on when you're $10 billion. Yes, me in report I'm reading in Amate, gold board has mentioned $17 billion. So no more mentioned $5.4 billion. U $10 billion a day, me maintain a baby. But the uncle issues, Neso. Allegations are Ben and Mickey, a cassette. Sami Genfi etwa ne mpoa ase Sami Genfi bone bi ena waye enyina was is because of the fact say MPP for enim say omo party no omo ka omo communicators nyina abomu a omo ntimi nto Sami Genfi and it's a matter of record say Sami Genfi single-handedly during NDC 8 years in position in opposition it take on MPP Emma Ghana for whom the worker MPP for a and throw an MPP for a charge the Ghana for expose or Munti on one pen as MPT sat time now till now and one thing on Muyesi and Yenina it is becoming clear say MPP for the Omu dream one any Omu party no any choir Omu be faswa Omu bit me about power. But ye promise you almost say it will never happen. So what year 2 days ago, minority leader a grantee interview or Paul Adumotri show so I can say on the Okwama MPP. On the Obekwama MPP, sir, which tells you say the omu ye nyinano, omu jane gana for mu kitik say. Now omu de kwa umbe faswa omu party no ebejina no omu assign aba power and ne him. But Sami Genfi die, oh, he is very focused. Sami Genfi say the omu ye nyina, he's not moved at all. President John Dramani Mahama, Eddie Juma, Ashenensa, say, oh, make sure, say, Ghana gold, ana, ye goodie hun semi

0: 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The benefits are there. Obi etimi hu ye yin na ye nim ene ye currency no ye nim bebi ya President Mahama FF ye ye nim bebi ejina eduane bo ye yin na ye nim bebi ejina. And so all those things, no, we are not distracted. Now, memory issues, no, so almost a day. Afenyo Markins, minority leader, I say gold board for Aton Gold Aboka. A canon mobile almost a Aboka $1.7 billion, which is equivalent to 22 billion cedis. Now, minim se ensemble and on Muntia see an answer or Marsha Dan or Mopes or Mututu in Futuro. Ghana for him because $1.7 billion. No, so okay, IMF report that I said the report indicated a operational losses. Say, Yenfan say, who a company now, one Yenfan say, Uton, Uton, a moon, a moon now, Uton, who import here, mono, and Yenfan say, Uto, a mono, a be at 10 cities and what on 100 cities, but. Between the point I will turn 10 cities no, to say a bedroom shop, I'm going to me a turn 100 cities no. I feel like I'll be cry if I'll be cheap. Oh, cry by I'll be cheap shipping cost. Maybe I'm going to say $2. A bedroom porting, so I'm going to say cheap duty, maybe $5.
1: Okay.
0: Into $7 plus, so 10 cities. No, say, no. 7 cities plus, so 10 cities no. So say, I'm going to say, into a carnage, na 17 cities. Operational losses of sir two cedis how they cra a mono any five cedis how they tria duty no it comes to add up to a cost of operations no abna eno eye car na inti at the end of the day no you will realize say even though waboka 7 cedis to be able to make sure say we be move a mono from baby a cotton to a store mono. Even when you sell, still, say, what on 100 cedis now? Uber realizes, say, what is our 17 cedis cost? No, every 100 cedis no more. Still, our profit of 83 cedis. Assembling in any. The $1.7 billion cost, no, what is it associated to? One, service charges. Because gold board, omoto products, no, from. Producers no, said the na Godwin explaining no na buyers and so at 12 gold board for I export your money from off takers that's our services now gold board for render nyina no gold board for HR service charges patch what you said the who send the infant who send the MTN mumwa, okay. 100 cedis sir infant who service charge 1 CD. That is the explanation for it. Into the first one, service charges.
1: Okay.
0: Second reason, assaying fees. Assaying, no, say gold, no, say you too gold now. You will process via the gold in the firm to be able to determine gold, no, ni purity, and now gold, no, ni standard. And anything in gold, no, you will be 14 carat, okay. 18 carat, 24 carat. Into that process now, with the gold, no, be firm, be who gold, no, ni purity level, no. And only a friend are saying into the okay. Second cost, assaying fees.
1: And it's not my mammy, Mr. 2024 now. A KBA or so church and we and my yuno operational cost any idea. No, sir, can a bag no, no more position. Mother so bonobo wine. But the bob a man penny or two son as I would Bank of Ghana.
0: Abna
1: and after what the boy PMMC at the time.
0: Abna issue no,
1: what is a bonobo wine?
0: Issue no, any coin see a funny trasa because. The domestic gold purchase program are now under President Akufo-Addo, any Vice President Bawumia running. It wasn't the same model, and yet the same model and a gold board currently running. Which is why you would see, say, in your earlier discussions, no, you made mention, say, gold revenue from, for instance, small scale, akosro, because smuggling, any sign, yomanyomana, yetinyetsi, hokwany, na, a centralized bibia to gold boarding, na, no, have become a thing of the past. Said yebeya, yebinya the full benefit of gold, na, ye tono. It is our $400 million dollars cost, no, under the previous government, no. And yet the same thing, and no, eye a cabo a buy in their trading of the gold, ah, omoto gold, no, eton, into no. So, umami did me point, no, is here. I was making a point.
1: Yeah,
0: say, there are three reasons associated with $1.7 billion, no.
1: Okay.
0: Me can say first one, eh, service charges. Second one, eh, saying fees. Third one, no, eh, forex spread. Currently, so, we'll take a Bank of Ghana forex rate, sir. Dollar is around 10.9. But Ubon says, Uko forex bureau say Uko dollar or moon ton mouse at 10.9. If you're on the time, 11 points BB. Small difference, be womb. Into the third reason, Tia, sir, loss, no, a buyer, no, is because of the Bank of Ghana for a rate or moon use to calculate the dollar, no. Any the rate are privily on the forex market. Inti the so who analyze it three factors here. I mention and I'm making one say meaning now. It shows you say any say a be a any direct cost. Say gold board a year a juma aboka a year operational cost. So who run a company a ubeto light, ubeto unsiu, ube there are other costs associated with running the business. A year sa cost nebi and aba any no credit. Say gold board a cotton gold aboka.
1: Okay,
0: it is never possible.
1: May I say, Nathaniel Tete now telling Canona, who said Benjamin Dina Nusin now or Cassa, Bank of Ghana, Ejedio Mudia, Goda, Yakoto, Diabebo, Yasidi, no buying any who Ejedio Musem no, and she say, no, sir, a binder dano, a bresono, na Bank of Ghana, Edisikaba. 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
2: ndi ya meka
3: se who share between Sami Jemfi and the minority leader, Honorable Afenyoma Akena? Why pan e din kola sem?
2: Oh, miss match.
3: Obia otimi ejina the floor of parliament. Eye dede, a disruptive proceedings yena. Ono krano, oh man respect. Say he is the one doing the right thing.
1: Okay.
3: Sami Jemfi ba a gold board. In less than 1 year, 170 tons of gold and a Ghana a ton through formal channels.
1: But
3: that 170 tons. 11 billion.
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4: 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one is because the Volta enclave no o mu demand for power I increase over time but infrastructure na evacuate power no and as supply power no to that enclave no is more than 40 years because the Akosombo water line no constructed no somewhere around 1980s and you know demand no air power no so and it is a 9 kV line the demand air power no so na bibia no the cost of trip and has a benign effect on the cascading effect on the control room the your how am I in but as to whether your the financial resources to resolve it immediately no another thing and how can you come? But we did say she can send it in a day into resolve. And I say between us of Ghana, we may need maybe about a year or so to be able to eminently and sustainably resolve this particular issue. And periodically, may be facing some of these challenges. And OTA minister now, and I think another worrying situation is the kind of information that comes from the ministry.
1: Mm-hmm.
4: Because first time, controlling no any challenge, you know. Minister and my PSA said the issue has been resolved. And Kahonomono, I was so my own said a temporal resolution, and I said, yeah, fix the problem, no.
1: Okay.
4: Kakra, name of maybe to me, I see. But because of someone communicating my name, my name, I wish she would say, problem, I resolve until say, assign a system, no, a concrete, and I said, force, halt generation as a tripping. Communication is also critical. I think that the ministry must be very proactive in their communication and detailed in their communication and so abuayen. The last part I'm going to count is another how KCA one is Ghana may a system is interconnected into a single platform, which means that we have less redundancies. Redundancies, you know, a parallel system. One side and no quarter, NASA tripwire, the other side will take over and then ensure that everything has supply power no idea cover via. But because of the system, a single lines, you know, a big line of being a problem case, you know, say, oh, my money in a so for a call off. And you know, I to under my young answer, you say, as on my especially the system planners and system managers, you know, say, she could be never pay, naya pay, parallel lines and I said dual redundant lines are the first challenge, I think that system planners also announced managers between me are resolving it, send you between me as analyze the evacuation points and so that cascading effect in any widely spread. I think that is a major problem because tripping echo so announced be a line overload be and I know to be to me echo so tripping of thermal and then hydro is a major concern. I think that engineers, you know, some people can be sure which manya separate lines. I one challenge at a location, you know, and as an event, maintaining course of matema planting in the cove. I think that must be resolved immediately so that I bebua ama yet must solve that wild, widely large scale knockout and a blackout. Happen, you know, it poses us into a lot of security risk because they are only any will be a nyasem to say dear but that even so only will be nyasem now because okay because of some single no interconnected mo control panel ni one tier blue hanuma country ni na be call for I think that they will have to see the brain, so we need to resolve that particular matter once and for all. Now two is also say yeah impact no be minimal impact ni the first impact say between my minimal is consistent communication. And I think Madika can say ministry in the communication. We almost statement on the biocrana ministry, minister, and the Okokan, Ebrana, Oshia, and as all commission PRC building. No, any the grid could buy no, since you make a grid committee, as you say, and that's so you know, so it creates mistrust in the minds of Ghanaians. Grid committee, as you say, a Kusumbo voter line, and then you have a problem. One for control room. And now one or come about tripping, but minister and the mayor has said control room now you call brave, you know. I see engineers not my resolve and don't ask any problem. You so when information coming in from your policy makers and also agencies and other power service providers, you know, information issue, home number, no lacking details are creating mistrust. Okay. So I think that the major thing for us is also ensure that we limit information asymmetry. And I'll give them detailed information about so that the consumer will know what is happening, and consumer will be to me. I envisage this idea at any time, they'll be to me. I call of them, I'm just going to prepare my own train. I think that is very critical. Now, okay. The impact, you know, because if your power any reliable, it's either affecting your industries or it's affecting your households. And industry, for example, may affect your mukesia. Industry, so to me, and producer, I'm sure bit my layoff, but sometimes bit my case one day blackout, they be intimate cost layoff. But consistent blackouts will increase their cost of production because on many alternative source of power to man their operations. And the increase the cost of production, no, bit me as I lead to some form of retrenchment and a cost cutting, which may be no money, not unemployment, because there's an experience, say, 2014-15, you know, industrial output, and I say the whole economy lost about $600 million then. And also a shrink the industry, you know, as well as a shrink the growth of our Ghanaian economy. And you're aware of the detailed issues that are happening in the sector, which we know say we are now. Minister and team implement the classic custom by his custom because grid co infrastructure a obsolete actually okay. Infrastructure need to be 60 years. Grid co in their multi year tariff will be order as you pay between 4 billion to 10 billion Ghana cedis in the next 5 years. Osha minister now proposed about the command, what you call the energy compact to mission 300 under World Bank on also see over $400 million energy amount. Grid co they are upgrading infrastructure in the last decades or so. Most of the infrastructure agreement at Grico and as a transmission level, no FDIs, foreign direct investment, either through grant or by aid, and money back, either the US government through MIDA or the French government through their own French agency. You know, yeah, no, as of my say, you have committee resources upgrading Grico among the infrastructure, no, I am more than scaling up to meet current demand expectations. The intermediaries are, you know, be a minister and to mean, because but that is the problem. It's Kasema. Let's prioritize the sector and make sure that schedule one be called. Schedule one has to and also be reduced these intermittent outages. Now my impact never on households and firms, no. And also reduce our mobile home at home. My more.
1: But here in Sia, mama na senior brewanya, mama. It's Ora Benjamin in Sia, and I yene no Edi Enkobono or your director. 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And you know, man, what do you move for more? No, can be on phone. No, what can hon or what you say? Or how can see what you name? Yeah, be say, affinity, any sika boom pa, any idea swan, no, be any soa, or some boy a money and tell na now, you know, so you have what they train. Energy, no, you know, not now, or cassain to 1 minute, no, plus 2, 3 minutes on energy, no, 2 years. Now the energy, not to us, so now, yeah, yeah, I mean, cost nothing in fact.
3: No problem. In see, now me make you points. Say on this gold board issue, recording na indicates say gold board in 1 year, less than 1 year of its existence, no, has been able to stabilize your currency. No, ama your currency, no, it's major. The economy is doing well. Inti se NPP for a person mo yomo propaganda, they should speak to the issues.
1: Mm.
3: Said ye Ben and other NPP communicators have spoken. I say we a personal vendetta against Sami Gyamfi. We making the last submissions. No, we can say the finance ministry and kasa capitalize gold board, crana gold board, and kasa nyomo sika di trade empoa. If they make profits, now Oman making loss, say la mobe koswa attack Sami Gyamfi. Say what said that and our Bank of Ghana ka. Say o make profit in swa and no sono or no omuni no ewa sem. Inti whatever be the case, no yenim say MPP 4 year, there is nothing that this government will do a beso mweni. Inti omu cran yom yen focus. We are focused on Ghana 4 on the 7th of December 2024. Omu aba overwhelmingly edema President Mahama. Se omra meshe o mine win esikasem so na on tutu ni omeyi eno ene ye focusing on it to make sure say be deliver on that promise. Na medi eno ebe we eno na it has to be on record say for the whole 8 years na President Akufo-Addo ewa ben mu no na Ghana yentimi an refine gold 1 gram kra 1 kilo kra yentimi an refine wa.
1: Okay,
3: gold na na ye exporting na ye raw gold.
1: Mm.
3: Under the leadership of Sami Gyamfi at Gold Board, in less than 1 year, more than 9 metric tons of gold. And yet, me, I refine it.
1: But
3: I see, we are on course to succeed. Yes. Energy sector. Doom so be anyhow. And Ben him said doom so be anyhow. Indeed, you know, in the last few weeks, yenya power trips twice. Just as Okanye Oyewo introductions.
1: The whole Ghana.
3: The whole Ghana and power trips and on a energy expert, you know, explain you know. You see, Akosomo Dam, for instance, you see Akosomo Dam for 2 million people, for 2 million Ghanaians. Minimum can say Ghana, your population, 33 million. Into pressure, there's so much pressure on your national electricity grid, you know. And that is why President Mahama, beginning from the first term, or started, say, or make strategic investments in your power sector to be able to make sure say you bet me a produce enough power e be swing said you be a light off any doom so issues will become a thing of the past and interventions be to say car power Sunona Sogli and a few others eba on board in the second term we President Mahama Eba Abemu, January 7, 2025, he inherited energy sector debt of more than $2.5 billion. Say, ye for more follow news, you know, earlier this year in January.
1: Okay.
3: Announcement was made, say, now Abayano, HR $1.47 billion of Saekano. President Mahama, I make a commitment, say, government, Eba spending another $3.5 billion. So that $3.5 billion, yes, I'm being a new power plant, a 1,200 megawatts, a gas powered.
1: Okay.
3: Said the Ebe to ensure, say, your electricity production Ebe sufficient. Now, as we be until the government is working, we take responsibility for power trips to now, a see in recent times, no. But we are sure Ghana for, say, government, no, my President Mahama, or Nae. Morning, afternoon, night, Biano. One ne team of experts and engineers to ensure say your power system
1: is
3: stable.
1: Benjamin, 2 minutes. Dum so asenbana.
2: Abba. Yes, say ba. Abba. And let's put it on record. For the past 7 years, Yenya the whole Ghana outages biada apart from Yira NDC, John Dramani Mahama.
1: Okay.
2: Within 1 year, Mpacho, you experience it too. You see? Doom so acquire the bia a year John Dramani Mahama and the bar of Mamuha or the coy. You catch the Ghana force or beside the abba and power by and so as abba. A incompetent to manage the energy sector. And yadia will move it me. I only say, me name Benjamin Ekasano or say energy minister who try and throw because control room issue a buy and or be catch the Ghana for you and say, ya resolve the issue be anywhere. Say we'll be trying to throw no boy. And Obapa, light as a moyaking. Yewura John Dramani Mahama eba no. Na wo se na na do danko akufu ado ye insensitive because wa to electricity tariff mu. Me ne wo kasai. Apart from say Yewura John Dramani Mahama eje ye 1 Ghana cedi on every liter bia ye beto no. Wa to electricity tariff mu baako baako baako emprinsia. Ono nko a wo. Wa to mu emprinsia 2025. En kwano, yewura John Dramani Mahama to electricity mu baku baku baku and premium sa. The first one or buy obeje 1 CD 1 Ghana CD tariff on 1 CD on every liter no and auto electricity mu call 14.75%. Also, light and me pese munya stable light. Because me pese se say no doom sonny aye dear about the sin semi cob no eight million 1 minute.
1: Me phone lines, no bet to me afraid. At this point, we fa cause best say and I be na yemfa and run away 0302-211-701 and 0302-211-702 0302-211-703.
2: But to me, Afre, Brad Jumadian, Yadi, Equawi. 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transformer no. And so if you walk on a doom son by no, yet there's some 2 weeks or more catcher say a transformers almost a son and Emma said doom son of also
1: Benjamin
2: you are president
1: of course I'm in power master I'm in a Benjamin and Casaben Martin Ben Patrol Friffy
5: if you feel like I'm not my face
1: it's you
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1: okay
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6: Oba hima.
1: Machi yeti yo.
6: Abra pokuwa Toma. 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Oh, ready. So, I have blessed you. Nyame Awaba. Nyame Nchia Incoming National Chairman. Yewa. Onabubu achi yeja. Nyame Nchia Incoming National Organizer. 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Nyame Nchia.
1: Okay.
6: Abra pokuwa. 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And no more Sasso and no man aboka. 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Now, Boka, yes, can be a young man and abo, a good boy. There is good boy, good, almost good, the abo, dia, Bango Gana, Tonka, Boon of Boka. Don't say a crummy, I've left a crummy, a crummy, a gun of food, a crummy, unable to move. You know, I say, not before the wired move, but 15 months, abandoned to your Boka. Entry, I am Sunday, Kuneska.
1: Madame,
2: no, see no, none and Pesa Mecca, and say, you are John Dramani Mahama, and yada, I and I join, sir, or bet me on my stable light.
1: Okay,
2: because the car, what GFE, when you are percentage increments, our dear bad tariffs, no sooner in Anno, and yada, still Anno, your light, and yet me and your stable light, and Tisica no Mujin in Anno, and him echo.
1: Meda say Benjamin Asare, Eka NPP communication team, no, and Nathaniel Tete, Eka NDC. Communication team no ye nya yura godwe na ma small scale miners omo mutu for magudie omo ku no no na ye chechefo e na Benjamin Nsia ono so ye ka energy anyina ma ho den fa ho a wabin wo mu ye pampanyifo ni ma badwafo a anopai beni omo di juma edin amegye so ene abena poku a Ah, renie. Utie me wasempa 94.7 na meda wase. Oso sheme waha, mada wase sonko. 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Ya krawu.

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You will cry. 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
1: Yampo, se a quantum wisdom, ye canny unim, na one kubia, na yo satisem, and oma bebri, na gana dishen nemu won't conform mouse, the old yaw ni beji, and it your rubber who.
2: Your cry, yes, it's slow at all a year 20 inches. 3 days, yet, where are you grow?
1: Any tea, Tia Bruchenko, Aqua Manqua, Akuntejo, Eddie Bro was Sempa, 94.7 FM. So,
3: it remained that I say, you know, woman on name. You almost see a cra, you almost will hunu, yes, yatia, in your transia, yeah, cabum.
4: Memory debia, a bonusia, a pemusia, a question of what you change your home, or a bruce, said the Akum, any diabetrufi, the year who near her, the year, near the abba, the anyano, and you can say,
3: yeah, yes, abrochin kum on edim tintim pa
1: ye bere no ma hodo a e won ko for man so ye betimi dia bo gana amna fane to ma pefra o man yin puntu na ha bot sen passport won sensem ni nyina ye de bro e wa abrochin kum odwumade yi mu ye besa so mu akwanya no wa che wa dwene
5: Robert David me kaso fi Germany
6: Kobe okay. Yeah Amsterdam
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1: shene so se ye memene da bia 6 p and bogan near Abrochin Company.
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8: Videos be bar out by Kumi who see si an answer on Sagu, a chia or raho, utisi form any other day, meaning at the time na when we say about one and Koyana.
9: Obi, adi ano dia, ano se, democracy no, ewoso mucheche muche ni peyi. 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Timmy, I saw Mumfa results in Umbrem. Timmy, frame a crab back what? One time now, I send a cast any more to Chichi Chianam there. I dare not. They are course one on.
8: Ah, let us say, Omushi a ballot, you go on more sorten, and a long was idea the Enquay.
9: And Enquo. Because I will be who said, they have three, a cohane, say hi, a cohane, say hi. Who said no? I didn't say that. I didn't call Timmy. Yeah, never found who's I said. Be you found what? Be a wish.
8: How I know so good at you, not Esther Powell.
9: Only then, yes, you are to me. No, they're not to me. And my family's young woman, the Missano Clan, and I'm where I'm fat. But I dare cross one, they said, yeah, you know, only Boris B.
8: Boris B. Yeah, yeah, yeah, your poultry farm. No.
9: Yes, also what they say, make a Dianya same.
8: I'm not coming back with Sawi. Now, no, you're not afraid. We
9: oh, Obi, baby, I drew a nibrapa. Yeah, can kaya dear. Now, a you quanti boys here, make off for Muslim message. I mean,
8: uh-huh.
9: Oh, my friend, I said, come to Omo. The baby, I drew a kaya dear nipple wounding one. I just hear who the air would go to your commodo. What you say? Me too, Massy. Mamma cried, who so comes in? Bemma, a dual program. I was on his year, Bibia said, and it's any year twice who see a poor two say, and they are. Who to come of Fremme said, Minya accounting, no, and messing compared the animal. Did you have two me? I don't know.
8: Ah, now I'm not quite here. Not quantity boys, no more, eh? at the time
9: somewhere any more she jamo.
8: Ah, I know more friends say come the omo.
9: Eh, come do omo to me county no me fed ya no mom. Obviously,
8: in we are more in your money and eventually ana.
9: Never no money be di. Because they are not to me and no one better be some omo balance kura no. Up to now fe na me be here omo e dia mom. Oja. Obi there are two me, there are two me there na ahumte. But Boris B, Abraham and Coco, Curtis, Baku, Baku, 12.
8: Oh, okay.
9: But yo, Boris B Farms, why are they pa?
8: Wow. If you have another, say, would the very small party be at to suffer from Munyana?
9: Oh, sir, Edda, or say what you say, make it be an yasem. It's no, or Bram and Coco, maybe not just a metimedia, yeah. But, and Coco, no, the baron, so a year layers, oh, sir, or bad idea and fine young coin. Oh, lay on what to arm and yam what tree. Yeah, no. Oh, own to me, fine young quine. Oh, the yes, you so bad, and then the window battery and finding young quine. And no any problem, I won't tell ya. Stemma from Mona Ebia, my impulse to be naying an idea and start to move. I had the air fine.
8: Oh, okay. Well, I don't quite the ever hard drink.
9: I say, oh, bat and your boy, oh, be a what to go quam and yam what tree. What the young quine
8: yet? About the young quine. I'm going to be young ain't it? Paul Siciano, a elective position in the party there. Wow, room selfie home.
9: Oh, yes, I'm our room is selfie home, but we have to respect the decision of delegates.
8: Sure.
9: One more, Mokoto, a banner. We have to respect it. And every Awadibia here, see a detail. The new executives at Chino, and only was here yet. Because here were a Kunda in 2028. I was said, Dr. Baumia by president. It's me, me, poor, my family, dear, be a mayor, and your boy executives, Nibia, dear, me, mayor. What I say, okay. Until ABA, the next election, ABA, Beko, AB Grana, Womwa, Omukoye, Nanya Mea, Domina, Yanyapo, Yatima, when nearby. Nebi kura je ja mu positions no na o makope aba mu position nebi aye ya fa ho na e kwa ko di because e yetime aba agronimu bi no o ti ase
8: yes
9: na me no in all things no obi de aye me ya wo ade no nyina ne se amu akohine ade a waye no ho
8: ke
9: asema to me ah e wo se o se ade ne si Saturday
8: yes it's Saturday no
9: e dia wo se nka wo tebe 2 days bi kura ma beto so
8: yes.
9: Now the beginning, now say who comforting you, panu crash it in the rear. We just had the nana Jonua.
8: I start to say Osro.
9: One stream quo, or better TV shows and TikTok, so and all your calculation. And now, subtraction, addition, multiplication. And when you're 30, your friend is saying, 11.11, just say, I'm going to go in now. Until I said that. That's how you do it. Genyanisa, uje asemu tu obi kwa, ube chai. 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
8: Country region, ube kwa free, oh.
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11: yes
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11: yes.
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11: go nipa go
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11: okay,
10: it is not
11: you know
10: the matter me ba me akaba akope wa asa na akaba akope na obi osa ka bibi say se say bank gold board no one who say o ma yam from so into o ma se san o mo model no
11: o bi say into o ma se san fe o mo turn at the official
10: obi tie obi aye because it is now that gold bond model no ankasa aye dey akiki in a gold board that take full control and nothing no o mutu
11: they are not using money from bill
10: yes and nothing aye ka se aye Ghana domestic gold purchase program no it was designed to incur these losses. These losses was inherent. And until I shall say from 2022, no. 2022, no. 2023, yaboka. 2024, yaboka. 2025, the first component of a year, a gold board carbon. Ne, yes, DG, people, no, omode yade, omode yade, juma. So, there was that inbuilt operational losses. Now, you name say accounting. I give you how we treat you, no. Send your UBC treating as an accounting loss, no. Obi be there, Obi be treating it different. So the entire one who say gold board etime as a sound. What you mean? Say gold board no I establishing no April 2025 no or mu model no after yankasa na kiki in. And the Bank of Ghana, osi gold board etoni mama wa or mawe day eboka. Na gold board see you say die men toni yama nenyade e ma obi o miyankasa. Made me sick I could to good no na me ankasa matwen bra meton a me de menyam faso se sa bre no e na e kaba wo betimi ankasa gold bond na ye ya na asenye gold bond na wo boy final o ka bibi se asa fee no ye ba ye 9 months and you who say ye change but meanwhile mo de ye adwuma from 2023 to 2025 months sana you see wo de ade be pa cho me de manu si wo de ade ye adwuma 2 years once sana yeah, you buy 9 months. You who say yeah, yes, son. Oh, see, yeah, then you train 9 months. Meanwhile, also try 2 years. How is this logical?
12: That, you will get to where that matter that is. But let me now make my point.
13: Okay, make your point.
12: Obi,
13: yes.
12: Say, me to my dear. Na me wo akorebiya misumano na okoye adi
7: asempa FM.
12: Na misika elodidiga. Na me maniska. So, Uncle Jasso, Uncle Yen Yomanam.

0: in trading losses, say a company which is ECG for accounts, they have a line for trading losses.
1: Yes.
0: And you might be to be recording trading losses, not necessarily a P&L loss.
1: Yes.
0: So 22 billion Ghana cedis, no, is a trading loss. Bank of Ghana, so who gold board, what kind IMF 4 report now? Said the loss occurred at the instance of the gold purchasing program.
1: Yes.
2: Good.
0: The gold purchasing program, no? So Bank of Ghana for the Sika, Emma Gold Board. Now gold board for Aqua Yenyomina. No the gold no
1: Abre
0: Bank of Ghana. So Bank of Ghana coton sa gold na na a kaba. Why and they can buy it?
1: Bank of Ghana.
0: That be
1: from your watch.
0: Let me tell you why. No, okay. You see. The economy was set because you see, the Bank of Ghana the 10 billion NMR gold board. Now gold board gold bread. Now Okotong now only less than 10 billion. Economy, our Bank of Ghana for books. But Nipa or yeah, Jumama Bank of Ghana for book and a good.
2: Any some nonsense of I some nonsense. 1 minute.
1: Okay. It is a fact. See, we are 100 million.
0: And make a draw, say Obi. Said the man can say, "Oh, kotwa di brem la minton. Yeto adi yeto wa yemo eyan fasuni ya. Ah,
1: yes.
0: Se fasuni ya yemoka.
1: Yes.
0: Okay. Eti watchi, oya watchi. Odi e uniska, odi e juma. Misu okay, mi pesa minton watchi. Inti mi diskama o. Se ya watchi la minton. Okay. Na se mi diskama o. Now we are watching them. You obey any watch the board. You watch the board. Mint mean tono. I can see the other because you wouldn't say watch how we are saying a metono. We are watching the mommy. Now me tone watching on me boca. How am I boca?
1: Okay, and so far, let's look at it this way. And we know you free abstracts in the Emra.
0: Yes,
1: real way. When you read the IMF report,
0: yes,
1: they sought to break down the component of the loans. Exchange rate differential.
0: Yes.
1: You cannot blame gold board.
0: No, you can. How? Yes, you can.
1: How?
0: No, let me tell you why.
1: Okay, I'm going to and then you explain.
0: Okay.
1: In your mocha exchange rate differential. Omuwe number can assay fees and a service charge.
0: Yes.
1: Which you cannot blame the agent.
0: Yes,
1: because I agreed
0: on
1: in
0: it.
1: The,
0: no, yes, you can.
1: It's agreed you, in the agency
0: but
1: agreement.
0: I will explain to you.
1: So, we'll be curious. Let's carry the amount agent.
0: Thank you.
1: And I don't know how you blame the agent. So, that's one. Final. Hey, yeah. Discounter or modema the off taker. The agent doesn't deal with the off taker.
2: Yes.
1: And your bills in the dealing with off taker.
0: But the,
1: yes.
0: The discount. The discount narrative is being brought by who? Document member who's a discount narrative, no?
1: That's IMF saying.
0: There's no discount in IMF narrative. The IMF doesn't talk about discount.
1: Hey. Discount is off takers, no?
0: It's here. Open it. But let me address the first two. Ene?
1: Yes.
0: Obi Busa Samijan Fisa question.
1: Okay.
0: Okay, so now, or say, mobile, you know, the person besides a major officer, mobile, you know, no one him say FX was a problem. Must say reset. I didn't think that in 2025, that still continued.
3: Now, Salah, I actually said I answered your question, but let me just add this. He said, people say that because of the role I played in opposition and all that. I'm not the only person who played a role in bringing the NDC to power. And I am not those who think that because of the role I played in opposition, I should be insulated or immune to criticism. Public officers must uphold the principles of probity and accountability. That is the underlying principle of the 1992 Constitution and a very key tenet of value of the National Democratic Congress that I belong to. So we embrace and welcome constructive criticism. When Kojo Oponkrumah, for example, criticizes Gold Board, I may disagree with him and say that he's not being factual. But it's not personal because he's making an intellectual argument. Okay, somebody like Abner Sarion say criticizes Gold Board, you can see that poor woman, he doesn't have the information. It's not personal. It's not personal. She doesn't have the information. You understand? If Amin Anta criticizes Gold Board, all of them have criticized us in the past. We've not done a press conference. It is their entitlement. They are entitled to the opinion because they don't make it personal. You've not heard any of them talk.

0: talking about. Hey, any bail conditions, they're best soon. You understand? But when you hear that guy speaks, you know that there is a problem. This is personal. So we are not saying that we are above criticism. No, we accept and embrace criticism because it is at the heart of public service. Land reclamation. This is one of the issues that His Excellency the President is very, very passionate about.
1: Ladies and gentlemen, the Gold Board is scheduled to contract a technology-driven traceability system by the end of the year, this year 2026, to strengthen responsible sourcing, improve accountability, and make illegal and irresponsible mining less attractive. A national competitive tendering process for this system is currently underway and will ensure that every ounce of gold purchased by the Gold Board is traceable to its mine of origin, so that if it is not a responsible mine, the state can either confiscate it or buy it at a punitive discount as a disincentive for illegal mining. Under our statutory mandate to support sustainability initiatives, the Gold Board has commenced reclamation of 50 hectares of degraded land in the Tano Nimiri Forest Reserve. This forest reserve was destroyed before the Gold Board was established, but today we are reclaiming 50 hectares of that. And we plan, new chairman, to ramp up our reclamation program to cover a further 150 hectares of devastated forest lands next year, 2027. Under environmental, social and governance policy, the Gold Board is fully funding the rehabilitation of 3 of the 6 water treatment plants of the Ghana Water Limited, shut down as a result of poor water quality linked to irresponsible mining and other activities. These 3 plants, Dabuase, Setrehemai, and Bonsa, serve over 76 communities and over 100,000 users in the western and central regions. The rehabilitation of the remaining 3 water treatment plants at Kwenyako, Bayfikrom, and Esejiri will also be fully funded by the Gold Board next year. And I see the CEO of the Ghana Medical Trust Fund looking at me because she has also brought us a proposal to buy some equipment. And it's a very important, you know, request that she has put before us this afternoon. And I can tell you, as CEO of Gold Board, that next year we'll be donating at least 1 MRI to the Ghana Medical Trust Fund. Chairman, the Gold Board is also addressing one of the biggest barriers to Ghanaian participation in mining, the risk capital required for geological investigations. Under our mining support program, Gold Board is partnering with the Ghana Geological Survey Authority to undertake geological studies of mineralized areas, de-risk investments, attract credible international investors, and responsibly expand Ghana's mining base. Geological investigations are currently ongoing at Funsi in the Upper West region and Bensre in the Ashanti region, fully funded by the Gold Board. These studies will help build a reliable investment-grade asset portfolio, reduce investor risk, and position Gold Board to negotiate stronger equity stakes in the resulting model mines that will be established. These are not ordinary commercial interventions. They are strategic investments to expand production, ownership, and socioeconomic impact for Ghana. Further, to address the problem of purity losses in the ASM gold trade space and under declaration of mining revenues in general, the Gold Board will, by November this year, 2026, commence the construction of an ultra-modern ISO-certified national assay laboratory in Ghana. This will completely transform Ghana's primitive assay regime and enable the Gold Board as a national assayer to undertake the golden standard of assay, fire assay, on all ASM and large-scale gold outputs before exports. The land for this project has already been secured at Avian's Cargo Village at Accra International Airport. Architectural drawings and bills of quantities have been finalized, and the procurement process is currently underway to select a contractor for this landmark project. In conclusion, ladies and gentlemen, The task before us is not simply a decision to mine gold or not. It is about how we involve, protect, and expand to justify the social license to operate. We must build a mining economy that produces dignity, opportunity, resilience, and transformation for our kith and kin while protecting our environment. Communities, traditional leaders, development partners, the media, civil society, academia, and the private sector all have a role in making this social license real. Together, let us build a mining sector where the child of a mining community can easily aspire and become a geologist, engineer, jeweler, fabricator, environmental scientist, equipment operator, entrepreneur, or a mine owner. Let us build a mining sector where communities do not merely hear of the benefits of mining, but experience them. A mining sector where regulators are respected because they are firm, fair, and transparent. If we get this right, Ghana will not only produce gold, Ghana will produce prosperous mining towns, strategic industries around its minerals, and deeper community trust. So let this national mining dialogue mark a turning point. Let it be the moment we chose to involve, to protect, and to expand, not as slogans, but as a national duty to our youth, our communities, our environment, and generations on board.
2: A responsibility, or my responsibility as Gamanche and custodian of the land, carries with it a certain understanding that land is more than an economic asset. It is our inheritance, our source of food and livelihood, the home of our communities, and the foundation upon which generations have built and will continue to build their lives. Now, before a license is issued, a concession granted, the first ounce of gold is taken from the earth, there is land. And long after the mining companies, the machinery, the trucks have departed, the land, its people will remain and must be reclaimed. Say, must be reclaimed.
3: Must be reclaimed.
2: The awareness of that truth must guide our deliberations today. The theme of today's dialogue, Mining Local Content and the Catchment Compact, rethinking of the social license to operate, is both timely and necessary. I wish to reflect briefly on the theme, social license. It is not a legal document. It cannot be granted by a minister or a commission. Rather, it is quietly and continuously conferred by the chiefs, queen mothers, young people in communities, farmers of communities, and those whose land mining takes place. Like any license, it can be withdrawn. Say, it can be withdrawn. That is why the presence here of regulators, of large-scale operators, of small miners, gold buyers, and traditional authorities make this meeting very, very important. Ekosi is saying, are you there? You are there. For generations, our stools and skins have held land in trust. For those who have left us and for those living today, as well as those who will come after us. The reality is that we are temporal custodians of something that will outlive us soon. When a concession is granted, when a pit is dug, when a river is diverted, we are dealing with something far greater than a commercial transaction. We are placing a generational inheritance into the hands of those who have been permitted to mine these lands.
3: I'm in your neighbor.
4: Hey,
2: or to benefit from it.
3: Sorry for.
2: And with that permission must come responsibility. Say responsibility. Properly managed mining can build roads, build hospitals, build schools, build health centers, and provide clean drinking water. It can also support schools, hospitals. It can also support scholarships, vocational training. It can create skills for young enterprising people. Opportunities for local contractors, transport operators, engineers, artisans, and many businesses. Today, we examine two great reform efforts. The first concerns the obligation of our large-scale operators. The local content, the local participation rules that ask them to hire our people, train our people, buy from our people, and to let corporate social responsibility be a measure, variable commitment rather than a gesture of convenience. Honorable Sami Jemfi will present a new session or season of reforms for small-scale mining, formalization, traceability, and an orderly, transparent market for the purchase and sale of our gold in Ghana. I'm told that this dialogue will also examine how large-scale mines contribute gold into the national reserve, and how much of every dollar earned truly remains within our borders in taxes, in local ownership, in wages, processing done here rather than elsewhere. These are not technical matters for economists alone. They are the modern form of an old question our ancestors always ask a stranger. Granted the use of the land, what have you brought? Minukeba. And what are you leaving behind? Minushiohamo. These are the two questions. Ni abio da bifembi. At the end of the day, a mine will eventually close, but the community must not close with it. We cannot dig for today's future in a manner that buries tomorrow's future. We cannot dig for today's wealth in a matter or in a manner that buries tomorrow's future. We cannot dig for today's wealth in a manner that buries tomorrow's future. Are we making meaning out of it? We should not, or we cannot dig for today's wealth in a matter that buries tomorrow's future. Generations and generations after we are gone will come to suffer. At the close of these deliberations, we will be asked to adopt a catchment charter, a compact between industry and host communities. I welcome this as chairperson, and I will encourage that you do not treat this as mere just as a paper. Let us agree here, report upon it, return edition after edition across the waves, airwaves, and boardrooms until the promise we make here on reclamation of our land in this hall is honored and this honor kept. Mining will continue in Ghana as long as the earth beneath us holds what the world needs. The question this conference must answer is not whether mining continues, but whose terms and whose benefit if it continues. Our ancestors entrusted this land to us to hold only for a season, and one day we must hand it over. When that day comes, may we be able to say that we used the wealth beneath our feet without destroying the inheritance above it. that the gold taken from Ghanaian soil helped to create prosperity in the Ghanaian economy.
3: Watching what crowd and national day of favorite weekend as for show. So sorry now, and I brought live on Atom TV. And next on some of it is Sabria, who said, no, to be a new boy, and Etala. Yes, of course, if you're a man, and same too. And of course, and some back here, course of Congress, the Ghanaian transfer window is almost over. Yes, Ochana, Yerie, Wow, Sire, Wow, Ye, say, Nina, near ye. Oto, get me a house of folk for unveiling. Aha, I'm a house of folk unveiling, O Pobimano, a bad Diano pay. Aha, I'm a house of folk unveiling. Now, Yahre, add that team to the so transfers or more year because of change deadline. Now, just an unnecessary 7 weeks yet here. Then across Europe, transfer now, BNRA, Masna, seek a form, Konzaba, and I think so, no, people, other teams, and so, yeah, you be just actually last hour. And until September 1, we're to be asked the same, yeah, come across European. The EPL is back, La Liga is back, Serie A, ya Tessimo, Yanamo de Omobomo, Super Capo, this weekend, Omodiano Monte, so do go be no bear for a Germany for. Oh, Omobomo, Super Capo, cry, Yomodi, Tomodi, Omo. So the other leaks thing in us are Tessico, when you have some across, so that is it. And only Pepe Nana and Ajagua, yet bro, live on Adam TV. And I'm in a super squad. Yeah, Kado, yes, Mustafa Jidin, Kado, your co boardroom one, sir. I think so, the Vipak Kwa, sorry, I think Ken Kaninja, Yina, and Ajagua, and yet it's for Sarina Juma, dear bro. Philippo Twiki for the 7 Pablo Wima, and the producers, Kedwana Gasani, Eric, I see you do D. Yes, Yentisimwe, na Yanko, Yen Shewisima, na Yentwasso.

0: Right. Fancy Dean, and that boardroom was only a chassis. If you be fine,
1: you be a queen.
0: EPL is back.
1: Syria is back. Syria is back.
0: La Liga is back.
1: Oh my goodness. Yes, Syria is back.
0: Yeah, but can you see one same later? But take us over. Now I heard you know the main
1: world. You know, just away from Europe straight.
0: Yeah.
1: And by
0: all Jesse's GH. Yeah,
1: the best team in the world. Jesse. And then the Medibabe presentation in the amount. Kokuna CIF. But then the best chassis of Premier League.
0: Now the Jesse in the world. The Nasa.
1: Take Jesse, we know. And why can't Jesse be
2: out? I won't travel.
0: And then it's just. Well, you're live on Asempa 94.7 FM. Boardroom near the chassis.
1: Yeah, and maybe say you're moving to the Premier League. It's unfortunate to send you a mobile first game. But, and you better share the Premier League. Because Premier League season, when you're going to be brave in the room. Oh, your top six now. Almost there will be a different coach. In fact, this is the first time you're roaming to the Premier League. You want 11 different coaches. Ah, this is their first preseason. How many of them are coaches? No, my banning you know. A mumma come up 11 on my first time. Then you have Obi to say, Mikel Arteta, the most experienced amongst them. So if you look at all the coaches, if you look at Arsenal, for instance, defending the Premier League title this season, meaning himself and you know, you're ultimate.
0: Okay,
1: Obi said, like father, like son. Last season, Pep Guardiola and Juman G League, you know, for the first time. And Mikel Arteta, they won the league. And to Amo, he say, okay, Nipa no higher on the last three seasons, now finished second. And San on Babaji League, you know. Tinipa no higher, no. I didn't think they to me, Henry, Abra, Nipa no, a free ho. And if you look at all the coaches, Amo roam into the Premier League, Amo now a former players.
0: Okay. From Mikel Arteta to Di Zerbi.
1: Coaches, you know, coaching in former players, and Kwa, Obiabo Bope.
0: Wow.
1: Obi Abo professional football pain. Oh, maybe a game nico.
0: Okay.
1: Now, oh share the new entrants are on Mabama. These are the new entrants.
0: Okay. From Marco Rose.
1: Yes.
0: Only a Bournemouth.
1: Yes.
0: Xabi Alonso for Chelsea.
1: Yes. Then
0: Pierre Sage.
1: Yes.
0: For Crystal Palace.
1: Yes.
0: Okay. Avera Beloa
1: Fulham. I'm Montana and also
2: high.
1: I
2: know I'm an interview with
0: you. Oh, no, naturally, we're slim.
2: Abeloa. There's a human action.
0: Abeloa. We're in Nipa. We're in
1: Nipa. We're in Nipa. We're in Nipa. We're in Nipa. Gary O'Neill, Ewoho. Andoni Rola, Ewoho. Then you have Maresca, Matthias, Jassel, then Oliver Glasner. So these are all new managers. Ah, on the first.
0: Ewoho, teams.
1: Yes, on the first teams. And would they two managers now make another Bekanwa? Then you are talking about Manchester United for manager.
2: Michael Carrick.
1: Then you go to Tottenham and talk about their manager.
0: Di Zerbi.
1: And two managers, Bekanwa, we are. This is their first preseason out with their teams.
0: Okay.
1: And see, game, no. Unkas will be so.
0: Oh, okay.
1: And Kwakwa said,
0: let's say, yes, at Ateta, pa.
1: Omo Maka in Iape. Metumaka said, since post Alex Ferguson. This is the first time I ever bought Premier League. And I met Manka saying the last 40 years, this is the first time I bought Premier League. Obia Nubia. Because at every time, Obi at least bear two different winners be, managers be, or winning be paying. Obi players be, or very, very, very consistent. Everyone want top players. Now, Pep Guardiola free, you know, we are only talking about Mikel Arteta, our Premier League winner. Among for any, you say Arsenal, any city, why not be winning Premier League, you know? And I want you to follow me keenly. I will not tell you all who will win the Premier League.
0: Okay.
1: But if you follow me, I show you. And Mr. Boydu will share the gap between Champions League and Championship. I say, last season, there was a gap no drop.
0: I said, you're saying.
1: Next, I say, oh, share. Between the top half, and if I say, I'm not top half, I'm top four. And now they buy more arena. Gap on this soon. From the 95-96 season, you know, what I'm saying? Gap on it here. Gap on what? And see, so we share around 2013-2012 season, you know. Now, say between the top four, any more arena, a gap on it.
0: Okay.
1: Last two seasons, points build up, now 44. This time, between the fourth any new power warrior now, eh? 26 points.
0: Okay.
1: And then I say, gradually,
0: omu close gap, no?
1: Yes, omu close gap. No, because they are financially, I say, omu are stronger. And you know the EPL, when it comes to finance, there, you can't take anything away from them. Oh, share, sir, map, no, crana. Even the middle, a band of middle, omu top, and omu middle, like the top half and the last half, no? This Nahusha graph now, I hear a little bit overcrowded. I say, if you look at this map here, yeah, we are. Okay. When I won't win, I say, no, we are from 2016 2017. Mm-hmm. And to the middle of the Premier League. Now, I hear very competitive. Now, the Mitchell, when you share to Saha, last season, the any, also our team said, we had also.
0: You are also on radio, and yeah, no, actually,
1: and to the Mitchell, and say, oh, share, or more, or more. A solo, and you more form now. Gap no close.
0: A close, okay.
1: First, no, Uben say, Ebia, we winning the offer of no cranum. Bear 60 points, and you are in bear 19. Do you say, as too much?
0: I say, a close.
1: I say, a close.
0: It's in a hundred to start a sosa.
1: Yes, and a hano, I am middle. No, I say, Bobo, so points and Bobo, so Uben so being a 24, 25, 26. Ebia difference of plus one, plus two, into no gap no between middle and Casamponia form no, a close will be.
0: Okay.
1: Into more middle, no. Answer now, be two, be no. Uben say you 1 point. Yeah. Some goals difference, be. Okay. So I'm mentioning. What should this map here mention for 2025, 2026? Now, sana asiche. Now start from me. This guy.
0: Michael Carrick.
1: Just 19 Premier League games under the watch and the belt. And last season, Obafemi, no, United supporters be bring a lot of changes with him in him. Obafemi, to imagine this season, Anna.
0: Obafemi league.
1: Obafemi, to imagine league this season, Anna. Me see, follow me keenly. Follow me. I show you
2: keenly.
1: And signing somewhere ni. Omanja Rasmus Holland maneko. Unso ndi ano oniwa dada. Oko nti. At least, Omanya bear 44 million euros be from SSC Napoli. And a Casemiro so called Inter Miami. And Omako Fandre Santos. How boy, Omako Fani. United supporters be able to grant you. Unim say, even Chelsea supporters, you be so my boy, Omoso Nim, Onim Passe, Onim Train, Onim Crosso, Onim Defende, Chicha say, Onim Goshe.
2: About a professional footballer.
1: He's a professional footballer.
2: And a man for weird analogy.
0: I don't
1: know. But before as a coach, we are not any ordinary team. Mm-hmm. When you, with all due respect, and you Crystal Palace.
0: Okay.
1: We and you Ipswich Town. We and you Coventry. This is Manchester United.
0: Okay.
1: And before Manchester United, we got such a player. And she figure, 56.3 million euros. It should tell yourself, Omo Ubibi, ah, we know me. They have Yuri Tillemans. Ah, no, so I'm going to find around 41 million euros. But United be performing this season a bit depending on Papa Wayne.
0: But you know Baleba is coming, right?
1: Yes, I know. On my who say ye can say me ma who here we go ni bia bia na isan ba ba abeye we. Enti no. Enti na ma kwana nka ho.
0: Okay.
1: Aha. Until United be confirm.
0: Oh, 70. Waba
1: yes, yes,
0: Baba.
1: Yes.
0: Baba United.
1: And Baleba ni your problem.
0: Mm-hmm.
1: Mr. Body problem ni say how fit would this young man be?
0: Well, knowing him, he's not a type of Beko injury chair and, you know, since Oba United, so I call long layoff and tensi.
1: Football, I feel be a new one.
0: Okay.
2: Won't me
0: cry. Yes, baby.
1: And see, one of the United injury now.
0: Okay.
1: I'm going to use Tillemans, ba. Tillemans, you wear partnership, no? I would love to watch it. But the point is, so we're proud. I didn't know United, ba. Because United didn't need solution via my branch away injury. And when we say last season, Mikel Arteta, Michael Carrick, before United, no, on one quarter out of our games, on the boy, no, we make it 13 assists under the manager. 13 assists under the manager, and we make it. And see, let's see where United will end. But me say follow me, I show you. And if you are following me, you know where United will end.
0: Okay, so only United away.
1: Many United away. Papa win na man tia say Liverpool for Palmer, no, I am his slot. I still think Omoni ne ndi ni ye. I'm one person I'm beji di se, a woman is slot bear in the first season, you know. Na, he too good for Liverpool, say, last season, just because your man ku ye into Ambe Pamono. They were not fair to Anislot. But Irelia, Bringing Irela, your only experience with Premier League in him. But then we make a guy who say coaching our small club, no,
0: a different
1: from coaching our big club. Liverpool or starting Liga or just or Belgian league. Maybe I would need Crystal Palace and just or Belgian number 10. We are born mortar. We go Europa. We buy a party. We who Athletic Bilbao. Waje Copa del Rey. Not the whole Spain. Then you butu here because Waje Copa del Rey. We who Real Madrid. Waje Copa del Rey. Aje Champions League. Is he coach na anyade? They know we are parade. You know, no mama and letter. So we are saying you ready. And to be to my legend, I would Deportivo La Coruña. Nemum, Udo Osasuna, a young top 300 legends, could be an album. And see, Andoni Irala, coming to Liverpool, I know there's a lot of pressure on him. Make no mistake. Liverpool for transfer window way. On where Jai more players than even saw me signing.
0: Okay. Almost like you're active.
1: Almost like you're active. Quality, on where Jacono. Many need someone replacing that quality. Yes, Konate equal Real Madrid. And it's on a free transfer. Mo Salah, Trabzonspor, on a free transfer. Andy Robertson, on a free transfer. And I'm going to call Jeremy Jacquet. I'm going to call Victor Munoz. This is a exciting player. Fine player. At a point, I'm going to send Barcelona to cry in the chi. But you know, it will be difficult. Say, I'm going to call Barcelona.
0: Right.
1: Then, I'm going to run Araujo alone. And then I say, Konate, no, I'm going to replace him with Araujo.
0: Yeah.
1: And I'm going to replace him with Mo Salah with Victor Munoz. Then, Andy Robertson. Maybe we can say Jeremy Jacquet. And nobody na replace you. Both players need to me bought the flanks. But on my transfer, no, they were not man for person who no more who is because last season, Abra Mo Salah and who team no sono and I went who game no sono. We saw how almost struggle for the first time in about 8 years. And a Mo Salah and I'm buying to the party the whole season. Yeah, who they are to Liverpool. And they could not find a replacement for him. Cecilia make us open window no more. It still looks like almost signing for any replacement man.
0: Okay.
1: And to coach, you know, or shifting from the reliance on Mo Salah. Eddie Akobe before fro. And now say how. And see, a lot of people want to see how Andoni Irala is going to deal with his team. Because a ho and a bachelor. When you say Liverpool, Adia Bakwa, last season, and Kuye and Famomo, a dear way.
0: You know, Adia.
1: Press per defensive action.
0: Yeah,
1: I say, yeah. And as we say, pass per defensive action. To say, be a omo ebabe pass, omo e pass a ball. On opponent, no, the ball neba no. Now, who team no who defend it? Passes do not send omo man send omo team aje ball ne flow manzem. Muja omo express you omo wana. Kuku am I making sense?
2: You are.
1: They make an matchle muya mwati as.
0: Yeah.
1: To say opponent neighbor, no more pass a ball. Now who defend it? How long does it take for you to
0: watch
1: the ball from?
0: Okay, that's fine. And how?
1: And then how?
0: Okay.
1: Now, from 2016-2017, Liverpool got 9.16.
0: Okay.
1: Last season, 11.53. And to say, Jim Preston, last season, they go. But to be say, Nessa will show how Cromunia, Bay 11, B, were handsome to me, Eddie G League that season. But Liverpool were scoring.
0: Okay.
1: And Liverpool, high press in the Yigma, we didn't see that last season. And only idea about Kwame, did he say, I'm well Liverpool. And you per se, you share something about this. When you say, I will Liverpool for a back four now. I'm going to dominate Europe, no? I can't one player pay. Aka Virgil van Dijk.
0: Okay.
1: Onunkwa naka Liverpool for Aka Brantley Wingwa Virgil van Dijk. Onu ne dominate onen ne back four Robertson ko come chase say so wa Johnny Tottenham. Musuma ko fa ba ko dada.
0: Konate.
1: David Abi Trent Alexander-Arnold.
0: Ah okay.
1: Konate ko before Konate there was this Cameroonian. Omo nyina ko Matip mu ina firi ko. Enti he is the only soldier standing. Last season, he said many games or more exposure. He's 35. Now he has a young Araujo to groom.
2: Araujo
1: is not so young, sir. Sir, Araujo experience in this or no? And in that point, we know me put in the experience.
2: Okay.
1: And what I say, obey to me, Abuano, and I saw him to me, I'm running crabby and a bachelor. There is Alonso. Alonso, and so ever. Alonso, they're real man in 4 years, no? Meaning, sir, still not the one he trim. And this time, he's been given a fresh page So best at it.
0: Yeah.
1: And can be a member with Calonso de and Cobo Madrid and Cobo England, no, it should be Liverpool. But sometimes game in your net here. Or call the opposite, or call the rival. And Alonso is going to be the head coach, the fourth coach for Chelsea in 1 year. And Osha Chelsea for signing so far. Players are Omodi Omaba, any Omo and Wejo Mokwai, and you know key players, but you say Morgan Rogers Abba, and Danny Welbeck Abba, Jordan Henderson Abba, Kukurea Akko, Trevor Chalobah Akko, Osha Tarik George Mina Akko. And T, Chelsea so aye, exciting signings be. But Alonso Oba Obano, Oba, anyway, you saw a brand theory. Was one of the few players last season, one Shade Huso, and when Huso, no, it was obvious that Chelsea extra go here.
0: Copa.
1: He had a fantastic Club World Cup.
0: Mm.
1: And a few people, Crampo GD said, they were the previous season, or ball. No, Sanso, the call Club World Cup, no, call your state, that energy, no. I might take it all, I want to. And it's in a beer, went to me, and live up to expectation.
0: They Messi out on the World Cups.
1: Yes. And finally, or Messi, the biggest game probably of his career, World Cup, went to me and called. 4 years time, he named the Messi, but he missed the World Cup.
0: Okay.
1: And Chelsea Fire, the beer, I am a fair. Tara Brandt, Morgan Rogers, we. The best friend, eh? Copama. They've been friends. Once I'm in the Normal City Academy.
0: Yeah. Okay.
1: No, we are now for power. Omoko, under 17, under 19, under 21, they've been friends with the national team throughout. Even okay. Apart from, say, Omumbo, the same club, Omufi, City Academy, no, yes, Omukwala, Bremunina, and they've been friends.
0: Okay.
1: Now, Omu de Naba. Interestingly, no, Omuina, number 10. Yes, maybe I would just need to move on the left, on the right. But the point is, coach, you know, how is he going to combine both? Alonso to get the best result from them.
0: Okay.
1: Because from 10th position, I don't know, but Jumani Edin Edema Alonso. Probably the biggest man on all this list is this young man. And this old man. However you see it, Pep Guardiola. You've seen it all. Oko City for a trophy rumor. They said they will Rahano. City for Magic 26 trophies. So no quite better 20 a month. Internal city for history, no. One Kutan or Deco.
0: To Babi at the Bemejau.
1: At the Bemejau. I want Enzo Maresca, what problem? No. Apart from some Lusuno, no. They've lost Rodri, they've lost James Trafford, Manuel Akanji, one player. Landapa, boy, where I am, Tono. Asamo. Nathan Aki, Kofan Abachi. Then John Stones.
0: Bernardo Silva.
1: Well, who? List we all share, and then a catcher. So with the list, we go share then a catcher. With the share names in the beer room, then a catcher. Experience. Omolu su lot of experience. Look at experience. Look at another experience. Look at experience. Our back. Look at experience. Our middle.
0: Okay.
1: And see, Omolu su lot of experience. Yes, Omolu su lot of experience. I grab the most expensive transfer. England this season.
2: Oh, yeah, purely mechanical footballer. Mm. Break and pass.
1: Okay.
2: Only
1: creative. That player we found on Bemisino.
0: That's it. Three players been a bum, right?
1: Yeah. Muto three. Now three no muto, you know. But Uyi.
2: Big news.
1: Uyi, Elliot Anderson, Freeman.
2: Bienua. Leicester.
1: Shade. Leicester, four players in here, idiot. Come on, mobile community show, you know. I'm with you. I'm friend. We didn't command. I'm saying City for so much catch pass support for Munyan Tom. Oh, the only one season can go free.
2: No, the player doesn't fancy the coach.
1: That maybe.
2: That's obvious.
0: A player and coach and
2: Pep Rodri would stay for Pep.
0: Okay, yeah, go.
1: But this how boy we are with City team. No, no. City will not win the league.
0: About how much can I say?
1: They won't win the league.
0: Okay.
1: And. I will not mince words. They won't win the league. Because the Odema Omuno, he is their greatest player ever.
0: Yes, sir.
1: Oh, easily. When I've been Ballon d'Or, I'll be with him.
0: Yeah.
1: Oh, they should bring their list.
0: Okay.
1: How many of their players have won the World Cup and won the World Cup Golden Ball?
0: Younger.
1: How many of them?
0: Mm-hmm.
1: And see, this is a player. He will, the Odema Omuno, none of the players as a CIA available to meet the amount.
0: Okay.
1: And because of his absence, City will struggle this season. And the key players of Mulusu, which I've mentioned, John Stones, these are veteran defenders. You don't expect City to conjure magic all of a sudden. And even Pep, Sanka, Rodri knew our best struggle. We've seen games, Rodri knew our Pep have struggled. Only to talk about Maresca. This guy was fired by Chelsea. And see,
3: they look like a team rebuilding, right?
1: They're in a rebuilding phase. Mm. It might take time.
3: Okay.
1: Not this year.
3: All right.
1: No, not at all. Boss, and see, I listen at the buy, and boss or woman, because Pep is in the way. And this is the new face of the Premier League.
3: Mikel Arteta.
1: In fact, 20 coaches are Premier League in the winner, and I'm a boss, and I'm going to Premier League to be paid.
3: Boss okay now.
1: Boss okay now. See, this season, here, Obia on their benchmark, no?
3: Uh-huh.
1: Everybody will look up to him.
3: Defending champion.
1: Defending champions.
3: Okay.
1: Wambre Bebre, and I'm Bre Bebre, so Wambre because Wansha Danger Players, keep your man, Wanko. Players who move your coin, Leonard Josad, or a squad player, Jakub Kewo, squad player, Christian Nogard, squad player, Calhoun, squad player. All of them are squad players.
3: Okay.
1: But they were a trending team, no? Pierre Incapi. Last season he was playing on loan. Oman permanent, Eddie Amano. Now they brought Bruno Guimarães, one of the best midfielders in the Premier League in him. Okwana. But he's one of the best.
2: Oh, of course. No doubt.
1: Tonu, they were a better team, J. Elliot Anderson.
2: By far.
3: Okay.
1: Beautiful. And boy, we know.
3: Solis.
1: Arsenal for Nippon Scout or boy, no, good. When I saw him, he's just direct.
2: Even in the community show.
1: Koku, the boy is just direct. The boy reminds me of Pedro.
3: Okay. Young
1: Green. Direct player.
3: Okay.
1: And some players, we know, and we are very few in the system. That's good business, Arsenal for with Christos Solis. Then Ilian Mesler, we know, and Omodi Omaba. 1, 2, 3. Top signing. So Arsenal already team no key player Bianco. Arsenal players for move free only and aye bench players. When we move your crown Arsenal and Toby Crowd, they will not miss them.
3: Okay. I want for Timo Pe Martinelli then. So Martinelli no, it's gonna be being on. Hey.
1: And you know, most of we have
3: that will take you.
1: Christos Stolis number.
2: Martinelli, they were unquiet. Best in a bench.
1: Because what now we cry about? Won't you be more? It's obvious.
3: Mm-hmm.
1: Arsenal for major problem this season. And he said, "We to make people fit now."
3: Okay.
1: That has Arsenal for a major problem. They have Declan Rice. If you look at Declan Rice, when you say since I Declan Rice joining Arsenal, there is something that not Arsenal for lacking. Oh, they have stability.
3: Okay.
1: And if you look at boy in the numbers, since 2023-2024, that was the season of joining your Arsenal for expected goals allowed a 91.72 in three seasons. Yeah, the nearest in Puyo Man City, 128.93. And to our team, you might give the credit to the defense. Says Saliba, Muni, Magahesh, Muni, Nastufo, Bobo. But a lot of credit must go to Abante Ferno, Declan Rice. It's because of how the defensive midfield, no? Okay. And no doubt, say in the last three seasons, Arsenal are easily the best team in England. Last season, the best defense, the best midfield, the best attack. Everything was about Arsenal.
3: They deserve
1: it was
3: to be
1: about
3: champions.
1: How you were going to beat them.
3: So they deserve to be champions, I mean.
1: They
3: work for it.
1: Saliba, the Ben or Beba, another problem. Because you can't work out because we'll break it down.
3: Mm.
1: And so now, on Rokobai, Saka, our injury, you can't work out, no? England for coach Thomas Tuchel, I say, no matter what, they can rise. You know, no complaining about back injury. Or say, you're worse than he thought. Yeah, so, by no, share they have enough rest. You know, they are starting season. Till then, okay, we need free our game. Injuries are Arsenal, and one of your own enemy. How fit and normal players, that will be their downfall.
3: Okay.
1: So, Arsenal for to me keep all their players fit. So, Arsenal for to me keep be beer. I'm play on defense, you know, in a very good condition like last season.
3: All right.
1: Set pieces, soon to me fan show.
3: Okay.
1: Ladies and gentlemen, I present to you my top five of the Premier League.
3: Come on, boss. Top five from the way out of the better of thing.
1: You know, I say, follow me, I show you.
3: Then I'm obviously...
1: I started from Manchester United.
3: Mm-hmm.
1: I came to Chelsea.
3: Uh-huh.
1: Liverpool.
3: Liverpool.
1: And I'm about Chelsea.
3: Uh-huh.
1: And I'm about City.
3: Uh-huh.
1: And I'm about United. Arsenal.
3: Arsenal.
1: So I started from Man United. I came to Liverpool. I went to Chelsea, City.
3: So what's your top five? I don't know.
1: And I'm about.
3: All right.
1: And to me, top five. And I'm a demo.
3: In order, in special order. Okay, that's fine.
1: To me, start from form. And I'm about to.
3: And the boardroom. What do you room? Watch it. I don't know. I'm not saying. Only in the yard.
2: Mumba Lumba, man.
3: Mumba Lumba, man.
2: Mumba Lumba, man.
3: Oh,
2: that.
3: Oh.
2: United, very
1: few.
3: But we rearrange five teams. What boss are you saying?
2: We are in the top four.
3: But we rearrange the same. Arsenal's on top.
2: Arsenal. Man United.
1: Well, Man United like finish second. Eh?
2: Yes.
1: Okay.
2: City.
1: Third.
2: Okay. And then Chelsea.
1: Fourth.
3: No, Liverpool fifth.
1: Liverpool be back.
2: Liverpool not playing in the Champions League. Okay, wow. Since you see as
1: first five. Okay. Five. Okay.
2: Liverpool fifth and then maybe Spurs.
1: But who would you Spurs team? Spurs in the last two seasons, Mr. Boydie, Omar finishes 17th.
2: But the new manager.
3: There's a new manager, he's signing, there's a new team.
2: And see, what follow Deserbi from days at Sassuolo, Brighton, Omar the right
1: material. Obey deliver.
2: And look at the way Spurs have signed players.
1: Quality players.
2: I mean, who that sort of. I've
3: been
2: in a very long time.
3: That's fine. All right, madam, you can't home, right? But you're fire your next break. You're back. Now you're going to say the Kumachi train. Still to come, you're going to call the Ekoso Tokurunimu. Abra King Kaninja. Ajina Guana. I see this car. And then you see this car. Papa, papa, papa, nia, nia, nia. Mustafa Jidin out in the boardroom. Uti live on Asempe FM. Also live on Adum TV. Kijuana Kasani Erika Siri, where the show is Sports Arena. You're going to home, right? You're going to

0: Emwakwaba live on Adum TV, the Sports Arena, also live on Asampanani 47. Mr. Pascorwa, Yanko Yentin Sim Nansem, especially on your Congress, your Koya, and on Ed Tanchenya across Europe, there's a lot happening. Leagues now, I resume, and Arsenal, it's me, Bogumuni, Tipani, and the idea, and some get to a crowd trade, Arsenal, Ashasi, and the idea. Guys, Mr. Emwakwaba, be. I just sorry. Guys, across Europe, Germany, and MI, looking at the businesses and Crofoye. Business and Crofoye in Germany, in Spain, in Italy, and in England, no. Top size, no. Yeah, we England. See, how crowded and pressing. But only one can England, maybe. Brem.
1: Well,
0: what's the show so there?
1: Like top table.
0: No, Sonia, she say.
1: Oh, Arsenal, defending champions. I think more enough quality to so may defend your more title. No, apart from Arsenal, I'm looking forward to say Chelsea for bit me a buy into the conversation this time. And
0: that's why Alonso being, but you're new in it.
1: Yeah, I feel Chelsea will be beyond me to me this season.
0: That's fine.
1: From Chelsea, Chelsea, met you so team it is a Man City, third, met you so Man City third, me the Manchester United better fourth. Yeah, then
0: really,
1: now me the Liverpool for now to outside the top four.
0: Okay.
1: Yeah,
0: all right. I saw the other
2: as part of sports arena activities, no more a friendly bout. Mine can India.
0: Aden,
2: Makenyu, the same to turn up.
0: Yeah,
2: Man United fourth. Ah, I am impressed.
0: It's fine. The
2: Arsenal United.
0: United second.
2: Sit.
0: And yesterday we United fan India.
2: Debut. The 2026, Carrick, Befire United, you were 2026. No manager picked more points than Carrick.
0: Then they hate me, but they would have man or best.
2: So,
3: the point is, in the last 8 years, United and travel more than third. That their best has been third in 8 years. So, don't forget,
2: in 8 years,
3: your best has been third.
2: 8 years,
1: 2020.
0: Well. It's the second, no, I do my thing. A bad thing.
3: Champions League, I don't know.
0: But we've seen it over and over. When you give a team to coach B, some for India.
2: In the Premier League that Michael Carrick.
0: So you think it's going to continue like that?
2: Yes.
0: Second on the table.
2: I'm not saying you may win every game. You may win the Premier League. No. We are not there yet. But we are a few signings away.
0: Okay.
2: From being champions in the Premier
0: League. Few signings away.
2: And you see,
1: Now when him say finishing second, no, you have more aspirations to become first. And on this second, when him say,
0: yes.
1: Now we can say,
2: first season. Interim season, half season, you're saying.
0: Hey.
2: And you expect me to say, I mean, lower expectations.
0: But you should put
2: push it further. Realistically, you ain't me winning the Premier League, say, see ya.
0: Okay.
2: We are a few signings away.
0: Okay.
2: From winning the Premier League. Because still,
0: all right.
2: If so only open so racky points, you need goals, you need efficiency. Last season, United had to tear pants and cry. How may I assist you? Bruno Fernandes.
0: Hey.
2: I have to drink a lot of water.
0: I really?
2: See, after the show, move my friend with Danny.
0: Italy. AC Milan, Inter Milan, Napoli, yes, they now have a new manager, and then Omo Makabe Guso. Juventus, I should say. Who's done good business? I was a good season.
4: I think many of the teams are still under reconstruction.
3: Italy and Shadow who major signings behind it. If you look at Obi Erasmus Holland, maybe Napoli for confirming no, and as a one, even Lukaku has left the league. Mm. You can you don't know the state of Lautaro Martinez, the conqueror for we the woman Jina Kwawe.
4: He stays. It's done. It's final.
3: He stays. I think it's good for the league. Not any rivalry in Puna Meshe. For the league, I say
4: Rama signing Goncalo Ramos. It's not a bad player.
3: I understand.
0: Why see Milan?
3: Milan, I understand. But I'm looking at the pedigree of certain players.
4: Mm. Okay.
3: Ramos, Lukaku is up there.
1: Yeah.
3: You understand, say Lautaro Martinez, hey, up there. Mm. Aha, Ramos, you know, who the number two Rasmus Hoyland, the more.
0: I know Lukaku has left, right?
3: Yeah, he's left.
0: Turkey.
3: And he, many of your best players in the world league, already, Ankara say, struggle with the quality.
1: Mm.
3: And a few quality ones, a woman.
0: Amorim,
3: yes, for Amorim, my only problem is, we just play Bebre Kwan Dodo. Who your manager now, baby Fufra? You enjoy Bebre Kwan. But, who's on social on the other side? One thing is, internal politics,

0: an exit.
1: Well, those big boys, politics, no.
2: The new face was Messi. And if it's not careful, Ronaldinho likes
1: to. He's
2: chilling with Deco Muna. Or the Nebeko club.
1: But that's a bold decision.
2: Yes.
1: But you need a big boy to do.
2: That's
3: true.
2: Think Juventus is standing tall, so baby, in the league this season.
1: Really? You think they're doing some good business?
2: Yeah.
1: Over Inter.
2: I'm looking at Spalletti factor. The experience of Spalletti one. I know Namibia. And I'll go for Inter second. I'll look at Milan third, and maybe AS Roma fourth. That would be my top four. What's the meaning of Napoli from?
3: Contact me.
2: Me in Napoli from.
3: Are
2: they? That's my feeling.
3: Coach is not my coach. I'm not my coach. No. I was club level. No. When I hear Papa Chen, friends, Antonio Conte. How were you?
1: I could never ever.
2: Napoli, sa afada damano.
3: Afa.
2: Onu afada damano. Napoli, the Conte, he is the most experienced manager now because on Agile.
3: Why do you take him out?
2: Because I feel this season because of maybe Europe, maybe
3: another. That's your feeling. We need data to back it. But
2: no, no. I think because
0: I need data near the.
3: Oh, but some of
1: your cards are important.
3: Yeah, important. Every time we want can we okay?
0: Need data.
3: A slide in the board.
0: And I say, man, you say a feeling. Observation. We also the data. You have a lot of analysis. There's been time, data, the projections are there, but then you're lazy.
2: Napoli.
1: So, one Juventus, second
2: Inter,
1: third Milan.
2: I'm being real.
1: All right, guys, live on Sports Arena, Adam TV, HNN. So, now, over how good we are looking at. New season as a kicking off one, sir. And I know, say you support a particular team. Team B, I support Team B, Jason, your original, a replica Jason, or all Jason's GH, and at all Jason's GH. To her, Michelle Madrid, AC Milan, I drew, hey, and I free, man, you, and of course, FC Barcelona.
3: Yeah, you're good, I'm hanging, I'm the Ajay League back to back, I want your domestic league, papa.
1: What you saying?
3: Back to back twice.
2: League, no, come
3: on. You're there to us.
1: But what you saying?
3: You're there to us.
1: Okay. It's fine. All Jesus, all Jesus number no. 020-227-4689. 020-227-4689. Now, watch your open, no matter where you are in Ghana or the Bebro, and some of the Jesus MFA class, they were unimono. And just see a fair that Brazil want to move Uzbekistan, just be a Ghana, and be a Jesse, all sports, all Jesus G, all Jesus G, the Bemo. Why, that's an anyway, skin is to see a patrocho. Friend, I said, one who know Jesse Simbu Adum TV, come on, pa. All right, 020-227-4689. 020-227-4689.
2: Yeah, delivery, Kobe.
1: Yeah, all Jesus G. Yes,
2: come on. Okay, I said,
1: A lot happened at Congress. There's a lot. Make us even boss of the web culture. But I know you guys followed it, and one or two you guys will touch on them. Whether or not you were satisfied with what happened at Congress, and that our football is on the right path, and that pushing in there, then remember season a year come no, I had both a man and a me man. Then of course national team there, but community be a bastard. Now you should. Let's just say a few. Congress, you followed it. Positives are picking from Congress. Yes, and the negatives can create by more thing.
2: Oh, positives in there. Make us say. Sikano increase, you know, from 200,000, now 2 million, and I did 3 million.
1: Okay.
2: So, I see Oliver Twist, you still ask or want more. and all converters around 260 to 270,000 USD.
1: Right. The director be Piagu anymore. Factory anymore.
2: This is it.

0: Very good.
1: Obi Aje 1 million.
0: Yeah, 1 million.
1: Champions budget 3 million. Then they go to Kasa. I have 400 go.
0: Last season, said Obi Aje 1 million, but this time, improvement, I made them 2 million or GN, so say I got 3 million.
1: Yeah.
0: And if you, I was checking Africa, I think we are ranked number 6 in terms of prize money. Yeah.
1: Really?
0: Oh, yeah, Omodikofi. We are about into the top 10 now. We are ranked number 6 because. I'm saying Tanzania Mukrano now Tanzania is around $245,000.
1: Okay.
0: And PAE Unkro for no South Africa for no any Algeria money Batula mo Omona Omodie no ewo we million money na so for the chance.
1: Okay, in Ghana City.
0: Yes. Until convert them say around $269,000 to $270,000. So that's a step in the right direction. Another year me who is a positive see about football no. At least Sikakakra. Essence for Abom and also improvement. Abom, then you look at the Division 1. And Division 1 so any improvement, Kakra, UMB. But my problem is, I don't know, after 1 year, 2 years, 3 years, you know, I'm not interested to put that in the game. We should be concerned, though.
2: Well, best sponsorship there for a period. Though.
0: Oh, I understand.
1: You can't sign forever.
2: Subject to renew.
0: Yes, the entire America's and say, Yanisha, in the last 10 years, Yanisha sponsors are about your Premier League in them. Yanisha, I'm about your Division 1. How many of them are still in our money business? In terms of say, I worry though. And now, let's say sports arena. Just CIAG, my bet 3 years here, show you, or the Maya, they be out. Do you think if he's not getting impact, he will still be doing it? So, their clients, our investor multimedia, a multimedia for platformer. Okay, multimedia for platformer. And yes, they are. They have been there for 10 years, 8 years, 7 years, and as a money on my business for so long. Anytime we see a kwa, multimedia, kwa, dancing competition, we see, ye, no more.
1: Okay. Yeah.
0: So, I want to
3: hear me. But I know you, what can you say, one angle? The other side of the way, you know, so has got to do with company na yedin home common. Maybe I am fancy Gophers, for instance. Maybe I am part of a social corporate responsibility by giving back to the country. Society. And on some of the football, not necessarily looking for returns.
0: Returns, yeah.
3: But the other
1: ones, no. Okay, the other shape no, that's the
3: other. And
0: then I'm raising it. More now, more banal, or more time, maybe. And many,
1: and I don't worry.
0: I don't know, because. Sanka, we call ye a Nka UMB by a Sasset Bank and your headline sponsor and pa Nanke Yano, a war in Fichiro baby, or so, mean your headline sponsor. No woman, much day be a memon fuel.
3: And you've been a bet power for a year. I'm on your headline sponsor, but
0: not even
2: because I'm on your provider.
3: Bank.
0: Maybe where a bank, a war, Access Bank. And I'm a cast Access Bank, no, near Division 1 and Quand, you were a marshal. League or you are my Premier League. I want to hear me concept because I'm only say or more bad. May understand this? So say a commercial way, marketing, sales, and now whatever. No, and you'll be on a bet, will be a bit to my back. 1 month contract, pay. No, I understand. But me more means I say a yard dozen.
1: Okay,
0: so more bad, no more co, or more bad, no more co. Another year, me chase a minister, no so kind. And I say, player be any league in Emuna. I say place and a call or Moka Buchi, minister, no, yeah, the Unima, yeah.
1: Or some called Dodo, Mokontem Dodo,
0: yeah. I see a producer Dodo.
2: Or so qua,
0: fine, I was him. In see a producer Dodo. Now a producer Dodo swa, Neddy Sikaswa, your bookana, Naka Kratana.
1: Scar from where?
0: Until league, you know, I saw put brides as a canoe. A buyer so whatever I saw, no so yet.
1: No, yeah, this opportunity.
0: Yes. England for Captain Bobo or Germany, meaning say England for Casso and Melkrumo. France of war captain or Bobo Spain. Many is a France of war. You are my prime minister, Crack or Panichow. As you call Miss Rao, Brana Memco Macron, and Mbappe and Quay, Uncle Tanassi, Uncle Dina, and Chinese on Tenokrumo.
1: Told you, who say, I'm on call.
0: Then they have, it gives revenue to the economy. Like I said, Osha 4 years ago, Osha Brazil, is it 3 or 4 years ago? Osha Brazil for Omu GDP, not sports. Sports in your football sports are contributed to about 3.01%.
1: Okay.
0: What about football for now or more year? Football is about 1 point something, almost like 2%.
1: Of you side with people or more bucket.
0: We need to produce more.
1: You side with people or more bucket. About said brilliant.
0: Said
1: what happened at Congress? What
0: then happened here?
1: I'm asking. So the amount of Bobo in under his leadership, that's scary now. But you said well, increasing price from your cost.
0: And we are positive.
1: And by Ligi, best player in the Black Stars.
0: And we are positive.
1: But you need league, Sam or Bass. And Niamh, the church, you know. What do you say?
0: And we are
1: positive. Niamh, incentives are about Ligi.
0: negatives na dia ba ko ye sa ba si a ye kan yi ba se no mo ye de ma o mo ba ko
1: no obi di anko anko ka wo no these are new ones and from the report if he a hobby just these are nicer than the other ones
0: ti we de mo no ba ko no ma ja tu
1: se oh ne wa wa ko po bi man no
0: ah ina se we ni de ye ba ko no ma ja tu mu se enye another one. Hey, I was no.
1: You didn't want them to improve, right?
0: No, I want them to improve.
1: Until last year, you were the papa.
0: Oh my dear, to me say no, no, no.
1: Until the papa.
0: Oh my dear, to me say no, no, no.
1: Say yeah. You need to improve.
0: Oh, but coffee or some medu fee. Me miss out. Me miss out.
1: The fact that I improve doesn't mean say na bakuni a baller.
0: Bakuni nye. Me say bimdi a kwaka.
1: Oh, that you are improving.
0: Breaku.
1: Me ni eka kakwanso da. Me say bimdi a kakwanso da.
0: Bakuni nye. Titoka.
1: Nabi. Kaje. Brand new car, right? Me jawasi motorway.
0: I understand.
3: Yeah. Obiakoyi ni car brand new
0: free
3: report
1: eh jato
3: e
1: you know that now so say
0: be o ka de e no to
3: ho if you dey
1: ba o fa trotro ni mza
0: dey man fa
1: okay
2: one e ka trotro
0: and fuck me make it
1: say and you are me guy general negative bit right
0: yes but the issue ba ko so eh award no ma dem Benjamin Asare no ebeto aso sa ana se eyende ne de ba
1: na ka che abenkra no
0: ma because yama referee award ni yama bi ya se best referee
1: okay
0: yama ne ka
1: and it really answer me
0: yama ne
1: dey for so na yama keta baso na
0: no we can't praise
1: him. Okay that's fine vapor 50-50 zen
0: yeah I'm say yama best player
1: vapor bro
2: kajua
0: suppose on ko twetwe ne sen and yama referee ka
1: and me can we congress we are there
0: it we no ebeto aso say say ma Benjamin Asare.
1: But comes back to our sponsorship idea, you know. Jack na ye sponsorship.
0: I don't know. I say so we have plan for it.
1: No, you don't have 5 years.
0: 5 years. We say we have plan.
1: You mean I'm sponsorship for 1 year?
0: Why? Until the year ma ubi bi a usi ni ye we are the team are the full flow.
1: You don't have a plan. Man,
0: I say we need them kiki.
1: People have a plan. Congress.
0: Yeah.
1: Follow.
2: Nya kama mo tu abado mo mami.
1: Ah.
2: There's a line in the song.
0: Yeah, capital town agent. Yeah, the Congress.
2: For Congress. Now, my first question is, I'm going to call Congress. No, they're my journalists, the congressmen. You know, I'm not dying back home. Maybe, sir.
1: David, my name.
2: Can
0: you go?
1: What do you need that for?
2: Oh.
1: Doesn't negate the facts any my
2: the Congress before this one. Yes, the journalists before and caught in another room because that is standard practice.
1: Okay.
0: That's what you
2: and was it not after that Congress in India until amendments be about 3 times near Meboa? And see, I'm call Congress Thursday, no. Obi just show no choir. Unconfirm it. Were they in the same room with congressmen?
1: So you could have also checked before coming.
2: Oh,
1: when you said Nabeo. O say na na mo ko e ma mo ku mo na se ma mo nku
2: kajua ma nko okay I didn't do my checks bad on my part I admit ma nya ma dwuma yi
3: enye mfa no mbe we si e
2: oh masa
3: we nim because ya ita na na ye ya ko ya ko we can't answer you
1: ya le follow online
0: mo mu te na ma nko congress
1: ya le follow
3: ye ne ye sho
0: and mo ka congress as
2: me kajua me se bout no mo wan emra so
1: okay but ya nko ya nim any time yo yes 23 minutes
2: so if congressmen and journalists were in the same room. Maybe some Henry Asante Chum said, what happened to standard practice?
1: Okay.
2: Two. You see, Kat, you have to have a man is on the FA president, you know. The end game, you know, and the end goal, you know, and you say, you have a bone, some man.
1: Hey, sir.
2: You have a singing praises. I saw the 2,000, David, the 10,000. Yeah, that is not it. And you say you are so such a sort of leadership, Niswa, and it runs through this entire country. President, tell you, Kwanya, you see, young one, send my president. President, see hospital, young one, send my president. President, intervention, I see, young one, send my president.
0: But you are brought to do those things.
2: Of course. What is your job?
0: Tell any of my dears, young one,
1: send my president.
2: And you are a production team, you are a bonsam, my mama. My
1: all right, so what's the point?
2: You understand? And it's us praise singing, no? Sir, who beside the secretary Adiana? He's just doing his job.
1: Okay. So we hear about somebody here. Really?
2: I'm telling you.
1: He's incompetent,
2: I will show. And people will ask him to go out. Maka said, any Congress that does not focus on the key stakeholders of the game, Biano, it doesn't sit well with me.
1: Okay.
2: who are the key stakeholders of the game? The footballers.
1: All right.
2: And you're very important. Club administrators, so many play a role. But you organize it last season, how were United with draw, you know? Clubs no much to cry and call no. They were lamenting. How were United for no? I'm on mamma bobo no. They were lamenting. So the key stakeholders of the game, the footballers. And he said, Uba, who increase prize monies? Oh, yeah, wait. Then you don't enforce strict rules, sir. A better your players, and you are just on better now. And the minister, Congress after Congress, let's say beside the question that in the bar, you say, your stadium now, who are we going to watch? And you see, we have failed the local league. And the blame should go to the FA. Because Makasa, I'm the biggest product.
1: Okay.
2: The local leagues. Mm. National teams, they are just caretakers.
1: Okay.
2: The NT and the national teams, in the team, they say, you're caught, work up, you're allocated per DMs. And then, I'm at the moment. What you say? But the product now, okay. As I said, you share, you keep the money, not be any general. You are sleeping on that job. If Division 1 has a title sponsor, hitherto, no, Access Bank, CCR, UMB, now, for maybe 2-3 seasons now, the men's league ain't the headline sponsor. It is a worry. And I think so be beside us, they are working on getting.
0: Yeah.
2: They have to do it. And somewhere in 10 terms. In 10 terms, so.
1: Okay.
0: Marabi, Oniho. Marabi.
3: Jamal Marabi.
0: Head of commercial.
3: He's still there.
2: Oh, and Obama, you know, they're fair alone. Sponsors are gathered under this one. Incredible.
1: Yeah.
2: So what is happening to that prime product? The Ghana Premier League now. Beyond person headline.
1: What do you think is wrong? What do you think is wrong?
0: I think the packaging.
2: Yeah.
0: There's a problem with the packaging.
2: Good question. The people who are doing our football, they are not dumb. People on their school,
1: yeah.
2: Maybe they have not prioritized the premier.
1: They
2: have not prioritized it.
1: Tomokaso mo ya umbe. That's the point. Okay. All right. So the CEO boss, the minister back here, you don't see any positive.
2: Oh, they are positive. Senior,
1: but you feel a young wajuma.
2: Me say the biggest positive for me will be say under Kes administration, there will be a legacy. Or then in 9C was saying. Main person here about Premier League, professional clubs bet your players below ABR X amount.
0: Almost starting in Abay. Was it last season?
1: Last season.
0: And almost we implemented.
1: Crack, crack, crack.
0: So,
1: brother, all right. It's if one is mommy.
3: That standard contract.
0: Yes, with
2: brother.
0: But they also have to look at.
1: But my name is anytime.
2: Yeah. No crack can I ending.
1: No crack can I ending.
2: Yes. Because. I mean, in players, be a no more Ghana, no market your crown with 3,000 Ghana.
1: Or two batano.
2: Or two batano, or jipudu ankasa. And so you think, say, players, say, what Ghana, how many offers? When players get these offers, we hear the crazy figures attached to the offers.
1: But I went to in football and sport, you know, it's normal.
2: No. But, say, Exodus is, you know, if the player Exodus is creating a lot of problems for us, because they are
1: then should find a way of cabinet.
2: He should.
1: Great.
2: And I make cano. So okay, standard practice. Play a beer Ghana Premier League. Your best or two insurance know what they are there. A beer net about 6,000 Ghana City Square. Oh, come on.
1: But I'm saying it might be so.
2: Players need be too. And you see, those days, Reverend said Kofimu.
1: Okay.
2: The reason they didn't fancy traveling, because they were comfortable then.
1: Yeah.
2: As you see, the situation has changed. Uba Ghana Premier League, you won't sell the cash cow.
1: But is it wrong seeking for greener pastures?
2: It is not wrong. I'm saying that the danger about it, they said, quality now we're producing with that season, they will go.
1: I get it. All right, Ken, brother.
3: Yeah. Thank you very much. Eric, baby, I started radio. Say it now when now Okay, sky engine and they omun to mean tree.
1: Omun to be there. Because quality na
3: omun to mean tree. Quality no. As time goes on, I go say yes, you are the quality no a page any mono. Not with demands ever be more. And no. Eba ni sa me pacho wo kan man kasa me no nyadwe man kasa wo de ne nyane kure eba ni sa you then attract the people no mutue yie no per the standard you are also looking for
1: yeah
3: into no mo ma wo kwan kwa ma wo kwa wo ntena bebi ana wo te no and they the highest paid player in Kotoko is paid better than Signal Dome time you train ka ye chain you see chips some more time and they Sika is the highest paid Kotoko player.
2: Mm. Don't use Kotoko and Hassan.
1: Oh, my name is the point.
2: Time for that.
1: You are messing about.
3: It's me making a point. So the point is that the player exodus, and you made a very brilliant point. You said the salary wage, you know, it is something I say every day. The player exodus into me so I know ne, and so I know ochina.
1: Because
3: player no kwa, or is it blue baby no quality no be blue team nobody so. A blue team ne so. Samba o ne be bo Kotoko. No quality ne blue Kotoko na o. And the league no kwa no be. You can't hold on to such a player. Kwa no be ko. Now, me take out from the Congress. Me di kabo sports minister number so because he spoke the minds of many Ghanaians.
1: Okay.
3: As someone be a yaya canoe several times, you know, Uncle Baby and Minister Ned or Kayano, or maybe say, wait, it actually. Because if indeed you need a government support, then the government representative is the one in front of you telling you it's a black stars, you know, are your selection policy or a developmental policy.
1: Policy, okay.
3: Where players can pass through the juvenile national teams and we can see the progression. Now you properly integrate them into a national team. And you're going around Europe. Calling for players, Yawo Mua Bridges on Mebon National
1: PTA meeting.
3: Thank you, Koye PTA meeting. Auntie, the minister spoke the minds of many Ghanaians. And the Mamebo Minister Nabaso.
1: Okay.
3: Apart from that, Eric, Mame Kwana Mimbo, and your mammy, you'll be soon show. Slogan by Keto Kreku. Tien you. Keto Kreku by a president, ni slogan. Or say, igniting passion.
4: Creating
3: wealth for all. Uko ni key pillars now.
1: Yeah.
3: Or see, ensuring financial transparency and promoting grassroots and women's football development.
1: Okay.
3: Was I capture a woman issue about what we call gender equality?
1: Yeah.
3: Into league in those days, your mama sponsors, your mama headline sponsors, not division one for an ebre, not division, not women's football, ebre.
1: Not league, no sponsor.
3: Not league, no sponsor. No, the league was okay when you're the sponsor. But you must say, we've not been way enough, say, my equality, I hear you, ma. Internet. So, league, no winner, no. So, or the car, you say, my football, you'll be winning, say, baby.
1: But
3: car. So go back to the manifesto now. Some of these things he's doing it.
1: Yeah.
3: Let me tell you, Benjamin Asare, how many years have Abba has of folk? Even less than 5 years, he has been the best player for us, true of us.
1: True.
3: What is a house to talk man?
1: Debbie.
3: Or being a team chair to talk
1: man. Private.
3: Because at that point of doing the standard, it became a necessity. And the FNSA, true sponsorship on you know, the best locally based. Player what blasters in him? Yeah, man, a car. What that amount? That amount, you know, ma, Benjamin Asare international has a team, you know, almost 5 years.
2: Oh, yes, I can come.
3: Oh, and then being a baby, Sammy Sassam.
2: Who's that? Who come once?
3: I didn't know much yet. Jack Motors,
1: Jack Ford.
3: Omo de omo contract neighbor, no omo package, you know, they no more value omo no. Omo car, omo so omo say they want to award. A local player, be called Blasters, Obenya Biabo, they are tournament in Kwa, by true qualifiers. And fortunately, here now, they two, 2026, you know. Benjamin Asare, the work where side, and no one almost on match a car. Me ko catch on some face, come on.
1: Okay.
3: No.
1: All right.
3: So,
1: okay.
3: What I'm saying is,
1: okay.
3: They say,
1: one is money.
3: Creating wealth for all, gender equality, and making sure I know my neighbor, because, you know. If you say, I man them, but in the year, half is better than none. Better late
1: than
3: never.
1: Okay.
3: We are in the seventh year of Keto Kreku's second term. And this is the time I hear who says, I know more we know. We can make cases that league you know, need headline sponsor, but still the league has a sponsor.
2: Which is?
3: And the sponsor, no, Sikana Wonya, no. We've been told some of us, say, hey, from broadcast right. Sikana Yasuma Mayankasa Bang. Kwa Bang don't want to directly.
2: Oh, now I'm not going to for Gong Kong. I'm not going to say.
3: And America, but America say officially, who this hand commander, I'm going to say, Sikana, from the broadcast.
1: Yeah.
3: Where right holders, that is at the same and at this house, you can't buy your cheddar mom. Eric, where are you before banning the
2: name?
3: The name, the name, the name,
0: the name, the name, the
1: name, the
3: name, the name,
2: the
3: they've done well. Sikom, oh. There be not even Kosi until she's 13 years, not 2 years.
2: That's not, they still don't.
3: What you say?
1: Is that a fact?
3: A fact. Not even the 13-year period under Kwesi Antichi. And what you may elevate, you may do this kind of figures.
1: All right.
3: Nti ye mo naba so, ne mo muno ye nkanchile de se.
1: Oliver Twist.
3: Ne wo ye ne die. Oliver Twist will always ask for more. Nti ye shwe massive improvement. Ne ne minister ne kanye no. Omu fanye juma. Especially grassroots football ni ande no. Erika, why ye me dadri ne kesi yo? Say, you better call pop players at your because players are poor match. You hear some of your Obo Blasters and Quasiabo.
1: Oh, wow.
3: Obo Commons to Obo.
1: No, how can you say Quasiabo?
3: Oh, excuse me. Okay. Obo Blasters are
1: Obo Puneto.
3: On born ye, okay.
1: As well. All response arena live on Adum TV, also live on Asempa 94.7 FM. Now, yeah, quote Tokrunima Kohe, what is happening in Tokrunimu? Aha, Yakohe Tokrunimu. Me and Shes, Tokrunimu, Ayatuntum, and Asa, I emissi umwa, Nayatwas, this car. Asania, yeah, obviously, and Kai Como, Kasa, Yakasa, and Kai
0: Como, situation, you know, it's just like asking
1: Bella. Okay.
0: Como. Combining Europe and domestic league,
2: and
0: a best position.
1: All right. Yes, I think so.
0: Aston Villa say, "Oma tomo players papa nina."
1: I demand
0: Oma tomo players papa nina.
1: Right. Yanko to Kroni Musisi.

0: Simran. Kate, over to you in the next seconds. One, okay. So,
1: I am one. So, Barry, as one player, prayer point in and stop on academy for winning. I'm in the mouth. Now, talk from Eric.
0: Yeah.
1: And then, my mom, two sleep for the weekend.
0: Two sleeps?
1: Yeah, two sleeps for the weekend. Now, my first sleep in here. Almost a Newcastle and Liverpool neighbor.
0: Mm-hmm.
1: Yeah. Some match away multi goals. Liverpool are expected to share either 1, 2, or 3.
0: That's three.
1: New goals against Newcastle. Entra against Newcastle. New goals entra. Mm-hmm. Entra three. So 3-1 a boy as correct score and yammy woman. 3-1 year wounded. A boy as correct score and yammy woman cry. Now Man City, a boy AFC Bournemouth. Enzo Maresca. The first assignment I will feel, may here's a city for Bema over 5 corners.
0: Mm-hmm.
1: Over 5 corners. That is
0: over 5 corners.
1: Yeah, that is home 4.5 corners.
0: Okay.
1: A match in Mubaya, the city Ben win it here. But me expect to say they will go out gun blazing.
0: All right.
1: Corners, mm. Article, Elbo, the area team, no. A double chance. Match where Paya and Yamuma.
0: Okay.
1: Full time draw, article. Anyway, full time draw, Paya and Yamuma.
0: Hey.
1: Match there quite away. Difficult ground against Espanyol. Even though you say influence in the dressing room, normally be as a, but I still feel say a slim win for Real Madrid. But here come Madrid corner
0: case, okay.
1: 4.5 because attacking no on the way to my power. Then Barcelona straight win against Elche.
0: Wow.
1: Match with 4 goals in Ewaha.
0: Quite.
1: Yeah, Barca ni Elche, 4 goals in Ewaha.
0: How many us in?
1: Yeah, we're no amount 11 us.
0: 11
1: yeah,
0: us.
1: 11 us.
0: Great.
1: Sharp.
0: Now Inter. This is the second code.
1: Yeah, this is the second code. Mm-hmm. Inter. Air ball against AC Monza. Yeah, and so I went straight win away there. Inter Milan straight win.
2: Mm.
1: Yeah, but I'm sure none of them goes baby. Inter no to win 2-0 be 3-0 be. Yeah, Adia Medica catch us a better. Nice NL Ram for no air ball over 1.5.
0: Mm.
1: Tulu air ball Lyon.
0: Okay.
1: Match we had in power. Match we no be winning be only 2-1 be winning. But me call Lyon between 1 to 3 goals.
0: Okay.
1: Lyon goals in the sign be.
0: All right.
1: Saint Etienne bought Grenoble. And so a home win, straight
0: what's
1: win.
0: Saint-Etienne?
1: Edma Saint Etienne. And after West Ham bought Charlton Athletic. And also a straight win, Edma West Ham.
0: Wow. How many of me?
1: Me patcho wins you 10.
0: Where?
1: Yeah.
0: The 10? And 11.
1: She's a good man.
0: Great. It's a Nwani Abu Bosu Yama live on Asempa 94.7 FM live on Adam TV. King Keninja, and Odi Ura to Kruni Munoni Adia. Chia.
3: Mammy Chia,
0: okay.
3: And my brother said, oh, me.
0: Okay.
3: A friend is Sergeant Afo Isaac Kofi.
0: Okay.
3: Or FPU.
0: FPU.
3: FPU.
4: Home Police Unit.
3: No. Oh,
0: yeah.
3: I'm going to cry.
0: All right.
3: Until you're a barber. And now. I say if you ra, I say elder.
0: Okay. Then that cast one. I watch any few ray.
3: I remember. If you ra no, or friend elder, I could see Ampedukum.
0: Okay.
3: Apostolic Church.
0: All right. All right. Before I
3: drink. Obet me to if you.
0: Okay. Okay.
4: Mami Chia Selassie.
0: All right.
4: I watch a show inside no na, but I say phone you na.
0: I say phone you na.
4: Chia production team.
0: All right. That's fine. Ken Chia.
1: We Chia Queen Star in Japan Bwedi. That history now was starting. Mama ni nyai.
3: From
1: mama TikTok ni Facebook ni YouTube ni Instagram. From mama back to. Yeah, mama talent ni kadem. Dabi, akwanu dabi. From mama isa. The Queen Star in Japan.
0: Tona Ochiano.
1: Mrs. Papa. Michiano.
0: All right. Yeah. We leave it here. Slash that. Oh, show. Or say, I didn't know the amount, no, and then my mommy. Or mommy, baby, some information.
1: Or the amount.
0: I made Diana, some
1: mommy. I bet you one.
0: I bet the young dear, made Diana, some mommy.
1: From mommy,
3: Manica,
0: I'm cool. Tell him about ready, I go for. And now, all Jesus G, the share time. It's all him, I fear. If it is season, you call best chess, or any season, your best chess.
3: Milan for no more gun and no good this one.
0: Why you phone 20 you? 21 or 5
1: for
0: 20 years. Can you say change? I don't know
1: before. Yes, yeah, my man. When is that? So rich, you man, or rich director?
0: Hey, you can't finish enough for fucking ready. You need, yes, chemists.
1: Okay.
0: All right, you're chair all Jesus. Yes, and
1: 020-227-4689.
0: 020-227-4689. All Jesus GH. Jesse Dia will pay Biano. all Jesse James, my man. Watch Madrid. This is AC Milan. This is Man U, and I face to FC Barcelona. And here come we Ben. We no. So we home.
1: Yeah, we home. Jesse,
0: great. Yes, yeah. How Yasha mo one
2: oh. Sami Ajayi Yasha.
0: Oh, my son, best at it.
1: United, Nana.
2: Get 11:30.
3: You had to know me this second. Well,
0: Okay, United to score. Both teams to score.
3: You know that I'm maybe second. Nobody has your
2: one.
0: Filippo 2AK for the side. Pablo, I'm a producers.
1: Yeah.
0: Ote Mustafa Jitinika. Ote V Park Kwasarinka. Vino. Ne mini nehu and after you know Ken Kaninja
1: one and only
0: of course Richmond and IT show no and Saponis aka DJ DJ Adeshie so DJ Adeshie and so Bibia kama pa our radio so Joe on the PN2 mu Martin can live on radio next week ya me atum na tum bi dum ye antimi akọ transfers ni but next week e be come na be do na obi e hu last na kwa bia so but how's the folk mami how's the folk 1 minute eh hey, 3 seconds mami ha there how's the folk omo ya mbili no 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
3: na signature one signature
0: hey come on pakata enim kakra na ko I have one heavy ti ye bo dia no aba beautiful, and it will say yes.
2: Charlie, the Pobi Man project is crazy.
0: It's beautiful. Crazy.
2: And in a few years to come, almost me man of the lift there.
3: Face lift now.
2: You've been with a lot of teams from across.
3: It's a beautiful.
1: I know the old boy, my best. And then you're my and you're my best. And you're my best. And
0: you're my best. And you're my best. And you're my best. And you're my best. And you're my best. And you're my best. And you're my best. And you're my best. And you're my best.

0: The Gold Board will by November this year, 2026, commence the construction of an ultra-modern ISO-certified national assay laboratory in Ghana. This will completely transform Ghana's primitive assay regime and enable the Gold Board as a national assayer to undertake the golden standard of assay, fire assay, on all ASM and large-scale gold outputs before exports. The land for this project has already been secured at Avian's Cargo Village at Accra International Airport. Architectural drawings and bills of quantities have been finalized, and the procurement process is currently underway to select a contractor for this landmark project. In conclusion, ladies and gentlemen, the task before us is not simply a decision to mine gold or not. It is about how we involve, protect, and expand to justify the social license to operate. We must build a mining economy that produces dignity, opportunity, resilience, and transformation for our kith and kin while protecting our environment. Communities, traditional leaders, development partners, the media, civil society, academia, and the private sector all have a role in making this social license real. Together, let us build a mining sector where the child of a mining community can easily aspire and become a geologist, engineer, jeweler, fabricator, environmental scientist, equipment operator, entrepreneur, or a mine owner. Let us build a mining sector where communities do not merely hear of the benefits of mining, but experience them. A mining sector where regulators are respected because they are firm, fair, and transparent. If we get this right, Ghana will not only produce gold, Ghana will produce prosperous mining towns, strategic industries around its minerals, and deeper community trust. So let this national mining dialogue mark a turning point. Let it be the moment we chose to involve, to protect, and to expand, not as slogans, but as a national duty to our youth, our communities, our environment, and generations on board.
1: Now, Salah, like Felix said, I answered your question.

0: asem na se gomu otaprofo a wo gomu asen e na wo di won afasha wo frenu egwatodo na wo sa afasha mu wo de bayre na edi a wo de hye eja ho animunyam
1: I watch in yet sin ye, good bod on commodity, say dear him, woman, you moan ye, no much to say. A juma woman ye, and this is Kabia, a bug good bod no, and yes, a quatu can be on my first one yes, as he can do, and yes, he can be a mine and cassand ye to me say, good bod to me today, and one magic job with the warm hobrano, but a woman ye. Now, bear ye say, and prenunye, nana watch me in sanctum, yahoo saw my mooning in an uncanny dundum, so for a shank canny and honsome, and in a maho didn't so much to say. So I know so maybe someone could never you know. Now sing to Abano or Masha Aswano. Now when you must sell South Africa and so Ghana phobia could distance some way. Well, Mr. Kokromo, you to Munkomu Krum, Ghana phobia no more here for Tomo. Say, send a banner of Fafo phobia, my bow, Nipa Mako Mako, Adriana and Co 50, and then Ra, or my bedroom Ghana, or Batty and Home and Money Bo. Now, open your bank question, I watch the say. A man penny John Dramani Mahama by ye, a juma wa ye, Nigelam silkuan wa quonin pempers or would you know, was some man penny be any hodoma, what you mean across our corner, a woman you moo, and also better won't see me, somebody be a can win one of ye, Medinina Esumo se a drum fem, a via prem to bre, a cassia bo, na and you may be a booty dum, a ye DBS roofing, ye can DBSA. 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You qua making kind amount. You enter some yen share seven. I say,
2: Jim FM.
1: And you know, yet, yes, Simua, the wolf it to a good board. Now, the amount good board in the day, Ada Paso, ye get you won't come more. I can't want some. Now, what you bear me a new year, one cent, send by ye say, a cabia bedaho, buy a $1.7 billion. 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
3: good boss rule like as a buying agent just like rest of fire just like PMMC did in the past start and end with take money and go and buy gold for me.
4: Right.
3: In selling that gold, gold board is not parts. Gold board is not a signatory. Gold board does not determine who the off-taker should be, what the discount should be. Gold board has no role in gold sales. So if profit is a function of selling price minus cost, And God board is not involved in determining selling price and the conditions for selling that good. How do you blame God board? Just because God board participated in buying good. Then it means that any institution trading good in Ghana, when you make a loss, blame God board or PMMC because we charge you fees.
2: Right.
1: And now what is a work can not just a me dream was so on TSE Atiasie woman that you want ye wako boca what the horse boy ever good board was say what can sa and ye into a bomb can sansum and a good board car and your good board cano no crebianim. Now who soon uncle would be san sorry ye say. 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
3: The funds of the God board may come from funds allocated to it in the budget approved by parliament, or funds raised by the God board from the financial markets, or funds raised by the God board through borrowing, or funds accruing to the God board from its fees and charges. And if you look at what constitutes fees of the God board, number one, our license fees. 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We issue licenses to refineries, and the refineries pay $10,000 as application fee, a license fee of CD equivalent of $50,000. We issue licenses to jewelers and fabricators. So all these fees put together is what gave us our non-tax revenue of 970 million. So this is where we got our revenue from. We are not sitting at God board just milking like a parasite another institution. Every fee we charge is approved by Parliament for legitimate services rendered.
1: And now what is or rest some gem fee HMO no it woman cast a good board sicano if he and mut with the bomb hobra now church mono intedo if it is a quakwaji license and if you good board ho good now was war you know and was some better say na you say good no bibian fra and you go to crojane on the bro for a say no and yet woman you wanna draw some sika bia so omoje fi bia wo yesa adwuma ne mawa 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
3: Somebody will ask, why is Sammy Gentry and the Gold Board speaking now? Why hold a press conference, you know, and respond to this issue in the manner you have done? See, the reason is this. There is a difference between constructive criticism by opponents or critical voices and a deliberate, malicious disinformation campaign. A deliberate smear campaign, not grounded on facts or issues, but intended to denigrate personalities and institutions and demonize them in the eyes of right-thinking members of society. And that is why we've had to respond to this matter the way we have done. And I'm so happy that your producers have, right from the outset, placed the issue in the right perspective by playing an excerpt of statements that were made by Honorable Alexander Afenyomakin on KSM show. In that clip, you hear him make a categorical statement that the IMF has come out with a report, and in that report, the IMF sees good board aboka $1.7 billion.
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3: In this world, the most cheapest thing to trade is water. You went and supervised 4 consecutive years of losses at Ghana Water Limited when you were board chairman from 2017 to 2024. A cumulative loss of $3.3 billion. You were sent to ECG as board chair. You supervised another loss of 8.2 billion cedis in 2024. What on Suaboka? What on Kenya Boka? Who you are not asked to meet any onerous bill conditions. Sammy Gentry that has not incurred any loss, it is me who will meet onerous bill.
2: So that's the point.
3: So if the
2: exonerates you from the claims he makes, but why should you reply in such manner?
3: No, but that is why I'm saying that. Just like he can criticize me, he's also not beyond reproach. You get my point? So, Sammy Gentry should be criticized. Afenyo Makin should not be criticized. This is not an insult. I am showing you that this is your record. Cumulative loss of $3.3 billion at Ghana Water. $8.2 billion ECG. You are not facing any criminal action and onerous bill terms. Why should you project that on me when I have not made a loss? You see, my brother, there are many underlining issues between I and Afenyo Makin that you don't know and those watching don't know. Perhaps in this country, I have held more press conferences on political issues than anybody. Have you ever heard me use the word extortion against any of my critics? Have you ever heard me? Why will I use this word now? And why have you not heard Athenion say anything about that? Or challenge me? Or threaten to sue? So the MPP people talking, there are things you don't know. I will not just, me, I'm a consummate Democrat. I eat and drink debates. I'm not worried if you criticize him. Yes. And that is why he cannot comment on that or even challenge me. He cannot. Because he knows that what I said is true.
1: And now what is the word Simon was saying? Nanka and Yamanwa. So what no atina abonting a catchy referee marking Bronica Sasa extortionista, Mitrichi Wumwa, or Gigi or Jesse, what were Fakuti Quanso, Gigi Sika Tata war, Yawan Fasikanama, and yet your best warrior were Yawar, was said the internet opinion in Meka, one seven, and Mekasebia, or no Samiji fear good in Masse, into the new Quako Jina Court, and Nasabi Beatessa, was so named the worker. Now MPP for DHC, Eka Sabibrino, and Nema Biwa Honoma, Wamunim, and then this far so. And as a medium fee by your good board, quantity for penny, your dinsome way to ja. Nanya, Yanko and Namahodin, and Simu. 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Now Homatino, so I was sorry, it bought my Homatin nomians, I did the kind, you know, and Homachi Ben nomians, sir. 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
4: Well, it's not easy. And sometimes, you know, the president calls you around 2 a.m. So it's not easy. Ordinarily, we shouldn't have blackouts more than two in a year. And EJEPA or other colleagues there would confirm. But we have a peculiar situation we are dealing with. You recall the fire incident at Akosombo. When I visited them, we had two options. Some of the engineers thought that we should wait and restore the control center before we supply power. Some also said we could do a temporary arrangement with some relays and feed the power directly from Akosombo all the way to Tema, so that they will use the Tema control room to support the system. I thought that shutting down Akosombo for 6 months was untenable, so we opted for the temporary arrangement. So that arrangement is not very robust, but given the circumstance that we find ourselves, we thought that even with the fragility, that was the best option. So the two major incidents we've had, all of them traces back to the temporary arrangement. Fortunately, we've already done four. We are left with two. And my briefing is that next month, the other two will be completed. When that is completed, then we would refer to the original arrangement.

0: problem no yede sasin to we nyina ba ntido wo mo egusu a wo ye ho adwuma wasa so de tuja se sa wo ba ye nyina ma ho den fa ho na wo ha wo ho wo ha okase ye wo ho esanse emfie bebrenie no oman na 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
1: Second one is the investment. It is true. The energy sector needs investment, no doubt about that. And the investment must also go into the critical areas, not just investment. One problem we had was when we went into the IMF program, almost all the energy sector SOEs, including GRIDCO and VRA, were put under the cap. So VRA couldn't raise financing, GRIDCO couldn't raise financing. Fortunately, because we are out, the minister has now indicated that he would support us. And so I hope that we're able to get that support so we can invest in the grid. The grid is not the strongest. We still have some challenges with the grid, and we must invest. Particularly the line between Kumasi and Accra is so critical. We need to do that line so that we can have redundancies. If we have a problem, we can use another line.
0: Asof of share and in a mahodin and some sugar John Jinapo and our tenant cano. Now, mammy found too far. Na yanko South Africa. 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
2: that's right
0: but ninyi na ye ya tisenra mode Ghana fobi makomako 59 abedru ka ho asam kakra chiri.
2: Okay, so I say again, Charles, if it's just here, no, now, yes, I bind the chartered flight, the Enyamuba, that was in May, any June, Hon. And she, oh, yeah, chartered flights, not chartered flights, now, yeah, no, Nipa, you do, I did buy, I bet, say, 926. And she says, here, no, face, yeah. Your friend said, your friend is a second phase of evacuation. Now, so far, no, about 600, and now, it's me about second phase, but I don't know any chartered flight. I'm going to with commercial, normal commercial flight. You know, I could say, you don't have bar on each flight, no, and those who have say, a chartered flight. Now, this year, no. Yeah, I'm on much from with jeans as on person move voluntarily or move brief on brief, you know. The backers about 300 now. I walk over your list, so I car on my back. Now, a judge I be in Sabeca about 150 more of this 300 Akai.
0: And see, so far, sir, also, ma'am, the chartered flight at your mobile. Enu omo soa wo modde commercial e ba no a Ghana for dodo sen e na modde o ma ba Ghana afi South Africa ba
2: nti ye fa se ni ya be se roughly 1500 plus and 2600 1500

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0: 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Nti bi aka no Ghana for egu South Africa no anya number ni e bruso sa kra.
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0: The ACA or South Africa or High Commission no list so se fi ama. Ebe se roughly 300.
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0: Oh, no, say first chatted once, no, a car woman, but and yet a canon tina, actually, we see, say, Omumbra, with commercial flights, and yet no credit here. But it's as and when government is able to, and then near your mobile. So, government is still open and willing to bring all the people who want to come home.
1: Ya na mo sese mo ne bi mo bedrusa na mo bo matena sie mo mo sika kakra bi ne niam a we mo so bai no ma je ne pepepe
0: 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Then apart from that, no sikaka kra abide the mom was your friend resettlement package. And no bia se wakoro so penny obia sakebi. Say busia baku krana mu ye 5 krana obia and sabekabi individually. And apart from that, no so ye mo bia transportation. Sika mudebe ebia bibio fine wa. Nti bus or wa not before I make it available. Ah, you perform at bus terminals. Then they continue their journey. It is actually kind of a demand for transportation. A bomb or more they call. Now, apart from that, not so I pack packages in terms of a DNA, a money, oil, one or two things that immediately they get home, at least they have something to start life with to prepare something to eat. Then Telcel, any HLT go for so or Mumbai, phone chips, so that they all get connected. 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

0: 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Still! 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Is he here?
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0: one will lift out that trophy. Who's got what it takes? This is where the next generation of great chefs get their start. And this season, they are not holding back. So pull up a seat or grab a popcorn or better still, join us in the kitchen. 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
0: Anything, Tia Bruchenko, Akwa Mankwa, Akuntejo, Eddie Bro was Sempa, 94.7 FM. So,
2: you dream me, Dana, saying you are no woman on it. You almost see a cacra, you almost will hunu, yes, yatia, in a transia, yakabum.
3: Memory Debia, a bonusia, a pemusia, a question of what a change lay your home, our approach, said the Akuhu, any diabe drufi, the hu, near her, the ye, near the abba, the anyano, and you can say, ye,
2: Zenaja. 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
4: Robert David me kaso fi Germany.
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10: Nti, bomodi ya, ne hudi ya ko, ene dia eb.

think that we need to take the game and promote our own. We need to promote the women football. Now, I gave a suggestion at that fora, and my suggestion was very simple. We need to identify very prominent women in society and tag them to the game of women football. Try to invite them to the game of women football. 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Invite them. Make them part of their team. Make them patrons. It is how we try as club owners in the male game or the men

Mau, good afternoon, Sronko Kra, Ba Asempa 94.7 FM. Yeah, Moody, I'm a dom. Edu memine nana mama met nasia. That's obia when you're broken heart. 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My

0: 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Near the way you're dear. But money I'm a wussy simon CPNC. 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We are Y2K era, bad dear. 58 is about 90 sinimono 2004 ne die na ye millennium ba ye de edi nkomo fa Y2K yesi wo kan nyum tunisa mini e na o de batman o kon fo kwa de wo kai book ba wo kai VIP wo kai aketechie wo kai wo mu nyina ade a ameka wo say Lord Kenya get away Hey, for bravo senior man, as is in chamber. May the walk away chica cra and now. The sent ya dom FM Edinum to Fuoku Kudam, a bedroom median. Wouldn't so money a legend? A bright life poppy apple no. Come on, my yatsi, a sunny new mood. Sabre no more ruler waves in. 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Sana Mekai will say, Big Chef Junior Season 5. So, Abaso. Oh, baby, we'll fear Gian and me and Yanni Demkra. What this is, you know, the proposal, and I just say, BBA, so. I crack it one way, and I because I share for Penny Bio 25 years experience. And my Obane Thailand and cut them. Ya Juni won't hear see Season 5, Nancy, ya di April. Momodia and a brand, a better register Obana. I see the Big Chef Junior Season 5. The pressure is real. I see one wrong move, one bent dish. We have mistake it will be with Jan and I see Nation. But my dear, I'm register Obama. Now, may I do mass every Sunday in the 4 p.m. only on Joy Prime. I see Big Chef Junior Season 5. Good meals for kids.
1: Yeah, I'm no cafe.
0: What is the next Asempa Star 2026? No. Akwenya Bama, what? Who will be not if you didn't console a chia? A year will fepa. Who will be not a guest panelist? A year will fepa. Padu ni mkwaya obe fabu e vrem. Asempa adjene wongho. Multimedia adjene wongho. Osi Asempa Star, ya ye bida. They sent Yesandi Abreu. Okay, the lives of Eric Keji Wanankasa. Yes, from Asempa Star. Now she writer Amenyoa. Oh yeah, Asempa Star. They were baby they were fear heart. I said they are doing so well. Also so be to me a year. They say it's a few way Asempa Star near the Abreu. I said this is the moment. We are 18 years to 35 years they are qualified. Upe say we are sports presenting. Upe say we are commentator, news presenter, entertainment host, reporter, lifestyle presenter, or radio personality. She said they are me ye ye. And then now kwenye na wodi. Then I will change my money and a brass. See an average. Ube to me a friend. Ube to me a WhatsApp. It is 053-100-3813. 053-100-3813. Or see, your voice could be the next voice on Asempa FM. Your personality could be the next one Ghana falls in love with. Your journey starts now. Requirement near 18 to 35 years. The next Asempa Star was proudly sponsored by Compu Ghana, passion for technology.

0: the Republic Bank Joy News Habitat Finance. Yes, and the Abraham of you. I see the changes here. Now me at my 2026 fair, the end of the Brem Wate. Now me at my Friday 21st to Sunday 23rd August 2026. I say don't miss out our mini fair at Achimota Mall. Beginning now because we're Achimota. Friday 21st to Sunday 23rd August 2026. I am Remo. 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And they are the head, you know, my head, they. Uti asempa 94.7, ladies time, o brand new day, bro. Mempam for attendance, you are ready. 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Nana?
1: Bella, Bella the all-rounder.
0: Bibia ye woko?
1: Yami adu, Bibia boko, namo
0: nsu.
1: 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Bella's beauty.
0: Midasi, Bella's beauty.
1: Yeah.
0: And they try with your post hano.
1: Pepe. Midasi.
0: You looking good.
1: Nti, mungko yeshe ni chia kwa yoda kuma wa. Ino siyesi mutri humamu.
0: Okay, you don't have your booties. Hey! Hey! Yeah, you don't have your booties. Yeah, you're Yeah, you're
2: hey.
0: Yeah, you're mawa kwaba.
2: I've been left out.
0: Yeah, you're me mawa kwaba.
2: Thank you.
0: Yeah, you're bibi aboko.
2: Bibi chonya mia.
0: Die na eko.
2: She said an kososa.
0: Bibi abeye fine. What? Ai. Na no so muda muedi.
2: Yes.
0: Why are you?
2: Yes.
0: Because I'm why are
2: you? You look beautiful.
0: Thank you.
2: Also, me bet na my videos ha. Me see. Why a fair? Like pink fatal. Rather than me. Wow. Utirina so. Oh, come on. Bibi aye come on my fair. You are blushing.
0: I'm blushing. 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
0: mugu ahome
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0: 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You ask yourself, enti baba papa eni kromu he bi ma o ya de di chempo. 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
2: Bella.
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0: Ene yebu enfu o.
2: Yebu enfu ye. Ayede. Na so metri madwen ase
0: bi but asabem
2: eyi bi so a certain a sector bi so
0: okay
2: gf no I always say say they have the women at heart
0: yes.
2: Because to share nyama omo ye na e say sure say they want to develop women's football and omo ye so and e ko ye so sab financial benefits normal listing in ano it's good to encourage the girls work hard giving them 100,000 Ghana cedis at the beginning of the season giving them football boots paying for match officials say referees ni match commissioners no any teams no be tu ya o gf na and e be tu ya ma o na what means we win league na the end of the day a ubenya ka sika su da ho e de ma o it is anya ma we ni na
0: attractive.
2: Attractive it should encourage the teams to work hard because it's not easy
0: yeah.
2: Most of the players do not get paid it is a what me bon modern na say unya sanya ma we ni na means your team you know will get something to also give you something.
0: Sure.
2: That is what the players are looking for.
0: Sure.
2: Now, so no, when you say, I was Ghana, I say, no, and yeah, women's Premier League, so whom you have a you know, I stand for the Division One.
0: Yes.
2: Because many back way, Juma.
0: Yeah.
2: I'm also, I don't know what the FA has in for store them. For them. Many plans are FA at the moment. I'm going say, it's your more. Match commissioner fees, any referee fees, you try the more season, so your more footballs.
0: Okay.
2: But apart from paying that and giving them the footballs, what else?
0: Dembium.
2: Because what you say, I'm paying for it. Fair enough. The AMA I'm paying for no. And they say, I show mu crying. I'm more division one. I show mu crying. I'm more mini juma day. If I'm qualifying, I'm back premiership. Because we're back premiership. Obedi de premiership nim. I think say and also can encourage them to work hard and come to the premier. But as an obeba premiership no so no. Because everybody is fighting. Therefore, omo mu wetchu no because mind you, talents na ye nya edi ko national team no. Ni na ni eyi Premier League nim. Na so mu wetchu na so mu bra. Na so be give you up. How you going to get the talent that you need?
0: Yeah.
2: Because enye easy. I come the day bin money are the money sponsors or money ashe into say one for when young call moi or mu ye young any more moon here no more division one ma a better than I want me and your stars ah upe se winya because most of the when I have fan players now if I look on national team but now division one
0: sure
2: who sisters answer no mubeba premiership no more division one most of their players. Are in the national team for under 15. Black damn cells is being dominated by Root Sisters.
0: Okay.
2: And if these people are not getting the needed help or muhia, nase omo di bibia. How are you expecting to get them at that level?
0: Okay.
2: What if those who are taking care of them they decide to give up?
0: Mm-hmm.
2: What if the CEOs ni omo musho musu na muze sikasem no enkoya and there. Say ko ye the end they say me give you up because I'm not gaining anything.
0: No, we give you up the team no. It's not good players.
2: Good. Ebe good because oh nisika or the bear raising colano. Eh yeah, very difficult and expensive. Baby on better. Don't be di. Insion be jarry electricity.
0: Hey,
2: Bella, boot or be shiny bibia. So one make you adrin so pese we are footballer. Na se ukudu unko shim. Na se un se unya shia. You will give up. It's mess rest a GF or yard ye papa. Or yard ye. But akaka craft. I'm pleading for division one. I am pleading for Division One Women's League. In Bemani, there are some no a whole joke a crazy. But in Banu, I'm pleading. I don't know how he can help. Say be bet me ama sika ka crazy. Be a 10,000 be from the beginning of a season. No, the boy teams now. I think say no super boy. And yes, sika be baby. And yeah, him be something to cater. Even if bet me organize be a baby. Yes, school feeding ma a school for. In Banu football no so. Maybe I be something feeding. Something.
0: Something.
2: Yeah,
0: because so, three square meal in Ukraine, I think
2: exactly because the whole day is not a players no mundi die. Maybe at once near there it's I mean it's hurting. Yeah. Because what you wanna play at first a common demand, yeah. So money sound minder playing becomes difficult. I want to me focus and bob on to expectation.
0: Okay.
2: To satisfaction. I want to me bo and see me swear GFA and yeah buying omu bob on. Send and say I better send if she passed me. I should be brave. So fair enough. And yes, sanitary pad. Forgive me to say, and yes, sanitary pad no be di. Uti I say, ekahu, sebi, ekahu, but enye enu na ombedi omo ayade for that part ye hia edwane ni nyama a ebe boa nkola no mu etue no no muso mo ayade omo atime a fitin bela
0: nana dwa na munya akwanya ko pie pampra mo ti nkomo bi sa koso.
1: Oh, and command the break or so, but on set, Sassania Yayaka, and among we were where starting free baby near the aqua baby. Yaya Congress, Navy, and Osha, and my leg and paying for the number starting answer, Division 1, not starting. Tia woke from Haiti, Yena, the name Ebedi, Chenayashe, sir, and paying for him, sir, headquarters of Ghana Sports, the Ahayan, BIATNT, a yet Dayan, Nkoboya, Yachin, and Omatinti, Ombe 2-1 among me, a shop, sir, Ombe 2-1. Moshe team na qualify Krabba Premier League ni mu. Ewa the Southern Zone. Ukrainian easy. 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Se wa kwa sama boy this week. 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
0: All right, Uti Asempa 94.7. Ladies' time, any other day, bro. A wolf, Jim, and a meminent. And ne, Uti and Abra Facebook Live. Nefa won't come on. And Fawabia, what drink, Trebia, who are going to sell before Facebook. Na yet to me, I can't mow. And I cross a baby of phone lines. Now, what to me, actually, what drink. Yara, Yansha European football season, English Premier League, and EPL kickoff. Nami Adoma, say, you best start here. And
1: starting po. And not team, Papa Pie, Yasha, 3 goals. And 3 points. Just say, first half, nay, I do drink of water, but I didn't know me, Yanis, I gana for me, you know, I'm dying in Ayakoma, so no more. Into 3 points, and I did. Say, I record no. Ye be a garden in one, what you mean? I would throw a crumble. Second half near the back, one piano. 3-0.
2: Yeah.
1: 3-0. Chase a crumble and cough what you do. Oh, mother, crumble to go set team. Ask Nayaka and we, season we.
2: Yaka, oh, you know it.
0: The blues.
2: Oh, the blues.
0: The blues.
2: The blues.
1: The blues. The blues. The blues. The blues. The blues. The blues. The blues. The blues. The blues. The blues. The blues. The blues. The blues. The blues. The blues.
2: The blues. The blues. The blues. The color.
1: Jesus, yeah.
2: Football is the game. We are the champions. Winning is our end. Bella.
1: Ayaka,
2: Bella. She. Football season. Anyash has here. This is what we have been waiting for. Na since initial season so a eye de sa copy me we because utim be wini obekwa ko lose lose na won expert so be lose ti said the United dey lose sisi ano
0: yeah
2: fresh
1: yeah
2: we are can 9 minutes na you we 8 minutes na you we na ya show 2-0 na we dey say we sama back. Okay, you can still come back. Sir Hani Yeti, I'm about back e be update here listeners. I interested they are starting. I started with surprises.
0: Uh-huh.
2: That's what the EPO is about.
0: Okay.
2: Normally, surprises in the money yet, no. When we team beat to Chelsea, now I call Cotinas, I'm a looting tower, Bessel. So I'm next year. Ain't you know? Cecilia Marshall's here and draw Arsenal.
0: Okay.
2: Hey, yeah. Coventry, Passa, 3-0. I'm a cross.
1: I love the word. Passa.
2: Arsenal season in the best. I'm talking about Community Shield. And I'm winning here. They beat Manchester City by 3-0.
1: And
2: I'm
1: on
2: fire. Share. See, me pesslo. Bella. Me my top six prediction. Ukraine and me and him. Me the Arsenal the 2 first.
0: Okay.
2: This is the reason. Mikel Arteta, what brilliant. He's been consistent with the club. And the club, yeah, the second. So last season, I'm in doom. No, now, what's me here then? I found one City Black Akran or found one here then. And the Nya League, no.
0: Yeah.
2: Into Arsenal, who share signings on one son, so I hear my squad, no. Just say, I'm 11 in a pitch. This will bubble, and I say, oh, I bench. This will not share team in squad. And the way I hear now, Arsenal will be a team to beat this season. I it's the Arsenal no, me yeah me top six no, me the Arsenal and the two first.
0: Okay.
2: So Mbe and D as champions again, they'll defend their title. Okay. I'm not saying this to make Nana Adjoa happy or excited. I'm saying it because it is a fact and it is because of the trend. I'm talking based on, you know, tactical analysis and all that.
0: Sure.
2: This is what I've seen.
0: Okay.
2: And this is what I'm saying. Arteta will win the league again with Arsenal. Now, who City? City since you're more new manager.
0: Okay.
2: Pep Guardiola now only on sa win trophies be brave. Okay. Ma City. Since you are brave, why you juman ni na? We winning league, baby. FA Cup, we winning. Carabao Cup, we winning. Premier League, we winning. Be Champions League, we winning. Incident be on our sample with. Who did I say? We winning be bia. Since you're new manager, ba.
0: Okay.
2: Ebex me aye ding. Sans what me,
0: I am.
2: Now, share my risk now. About to now. Only Pepper, ye jumada.
0: All right.
2: Only na ye juma, or your assistant coach, and only ni ye juma, and our babble soon. Into no, it can be tricky. Now, I think so. So, best succeed as a manager. Your dressing room, name number one. And so, to me, commanding. Usha, most of the clubs, no, or many are new managers.
0: All right. Me ancient commanding from this angle.
2: Okay.
0: English Premier League, ye basui. Ye favorite, ye fee, muse.
2: Okay.
0: Baby, you do your match about the season. You have a if your relationship and managing the home, no, ever corner saying, because you know how it's going to be. Season you start here, TV, we have a coffee. How is it going to be like? I didn't trap and I also.
2: And one air in CRC any communication.
0: Okay.
2: League no born a weekend.
0: Mm-hmm.
2: Then November now okay. Yeah, you know weekdays.
0: Okay.
2: League no sometimes it be a Monday. In CRC no one say.
0: Telenovela is ni be a weekdays. No. It be nifty.
2: Okay.
0: See, I thought that weekend.
2: Weekend no.
0: Yeah, you the whole week. Into what you want? Say what you want.
2: Bella. Yes. Una waka se mo. Into no. The be ya ne se mo beti mo mo asie.
0: Okay.
2: Na mo kasa. Ebi aye kase. Tema league no eko break no.
0: Okay.
2: Waja TV no be man no. Waja TV na ma family ma hwe sa. It is a league na ba no be ma mo ati ase. Unt mean so a we have game centers
0: good.
2: Around.
0: Good.
2: Now if you fear boko we person dia ja TV no ho.
0: Money be hard.
2: Na ko so
0: hey.
2: Na ko game center. Ba onim sisi ano. Go fu bebra abedo football. In ba abedo football. In bema edo football dida. Yeah. It's no amana e fan.
0: Okay.
2: Into who your bema so will you cry end of football corner? You can instill it. You can try.
0: Yes.
2: That Chelsea argument. Yeah. AFA, any of it.
0: AFA, come
2: on. Or bema be worry. You call bebre. On bre because you know your Chelsea. Yeah. Oh no, I Arsenal. Me yeah. Chelsea. If you call worry, be an anipani Arsenal. Now Arsenal, it's Chelsea. Yeah, be kukusa. We want to watch.
0: Yeah.
2: And so we understand the game.
0: Mm-hmm.
2: It's about some cry. Other issues cry and bim.
0: Football crowns with in kabumba.
2: In kabumba. Into just. Make sure your partner understands it. So on pay football crana, try ya trends near course no try ya not to me pick it in back oh incomodima hey babe na teams no hey when you say Chelsea for now we are the banners is that on my bow for now what I say
0: Grammy baby Chelsea are called.
2: What you say? Oh boy, just now now better now. Bella, Bella, you understand? I don't
0: me
2: think.
0: Follow Chelsea because me I'm going to follow Michael Lacy and
1: follow now.
0: Follow
1: they
0: say the man
1: says me
0: follow.
1: Ladan na follow the ladan.
2: I think that we are just the assembia ebebe fie.
0: Okay.
2: Yeah, it's just here and it casa.
0: All right.
2: Manifest ebebe
0: fie. If you come on the radio, because of football.
1: No, Bella, eh. Bibi wa once a football ni bim.
0: Okay.
1: What me as ye? Season where ya shas ye. We ye baby girl. We ye yeri.
0: I like that word. Na
1: baby girl. Na we ye yeri. Oh, ya yeri. I was saying ye baby girl. In ti nieti ane say ye shas ya. Who kunu support Chelsea ana Arsenal. Oba ye ususu na watu ni hina ano pekakra. 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
0: sometimes they allow the men to be boys
2: yes
0: sometimes just allow them
1: and wo ho
0: more feeling that level of because one every cry no to chew war ban why be about football no sell bedo for so many years we are trying amfa but in the midst of the friends you know who say yeah man Kenya ni Nigeria
1: and your friends never fear now some boys will forever be boys ah boys be what they will be forever be boys there be na say more ba say yeah this week na ya be bo when him say Arsenal Chelsea e bo 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
2: sometimes I'll be called game center and the crowd respected one bet me a fan wa ka ho
1: yes
0: na yon ko manje ja robot ni mu won
1: munje mu munje mu e 2 hours e 2 hours
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0: 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Or say sports no, yam fan kwa constituency.
1: Okay.
0: Into Ura Samson Dina, or your board, or no, or share some mobilization, partnerships, and even yes, Kabu NSA, and sports no, or Ghana no.
1: Okay.
0: Or then Crawford, say, on by your constituency games.
1: Wow.
0: Ghana, Nessie, and yes, 70 years. Until I shall see if it's possible. May me one yan so to you. Into me constituency, on by Baho. Ya be yan and Kakranka Krasa. Aha, into a beer baby. 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
0: aha
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0: uniting communities inspiring talent building the future
1: nti
0: eh ya dia se sia the national team no ye ho embe kire yen ewo man we mu
1: Any and now, producer, I don't dear Babawati. Dada,
0: yeah, the producer, dear
1: Babawati. 0542 0542 0792. My menu, I've been interested in CFR and Premier League. Promoting it, they say I can't talk with you. Yes, you're remote. Who's Kenneth? Maybe promo near day because the team is IF. Unya ke CBA Franco trading or say fofule or say uko say mitie ladies time Udo Franco say
0: finding ko ladies time on for ladies time unko Franco unko tofu
1: discount say befo ni hope any year dey man
0: fresh
1: 0542770092 menje wa dwen chire and the money adwentire bia ade mu maka nyinyina
0: United, yeah. 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
2: ye be we ship players ne bi speedy recovery
1: okay.
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0: Samoa. 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Now, so me bomb, I say, a bedroom black maidens for walk up or Morocco, no, none wants me at honor.
1: Okay,
0: now what's me, I join it. Yeah, we she players no more planning our speedy recovery, comfort your bones, so it seems some of my name. Now, say, I know, call ball, wife come with black queens, and some of my missing dodo. And see, my name is Bo and my black princesses. And so, no, to see our new players now, and what team, yeah, we show them all the best. Almost at the tournament, no, since September now. I'm going to be making Ghana proud.
1: All right,
0: yeah,
1: cup fits, ladies. What is you saying?
0: Girls who score together, win together,
1: win together.
0: Yeah,
1: like I say, man is supporting and ma, I don't know. As I'm 94.7 FM, then I expect it. From your English Premier League, you know what can be?
2: Yeah, expected surprises. No dear, emu bedi, ena omo amu feel big shoes as new coaches. No, so mu expected pressure. Yeah, the better omo. So unse yeah discuss English Premier League, no foreign sports na. Ena yeah team was sky, yeah was can so yeah intro cry him. But yeah, football season way emphasis from J embrafi. Emboa relationships ah, ebi anam bo anagudi emu semti SSA no. Yeah, me emboa omo na enke kani hina ye de emboom. Yeah, we should players ni technical. Stops in an injury free season for now. Say, Yamebe can be a home, Yampersia Betia, somebody be a Ghana for now. Yes, or more foreign clubs. No, Yame on bomb, almost she goes on come when him sonny a bea Ghana and so a gene webber called so I can see.
0: And no, I am your new boy, you ain't she and a branding from Master Santa, but I'll call ye and I yes, now for the Omoya Chingano. It's no, you shame say kudos on his pest bubble. So it's me boy a bomb pie say could bet me a
2: and semi on subbebo.
0: Ono so boy and quo ye man not just a gun idea.
1: And so can no body baby quima.
2: Papa.
1: Yes, of course. All right, and that's what it said memory de be at Nasia would we feed ye at was 94.7. It's your ladies' time abrenia brainina. Me wunya men can chremum po. Minimi producers ni me team ni na see ya damas papa. Me so ti radio china umbi a phone line sa. And I won't go Facebook. No one says I be bodam. Oh kasa. But we enter now who say who followers, no fans, air contribute and who say ah to media a corner said ya a set a fata. Menka was an ako be and be yen two yapunumu be a mam. Fire janshi new branch no a honey wo conako di mammy ye wo pizza ye wo sandwiches ye wo dena wo pe messi jiani papa pa de mesin ye ko umuno mani yao pa ube to me afra ope delivery. The other friend is 059-736-5176 and 055-662-5207. 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I bet no go be shawa, will be jao. Sana, I don't why 2K fan game, no? FBC fan game. Jams, no? Basso, Ewanyame, I do my Lapam Royal Beach Hotel. 8 p.m. sharp, Friday, 2nd of October, 2026. Wafadiano, and your why 2K days. Tuna, booby, Dinesha, mammy, what? Tubu, and I bear back, be. Those days, Wahan, and a nay, a shape, pa, or my dear name of Fadiano, and your kama. Kweso yas so bubruja sana ya si chef big chef junior season 5 and so e gine mu ba na me si wa be every Sunday for radio no to Adom TV na hweyen wo Fatu Adom TV 4 p.m. sharp sorry Fatu Joy Prime Aduma Jijimitri mo Joy Prime ne tie yen now see chef junior season 5 ni there a good meals for a kids. The next as a pastor dear me ye mu nchire mu bebre una obese wo ye adwuma te se nia ye ti ha ye dia esrew to me afre number ya me bubui and number WhatsApp 0531003813 0531003813 no I be join it. Kaise Y2K no we are single 150 cities we are double 250 wono wakachuma na na yankaniza
2: and one
1: wono nembra nko alu fan sana ye wo Republic Fund Joy News Habitat Fair no and also ye de brew komo de afa wo jim wo ye mu nchire mu a fre 0233 233 444 0233 sana ye loto number 10 ye 0233 233 444 me da say what your ladies time me produce our time a chia and did you make the brew a bed nego I bet no woman that a bony mono who cause him with an answer what I an anno when I'm going to say off Daniel and a question that hey what be you what be who's run to your stranger forget it akrama akopene terms no onsrosio zroja ebi no abedi nego the dot morning be producer the number one producer 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didebu kama pa Joe, na mi shraw, na onya wokesie, abreni abreni na. 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I salute you, miame prof. And on kejwa nankasa, mi bodia mi eden jewu. Kaninja, Nami Shrebunina, Kobe Stone, I love you all. Nami and your Bibiara Kessier. Now, what you said, Nen, Yami Amba, Ebese Shia, and then you bring Shia me one domi body of 106.3 FM, Shrebunina, Kobe Stone, I love you all. Nami and Yami and your Bibiara Kessier. Sir, Utie, ladies' time. Me sorry, Asempe Fibiano, Men in Freer, Manena Heya, because Asempa showbiz. 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

0: 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I've
1: 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Asempa Showbiz review time na song. Okay, Asanswaba. Midi Obidum be a Prince Johnson, Eddie Morat. Samsung and Joel, any producers of the show. Big ups to Bella the all-rounder. Ladies time, Yamin Shamon, yeah, my palm, yeah, yeah. Okay, so and then you need that your boy room straight up. Straight up. But my main car was a Y2K air bustle on the 2nd of October. And he had a Y2K air bro. And you remember bustle within the early 2000s. And in the late 2000s, he had one December Bremo. Where the can't hear you, come on. But Yemongwe Studio Ha, Nafi, Yenye, why we are here today as Empire Showbiz review here live on Facebook.

0: this song is very relatable. They say we are off. I'm off for better test. I'm going to come up with
1: my t-shirt. Unapologetic.
0: I have the beautiful Sister Debbie in the building. Sister Debbie, what's up? What's up? Good afternoon.
2: Good afternoon.
0: How are you?
2: I'm okay.
0: Looking
2: thank
0: beautiful.
2: You. Oh, thank
0: as
2: you.
0: As usual.
2: Your skin is looking flawless.
0: Oh, thank you. Thank you. I also have a sister called Sister Debbie. And yeah.
2: Really?
0: Yeah, Sister Debbie.
2: Okay.
0: She works with us. She's at the sales department.
2: Come on, that's my girl.
0: Oh yeah.
2: Yeah, that's my girl.
0: I've been gossiping to her about you.
2: Really?
0: Of course.
2: Then she's a good friend because she hasn't told me. I mean, she's a good friend to you.
0: Oh yeah.
2: She has kept all your gossip secrets.
0: Yeah. We've been friends for the past 17, 18 years now. Mm-hmm. You know, so yeah, it's a solid friendship. She's been so good. Okay, Sister Debbie, so
2: yes.
0: Yeah, come on here.
2: Not bad. We're there inside.
0: I came and you were with your bestie.
2: He's not my bestie at all. He's so annoying. Oh my God.
0: Oh, today too. I thought you people have solved your
2: differences. He's so irritating. I WhatsApped him and I said, please send me location, not live location. Please, the normal one.
0: Okay.
2: And he sent live. And I said, I emphasized the previous message. I said, normal, current. Like, just select current, not live. He sent live again. And now he was sending a voice note. And I'm like, I'm driving. I can't listen to the voice note. Because, you know, when it's connected to the whatever, it doesn't allow you.
0: Yeah.
2: And I'm like, please don't send me a voice note. Just text me the name of the place. Because I come here, but, like, I use different routes most of the time. So it's a bit confusing.
0: Yeah.
2: Uh-huh. And he couldn't even get
0: that. Can I apologize on his behalf? As I've been doing always. The last time Tiffany came here, I had to apologize on his behalf.
2: And maybe you just ask the boss to sack him because it's becoming unbecoming.
0: Prince, you are sacked. Hey, don't come to the studio again.
2: Like, ask the boss of multimedia to just sack him.
0: Prince,
2: you are
0: sacked.
2: It's too much.
0: I'm doing that on behalf of my boss.
3: Let me see.
2: And he claims he has a girlfriend. I'm like, you have a girlfriend? Then she needs to get in Koto for your feet. Very ashy.
0: I have Prophet Ismaila Abdullah here. Prof, Akwaba.
4: Yeah.
0: Bibi Aboko.
4: Nyanko Pwado.
0: What's me catchy pa? Yeah, the radiasi. Sister Debbie, so no honor. Today we'll have a nice convo. We'll have a nice convo. Prof is taking us into the spiritual realm when it comes to the job that we do. And Sister Debbie, there, and then personally, because she's embarking on a project that we promised the last time that anytime she's doing a project, anytime she's doing anything, we'll be here to support. And today we are here to do exactly what we promised. And Tiene, baby, I will be here. Program be away, be on your tower. She, you know, thanks to your bestie.
2: Oh, let me say something. So, I sent him the flyer about the events that
0: Jesus
2: I'm doing. So I sent it to everyone. No, it was on my WhatsApp status. Mm. And then he responded and said, is that your latest? And I'm like, this is an event flyer. It's not a song. Like, there's dates, there's time and location. Mm. And he was asking if it's a song.
0: And he said, Stella, you are angry with your bestie.
2: I'm not angry. I'm concerned. Like, how did he get this job?
5: A Semper FM.
0: Prince, how did you get this job? Why not employ you? Oh, there, Sister Debbie, but my catch was me in a day. Today, I'll sack him, don't worry.
2: Yeah.
0: Prof, Akwala, Dion. Yeah, what do you see in our space, in the spiritual realm? Pay your microphone, Kakakos Romano. We also say, oh no, me was on Kakarebi, but it's okay. Sister Debbie, I don't know, I'm casting my wasse, no, you don't trust that I'm taller than him.
2: No, it's not about that at all. You are the tallest in the room.
0: Oh, yeah, of course. Yeah, Prof, in the spiritual realm, you've seen something in our space that the world needs to know. What do you see?
4: So Yankopan came in for me paying. That is on Yankopon Eka. Sansa came out to 10:26 now, or sit in Timun's Rowan. Nabi Bian was Wakata and Daddy and Ahinta Wong. They may come at him with some one canheim. Nadimba two must some pound can die at the feet. To do on Yankopon catch you some nice abbe canheim. Nama onipa biate. Sanse di onyankopon ka kire wosum no. 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
0: Inti de na nyame aka kire wosum.
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0: Inti ye ni honkomo. De na obetime ne yache.
4: Oh,
2: give me that phone.
4: Young Cassie, your musician, Shatawale.
0: Mm-hmm.
4: And Chebia and the program Biana Oko di Ewo, UK, and I Shatterfest.
0: Mm-hmm.
4: Naya Shatterfest.
0: Yeah.
4: Now, Copon can want some editing from the beginning. I fa the private jet beer. Now, or the other or the Ebbet took my Ako UK. No. When Yanko Pon car private jet and want some chremi. So on in a year, may have said private jet in Isuo. Na e ade bi o de be shesha tawali ani monyam
0: sana nyame kan
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4: 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No young coupon catch him see a share or coincide or how be. At your money sissy, see a passage genus adiano so. At the adding, at the sinny come with Nijuma di
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0: Okay.
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0: sa yawani
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4: oh by 3 weeks mai
0: 3 weeks mo ene
4: yeah
0: next just after the event na
4: and I make us 2 weeks grammar
0: okay
4: yeah.
0: Okay and you know what me I reach out to him when you be am na boaw I reach out to him
4: derby
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4: me bo ho mpa ye
0: okay
4: what does it Demekata say, because according to Bible, Bible says 2 Kings, 2 Kings chapter 6 verse 9. Bible says Nyankopon nipa no soma ko Israel hen chen. Say she ye no amfa sa kwan wi so. Sa sa hona Syria for dom no eye de enam eba. Syria for dom no so no eye atamfo. Onzo wa modin bia. Onzo wa nka say wa tamfo no ye din dey say ah oba, o say Syria for dom no.
0: But obo Syria.
4: Obo Syria.
0: But when dey din bi anim?
4: Where dey bi anim? About what the American counter say. Oh, body and come a body.
0: Okay.
4: About what I say. Okay. Yes.
0: Near PCM, say ABN panel or any honey power ban or your industry personal on penasem. And now, or you be a beer. The social media comments, ni Mwakasa de Tianona, Nipan Ampe, and I owe to Sanamon. That is why I want to find out.
4: Once
0: I did PM or
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0: my my former Facebook as empa 94.7 FM emere prophet ewa ha wa shana tade kama kama DNG ena kama kama it you know sister Davis wa ha ye young her prophet ye kany ye kany obi beka se nansen tem 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
4: Was a dear make can nana say, yes, you could say, made them wardens, dear son, you honey, dear no. Yes, and you, my major, dear mammy, say, you know, sign you, man, the dim wardens, I say, major, I had asked mammy. 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
4: 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Nancy Min Nim ye, when you uncoupon a nimni ye, and to when you uncoupon to me kind of hint us. Private jet is in a few one in a year, all cost one in a year, and a coy. Into almost when you uncoupon a banner to so soon uncoupon me ya on sonomu ye, now didn't be dretchy.
0: Prophet, Medwase, pa. Social media. Social media handles.
4: TikTok, Prophet Smiler Abdullahi.
0: Prophet Smiler Abdullahi. Yes. Okay, TikTok Nkwana o.
4: TikTok Nkwana o.
0: Okay, Prophet, Yebedwase. 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Now they are barbunting because ya yon kwa fo. 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
4: Wun se, mami fa di we ba akon ka o.
0: Tia wa.
4: Wun se, adi ya ba akon se ni se, kwa mi yuji di ye, me bom paye edemano. And no free ho one day, no
5: hope.
4: I know when young coupons are count horse in beam. Say, me here, say, offer. I had dollars. If free outside, Abba, come easy, dear. May some woman number, and you guys am the better media. No, so no number, and once I'm a fruit street, my and my catcher. To me, frock, I'm a street, my and my catcher, and I'm a bomb pie the man. Was me who be for each day, who are so for memoirs, what? Come easy, call US, Kobosho, 2024 nim, or South Canada Kobosho, 2024 nim. 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
0: Ebe pim
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4: ma ma ma ma
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4: ma
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0: 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Okay, eddy Asempa 94.7 FM Asempa. 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Cool.

0: line it yeah, they will lie to you. It is up to you to be vigilant. It is obi beya mo akoma blend them. I no go lie to you. Sister Debbie.
1: Yes.
0: Mm-hmm. Okay. So what's cooking? What's going on? Sister Debbie, to say the ekoso.
1: Okay, so currently me promoting my latest track. Yeah.
0: Yeah.
1: My latest track, your friend Derbytopia.
0: Derbytopia.
1: Yeah, Derbytopia.
0: Wow.
1: Yeah. Track no Afro House, but in simple Ghanaian terms, utumi afreno asopo. That's the vibe, you know, the beat. Yeah. Okay. Derbytopia, produced by a Ghanaian, but USA.
0: Okay.
1: Now, so Derbytopia, Derbytopia talks about a new world. A new world free of judgment.
0: Okay.
1: A new world that our rivers are not polluted.
0: Okay.
1: Our rivers are clean. The trees are green.
0: Mm-hmm.
1: People's spirits are healing. Like, everybody is free to be themselves. Well, Derbytopia, ho. Inti, Derbytopia, no, emma, oh, very good, positive, hopeful feeling.
0: Okay.
1: Yeah, Derbytopia.
0: Yeah.
1: I know na aye audio, no, yes.
0: Okay.
1: I've
0: okay.
1: not, man, shoot se, video, no, yet.
0: Mm-hmm. So is your own dream world?
1: Yes.
0: Where everything is okay.
1: Yes.
0: Everything is peaceful.
1: There's no galamse.
0: No chaos.
1: Yeah.
0: No rout. No yeah. pollution.
1: No pollution.
0: No human rights abusers.
1: Yes.
0: Wow. I wish I'll be in that world. You know.
1: Good. It's, yeah.
0: It'd be a wonderful world to be in.
1: Yes.
0: But before then, before we get into Derbytopia.
1: Okay.

0: whether good or bad or something?
1: No, never.
0: No, be answer on come down.
1: In Debi.
0: But say, I would say, Ebini, the other prophet, they can see, you know, and we've heard other ones about. Yeah.
1: Oh, the things he's been talking about, like, you know, spiritual revelations where he sees something about someone. Me personally, I've received many of those about people. And say, you're normal. You don't, I don't feel, say, unhia Bible and sana ube, like, I don't believe, say, unhia religion be and sana ube. Receive our messages, our prophecies.
0: I want to understand. You yeah. received many of those, as in, say.
1: Oh, since I was a child. Yeah.
0: Do you have a third eye?
1: I probably do because my parents can testify to it. So I remember once, the vivid ones I remember, I think the earliest one I remember is when I was, when did we have the accident? We had a car accident when I was about 7. And as the accident was happening, I was sort of asleep. Like I had just drifted off because I was remembering that I had dreamt of exactly that.
0: Okay.
1: I had had that exact dream. So we had a car accident as kids in Akosumbu. Yes, I was 7 actually, because I remember, because One Love was 11 and One Love was driving, and he was not supposed to be driving, obviously.
0: At age 11?
1: Yes, he was not supposed to, but the driver was drunk. The office driver, the car driver, my mom's office driver, it was a company she was working for, and he was drunk. So he gave the car to One Love at 11, right? Wow. So it was a pickup truck. And
0: but no one driving that.
1: Oh, by all means. And I don't know about that office car, but of you know, boys, we used to do Formula One racing. And so as a young boy, if like you make wild, you know how to drive from video games and even stealing the car or something. So as the accident was happening, I was seated with my hands on the front seat, remembering that, oh my God, I've seen this in a dream while it was happening. And when we got to the hospital, apparently I was the only one not panicking, not crying, but my whole, under my gum, my lower jaw, it was all torn. My lower lip was torn and there was blood all over my blouse, a white blouse. Yeah, and the doctor said to my mom that, he said, "Madam, in this little child, little girl, you have a man."
0: Wow. That's what the doctor said.
1: That's what the doctor said to my mother. Yes, I think because I was very calm, and maybe it was because I was thinking about the fact that, oh my God, I had seen this exact same thing happening. That was one that I remember. Another instance I remember is, I have two older brothers. So they went to senior high school before me, boarding school. And then my second brother, which is Francis, he was in Infantipim. And then I had a dream that he was very sick. I had a dream that he was very sick. You know those times they used to joke about, say, Ubenya Berry Berry, like, ooh, call boarding schooler, ooh, D, too much rice, no meat, no soup. And so I had a dream that he was sick and he had that. And then I told my mom about it. And the next day he appeared in the house, he was home. He had run away from school. So not necessarily sick, but something had happened.
0: He was not well.
1: Yes, and that he just, you know those times you don't have mobile phone and things. He had just appeared. So that's when my mom started noticing. And even my father, up till this date, he tells me that, hey, you are not developing your gifts, because he's trying to pull me to the Krife side. But I tell him that...
0: But if you have that gift,
1: so
0: what is keeping you from using that? Say, Odibaye Juman.
1: But who told you I don't use it? But I don't want to use it to make... If I don't want to use it to make money, that's a different thing.
0: Okay, next, who use
1: it? If I feel like it's natural and I use it for my friends and things around me, I use it to protect myself. It's fine, oh?
0: No, okay.
1: Because I'm not... If I have a vision about someone and the person is not my friend, I can have positive thoughts for them. I can pray for them. I don't need to be going around boasting about it or talking about it or... It's like, I won't even be happy. If something bad happens to someone, I won't even be happy to go and say that, oh, I knew this thing will happen.
0: But won't be about
1: Debbie. He didn't qualify to enter my my realm of thoughts.
0: Lionel, Abeka Ensa, Lionel.
2: I'm Mr. Du.
0: Nah, no man walk out here. Looking fresh.
2: Oh, me da ase. Me da ase. Nya min sha.
0: That been 3 days ago. Was it 3 days ago? And then ran a video on Congo.
2: Sir. Matia.
0: I said, BBI, come on.
2: I see a TRC. Yeah, nya kakra bi edi Emma baby girls ni

0: Did ye na be able corner? I said, I can't say, Uncle Mamma, and we are coin in Africa. And easy so be your barco corner, barco continent, and my Jacob or better than Israel, or your Juma 14 years, or send choir 7. Into your bed chair, Mom, we are coin, and a sister Debbie, so.
1: Why,
0: so on, said, like,
1: your sister Debbie in Indian.
0: Sorty. Or tinti or back or call a hadia. Not just a bibia than our quant.
1: Now, so we're Hanako's studio no color nothing.
0: Sir,
1: ah, now they are bright more than
0: any of my mini me glasses.
1: New glasses, no sister Debbie.
0: Hey, say her shine.
1: Hey,
2: is he the same person that was doom scrolling when I was talking? He was doom scrolling and the screen was in listening. My eye. Yeah, but it was like distracting me because the phone in my direction doom
0: then
2: scrolling.
0: Oh, I'm sorry. Me, sorry.
2: Anyways, too late. Yeah.
0: Yeah, sorry.
1: Okay, it is sister Debbie.
2: Yes.
1: Debitopia.
2: Yes.
1: What inspired Debitopia?
2: Honestly, usually most of me new metier instrumental mame a certain feeling. And to based on the instrumental, the beat, the rhythm, inspire lyrics, no. But also, the idea of Debitopia is something that naturally me are passionate about because when him say already I advocate for environmental justice, and I support the Titaners cleanup, who clean the Jamestown Beach, Kinshasa Beach every single Tuesday, even this Tuesday coming, which is also my birthday.
1: Happy birthday in advance.
2: I don't want dry in advance.
1: Oh.
2: Ask for my account number. My bank account number, a GT.
1: I first need to wish you and the rest.
2: Do you know that I'm also Romanian?
0: Yeah.
2: And you know that as a Romanian, it's a taboo to wish in advance.
1: Wow.
2: Yeah.
1: Wow, different cultures. And your brother is here.
2: Because he's a man and he will just leave it calm with you guys.
1: Yeah, your kind understand.
2: Aye.
1: So for that one, he explained, but this one, I never knew. So should I retract the advance or. But if I put money in the accounts in advance, that one is accepted.
2: Yes, because we have to prepare for the day.
0: Of course.
2: Yes.
0: Oh, wow. That would be in advance.
2: Have you noticed that when you have like an issue with the bank or Momo, giving them the money is not a problem, but always when you are taking it, it's a problem. That's life.
1: But we pray that on that day the event will be successful.
2: Yes. Into a merch pop-up, merch in the sense say a merchandise, a clothing. And if you've noticed, I like wearing a lot of upcycled jerseys.
1: Okay.
2: So I've been wearing them, and then ladies have been asking me, oh, where did you get your top from? Where did you get your top from? And I call it upcycled because, you know, it's basically taking something that already exists and redesigning it. Okay. Or you take something old, maybe it could be faux, that's in good condition, like something faux from Kanta, and then you restyle it or use it to make something else. So that's upcycling.
1: Okay.
2: And that's something I just do for myself. But then a lot of ladies were asking me, where did you get your top? Where did you get your top? And I can't explain because it's a whole process.
1: But marriages in inside, is not there. It has a certain touch with it.
2: Ebe fata opa.
1: That wouldn't be bad.
0: Ebe crop top.
1: But ebe fata me bra we are saying.
2: Debbie.
0: Some crop top, maybe
2: no,
0: so.
2: Oh, vibe, no.
0: The same color, na.
2: Oh, yeah.
0: So crop top, no, they would think.
2: The same color. I love men in pink, you know.
0: Okay.
1: One of the designer, now you have somebody who does that for you.
2: Oh, said design in the me visual, this thing, but me war lady be. Na, or Pam. Or be Pam, amami.
1: Okay. But recently, the Creative Arts Ministry.
2: Okay.
1: Launched something towards that direction, cleaning our beaches.
2: Okay.
1: I don't know if you heard about it.
2: I don't know.
1: Let's say a month or so.
2: Was it together with an NGO or just on their own?
1: What we know was that the ministry launched it with some agencies.
0: Yeah.
1: Omobe cleaning our beaches because our beaches, as part of tourism, because tourists, but they would like to go to our beaches.
0: Of course.
1: Omobeko beaches, nana say, a honye cleaner. It discourages
2: but people. Let me tell you something I learned from the supervisor at Titaners Cleanup. So the regular let me see, I don't know who, but you see we have only Ghana, no, right now, like Accra, we have just Aboboya that go and pick the trash from whether it's the beaches. Let's give Jamestown as an example, or maybe Colligan or whatever, these areas, they are all close by. The issue is where they go and dump it. No, is there a place called Atiko? Just so that I'm not mistaken.
0: Is there
2: a lagoon there?
0: I'm not sure about that.
2: So wherever is dumped, wherever the Aboboyas dump is by a lagoon. So guess what? It goes back,
0: it falls back
2: and comes back to the ocean.
1: But ideally, there are recycling, you know, dumping sites. I know about Achimota, new station.
2: Let me tell you something.
1: Around Amasaman area.
0: Yeah.
2: Let me tell you something. I don't know. I think in Ghana, there's very few to little to no recycling plants. I know of Gayo. Is it Gaia or Gayo? Gayo. However, in the world, as at 2010, the statistics of rubbish waste that was being recycled was under 9%. And this is the whole world. So what makes you think that in Ghana, we have that recycling capacity? Recycling, no, are more expensive than producing plastic.
0: That's true.
2: And it's sad. So to some extent, recycling is sort of a scam. Oh, but there's recycling. Oh, they'll recycle it. Who is they? It costs a lot of money. It costs a lot of money to have a recycling plant and to recycle. So what the Thai Tennis Cleanup, what they do and what they are doing different is that they have their own huge truck. They can pick up like one cleanup, 35,000 tons of rubbish. And they carry it 2 hours outside Accra. So if you think someone is doing cleanup and they are still dumping it in Accra, know that it's cost 90.
1: But the last time, one of the concerns I brought up when we were discussing the ministry's initiative was if Nipano Kotugo, we go and pick it, but we don't put any laws in place to discourage people from doing that, it will be like a vicious cycle of poverty.
0: Of course.
2: South Wester, a war like the Shono. It's not like one. It's not like one person, individuals putting waste there. It's
0: from different sources.
2: It's huge dumps. Like, I don't know if you've seen imagery.
0: Yeah.
2: It's like truckloads of rubbish. It's not like one person every day dropping something there. As I said, because it's been disposed of not properly, because that's a wrong place. Like Accra is choked. It comes back. So what the Thai tenants are doing, they carry it 2 hours away from Accra to a place called Adepa, which is a new site. Eventually, it's also going to get full.
1: Yeah.
2: If you go to Abubloshi, where I shot a video, Stop Waste Colonialism,
3: Azempa FM.
2: It's mountains of rubbish, mountains of waste. I'm not even kidding. Or should I say, it's more than a hill. It's like a mountain. So we don't really have where it should go to. But this NGO, you know, is making an effort. But the thing is, how many companies do you know in Ghana that are doing waste management that have like huge solid trucks? Do you know? Can you mention any?
1: Oh, I know of Zoom Lion.
2: Is Zoom Lion functioning at the moment?
1: Oh,
2: I'm not sure.
1: They are.
2: So aside Zoom Lion,
1: I know Asadu Royale.
2: Okay.
1: Offered. These are the two.
2: But okay, good. And that you see that they have like big trucks, right? Aside that, in Ghana, when we are collecting rubbish, is it not Aboboya?
0: Of course.
2: How much can Aboboya carry? Do you get what I'm saying? So it's not really working. And for example, the Thai tenants spend 60,000 to 90,000 Ghana cedis every single time they do the cleanup.
1: Wow.
2: Yes.
1: So every Tuesday, that is the money that goes into Thai event.
2: Because people are paid for. They are professional pickers who have to be paid. They have to be fed. Transportation for all of them. There's the protective gear. There's the haulage. There's the fuel for the trucks, the truck driver. There's a lot that is involved. And even maintenance of the sites.
1: It's Yemre, you being an environmental advocate.
2: Yes.
1: Why don't we start from the basics? One. How to transport them from individual homes, event grounds, to having laws. And none of them making sure, say, people cannot go and dump into the lagoon. Because ideally, that is not the right place. Three, so that even if yebenya heaps of refuse, grana, it wouldn't be like how we are seeing. Bema just say, oh, spend the 60,000 pay every Tuesday.
2: And this is an NGO. Yeah. Do you think the government would spend 90,000, 60 to 90,000 every week on getting rid of rubbish?
0: Doing that.
1: We don't know
0: with
1: the budget.
0: Contract with Zoom Lion.
1: Yeah, we don't know the budget.
2: But do you know where, did they make it clear to the public where they are taking this waste?
1: Yeah, they said they were taking it to the various recycling and dumping sites.
2: Which is where? Where is the dumping sites?
1: One at Achimota, one around Amasama, and there is another one. Is it?
2: That's a recycling. But before the recycling, you have to do the waste separation.
1: Yeah.
2: So is there a place that they are separating the waste? Because even the plastic, it has to be washed.
0: I think these parts have the machines.
1: Yeah, yeah.
0: For, that they use
1: but,
0: for.
1: But some they may not be adequate.
0: That is true.
2: When you say machines, I'm letting you know, say, when you throw away your plastic, even if you are somebody who separates your waste, no? If you throw it and it's dirty, that's extra job you are even giving to the people. You need to wash it. It needs to be clean plastic. Because if not, they are now going to have to wash it. That's another whole... That one, I don't think machines are washing the small, small containers and those kind of things. But honestly, the reason why we don't have it at the top of our head because we don't really have correct or major dumping sites.
0: That's
2: true. If we did, I don't think our oceans... Our seas would be so choked the way they are. Our gutters, our lagoons, our rivers.
1: As a people, do you see that we are so disciplined enough to handle our environment in terms of littering? Because the last time, Dome market anymore. I was going home and would be to come. No, Dikusia. No, Tutufo. I got angry, not traffic. See them, see them, I'm calling them, madam.
2: Oh, very good.
1: The people in the trotro. Got angry with me. Why all them? We are two no do.
2: Oh.
1: Oh no. Are you a Ghanaian more than us?
2: That is so bad.
1: What would you say when it comes to our personal discipline, our personal responsibility towards ensuring say your environment need clean? Recently, so to you found Kofo, some people died.
0: Yeah.
1: Which is unfortunate because in Kenya, say Basa, Alajua. Alajo, if you look at the heap of refuse, you'll be shocked. Say, so this is what we're doing to ourselves as a people. Why? Don't we think? Don't we have conscience? But you, as a Ghanaian, will pray the environment to be clean. Our conscience, are we okay? How would you assess us?
2: Oh, I think, sir, majority, like, we don't care about nature. I feel like because of the hardship, the economical hardship in the country, especially when you come urbanization, when you come to the city, you know, the way you have to hustle and things, you are thinking about surviving. And it's sad because respecting nature, respecting children, respecting animals has become a luxury. Because you are just thinking about yourself and to survive.
1: Survival mode.
2: You are in survival mode. So, sucking your pure water on the road while walking and dropping it is so normal to you. But then it's a luxury for you to think of, oh, the environment, the future of the world, climate change. How are you going to understand this? If, like, the person cannot. The person cannot. We have a lot
1: because
2: of education.
1: We leave that mood, which means we are going to face some of these things every now and then.
2: Do you know that one way we can get our people to be scared of littering and dumping, like even in front of my gates when people are passing, like fitters, especially the fitters and the mechanics, I've seen it with my own eye, they drink from the sachet and they drop it on the road, right? One solution would be to make them believe that if you drop your rubbish on the floor, like, someone would, like, it will do you juju. Someone will do you juju. Like, you have to bring
1: spiritualize
2: it. That's the only thing we are afraid of, we are afraid of and we respect. So, for instance, someone drops sachet water. Maybe you should try this, right? Someone drops it in public. Maybe you run very fast and pick it. One Love gave me this idea. Run very fast and pick it. I think One Love did that before at our junction. And the person came to him and asked him for the sachet back. Okay. Because the way he did it, no, they were afraid. That's one way. Another way is to go back to Rollins time where they were caning and lashing people. Where soldiers were on the road, caning and lashing people. That one, it used
1: corporal
2: to work.
1: Punishment.
2: Corporal punishment.
0: It still works.
2: Yes, but it's just that we are not really doing it. I think that has to come into the system, definitely.
1: Asempana in 4.7 FM, Asempa Showbiz Review Sister Debbie Waha, ye din komo, Debbie Topia, e hon komona, ye guswa ye dia, e dia babi pia. And what does Debbie Topia seem to achieve? A DNT, okay, after everything all said and done, Debbie Topia, idea in the Berber community, and then the society, your followers, your friends, the family, loved ones, and all these things, idea in the Berber.
2: Yeah, the Debbietopia is to remind people, say, or to make people aware of the environment that you are in, where we are heading to with our behavior, the kind of things we are doing. Are we making the place safe enough for the future generation? If you have a child and you are still littering and doing this kind of things, like what kind of world are you preparing for the future of your child? It's to remind people that we need to respect nature because nature is God. That's Mother Nature. If all human beings go extinct, the world will still continue because, honestly, we are the only ones that destroy the planet. Like, if you take a picture of, let's say, a beach sand, and a dog has been there, a duck has been there, a human being has been there, maybe a horse has been there. If you take that picture in your mind right now and think of beach sand, all the animals will just leave animal prints. Yeah. But humans, you see pure water sachet, bottles, plastic bottles, wrappers, styrofoam pack. Kebab sticks no cra a wood. And say hopefully it can be biodegradable, but it's still dangerous. Like we shouldn't be dropping things. But and we decompose it. Exactly. But that's what I'm saying, say if we all go extinct, the animals will still thrive. The ocean will come back alive. It will replenish on its own. So the world, no, it can go on. When I say the world, I'm talking about just nature without human beings. Yeah, so if anything, it's as if, say, we are not from this planet.
1: Okay, it comes back to our understanding about some of these things.
2: Okay.
1: Let's say, invariably, we need nature more than nature needs us.
2: Of course, 100%.
1: But ENTS, yes, sir. Because we think, say, yeah, man, nature, in nature, and the penny, and the baby.
2: I don't even think people who don't care are actually thinking about such things. Yeah, and that's why I always say that if you see, we are not taught our African history, like I was saying the other day on this interview. They intentionally don't teach us African history because they've brought their own, what's it called? Is it syllabus or what do they call it? Education, whatever, from old British colonial times. They don't want us to know our power and who we are, who our forefathers were. Because before colonization and before the foreign religions came, we were respecting the tree, the rivers, the lakes. That way you dare not like treat it anyhow. You dare not cut the tree anyhow because you know, say, oh, when the sun is very hot, the sheep and the goats, you notice them, they go and gather under the tree.
1: And even with superstition, no sir, the one real could cannot home home beat him. Then also the same abba. It we'll be looking at your power as an artist, as an influencer.
2: Okay.
1: Any direction at what they call.
2: Okay.
1: Music for development. There's been complaints about the fact that our stars are not getting involved when it comes to social issues.
2: Really?
1: Yes. And Lionel,
0: I think dear sister Debbie Cannon, she's right in every direction, but I believe say it has to do more with education and sensitization. Mekai, there was a time na me di bananas
3: FM.
0: The people in the car say means in cause sister.
2: Like it's biodegradable.
0: Yes.
2: It's compost.
0: They didn't understand. Say, ah, I don't know my do to. So they expect me, some infant shit rubber.
2: That's bad, yeah.
0: You see,
2: yeah.
0: So they don't know some of these things.
2: Yeah.
0: Perishables, they are supposed to be thrown outside. Obi jollof, I say, we know a chichre.
2: But can I cut you? How come they don't know? Because most people came from villages. And don't we do that in the village?
1: In fact,
2: which is good.
0: Education. And see, with the proper education, we can start from there. It will even help us to know that, oh, may yet plastic should be here. These type of debt should be here. It's a sand wall. Wema, I should be here, I should be here. So that even when we are going to recycle some of these things, it will be very easy. It starts from there.
1: Mm.
0: So education, I remember I said back in time, now you can say, what's it, malaria, free future, how to prevent malaria. And it helps because you've seen your musician, your star, your role model singing, say, don't
2: What's your name, Lee?
0: I'm Lionel.
2: Lionel. Mm-hmm. Don't you know that they just don't care? Because there's money and funds for Ministry of what? Is it sanitation? What mm-hmm. happened to previous sanitation minister? Wasn't there money in their house?
0: There are.
2: And we all know that you can do programs on national television with that kind of funding. I said it the last time. You get somebody who come and speak in Hausa talk about NCC, waste separation.
0: Their work, basically.
1: Yeah.
2: Good.
1: National Commission for Civic.
2: You get someone in every, like, the popular languages, Ewe, Ga, Tri. Yeah. They know this. So they don't care.
0: Someone is not doing their jobs.
2: And,
0: with the education part.
1: I know. Yanko Tie Debitopia, Emra, and Yeba, we'll be looking at the Kasisiano.
0: Of course.
1: Using the power of stardom to influence people.
0: Yes.
1: And as to whether your stars, your celebrities, and influencers, they've done well in that regard. Live on SMP 94.7 FM. Let's enjoy Debitopia from Sister Debbie.

0: Bitopia. No, no, no. You said something.
1: Yeah. You would love to hear it.
0: I was busily enjoying the song, so
1: I it in. So I know. Prince said, he said, Charlie, do you know where this song would jump? Mm-hmm. I said, where? He said, poolside. And I said, yeah, but in Europe, where you won't get a visa to go to.
0: Oh, whoa, but he will go there. Prince, you better be around it.
2: Why not?
0: It's a nice song, The Bitopia.
1: It's dope.
0: Yes.
1: Thank you.
0: The instrumentation, wicked, crazy. Yeah. The groove, the feel, and the bass. Wow. So who worked on this?
1: Neck Tunes. Yes.
0: Wow.
1: Yeah.
0: I know.
2: Mm.
0: So what's here?
2: Yeah. Unim say, I was... Normally, when I listen to music, I'll pay attention to the lyrics. I was trying to analyze the beat proper.
1: Yeah, normal. After like mostly, a few listens, then you listen to the words.
2: Mostly Afro house and all the house music, you know. Yeah, normal, but no club more.
0: Yeah, that's yes. More like a club banger. Mm-hmm.
1: Yes.
2: And
1: yes.
2: I believe her attention is not Ghanaian. Like the span of the music, outside Chengane, because and all of those sounds. So, the message that she's trying to send across.
0: Message, but, join me in a world where there is no.
2: Okay. Then I think loudable enough for the outside, humanity, in general. To come to the consensus, baby, I hear corner, you say global warming, and you might be racist. Yeah, it shouldn't happen because of our selfishness near the other day
1: and over consumption, over consumerism.
0: Why don't you give us more of yourself? Because it's a nice song, but the woman, as Sister Debbie, I come and turn you, I'm not about to. A woman, Sister Debbie, my friends, where are you? Nothing. What's it
1: take? Pay your special request, I will.
0: Yeah, you have to. And anyway, personally, I am a dead pan. But let me plead with you.
1: Okay.
0: My a more Ghanaian version.
2: Yeah, dear.
1: Oh, but say up till now, I've been doing Ghanaian songs.
0: Debbie Maker.
1: I've given you people Kanzu. I've given you people Manka. Yeah. I've given you people Kakalika Love, Pure Water, Ghana Jollof. Come on.
0: Debitopia. Because
1: me ma Ghanaian version, beats be. Azonto beat ana.
0: You go and think about it. Said you be
1: because me Azonto beata. It won't inspire me to talk about climate change.
0: Because the people you are targeting, you look at. But the feel to me, said the line cannot. It hit it more hard.
1: Honestly, my target audience is someone, you could be a Ghanaian, but it's someone who is open to all genre of music.
0: Okay.
1: Now, so we have Ghanaians now who are really appreciating house music.
0: Yeah.
1: And to make it clear, I just learned that house music, Asopo, is actually founded by African American.
2: Yeah.
1: Black American. So it's still for us, the black people.
2: Of course.
1: So it's fine. It's fine. And now if you go to clubs like Aria, Enzo, Front Back, mostly they are playing house music.
0: They make an Estella, you are not getting me. I'm not saying it's not fine.
1: You want me to give a similar vibe, but as maybe a local beats?
0: Watered down.
1: Okay.
0: Yeah, level, no?
1: Special for you.
0: Go for no.
2: Niasa.
1: They are not still polluting because my year me won num won me EP, which was COVID year 2020. Me won numbaku, a friend of the African mermaid. It talks about pollution of the oceans and all those things. Me and One Love have a song, Atiwa Forest, for maybe 15 years ago. I have a song with One Love to call Child Care. Like, we've been talking about such things, but because we don't push it and we don't pay payola and we don't, you might not hear about it. But if you search, you'll see. And I have a song recently, so your friend is Stop Waste Colonialism. It's about the pollution, the too much fools coming in, like baller goods.
0: Yeah.
1: And also, it's like high life, pure high life. But, So I think I've done my share of that.
0: But you can't stop. I won't stop though,
1: because but now I'm thinking more global. But global in the sense that Ghanaians are parts.
2: Yeah.
1: Yes. Definitely.
0: Okay, you have a big voice and a huge following on the socials. What will you say with the Eddie way? You are targeting environment.
1: Yeah.
0: How to make it cleaner. Yeah. Your colleagues, your fellow artists.
1: Yeah.
0: Huge following. But in the last time I heard in Komono, I said when it comes to social issues, let's say I don't hear pana voices nanya loud, sir. What can I say? Can you imagine a Shatawali telling these people don't litter here? If you do that, it's wrong. Yeah, a stone boy doing that, you know, some songs flying through near the stone boy ball,
2: Rango,
0: you know, Rango, and all these kind of things. Having more of you, you know, doing more of the social stuff, sensitization, and all these kind of things. How do you see that call?
1: Oh, if we are called to come together to do that, that would be great. That would be very good. It would be very impactful. Yes, because Shatter like this is for the streets, so the boys are definitely going to listen to him, and that's going to make like major impact. But logistics and things have to be put in place, because we can just say it. You see recently the day that was shops had to close and everything, yeah, for the cleanup,
0: the national cleanup,
1: you see the waste was left by the road or on the road most of the places. So we need an end point. Something very
0: to dry.
1: Yes, so it'll be a very great initiative, like with strong voices like Shatter, like Stone, like Sack, you know. It'll be very good. And as I said, we just have to have the logistics in place so that it's not like we are starting something and we don't finish it well. It should be done well.
0: Asempa FM. Yes. So if somebody decides to initiate that move, will you welcome it?
1: Oh, of course. Why not? Why not? As I said, me, I'm about things being properly organized and not done halfway. It should be professional. That's why I'm working with the Titaners, who are under the All Foundation.
0: Okay.
1: Because they are serious. They're actually passionate about the work. They are doing it on their own, you know. And they've put, like, they've made it practical. As I said, they are not dumping the rubbish back in Accra because they know that it will come back to the seaside. They are driving 2 hours plus or 2 hours out of Accra to go and dump it. This shows you that they are serious people. And that's why I'm proud to represent them.
0: Wow.
1: Yeah.
0: Lionel.
2: Yeah.
0: Can we imagine a day celebrity cleanup?
2: I think it will be a nice expedition. Mekai said, and Che Bia Accra na Shatawale ko join the Bus Stop Boys. And Nana Mama Grand ko join them. Onumpo there from time to time. Into yes, Anna, people would want to join. Because they're celebrity, they're more influencers, and so they have heavy following. Into Nipa na oye wo role model, oye wo star, wo follow no. Eh yeah, you would want to join it because on the DD Empire Shatawale ka so ko no. Na nipa be over 1,000 wo ho a mo twen no. Into se wo drew ho no ka so obi amfa shovel, obi amfa dey your friend is saying. We onfa broom, onfa we onfa we are. They will do it. Yen cleaning her, they will do. Into a good call, but I had the make one semi said. Institutions like the NCC, they have to be on board. What you say? It starts from sensitizing the people. The reason why I was here, even exercise, clean up exercise, people didn't want to join. Say, make quite a juma my late be medi. Why should I?
0: And there was this woman, Oba Ewujina, who knows and say, won't you join us on Oba Sobehe?
2: You see, and the NN one say, we all hands are needed. All hands on board, you know. Journalists, the bloggers for our cameras.
0: Without doing some, that day, yeah, any
2: you get the point. More for cameras, so
0: whilst we were reporting, we were working.
2: But we need all hands on deck. And the AMA said, I think 2 days ago, content creator be my friend or killing to you or whoever.
3: Yeah, I
2: why yeah, very nice
4: say
1: for EPA.
2: Yeah, for
3: yeah.
2: Plastic say, you know. Me who say a video ne ko. So you need all of these people. They have heavy and American, they have heavy following. Omo influencers. People watch them. So
1: no,
2: if
1: but
2: we
1: that was
2: push
1: very smart of the EPA to join with Asamoah Gyan. Yes. Yeah. I was happy about that.
2: Exactly,
1: yeah,
2: my point.
1: Very.
2: So NCC, you know, so Majuman, what are they doing? Hey, you have to be creative enough. Your era, social media is part of the life that we live. Mm. So how are you, you know, joining
3: you're making
2: yes.
3: use of it? Okay, so watch out for celebrity cleanup.
2: Mm-hmm.
3: Watch out. And yeah, can you say, you know?
1: So maybe we can organize it.
3: Yeah. Yeah.
1: So my foundation, the African Mermaid Foundation, yeah, can collaborate with Asempa.
3: Yeah.
1: Okay. And together we invite our colleagues to do a massive cleanup.
2: Yeah, that would be very nice.
1: We'll do a beach cleanup.
3: We need to. And beyond that, do sensitization.
1: Mm-hmm.
3: You know,
2: very
3: talk
2: important.
3: To people about
2: yeah.
3: the need to keep our environment.
1: We can even do songs together where we all speak in one Ghanaian language.
2: Yeah.
1: Maybe I'll sing in Pidgin. Shatta can sing in Ga.
3: Yeah.
1: Mm. Stone can sing in Ewe.
2: Yeah.
1: Mm. Yeah, we can get someone to sing in Frafra or. Exactly.
3: Yeah. So,
1: yes.
3: Sister Debbie, it's been nice having you as always in
1: thank
3: this
1: you.
3: House. Thanks or courtesy your bestie, who very soon will be traveling
2: to Europe.
3: To Europe.
1: Hold on. I hope when he goes, he doesn't return. But
3: I pray so, bye bye.
4: A Asempa FM.
1: When he goes, he shouldn't come back to Ghana.
3: Oh, okay.
1: You see his mentality. Please, can I give details of the pop-up?
3: Oh, yeah.
1: So everybody is invited. I know people will say, what's entrance fee? There's no entrance fee.
2: Okay.
1: The location is Studio 623.
3: Okay.
1: Boundary Road. Ewo, East Legon. So 5th September from 12 in the afternoon all the way to 8 p.m. So I'm selling my jerseys that I've upcycled from Kanta. I'm also selling T-shirts for the guys because most of the guys might not wear this. This is like crop for the ladies.
3: Yeah. Mm-hmm.
1: I'm also going to have tote bags. And the tote bags, I have used fausse denim, fausse jeans to make it. So it's all part of the Debitopia movement where it's about being conscious about the environment, being sustainable, reusing, upcycling, recycling.
3: Mm-hmm.
1: So it's all part of the agenda.
3: Well, so any...
1: Oh, wait, when you come to the pop-up, I'll be personally selling to you.
2: Okay.
1: If you want a picture with me, you can have a picture with me if you buy something. There's going to be free cocktails on the house. There's going to be a live DJ. And just come, be yourself, come and support. If you can buy, you know, make sure there's money in your Momo wallet.
3: In fact,
1: and
3: come and buy. We need to patronize her products.
1: Thank
3: yeah.
1: you.
3: Yeah.
1: Thank
3: yeah.
1: you
3: yeah.
1: so much.
2: I wish NCC be up and doing because na say me tis a man for ka mo hwasem and che bia na it is HIV ni it air on the rise but back in time no so over her stop is love life ni e bonyoma.
3: And there was another
2: to support,
3: one.
2: To support, you know, the sensitization and conscientization. So,
3: yes.
2: NCC, months now, more being quite any video, my mom got a month to my so, my socials and so.
3: Show working,
2: yes.
3: Show working.
2: This
3: show
2: is
3: working.
2: The time, and social media by idea. Debiana, it shouldn't be say morning I'm in Cheho, baby. You have to do work. And may catch a man for so say, and we are no, and I'm saying, yeah, you're to Tom Edwin. No, when you say, almost here, sir, that's for me, way now, almost the tone, you know, almost my cancel.
3: Oh, yeah, yeah, yeah, we'll be,
2: because
3: we'll be,
2: if the food is hotter, and I need we're in the fra,
3: yes,
2: so now saying leaves will hop up, me, we say. Yes, last week, Odorize area, more woman between the and all the good leaves will come around,
3: yeah.
2: So we should watch out for that also.
3: Lionel, mami no wasi, na menkai o man for say if ope atade
4: say what they call wedding dresses, say suit, say jacket, say kaba, school uniforms, and who here me and kwada and tadi no mia dia. Baby also do any chair, a chance kuto unisex, chance kuto unisex, chance kuto unisex. In fact, unsemish African wear nowadays via a chance kuto unisex, omo, ena, omo, ekutem. Na maminka, omo, sapeman, omo, be electoral commission, yanwa from was 0249225173 0249225173 Chansu Kuto. Now happy birthday, Kesiapa. 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Na your friend Nana Pra the first. 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Last week I was not here. You call Guan
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4: Congress, which was very big, over 20,000 people. Bupewa was there, and other chiefs they were there, and I was also there to work on behalf of multimedia. And Cosby Nyamin Sharpa, Prince Johnson, Eddie Morat, and the producers of the show, Joel, social media here to her, Sasuna Cosmos, we're live on TikTok. On also the to her senior man Alatula, Oni Abednego, and his sports team Naya Kradwa, Omo take you over from us. The best in sports, aha, in I'll be in your free. Bandex, baby, I will be a me and chill. Bandex guy, papa, mama, dia so be in your beer. A very affordable, very creamy, and Katia no see a yada, ya chene kama unya bitu fia ebe bwao. Yadama say, to God be the glory, great things he is done. Till next week, I best answer, shebi, you know that we love you and we love you more.

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0: 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Mesrel wei eye Jumedia, Yatun Edin Sports Avenue 1. 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And we Ebiana Otro Trumun Sono, Obetimi Etie, Ama Bia Akoso, Multi TV, Nonsono Okwa, Radio Section 1, Obetimi Asesia Sempa, Ewa, Jumedia Bia De Esomono, Obetimi Etie, Adom Online. And so said, Unim Station, Sinosis Asusa, Sanso, and I'm enjoying online. So no, we bet me I'm on it. I want to see no so I'm a bibia every pay Eddie Ama Meno Mieno said it down and down we Eddie Ama no Yatina sing come up every and from now up to 6 p.m. from now up to 6 p.m. no me and son Abapa on Simano Marco Marco Edu and nine and Mr. Nonsia and Jimedia Society Eba Abasumino Yedi ABC na your room Akofa Aye Nonsia Cassiano so no Eddie Abba Abasumo and Rachino other programs Ebe Kosoa Atoa so, 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no so aba live on the show live on Facebook no for our top 4 in the 5 major leagues no Fabreme say untimi nka 4 no kra na ubetimi ama Major Lexi Mienua Ubenya o top 4 live on the show on Facebook no 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your national teams no ewo ho a se nya under 17 obehu the U23 and the campaign no you betimi a campaign sa and fie bebere but se competition ni duro no mkope na eka the question no and say players no no mumfa the right players omumfa players omoye capable players e betimi aye adwuma no na ye binum aye selfish and our personal interest because the SEA, yeah, Edema will be a bear the amount. The SEA will be a no. Because they all can put national team. Oh, pram. Now, we'll be 3 months. We'll be 4 months. now obo series of friendly matches. Now friendly matches now obo ni nyina no so no. The SA coaches mu ye bi amose mu wo ho amoye but mo be ko no na adwiregu. And ye ka obo ko no you see the local coaches around. Ye nka se they are not good there but what is the problem? So benya enough time ye ni under 17. The same pram they were there. Ye ni under 20. They say the U23 is there under 17 for so call ya nye yino omoso wo hoa camping ye koso. And see what's the way forward? We yina eyen koma ye bedi ewo show no eso. And see abeja fwa tina seno kame ho na yemfa enejume di yino emro. Dennis Asamwanye Hotelino eya Latula Abednego commence the Dutchman air producer Joe Adaroma yikitem ewo Facebook. 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
1: Ala boko.
0: Bibia e find it.
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0: E de opropro mi ni e bibia e find it.
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0: 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Se wo be ba da be o ti o. O me ko me ko ne.
1: E fie budget pa. Ala.
0: Te wo be ba da be o.
1: If you budget today, before I do an NBC fee party, one strengthen your pocket year, ube dwane nyumre. Ube dwane nyumre kra.
0: Yeah, sir, Mahre Chiri, come. And yeah, oh. Congress, so-called, so nsembe, minister, so by.
1: Yeah.
0: Minister, bekan nsembe.
1: Bekan edi.
0: Oh, minister. Sir, maybe I also other matters.
1: Oh,
0: maybe I also other matters.
1: I think we can yeah. Wadi. I think said the major headline wani Congress and it to me a course that the 32nd ordinary Congress it to me a course. But before that, my entire sempa ATFO and we now fantastic greetings in Swan Conforma. Me, I'm a former sports host. Kelvin and Ponsa AD. They say we remove politics. I'll show you. Say we Deputy Communications Officer Edema NDC. Ono subi to me a kubinka kranti. Fantastic afternoon. And confirm Kelvin and Ponsa AD. Dodona Feno AD Diamond. Well, okay.
0: Okay.
2: Alatula.
0: Oba in bibia e boko de.
2: Bibia boko. I say me am hwe a ba na o chitwa to so from top to down. Shedding, I'm saying, if you put in your knee, if you see, I say, if you're some will, but
0: it's your mummy, Jerry.
1: Exactly,
0: I don't know.
2: Jerry, I don't know.

0: Yeah, they are the champions of the EPL. Mercy for me, pa. And they nim the Arsenal this time around. Ateta, Eddie, Bafo Frobi after say, or EPL. No, Obe Rema matches are, United will lose to Hull City. I don't know, so yeah, surprising scoreline, pa. Say, OBU season, I don't know. Service, Mano Station, we will be in fun and say, Hull City, new team, BL.
1: Oh, yeah.
0: But it's already Manchester United now, started the EPL season.
2: The new promoted
0: then, now, yeah, O'Connor's at least. Eya bambuo kakra enti ni nyina no na wan no top 4
1: all right ye kan ni nyina bomu ana se ye ko EPL aba
0: ye ko EPL mra
1: okay well ala the 2026-2027 English Premiership no finally and rather na sha se na in fact so we share how our fixtures no ekwe no any the starting date e ba bo nti a mpenifuwe tumia shishe ni ye 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awo mo aye as the defending champions and also how a woman a real in the preparatory games a woman a boy a year terminal as pre-season woman a woman echo ye and with a few additions and so a woman a year at the bebe car team in hono woman so no extra year what they have up their sleeves for the Gunners ahead of this particular season and to woman my glimpses of that a wo other preparatory games a woman a boy and Andrada was a test game for sa players no so mbo to me ada omo edi in a competitive manner as anso atre dia womo de ba on board abra Arsenal team no enya gidie e wo womo mu after say womo win the trophy no with other players no womo enya sa trust no to go in for these players e di womo eba ababe tu ababe compete with even womo a already womo to me aye den e make sure say club no ebenyane fa ahudi by way of giving them the premiership no e ya de ba kon awom aye niye and sa players no ye hwe dia womo de ba ene dia womo de ba beboa ene Arsenal team no so as the defending champions Mikel Arteta any other option than say obe start this new season no in a grand style and andra ewo Emirates Sports Stadium no enyoma eko ye look ura new season. Now we are champions of, the defending champions. Now, in the one that was also ABA season, now we'll be in front of, thousands of our supporters, our home grounds. I think say are there, fair. And I would wish Sanka season be a better season. The major leagues, you know, and say any league, Biano.
0: Arsenal share Coventry, come here, some Coventry, and Timmy, and I know Arsenal, and Coventry City, and the whole city, so share United, come you know. United so into me and tobacco cry. All the matches in the good Everton and Crystal Palace. Everton LED Kabakwa Crystal Palace into me and yeah. A big down where any Sunderland. So 1-1, 54 minutes played. Nottingham Forest Leeds United. So goalless. 54 minutes near ball. 4:30. Brentford Nottingham Hotspur. So Eddie Bepim. So and that is update that Kakrai. Waho Oko La Liga. Athletic Club and Sevilla. 27 minutes played. Valencia 5:30. Obebo Celta Vigo. Espanyol and Real Madrid. So Obebo 7:30. And he, no,

0: matches are okay, England and Spain. And also no top form. Don't forget matches in China. Manchester City and AFC Bournemouth. And so Eddie Bepim. So that is a big game. Because of City, the big game on China. Bet me out of form in the EPO. Trust me.
1: Well, Arsenal in front of their supporters. One more this in Nigeria where they ended last season. You know, one more sounds where they remove the season. In Yoma Eko ye Edema Womo. And now. So she season we din ya ala bibia etilte towards Arsenal's direction.
0: Oh yeah, sure.
1: Yes.
0: Enye too early.
1: Enye too early because I think that currently in terms of consistency, team chemistry and team bonding, I think that there is no team that comes close to Arsenal the Gunners. And so she especially one more the luxury and also the materials to compete for the title with Arsenal. No, Oshie sa team sinini na na odi wamu nina e tu nse niyeswa. Clearly, unhuni se changes rudona na abaho comparatively to their Arsenal eden ekuta. Arsenal egusu ekuta Mikel Arteta as their manager for the past 6 seasons okuta team no. And also, one more year consistent, and a lot of these players have played together, one more jelly together a year. And it's offer even one more backliner. They've played for at least 3 continuous seasons. I know the Emma Oma, one more this balance, no Abba. In the midfield, you will still have the Lewis Kellys and Declan Rice, a one more offer, and a certain Bruno Guimaraes, and Sanso Edin Abba. It changes be branch that encore. With Martin Odegaard, no more AA Jumano, Zubimendi, no more Gusu Aye, then Ewa around. And also the upfront, no more share, a one no more. The same Bukayo Saka, no, and a woman Gusu Aye, Waho, a woman Edis Jumano, Edema Arsenal, the Gunners, Kai Havertz, no more Elho, then a brand new friend, Usholi, sir, Womokofan from Crabbridge, and Swaba, and they giving the opportunity in the first game, on no so showcase, the Awa, Edema Arsenal, and so AA, Ewa Sajumedin. So I think that. Alatula Ofremi. Sanete ajinjinu. Well, intino, so she has a team noa. Womu wo everything better than womu kin competitors. Womu womu competing. Chelsea have gone in for a new manager. Why then wababi re team nimu. Ono ankasa as a manager mpono ehiyase obe adapte. And how much more a manager ono no efe no ono ankasa babe adapte. A ono so babe chile players e wose womu so adapte. Eno elho. Ofa team B to say Liverpool. Woman so offer a new manager deaba. Although some manager no a smaller club manager. And in terms of this top level and no managerial no, and yeah dear wabwe remuda. Eye Andoni Areola. Into onoso babe fa a bigger club or no coachy bida el honomo. And who be here and already these players are available on certain key players. And so I had then if we move one player while consistent for Liverpool every single season biano we are rest assured say Sabrant anybody to me I'm out 30 goals plus every single season and why Yenis are for continuous over 9 seasons said the man Liverpool today. This manager is coming into the full sir obey Juma without said player. We places our player no, it will take years. And so when you'll be able to me about the head, about the feelings and shoes now, or be more the numbers are in the most other managers, you know, and a lot of things in our own bay. Manchester United, Carrick Ebemu as a new manager because even though. Or by Remu, our half season a year last season, or by as an interim, when a substantive job or start a bonny full season, even though they are no crack, or not even a full season with Manchester United, deserve be Musa, and on then Manchester City, a lot has changed. Players and also the technical bench, a lot has changed. But Arsenal, one more call of one more players in together. anafe the technical bench no eye womwa and also coming in as the defending champions no emma womo sa zero no over womo competitors a womo no won be pray for the league no and I think that Arsenal have started the season so well and rather obia weka say Coventry City but look in the English Premiership yenyina yenim how are this middle table smaller clubs no eya wo mu ye wo mu betumi aprepra the end of the day wo mu be come back to the championship but whenever wo mu be share this top teams no wo mu ema wo mu tough times and then draw Arsenal is standing in feet on the grounds etre say wo mu ye defending champions and a perfect victory a wo mu tumi enyae over enenu Coventry no etre how ready are wo mu eye to defend the title our mo ewini last season, you know? And on any given day, we share everything put to bear. When you say Arsenal, clearly, ever on the verge of defending the title, and no team, and I obey to me, I then a compete ye with Arsenal level now. We mo de kono unless you say no maybe you see okwe mu a, and I say other teams we are here can also no e puti yen by surprise because some coaches here here Kenya, you know, Liverpool, Chelsea, and the likes of Manchester City you now. And yes, our coaches, you know, one more well equipped and experienced, one more buy instantly, one more to me, hitting the grounds running, one more first season, one more to me, then editing be edit trophy. You can talk of Antonio Conte, a bro, 2016-17. The first season, but look at Antonio Toto Conte, the level of coaching, and son or the baby remo or baby, you can talk of the second season of Pep Guardiola, or no, so baby winning, I league, you know. These are young coaches today. Womo City, Womo Man United, Womo Chelsea, Womo Liverpool. They will need time. Womo yes, our coaches now. Instantly, the Jose Mourinho, the Carlo Ancelotti's our first season. Womo be to me at the eye. And even Womo Crano, the level and the quality of materials. Womo Borussia team minimum. No more first season. Womo be the trophy. Womo the edge. And yet, the NNM will be. And your players are still. Womo here adaptation. And your players are still. Womo in here team culture. And your players are still. It was a womo a go through certain males and sana. Womo to me, I had then I hated the grounds running. And I think it's very difficult for other teams. Womo in Arsenal, a competitor, competitor. Michael Carrick, a remo of Manchester United. And Manchester United, with the Obabe, having succeeded. And you know the Portuguese Ruben Amorim no obe maye the glimpses and openino enjoys us in the Cinderella moment you know abra obabe take charge over Manchester United with a lot of games winning here with ease having beaten Chelsea picking points from Arsenal Manchester City and Liverpool until you can talk of the big giants you know Carrick a buyer, no, who make it sure so bet me a pick points at the higher than if you are. And the other middle table teams, since you know, the necessary points are available, no, or to me a compete here, a win a lot of points are, and near the Manchester United about back into the European foes are one more ever represented over the UEFA Champions League this season. And having done that and convinced many Manchester United faithfuls, you know, now a lot of them, and another one more person, Jumano. One more and far more penny no substantially and now in penny phone so you see the Ineos group and so to me then Eddie Jumano a more penny no led by Sir Jim Ratcliffe and then now if you know baby she Jumana see some of us there we knew that they are only gonna social no more baby EBR and interim coaches there yeah one more bar some movement you know players reacted differently at the Emma Womo. Environment, you know, Emma Womo setting room to enjoy for some period of time. But Udi Jumano Emma Nia, Eya Nedin Kakra, that is why as a big club, I say, oh, achieving more. Now, to me, then, live up to status and no standard, you know, you go in for already ripe managers, Womo Baya, Womo Babi, Yebibi. But as a person who go through this mill, said, yeah, Manchester United. From 2013 to ene, and you remember I did them on a store now. One more dance around young coaches. I think that it was so many years ago, man. One more to me, the idea I entertaining such managers, you know. And I think ene being the first match, one more the area season, we mu the first match after say the appointment of Carrick, you know, yeah, you know, yeah. Obabe Ye Juma as the through and through Manchester United manager no. And no man to me Anko Ye. Woman fortunate because it was an away game against timu a onse den hun ye team sa one wo mo border other domestic mini competitions you know wo mutumi e surprise a lot of big teams e ho no and we say ABA Carabao Cup and as FA Cup bi a ya pair Manchester United and Hull City e we bi the round of 32 and Babe Room wo round of 16 ho baby ana results no anko yan fa ma wo mo e wo ene no Hull City ho so the same thing and especially when we eya wo mo first game after wo mo preseason a wo mo ayden enya no na coach ni ntumi nye bibia than to fill in the players a na wo mo etumi ayden a start a lot of games e wo preseason a wo mo a wetumi nya ample time with them during preseason a wo mo etumi nso ayden e impress because Manchester United e one of the few teams a preseason we no wo mo e impress ye pa and certain players nso no e impress e manager no so straight away you go in for sa players no. And this is how teams in Nigeria, especially big teams in Nigeria, they will start their first games without certain key players. Especially when we call World Cup, when we could do semi-finals on any other, they will start without them. When we have opportunity, when we year preseason, you know, a boy a lot of games, you know, some players, you know, will have opportunity. Okay. When we first games, you know, more must start. So Carrick, Ababe Drew, I mean, we say going forward, and then. A branch of friend of heaven, any Maguire, but the usual central pair of defense, you know, will be Lisandro Martinez and Harry Maguire. I will be this Jumano in that midfield. A certain Baleba, Babi Remo, and I know and what Baleba have shown, what the English Premiership for Brighton and Hove Albion. So you're fully fit enough, he starts ahead of a certain Andre Santos. No more. I think that about no so bad others BB Edia Maomo. But when we center forward rule, no, I think that the coach no and trusty Benjamin says could be bra. The earlier they find in a better competitor, I will be to me Abuano, the better it will be for Manchester United so far as a season way and so a concern.
0: But it's too bad. It's
1: creativity, the performance was nothing to write home about. And I think that a first game, definitely Man United wouldn't win no team and obey winning the games in you know, unless a certain team ever be surprised and aqua unbeaten invincibles and yes idea no team no aqua aqua could win all the games ABA United now starting there will be benya in the second week third week fifth week until definitely they will lose games and I think it's a way one of the many our more Lucy and also a first match I would be a season and on a lot of changes now but because preseason the MR one we will buy into competitive games you know. I was saying when you had that trials and count because you're impressive or precise, you know. I was saying, oh, field, you know. Oh, field, you know, and your man, I was saying, once a sound, sir, he will give you options. Oh, the next gamer will be to me, Abon. So, you're not to say, and farmer Michael Carrick.
0: Quick on City, FC Bournemouth. AFC Bournemouth City. And Mariscan, so. Okay. So, I feel I'll be starting. Fe no over me who after so lose you to Arsenal. Fe no over me who you beating
1: yeah, sure.
0: Because
1: sure.
0: But I'm very sure say City fans be fe Pep Guardiola and they take it or leave it.
1: I know they are obvious and they are obvious. Wait, they are what baby yeah. At a point Manuel Pellegrini City fans have fe Pellegrini because obey something different extra in their history at the Maomo. Roberto Mancini. Obey something different at the Maomo until Godule Babi Rimwa. In fact, currently, Oshe in Sedi and Yoma Ekonwa, Wababe, the greatest ever player to have coached Manchester City today.
0: Okay.
1: So, what I say, Anna Wababe says, I know Manina, even one legendary coaches, you know, Nanka Womu hold you in a very high esteem, no, Openibia Babe. Yenin in Akataso. I must say Godola na Babe sent Godola today and Ababe the standard so far as appointing coaching and coaching Ejuma air course of Manchester City history air consent. Whoever comes in, we Juma Babe Yeno, ye be assess or wait the hour then they are coin and I say legend in Ejuma Wababe. And I think that definitely every football fan Biano ever fit Pep Godola say in the Oko. Now,
0: quick on the game.
1: Game Munuanka Sano Ayeba. So you see a new era. And Manchester City, as I'm so a boy, Rimuno, a new era, Edemaromo. Take it or leave it, a new era. And it will take them years again, decades, not even a decade. It will take them more than 10 years, decades, and sana. Womu benya, ubibe baba, yes, I didn't be able to say Godula, womu be sansuinya. because the smiles are Guardiola every put here on their faces, the consistency level out their brave woman, it will take many years. And Sani Ebenya will be a if you want to me about business and sad now, no bit to me about be living up to that billing.
0: And yes, one thing with them is you be more time,
1: yes.
0: Pep was spending time with them.
1: Was spending time because of Pep Guardiola.
0: Okay.
1: Pep Guardiola amba because no ye Mikel Arteta. Pep Guardiola amba because no ye Enzo Maresca. Pep Guardiola e buyer no ye Pep Guardiola or ye elite coach and son of Manchester City. Wamba mbe ye elite wo Manchester City. Wamba mbe ye a legendary coach wo Manchester City. With few job ana wa ye e wo Barcelona and also Bayern Munich in Kwano. Na e de no e to legends of coaches are wo maba ana. One of the very best of coaches are Nyenya. Even before Babe take you, Juma, Manchester City, Jumano, into your buyer with that clout and also that elite mentality, another buyer. So even who a jewel like Pep Guardiola, ever would dispose her, hardly will you even allow him to go. But we know, the manager's decision because of the level, no, it drew time, no, so okay. But City fans would love say Anka Guardiola ebe mawomo dia say Alex Ferguson e ma Manchester United ni bi if Anka is 16 years of crown they will allow the man to be in the post so what I say but currently I was on so e dey echo until e hone there I think that look onyasa all the time no ni adenin answer na oko even before we shouldn't forget that Pep Guardiola the last two seasons answer no be kwe premiership no went to me anje. Because now all lose certain key players are now one more about the core of the team now build the team no around them and some players no now back me you know every man replacing them now everything and Guardiola tre a one coaching career muse so before team be a ni team no baby a all strengthen ye pa aye the engine of the team no aye ni midfield and only idea all ye ni ye pa aye ni midfield no and so share a juma or baba ye. Abraham Fernandinho no more equa or builders are worthy Bernardo Silva no more and Kevin De Bruyne no more. She years as our players we. In fact, ne 9 seasons in the our players we they one spend the crown spend close to 6-7 seasons with him. And tia juma no baba ye nina sa players we and then year was something. The last 3 seasons, Anna De Bruyne acquire. Why not a replace De Bruyne? Few for the never my glimpses in terms of numbers of my but De Bruyne they no own to me in farm now or a different player De Bruyne who need De Bruyne be you just say you be or babe ma will be even extra who and also be ma will be a be levy up to that level on the paper but the De Bruyne who need De Bruyne be you why never be my ends are Bernardo Silva no who needs are Bernardo Silva be you and even the last 2 seasons before be Conor Crano player nankasa nankasa form. And in the contribution to the team, no one can na eden na aba form because on so age fatigue eden S13. Even Rodri, the last 2 seasons, he's not giving us the Rodri and he name 3-4 seasons back.
0: And
1: I think that any anywhere
0: and come out the my will share with us and it's a bad in their mom.
1: They are not going to enjoy the last 9 seasons women and you 2016
0: all right
1: up to and net 2026. 10 solid years and 9 seasons in between, they should just forget. They should do with currently their warm air one.
0: Are the fair pep?
1: Yes.
0: Yeah.
1: So Obi Babe replicate.
0: And that Maresca now say.
1: Maresca, it will be a new era. Maresca Babe yen a day as Maresca. Trophies, warm over compete. One way or the other, won't go to me a winning trophy be in between. But you can't about the consistency level and that brand of football. Ube enjoy because Ube ko even stadium because a Pep Guardiola be no or bench. You be say be a 2-0, 3-0 be. Who was IGD no say second half ye ba. Guardiola be to me a ye be. Look, that spirit and a lot of even City players in it today. One more harder than a lot of them a ye lose his confidence. No, internet. So uti Enzo Maresca and rather than a pre-match press conference abibia na ehu hia me pa me ready ni ye na ehu hia me pa no eh talking about players a ono ne beto ya obeto ya oni hands in womo abra womo akwa womo anyhow was our players no efele and he was talking about transfers and I say se player bi enye happy no person kwa who as the manager who ni bibia wo be den obeye because at the end of the day I was all crowd woman and call said the beye be den e be boa wo adwuma because what na enye ne kumem an order tena and he was talking about certain players ah won betumi akor Reinders e ko Rodri e ko Bernardo Silva jitu mu say enya dey obe renew bi o ko nti sa players we nu nyina no e ko nkaka nkakra and the level of performance ah won mu aka ne de be ma won no e be den say wo benya se Pep Guardiola the respect and the command be a onya wo players ne so no I think say enye the same with Enzo Maresca. Enzo Maresca ba beye ne de as Enzo Maresca. No no so wini sa trust no and the confidence of players are onu wo mo beye den e ba be ye adwuma won be wini trophy ba ku bi na wo ma kwa bi a season be ku wie league ba ku bi won be tumi age in between enye consistent FA Cup be one season na wo ma age e yoke Champions League quarter final bi na wo mo fim following season e bi a semi final bi e ye sa ne ba beye ya
0: in the history be to aso to say the who
1: no,
0: under
1: no, no no no no
0: okay
1: obo Champions League finals the following when we boss semi no asa be bo finals it will be difficult and where you be on so starting the journey or she so onu so be to me ba beye one of the greatest coaches. So giving them necessary materials and also having that trust and the command over the players now me human manual is one of the coaches in terms of the coaching pedigree a better coach than Ebi Agadola in terms of laurels say you winning trophies in here because or a young coach or non so ever you knew what the future holds for. But now with a City fan, what I can assure you is a new era and about the don't woman. And they would have to face it a time when Alex Ferguson every Manchester United. A time when Arsenal, Lucy, Womu Kochi.
2: Arsene Wenger.
1: A time when Chelsea, Lucy, Mourinho, Noko, Nenio Majigui, Mourinho, San Babe Fixie. Time when Onko, Nancelotti, Babe Fixie. Nefe, Asanso, Ajegu, Babe Drus, Abre, was a Womoton club.
0: Yeah, how the customer would do Ajegu.
1: No no okay
0: yeah,
1: okay
0: e ke
1: otwi ni team ni ba form na akosoro no sana Manchester City but the consistency we've all seen football the globally ye nyina ye ngehu say Manchester City go through the last 9 seasons no enye City nko a ebe den se obi betumi ababa replicate sad no enimanim year in the absence of Pep Guardiola, Babe Maye, everything Pep Guardiola. He's one, he's Pep Guardiola, and no one else in the system.
0: But I'm your top four in the EPL.
1: Arsenal, as the champions, they will defend the title.
0: Well, only your top four, no cry, state and explain. What's that?
1: Yeah, explain. Yeah. Arsenal, okay. they will defend the title. Then Manchester City.
0: Manchester City. They will be in the top four.
1: They will finish second. They will be in the top four because they have the materials. And so, one more hitting the grounds running, they are a force to reckon with. And I think that with that, one will be to me a place here with the second position. Then, Liverpool.
0: Mm-hmm.
1: Yeah, Liverpool, our third position. Chelsea, fourth. Manchester United, fifth.
0: Why? Third for Liverpool, Chelsea for
1: yes. Third for Liverpool. First one and two. Nipona me explaining. Liverpool placing third because of when we were a lot of players are when we are winners. When we were a lot of players at their disposal are when we attested Premier League you know, for so many years now, and also a manager or Bemua compared to other competitors, Chelsea, Man United, you know, or no as a coach, you know. Any Premier League ni ye, you even a middle table team, at one more boy perform ye better. Into with that, on no was advantage you know, over other competitors on no more April. And I will give him that chance, say, with the players, only one or two few additions, Bia, and no one be cool ye, Diama Liverpool. A Bia winning the title on a be very difficult, but placing third, you know, a Diama Matthew say, one will be to me, you know, with ease. Chelsea fought in the sense that Chelsea. In terms of players, the current squad depth, Timua, 2-3 players between Yako injuries. But as I also want a free bench, you know, ever any the gap in terms of the potential and everything between their old free Muakwa, Gabone and Sosa, and to say injury be beam suspension be more, the Obabe Remo, it was our same position, you know, it will be a bend their all corner, into a yah, own shed I am fit. They are all corners. Chelsea have it. And Chelsea are going to another season. One mobile benya a midfield trial. Ah, one more ball for three consecutive seasons. That alone. And in the up front, one more come for a player and they all performing in Joao and Pedro. Pedro Neto is still available. And even in the final, the only additional waba AB Obeye starter. Ah, or fresh. A Morgan Rogers, a Premier League player, Womo Kotone by. AB a team coach ape and a bear problem with Diamano. But in terms of acclimatization to the league and adaptation, I think that they will have it. So it is only down to these players to also understand what new coach, you know, at the airbar on board. And I think that having witnessed their Xabi Alonso as a former player with Bibiano, say players, you know, or we need one more trust in them. Not dressing room with me create that and they know environment the amount. Chelsea have the materials to compete and compete well, but their inconsistencies in tea, I will place them fourth. Manchester United fifth, because me personally, me nya womwa na me would jidi say character was say a man into a juman so. Because me when say
0: you said it here.
1: Yes. Correct. So me when he say yes sir. Cinderella moment in Ibia no be enjoy as an interim manager. Sa environment now players will respond, they will do everything and be an awomo a year. And also adding Champions League to Manchester United squad way awomo war and also Bebo Champions League, you know. Emma Chelsea, it was our advantage, you know. Sanka Chelsea ni man union Mbo Champions League. And I will place Manchester United fourth. May the Chelsea ever that beneath Manchester United. But hey, because of the Champions League, you know, Man United bebo Tuesday, Wednesday, no bebo match, Saturday, Sunday, Chelsea will have that edge. And also in terms of materials, you know, Man United squad depth, you know, ever firm compared to Chelsea's. So I think that a intina made man you so eto so fifu no.
0: Krobia, but I say Maminko Eji Morati won't you Krobia FK Arsenal, Man City,
1: Liverpool,
0: Chelsea, Manchester United. Mame enye this birthday which na yankwe nim special happy birthday to Christopher Amankona of National SWAT Unit Accra. Happy birthday to Christopher Amankona of National SWAT Unit Accra. And a bro your birthday. And ti yankopon ahode yankopon nim ti enem kwa nini nshira nini yidi and yes edi amao eye ne ayo birthday. And ti dodona said ye fro KG, any Ahotedia, Officer Eddie Efronti. Special happy birthday to Christopher Amankona of National SWAT Unit. Nyanko Ponshawna, on your Kasidi.
3: Alasu.
0: Mame, ain't you? We EP, or when himself, they were tough for Beba. Ebi Audi and any dear, Krobi, I can't even the same.
3: Enshadanya the same, sir. Because
0: that's how. Or the Ben Mavarabe County, and
3: all that would be Bombo doing to me rim, sir.
0: Or the Aston Villa,
3: Aston Villa doing to me rim. But once I. The same teams were positioning, you know.
0: Okay, yeah, we can on Arsenal against Coventry. Yeah, Horse City in social Manchester United.
3: Okay, I'll have to, before I may begin, I'm making this statement, say, any good team, Accra, quality match for this. Any team, or tie winning the games, a winning trophies, Accra, quality match for this. Into who bought the likes of Pep Guardiola, you have to also mention the match for this and Accra. Kobia mentioned some of the midfielders I know crowd were here Manchester City. Now, if you're not so Rodri, now say, oh, Kevin De Bruyne, oh, Bernardo Silva. If you have these three midfielders in your team, then no one is going to stop you because if you have the quality as Ankro for me and Sabi Krampu cry in the midfield now, there's nowhere you can beat these three players, Akwako Kaso, Akwako City, because they have the quality and they have the upper hand. If you look at a team like PSG, you can talk about the likes of Vettina, you can talk about Neves, you can talk about Fabian Ruiz, because these are the core midfielders of more PSG team now. A boy, mom, winning titles in the Champions League, in the French League one now. If you look at the likes of Oko Basansoa, those days are Pep Guardiola. We saw the likes of Messi, we saw Xavi, we saw Iniesta, we saw Busquets. All these players were quality players and won winning trophies. We can talk at the same for Real Madrid. So any good team bia or tie winning titles bia, you have to look at the midfielders of Sansukra, because midfield now kwakwe the engine of the team. Some midfield in ya most of the times, you know, at the pressure at two defenses so, and when you say pressure and about defenses, and also opponents and war air strong attackers are, then definitely you are going to concede more goals. The internet makers are a lot to Pep Guardiola, AFC Manchester City. You know, one thing I should note, and they say, now the City team was going down when Pep Guardiola was leaving, because you saw the likes of Kevin De Bruyne leaving. We saw Onufi Manchester City on him. The replacement was very tough because Foden ain't to be replacing the likes of Kevin De Bruyne. Oshia Bernardo Silva na Oba form. Oshia Rodria 2 seasons na HM no injury kakra behano. Oba Ofri injury by and we saw say Obesambe Bo Obe PK form to the Stenza World Cup and could be winning best player at the World Cup. But the team was going down when Pep Guardiola was leaving. But Pep Guardiola, I him know with the experience are all wanting to know. Many people didn't see say team no never perform because of his experience or the winning the games. So you wouldn't notice it. But Oshé Pep Guardiola him now. Odum say the style of play Krampus sign. The typical
0: but do by pressure on so.
3: Pressure by because bad. Quality never perform. Because se Foden ain't to me replace De Bruyne.
0: And I know titinity.
3: What I say? Internal pressure no e one super but Pep Guardiola dey any experience be find ways. Eddie Akwaku winning some games. Look at how he lost the title against Arsenal. Arsenal be winning title. She acquired the first or the Lusu title. No. Osha, it got to a time he needed a centre back. Quickly, he has to go in for Gay. Because now the centre backs in the age Malaporte and Shadan Fasa, Rubin Diaz, and Shadan Fasa, because some of them too were aging. John Stones and Sunan Shadan, so he has to go in quickly for a defender built to me about Kuzinov. And so by now, adaptation, and Shadan Yoko, he said Kuzinov, finding it in the fitter, or started Sonny Gay, Babe Patnam, centre back in the year. We shouldn't forget, say, even Nunes, now was sitting on your right back, but Pep has no winger, but Pep has to sell this guy or turn him into a right back. Said you beat me about right because he was not having Kawaka few on him. No. There was nobody there, no beat me about right back. No. So also the newness, Essan Super back, no about right back. Ocean the midfielders now. Rodri Pryor, no, he has to quickly go in and get a player like Rendes and get Nico Gonzalez. But I'm so bad no, the quality of Rodri Pryor. No. Midfield on no to me. So still now there was something missing in the City team. Ocho mo right one my first Savinho. Savinho and fa Tama Mare you can't say Mares a few city no. He went in for Savinho. Savinho buy no so and Shadan Fasa. So quickly in the season he has to run towards Bournemouth. No kwa first Semenyo. Semenyo buy no started so the goals got crabba back can. City team new say okay. The City team is yelling forward. We shouldn't forget say Pep Guardiola no kofa Omar Mamushi. On so buy into me sa. So replacing someone like Kevin De Bruyne, it was very tough. Until they got ran Cherky Bano de Adeka Krabbe Ade to the game because of how Otumi dribble players, Otumi ma those kind of risky passes. Ayana Kevin De Bruyne to me, Maka Krane ma City team ni be stable. In Tuoko Nakasa, now the City team man is one of no, na Eba form. Ma, talking about Maresca Babe Fatima, Sisiya, their midfield no sha, Ahojo Kra. There's no player in the midfield for City because if you look at Rodri, no no ball midfield on ma, he has left. Bernardo Silva, he has left. So there's no share to Danny Rangers on also a say Bianco Baba replace Rodri no. He too he's leaving. Nico Gonzalez no soon ya on also beco. So Emma City Kokoto Boadi from Lille. But this is a young player coming from Lille. Only the EPL experience. EPL no intensity no different.
0: That's why physicality. Why more win your experience?
3: Yeah, but into the remember this season. A bit tough Ama City. Looking at even on defense no crown, Maresca Essansu Wejumaye. And the style of Maresca no Peso Bono, he's similar to Pep Guardiola. The style no Peso Bono, Pep like football. Or Peso taking possession. Onya patient. Na midfield no control. But he said not midfield na babe control. The question is, players burn at the babe control midfield. They are not available. But the boy do not know, but because of inexperience in the EPL, Nintino, Ebehano. Wakako to Ederson from I think Nottingham Forest or so. Or no Bano or Bano. The question is he able to be a press resistance defender? Obey to me in your ball, aging also because the player no Makako Fanaba City now because the player is not known for holding balls and giving passes. He or controlling the tempo of a game. We know him to be a player. Seba tackles are obey to nya yama. Eba se yenye runs, nyenye mbo that kind of physicality in your midfield now. Obey to nya yama. But City as a team and Pep Maresca as a coach, you know, He doesn't need a player or midfielder or a very combat. Onya midfielders are, they can control the game and decide the tempo of the game as the game is going on. So the engine of the City team, you know, is not going to be there. Boadu Nwabanu, we know say he's a very good footballer or a very press resistance, but the experience, you know, any be a very no, because you are going to play against other top quality midfielders in the EPL. So Maresca issue Benya Ewonum, a banner attack Nedia, he doesn't really have problem with the attack. But as I've said, we a team be an ass hope so we win titles are. Then you have to get a very good midfielders. As at now, City is not having those midfielders, so it's going to affect them. Now let's go to Manchester United. Manchester United losing against Hull City is no news. Because Osho almost squad now. Alatu, another problem with the Manchester team, you know, is likely to the Manchester City. Man United issue has also got to do with the DM. Man United, style on ball, purely transitional football. Most of the times, you know, among ball those kind of possessive football. Among boy, either said they are looking at a winger, they are looking at a speedster. Normally the ball now to a man, normally to me, those kind of runs, you know, they'll make a cross, they get their strikers. That has been a typical Manchester United, the transitional football. But all ball transitional footballer, now say unya obi obi to me control the tempo of the game so be possessive football. Now say unya obi a obey combat in your midfielder. At the moment, Manchester United is not having it. They don't have it. So if you take a player like Santos or Makoko Fanaba from Chelsea, now offer play a bit to say Tielemans or Makoko Fanaba. These two players are not DMs so obi to me combat or midfield. Tama Manchester United fell short of that player, no, they quickly went into Real Madrid and they brought in Casemiro. They were having those kind of issues because man, you bubble ball, but we don't have a DM or City in front of the defenders of Manchester United. So most of the times, no two say opponents now ball against Manchester United that their midfield become weak because we being home or better tackles among. Then you see, say the spaces between the defenders and even the midfielders are very huge. And so opponents, they always operate in the at the front of the defenders of Manchester United. It's not Manchester United here, AADM. They went in, they brought in Ugarte. Ugarte and Jumia Mambe Jumani Yamom. And they went in and they brought in Casemiro. Tama Casemiro by Manchester United, we saw say the team was a little bit stable because Casemiro and Kwame to me, Jina midfield, Bruno Musa, they can go forward. No matter me kwakwa here, they don't bear, but Sebo on the back, Casemiro can be there and protect or be the shield for the back four of Manchester United. But at the moment, if you're even the lineup of Manchester United or the boy against Hull City now, there was nobody to shield the back four. Obi any honum. Santos on to me stand alone number 6 man. Charlie Manson's on to me stand alone number 6. And these players are not typical DMs. So at the moment now, like I say, Manchester United has to also go into the market and buy a certain midfielder. So a player like Ederson now, Anderson or no call Manchester City, no, that player would have been a match fit for Manchester United because we are very combative. Go bet me I'm that robust physicality our midfield because on only player Obeka say I want to take possession and control the tempo of a game. He's not like that. His own is I want to go in fully, make the tackles and protect my back line. That is one thing about them because all you know at the moment, you know, United is having a player like Bruno Fernandes. They have Mason Mount who can play in the midfield. You have Santos who can also play risky passes for you. You have Tielemans on also see risky passes. So all you need is to get someone who can sit at the DMs for you. At the moment, they don't have. And also, check the depth of Manchester United, air player Dever, they don't even have. They are not having it at the moment. On players in Biko injury. Which signings and a Manchester United are here at the moment? And the same old players now.
0: We are United off for power.
3: We are not writing them. We are just telling them the issues they are.
0: Too early.
3: It's not too early. So it's a no in term crown a beb wow. Because United only squad depth. Because we are going to play the EPL. Ubebo FA Cup. Ubebo EFL. Ubebo Carabao Cup. Ube Aquacobo Champions League. Ubebo 5 competitions at the same time. And what squad Ben or Manchester United at the moment. They don't even have a DM, a proper DM. We got to know between my mouth DM no crown, no cancels and so injury. No crown ne papa na here. But when you talk about attack and so, they don't really have much depth in their attack. Sesko last season, I said them who Sesko like that. Mbuemo betumi ama some numbers. Ahmed Diallo bo no betumi ama some numbers. Kuna can give you some numbers. But if you want to substitute these players, players Bernard Omoba back. In terms of base fatigue, AC or Manchester United at the moment, why never be replace the first 11 of Manchester United? They don't have at the moment. So to see Manchester United also has to look into the market and set for players so that they can come and help the team, because competition is not Mbappe Bono and getting. If you look at the style of Carrick or Manchester United and so on, he said coach be on also per se or try not both those kind of possessive passes. Now my United coach and style of play is different. Time before Manchester United when he came, he tried to stick to what can work best for the team, not the general results. But Sisiano, he's now a full coach going to a full season. Obe Pese as a coach, you know, or then the philosophy, a better one players, you know, adapted to that philosophy, then they will get the results. Are the players going to adapt to it quickly, even though the materials that he needed, you know, have not been provided yet? Or say they need those kind of materials, you know. And also, see another question, sir. I was say, yeah, ask it from Manchester United, because Carrick is going to face those kind of issues. And when the results are not coming, I think say they cannot really blame him that much, because the materials as Manchester United are not really there. Now, let's move from Manchester United. Let's go to Arsenal. Alatu, Arsenal are the favorite to defend the EPL.
0: Okay.
3: Obia, the top five teams are EPL Nimna. Obeka Chelsea. Chelsea has changed their coach this season. The big teams in EPL Nimna, matter some coaches. Carrepe, Nabia, or Nefan Sobina, 1B, and a half B or the buy. I don't know what more tasty kakra. But Arteta has been there. Sisi a Pep Guardiola akono. The monopoly coach obetumi atena EPL any day so Mikel Arteta, because Mikel Arteta is having a squad that always for last season. None of them is leaving. They've all been there. Some players no sense one at the same time, since so Ope say or defending a title with the EPL needs, you know, he's now buying in players or memo squad depth. First, near who asked now say, oh, they mostly rely on those young players. But before they rely on those young players, you know, we've seen Arsenal with the likes of Eye Adebayo. You've seen Arsenal the likes of Tiwakotmo, Campbell Mo, Thierry Henry Mo. These are big players and on board my Arsenal. Now Arsenal is going back to that culture where they were buying the big players to play for them. See, I'm not sure the players need to be cramped. Quite, you can say Arsenal has been linked to her. You talk about the Alvarez, you can talk about the Osimhens. If you spoke about Vinicius going to Arsenal because they want to go back to that quarter, they had the players and the quality to play in the EPL. And this time now, Pep Guardiola knew on my Mikel Arteta on him. Mikel Arteta would want to sit. Says he's here on the monopoly coach. If you're in a bar, but maybe any titles no on him. And if you look at the midfield of Arteta. Those players on mobile on, they are still there. The defenders are still there. The communication, the gel on need now on. So it wouldn't be much difficult for Arsenal to say Obe retaining the title. Just say, hey, be half in your baby other coaches say Obe to me a challenge Arteta with the titles. If you look at Chelsea at the moment, is also having a very good squad depth. I've heard the style of play from Maresc Alonso. If you look at some history of Chelsea, Tama Omdi winning trophies. The likes of Antonio Conte. Antonio Conte preferred the 3-4-3 to win titles. Oshia Thomas Tuchel, he depends on 3-4-3 to win titles. Now, Alonso Nonso Abanosu really love to play the 3-4-3 system. And the players are what told Munano. Oshia, how he wants to play, and the players he has actually assembled at Chelsea. Oshia, the likes of Eye Pelestra, a right winger. He's very good. He's very pacey. Obetumi Amada wing back Runo. Okay, Saberi Okofan Free, Eva Kano Baya, a very good player from the left. On to bet my runs, every new boss amount. If you look at the midfield of Chelsea, he's trying to build that midfielder, Chelsea, a war hoarded. The likes of Enzo Fernandez, Casedo, and the likes of Palmer. These players have been there for a while. It is a mobile one. It would be any shedding news, Emma. And at the moment, in a social player, bit is Romeo Lavia. It's more like a fresh signing for Alonso. The guy is very press resistance. Young hold the ball, and play possessive football. Alonso likes it. He wants to play those kind of possessive football. Yeah, you see wingers. And Alonso is a coach. Yeah, mostly no person. You see two half tens. So the two half tens, you get a player like Opama or Mema half ten. You get a player like Morgan Rogers or Mema half ten. And these are the players I can talk about. But the whole issue is, can he be able to use the materials at disposal and Obetumie Yusu the best? And that is the question everybody is asking. So Obetumie Yusu players now, because Chelsea, we were talking about the defense of Chelsea. Oshare players bit say Tosinad Arabio, Oshare player bit say Badechilia. These players were not players because when he to home, so when it comes to the defense of Chelsea. So these players has left, and Alonso actually went in for defenders are Obetumie Aho the ball because he always wants to build from the back. Wakwakofa defender from Crystal Palace, Kowofri injury, but Onosu Ababe is a fresh signing for Air Chelsea. So at the moment, Chelsea is also having a very good squad. They have the depth,
0: and you top four they
3: can be positive in the league. Now, a back top four now, Arsenal, Untumi in first position, you know, because they are favorite to retain the title. Untumi in for, but my second position with everything, I would say Chelsea. Because of the squad or and how they want to play. Oshia said they are preseason or more bomb now. Say especially off your day, the senior players in team no more. You see how they perform very well, how they gel, and how they want to move the balls. The third I mean Liverpool. The only thing that has changed at Liverpool, coach, you know. But funny enough, the coach has that kind of Pep Guardiola club flanek. Because coach Bia or man that kind of pressing game, no, and he has the players who can press for him. They have a very good midfielder. Sabo Sly Wohonum, Gavin Begusu Oho, Wasam Kwakofa defenders on Mudoma, but so that they can actually build the defenders. So I see Liverpool to come into the third place. Then I will say Manchester City. When Maresca find it right with his midfielders, they can get into the top four. The Man United can come fit.
0: Same team. Arsenal.
3: The first has to be Arsenal.
0: Arsenal, yes.
3: Second, Chelsea. Third has to be Liverpool.
0: Fourth,
3: Man City. And fifth, Man United.
0: But I say, Congress ho and Komo and the winning say yen league in the Sunyamiadman next month and started. Na transfer window no end your China, I think 11:59 PM and end. And the about transfers, I think Mo Shaban with regards to the Ghana Premier League, you know, Mo Shaban ADH. Mo, good afternoon.
4: Good afternoon, Allah. Good afternoon, Biaboko.
0: Biaboko, Paboga. Someone should be Biaiku.
4: Biaiku. Mitchell and Carmen. Yeah, Mitchell and Tom. Come on, you're funny, sir.
0: Bibia, the BCBI, yeah. Mo, you said transfer window, no, and you're China 11:59 PM. Inti, young here so far. Said the registrations now Akko has to focus. We are almost nine players in the house. A Huntuma, the Evergreen Pobiman. And they say the club will crumble up there or facility papa there. Krovia had to focus in this. And the open
5: was that media Pobiman, the Mako Akko,
0: open,
5: Yaomaya on the Nikake, and Yamina yesterday on your point to be said. Obe kana una wache ni nse msikana. Dia aka nina obe complete bibia. Ebe efe bruta.
0: Mo, kikani yoma bom kakramaye?
4: Well, nyami ya duma ya ochina 11:59. 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
4: But unu se alatu. Me Babe fit to do and draw. And I need to say, Morocco goalkeeper Bako, Ababidu Ghana, Abdul Wadim, and Muran, Abdul Wadim Muran, Ababidu Ghana. And the Uti comment now, and so na Morocco keeper the Oba or Bomba, Morocco keeper the Nio, and the and that, and a protocolist in pretty ball friendly match war, University of Ghana, Yako Hono, na Wadim Muran, any team, you know, and they were pitching as well. Also, epic na once a couple players need to be by, you know, and to tell only team between the answer. But what did Murad deal me a street deal? And he from Albania, Okosia Kawa Albania, Kaka, or Shaseo El Mohammadi, Ewo Morocco, any Obohonum 2024-25. and a 2025-26 oko Albania ekosi akan wo hokaka and a few asanso abagana na oba no long term deal and oni kotoko babe ye juma eti Dalad Ibrahim wo po mu ye Abdul Wadid Murad and to come eti and a Dari Aziz Haruna in the embassy the three goalkeepers here over competing for number one position because and they Shem Branton. Some attests after unveiling Meshak, or we are yet to unveil Meshak, but more have been unveiling Joshua Putini and then Hamza Musa, and I would tell you, see my friend, 11 wonders. It's let you say, and you come on, and oh, no, now we are Muslim, and they had to put the old time, or my unveiling. The player by Kwananka, almost shading with it, or maybe the country of no Mustafa Yakubu. The Mustafa Yakubu Tako Kakpandu Heart of Lions and Sa. Ah, Nature, Heart of Fook Bani there. And Yadia, baby, Heart of Lions are signing Mustafa Yakubu 2 years. Ah, Babestia, kind of Yaman. One month also signing Senna at it. Now, was a Senna no? Or by Heart of Fook, near over here training Kaka. And Jinem said, training Nimunuana, no, a batter. Technical team, no, at some way, and then quick. In our brand 10 years, okay. Heart of Lions, the crack with their kind. In the year, Heart of Lions, tenor at T. Pius, bar for center back, former King Pfizer, on his crack with him, or crack with their kind, their mom, Francis Odum, former Hoho United, former Juice FC striker, on his crack with their kind, at their mom, in the way a Delta, almost fire, extra shanty good, 04. Almost no, and they are more mixed with about qua. Almost friend a white pillow or boise or Justin Sutu or mamma the 3 year contract extension or no so a cocoa kind of mom and Thomas Komuna Usain a Heart of Lions goalkeeper or cold one season or Tampa back to Heart of Lions and they Thomas Komuna Usain has signed a permanent contract at the Ama or your team. You know, it's like I said, Joseph Omuyano. Alas and Baini, MC at Trump, striker or call Egypt, Kaka, and the Alas and Abba into ABC at my Edia Mom, which is the way I'm also for Mokaka, a war abandoned. Now, he on the team, Kenya, Nurchester, Usha, players are likely transfer deadline day or movement to Isaac
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4: Johnson upon a move now your players are last minute, you know. We have some bit me and make a move away from a club, ain't it? I am very interested. Not to know, I like to hear the statistics and a park. We see, say, you have a match, but you too. because 12 from your close we are the Russian team we are in the wire now after you come on the one to say you have a much better 3-4.
0: Okay,
4: in the Alafield Nayan that also crying out your mama what baby now yet my transfer deadline or now
0: transfer yeah only me the home come more they were not a surprise over.
4: Well, they are surprising the Morocco goalkeeper, no? Wapa Ghana, this year, time, the Amatimua, Yepena Sante Kotoko, Abdul Wadi Murad. If you say, won't you move that? And again, my Wadi Murad, maybe as a mini interviewer, now, Yibisano say, why did you make that choice? Obviously, a performer made me his statement to her, because Wabo Morocco, Mohammed, El Mohammed,

0: Regent SDP Mohammed Mediama from Nations to Mediama. Now me Peter Ano because we be a court trial FC Sharif, but then Otamba back deal. Now the minimum advantage be come on me. But for Mediama FC to be able to convince Ano to sign for them, then it tells you some more big project. Omoye. And again, my third surprise though, Eke Dugli from Hearts of Lion to a Yetima, trainer.
1: Mediama.
0: Mediama Sporting Club. I was also expecting Tanka Eke after one season, or because of Kwaman on it. And I had about quite naive beachy. Lay on the ball one season, or didn't pay, or to a Kwabucha Kwakutia kind. I didn't see a Ombo Habi. But for Mediama to be able to convince all these stars, Samudia Mumbra. Then I believe that
2: Asemba FM.
0: Our plans now are positive. I don't want I think my last big surprise. Hey, John, entry from June 7 to House of Folk, 2011. John already you know 2011. Oba Benam House of Folk kakra. Oba anyway, to make break it with the team. And now Ofi Honumu later yet in come Egypt. Now John entry Gini Divo. I returned it back 3 years ago. And now Baba Boy Dreams FTR and the House of Folk Asanto Aquaco Fanners. The Ombud name war. Now I'm fun experience into 20 now. Now I'm watching. Now, yeah, we didn't say Ala too. And the House of Folk Duku for me, the Frank Buddha Duku. And I joined AP Duku. That is a two attackers. The Duku Duku, you know. Now, so much of the other thing. The ABC was in the camp, you know. A idea. As a bear dimper. Then from a year, two draw black to have to put Kapilazi. Also, deal no way, Dela. Let's just say, you got to sign him, Mama. And so for me, another big surprise because now, last season, Mama and Samatex, it wasn't like a deal to miss. And they,
1: okay,
0: to miss. So interesting times ahead. Ochina, yeah, the night you go to monitor, Nick Kambu, me, TV film. Near
2: share deals like crafts now. A simple FM.
1: Oh, that's an update. Are my our transfers in him?
0: Means to me that's it.
1: Mot Shaban on transfer. No. Lazio, good afternoon.
3: Good afternoon. Can you guess here?
1: Bibi Aboko, the Lazio.
3: Yeah, me and Daruma, Bibi Aboko.
1: So, Mot Shaban on transfers.
3: Oh, yeah. Italy.
1: Yeah, no, or can say, or yes, surprise by yeah. Kotoko, yeah. Moroccan goalkeeper Naya Kofana Bano.
3: Yeah.
1: Also a surprise. Oh yeah, we have phobia.
3: Yeah. Honestly, you know, for the first time we have phobia, you know, me, no cry or why, me can because Ghana football and Pesede. You know, a surprise package, am I the Ghana football and Kasa because say, Utimiko Morocco, Eko sign Eden, Morocco, keeper, you know, Adikesi, the biggest signing. So what I say?
1: Yes. The performance the
3: oh no, that be you know. Minjin, they say keeper no onya dia, ome wako fano.
1: Oh, say obi akwa mano ni akwa player abakuruma.
3: We obo on tifi. No kura o hano mani akang.
1: Oye kuto kwa the best.
3: Ah, wako fano Morocco league nenda fomo. Enye league kutoa. Obo league ena we de wako kuto no. Na ode naba. Oh, you and to say, yeah, you know, Obi or Tiffy.
2: But
3: to continue signing, be a old man and if a chrono Tiffy and other number. But way obo lake and no akakoto. So, me, and you know, maybe who is a good news, Magana football nina. Because, you know, and a bat a day, a pedigree, one of the pedigree was so. Somebody I say, I believe, say, a bit mania effect away a league in him. Ama,
1: the impact people by the
3: yes,
1: league.
3: Yes, yes. So, Obi, Oda Pom, no Obi Shano Krana. Or checking the track record. No,
1: who's the say, this same Kotokotoko Fabio Gama by.
4: Yeah.
1: And Fabio Gama, so by no, you're bad.
3: A good.
4: And I don't, this goalkeeper, okay, I mean, keeper no Ankasankasan, so the worth any day because he's coming to compete with Danlad Ibrahim. I don't know. Yeah. Do best starting Momode. So and also
1: it's a competition in the world. You are very on a bare fish.
4: And also, but I think foreign players, you know, a good deal, at least if nothing at all, you have at least because of him, two Moroccans are no woman any interest in Ghana League because of this guy.

0: ebi aunya two of ne family members krana wamoshe noa anase ni team kotoko bobo no ti benji pa because okwa akwohwe wana ne brother team that alone you win
1: so Asempa FM.
0: So I think and found depending so best start so on start there up to kotoko any there
2: and then the performance of able to know
0: absolutely
3: yeah.
2: Lazio
3: yeah open you guys here to say the American no you know if he say keeper no where they obobo your leg in the pa because you know sa image no kwa no a different case or entirely you know to say to see any your signing see
2: the Morocco Nibo Ghana Premier League
3: oh yeah
2: sir
3: Arab for no Arab for no Arab obia oye real Muslim pa Arab ni hardly so bit you are convincing and say oh mewo West Africa umba emu say na etimi bobo leg wa emu say yen check it at the records emu say so ain't you know a the case here na kotoko fo aye no you know any dear me the credit be mo pa because say me so me management me remu na okofa bibi say anka me tie anka me yedede sorry I say but all the same then house management me bo ma ba so because you know omotimi aye den aye sign na sa sign here omo ye jonentwi no you know aye sign na house ni any house ni supporter bi ya no eden ni beje say eden yenya experience player onu so betimi ade aboa team no so ena moreover me fasa akonya we na mabo akambi abaso for the first time
2: why eden
3: 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So what do I say? Where me see a buy and buy a football? My car and a buy and buy a football.
2: And today now can be aye.
3: So what do I say? So anything I make I say. What else I make boy can be? Me boy can be a basuna. You be a mama because Obi Afi say Lazio ne a can be nice. No, it's never true. Where boy na and then I'm social media. I can be try play mukofa and buy no. Boy no and draw me anka seven di menu kumu. Alex Bonsu. Me say Matuni di say Romario. Romario. Me say boy no ball. Me say boy no ball. Me what I say?
0: Boy
3: no ball no ball.
0: Wow, we share Tariq Gabriel Biano.
3: Boy no, me say ball.
0: Keen to that.
3: Ball. Me say Otu Fuoro say me dance ni wa brochire. So what I say? I don't know only we ye. Only ball no ball kasa. Hey, Charlie Romario. Me say Romario no. Bueno, on born bankasa. Me say Kotoko fo se
2: now can be fair play.
3: Ah, of fire play ko fire by no.
2: Da bi no kra na,
3: offer plane ko fane buy so they say ABC da yane has of folk yane na this year yes sign player ya ko fa player no ya den tira plane ko e den ko buy sa boy na nkasa so free kumase ya den ko kumase akoy kumase for one year ya ko no me the 10 against 11 akwa show mu me say next week obi a has ni bia o tie me bia no umbra park number here Romario. Umbra Park number one, Romario.
2: But then I start your campaign.
3: Oh, that be me campaign idea. What's that mean? Campaign. What's that mean? Me say they be a minister. Kokawa. I want to say. Okagatse Ghana for say. Yeba Park. You want to hear question? Me honestly, minister. Oh, me minister. Oh, yeah, me minister. Ankasa. But sakasa no. Me ni anje hon because it defame Ghana Premier League no. Odi IDB say support stream. Hey, yamu supporters, ya me shabo dada. Ama de bia miti station by station. El bo hu deuro. Say ede, Ghana fo ya sremu mum da me
2: minister say.
3: Me
2: say o re league ya.
3: Eh.
2: said your first na ubu kwa ubenya a certain Dombote, ubenya Chastela, ubenya Ishmael Adonai, you know, this time no. On shade in your players bea. Ubeti me a boom would din say ye boo in him did ya quack of matches.
3: Wallace. Nyamiani mukrini.
2: Alatula.
3: Alatula. He, nyamiani mukrini. He, sakasano. Like yeni anka se yeni anka se ye jai Ghana football
2: shake. Fa hono Congress ni chef fridge mi ebeba ho.
3: Okay, more fire. More fire. So, entiro.
2: Ye fire Congress ni chef fridge.
3: Entiro. Oshe ede has in some penny for, you know, me din ka kakoto goalkeeper nasem. You know, adia ede bit me aboy leg no pa. Ama leg ni enim abenyam.
2: Mate.
3: Na has in so o my adia management me bo maba so especially Akambi, Elijah Akambi, Elijah Akambi player no. The player no, offer plane ko far na buy no. Eh eh, sa kwala no. O odun ball ni bank as a ball. Ball.
2: Asante
3: odun bo so wajai. Oh, me dan no me jai. Me kura mu team.
2: Na de na mato.
3: Me kura mu team. Ah, say ye ni ye recruitment ni de. Ye de asa fridge mu. Ye nkasa wo ho.
2: Ye de se fridge.
3: Ye nkasa wo ho.
2: Football league.
3: Ye dabi be say ye nkasa wo ho.
2: Elijah Osu so de ase
3: fridge. Me say ye nkasa wo ho. Yes, starting league na mu hu die besi. Say your friend say as good. Yeah nkasa bebre. So what I say?
2: Lazio, Mate, signings ya dia she fridge na be blog na e blog wa be kwa be fast wa be tv yi. Eric Amwadu say the boy's name is Alex Bonsu. Alex Bonsu. Alex Bonsu, ebony boy in the house, I turned the also a fan, no. Yeah, Messi. And Kwame Mafo, as a champion, you are doing a great job, missing you so much from Prince of Agogo Hospital Pharmacy. Prince, good afternoon. Eben, to say good afternoon to you.
1: Asempa FM.
2: Yenu Eben. Eben, yeah, Joe. So, crop your transfers, and I mean, you, Kakra. Said, yeah, lads, you confound if need a free. Yeah. Moroccan goalkeeper Kotoko Deno about no Jose Onufi say yes sign in dia ebema attention cry assign aba league na ebe bonus because ohebe be player ni free ban be bi obi ru a minim say honso no obe fan from that angle signings here because we club be na to players be office on betimi ayen century this season
4: wala transfers I think sir Obiaye no so no de and Timba kon wa ye juma pa mi uni se transfer we no wa ye strategic signings ye pa eye SC Mediama poma ye very very good signings ye pa ewo this very transfer market team and womo assign players no not just that transfer window e be NT player bia we oshe go to say well nations ni akofa no hey we left back no bo pa ni akofa no womo eye signings no and say me hwe womo signings ne ne the announcement of players no position wise uhu ni say eye very very strategic signings awomo head en eye uhu ni say eye department a certain players are during the season and after the season a womo a movie ye make a move at the free as him a diama e call ye no. Womo a replace set players no a ye pa. So clearly, one typical example a womo right back position. A brand a friend of Camaradini. Unum say during the season na enquiry we are no womo peli gajin on a brand and a koye. Which that a brand no and a departure no affected the club. And to be sure, I go to a point, Krampa, even media my cobay 5 games without a victory. And yet, the home come over, drew baby, the Bionic Gustas, and one mobile pay or league log. And some of these key players are not during the season, open league, Gadia, key players was answered then a ton woman. Now, Camaradi didn't call, you know, they managed to find a replacement. I'm a woman to meet the call all along to win the competition. Now that a woman win the competition, you know, and who be here says our position won't be replace ye. And one will replace ye, you know, woman go in for an experience. And one of the best fullbacks are your war over the local domain. Mini muse and no wa u follow Ghanaian League in Ibia u follow Dreams SCA precisely. Because of a ya sa players we no mono any teams now mo born into no a nin shed I and call because BBM no 99% of and no Ghanaian sports shows na ye ye ni no. Yet nasia the little 30 minutes 40 minutes I had been mad talking about the local stories, you know. It goes on Kotoko and Hassle folks advantage. Intia ya na ed din si ye bingomo. There is one player, Ebenezer Adade. In fact, oye one of the best right backs ye womu in the game. Very solid in the defense, 1v1, very difficult to beat. And also in the final third, attacking wise, so joining the team, whenever the team will possession, the crosses and how was surge forward and any attacking efficiency, the other add up to the final third, a proper modern day fullback, or the right hand side. Now in the middle, Salim Adams, Emma Midiama,
1: a season
4: to remember. Ah, replacing Sir Brian Tiano, a very difficult. Because of what? The set piece, I mean, experience, how in tight games, difficult game for Midiama to win. Now from nowhere, free kick be about better, not the Atuatna. Obema Osadeno is a proper, I mean, midfielder or add goals to the game. But on Econo, my neighbor, Eche Dogli. Look, last season, one of the teams I want to bring here is Heart of Lions. But you see, in every team, whether I say team is called relegation and the performance is called, certain individuals be a always be able to say, one of different extra old players, it was our food in him. And one guy, in fact, or still is shown here, the man, Heart of Lions, or Masha midfield, no. In any game, say we lose and now we win, who is a way a great player, a Eche Dogli. Media
2: very, very very nice player.
4: Fantastic
2: very,
4: midfielder.
2: Very nice player.
4: And media my eden akwakofa naba. Now, what makwakofa Abdul Bin Zuaba or yeah, a centre back from Kerala United. Look, Kerala is one of the teams that we concede few goals and I say fewer goals just ended season. Oh, yeah, league in him. Oh, boy, has no money idea. Kerala, especially a woman home venue. There be ya one go better Kerala at Nemo, Nedding, especially a started second round no cra, Nedding. And Opa Branty about who deserved to man who ye pa, as I branty a mechanism me, dear Marco Fanaba. And then you know, they've done couple of one or two signings being so to augment one more final third in him one more. Because one, Nkrumah Eko for one guy be yaba. And minimum so also directly because Kelvin Nkrumah Eko no on also baby room war. It is strategically. It wasn't that one way a season and one way a champions until they can use sa and then status on us. One way a champions near Deno a bit to me a lure players into your kofa players keke. But strategically, no one more the kofa player. Bakumaba. The IFO says season a year, you know, the modern went to me and conquer ye. I was a year ton, no. Ya ton, I'm a suitors. The I was a be on the contract where to saw corner. Onus ye jan a coin ye, I'm a wakunti. Mediama, womuja players, quampa, media major bear players bear 3-4 quire. Sa players no is either by say, mutual homo qua, nasi be on contractors on homoqua, and ye did be I because I assume joe of ye. Kotoko. Ebeye news has ebeye news and a play, but woma ibi biye yenti strategically and a woma ko below the belt and so akofa players ha womo bet yes se womo bano they are coming to compete though, but from on the normal score sheet a womo bano womo enye status in the pecking order, but womo bet yes to deputize others ewo the various positions and woma ba because club will be a whole year signing sir. There are players I'll call for one bar, even with the amount of money I'll call for one bar, I play a noon to move on the Metana bench. There are certain profile of players I want more ban or didn't say what the one more better bench. You would have to force them. I was said to be an amount with the opportunity to prove one wealth because of amount of money I was spending here. And you want more
0: one more the water on whom say one more barber then one more barber deputize. Yeah, they say who first choice goalkeeper, second choice now wakofa third goalkeeper biaba. Sa keeper no cry and tanto. Intina se uko Europa, sa goalkeepers no mostly one more 40 years, 42, 45 years goalkeepers. I one more sign yet part of what the technical team. Me had one more a third choice goalkeeper. Because I won't spend this gang or toss our player and then fan bet in a bench. I think that Midiama are a very, very good signing amount for and Shadam for Womani and Kohonomo. Now on Kotoko. You see, season way a season back one. Kotokone has a be different of Kotokone has a minimum the last 4 or 5 seasons.
2: Can you share with us?
0: Sir, Yeja 20 players kwani akwa kofa 25. Yeja 18 kwani akwa kofa 20. Bribiemunu team no e looki fresh. Bribiemunu players e here to adapt. Bribiemunu players in here to find that chemistry. Nti kotoko ehun ne ho se oyɛ kotoko nti e wo so nkɔ every season bia no nkɔ gye trophy no. Forgetting say players no de wo mo aba no. Eye nipa, even ye move from a young aye jume mu corporate crano, ufri office ha, ne bia uko hano mwa. U first 1 week and few months be de, u go through some calmness. Wankasa crano sometimes, ye to me do uko baby kra, to me call school fufu crane, or say, school we cra de anya maunya crabbe catcher wa office woman yun fi wanase wankasa kra ube free school. But, e bedru baby, u to me tle mwa. In fact, e be ye, a bit what about the best environment? Nanka obe wish for na ni wenya. But initially nanka oshe ni mse obe den will be free war. Sana players adapting our club will be a finest our bonding with womu teammate a ye. Inti wuton 18 now kofa 22, but womu ye fresh enough. I would woman ba say womu me challenge what for what. So I think that sad teams me new way emma me something different and I know na kotoko ye. She players na womu I say one more part of the team. No, men we say a lot of people are raising concerns about Kotoko leaving certain players behind. Woman for one can amber preseason. You know, yes, I one more players in the studio at the very top. Say player any part of coach's plan, maybe a year Koto and I say even with the same training grounds of Crano, so players on the Yama one more training differently. Yama womu training ewa session fufro a womu mben womu a coach di womu be yejuma to the season. Even in Europe nina, big teams in nina, womu e to me e catch certain players say, mono by hook or crook, ye beton mo. To the extent that even ye to me ma binu mukra eko joine U21 for my womu bubobo games because wu nyas opportunity no to play even pre-season games with the first team. To put you in shape, no, yes, I don't know. Yeah, there are tons of players, no, and yeah, bad say, when we be jaw interior, sometimes down to the player and any agency. So, almost be fine club where their money player ABR, the parent club or what is here, no, if you say on your part of one more plans ahead of the upcoming season, and on a quarter quiet. And now, your players now, Eba, any one more corner, jaw, more quiet, some dream. I mean, yes, I did. Na ye nimuno. Play away 7 years, terminate me contra me, yes, say. Into no answer, no, aba form. And the oko, tea, I see, din, a coma, womajan, a coin ye. Dia oba. Agadas is coming into the fools, not just because of Abia, the current form beer or what. Because I doubt that the Agadas and I mean 2015, 2016.
2: Or the DNA, and then the form, no current form. And I met your DNA.
0: And yet,
2: what say, is he bringing on the
0: current day, you know, from even from last season, injuries in your day, and man, we even quite a man in static games and ball games and farmer come any competitive team. But this is a Kotoko team, a true and true Kotokonian. Why then, what boot team leader, our ordinary experience as Hansweber? Agadas is going to be the new Jordan Henderson at Chelsea. He is not just coming to play an as a baby. others will start ahead of him, of which he will understand, say, even today as an Agadas. So one starting game cry, or your one play, you'll be feeling comfortable because of what? Or your legend of the club already. And your club or no one can say then essence support our by what he has said. Or betty everything I say about the boa club. So even in the dressing room, Agadas ebe offer a lot at the Amadis young and newly signed players. And these are players I also signed to say Morocco near Bea. These are players are to me here, rest assured, say one more day. In the absence of the technical team, I coaches in here, Agadas never saw on the leader there. I will be to me here then and nurture these players into the Kotoko spirit in here. So Agadas will offer you that. He might not offer you the na ye nima one the first thing a brand new Kotoko in terms of performance. Performance never perform this time round, but I think that he will offer a lot than what on the field in Kwa. Okay. I will be to me dear mouth. Then this goalkeeper comes on board. You see, because we shouldn't forget that a foreign goalkeeper a departe every Kotoko Emaneko.
2: Yeah, Kamara.
0: Yeah, Kamara. Now they needed another foreign goalkeeper. You see, football a business on its own. Full business. And said the Ebeya
1: Asempa FM
0: Ubenya Ada even in going in for sponsorship in this annual way. Yes. Because and so recently Charles Yakofa Kazakhstan guy be Satpaev. I think we had the first Kazakhstanian in our Chelsea. Now during one more preseason, you know, a brand new Eche go against one more first preseason against Wanderers or Australia. Now the number of comments are generated, you know, it has wasted a lot of players, big players in our Chelsea, one more goals, one more than Eche. And so, co comment section one more. Uko Chelsea official page, one more year short video be about it. The number of supporters are one year Kazakhstanians are because of what Kazakhstan ni babe bo Chelsea in Tino, when we ni a course after any match in Honu. Something
2: no
0: else.
2: Idea.
0: And some match, you know, never say one year then untuya, unpay, and farmer Chelsea, one more official page, you know, so open our match now. Into you can count the number of Kazakhstanians because of Sabwe Nkwentino, one more best subscribe to Chelsea Plus. Just to watch one more country young lad that was Chelsea. In TNN, and another maker said,
1: as simple as
0: all back when he be a no, so Babe started, son started, no. Do the Babe Mass a player yet on, I was all Babe performing, no. And no aside, no, he will offer Kotoko a lot outside the shores of what? Ghana. And no, a other side of doing business, a what football. Now, on which, you know, Kotoko, eh, she and him say, right back, Wombenya, a formidable right back. If you be to me, Ababoa, the last two seasons, in fact, Saope right backs a warrior in local league in him. Beye right backs, both left and right, full backs in our more league in him. Now, we one more war under 23 downwards. There is no better player than Emmanuel Sanja of Vision FC, yes. He's been consistent for the team. And one of the right backs, the crosses are very incisive. And one of the guys, Ujina Friki Kechia, are very, very threatening because Obetumi Ashebi, Dodona, and yet they are Gunikeke. It's either say, Ocha to me incisively, I'm a meeting a player. And I say, I cause problems in the opponent's box. And I saw no one go for target. Or go for the target. So I may say, even target now. Unhuni say, the distance here be your messy target, you know, off the post, you know. It's so ye pa, we a commentator, we can say, ee. Let's just say, very close. Who will be say, our team one? In difficult moment, in a one situation, to me, this is a game, you know, Emma. And we a proper modern day fullback with an attack. I think that Adebakwa Ebenezer Adade at the same way, no, the defensive quality. Ebenezer Adade no defense better, but he offers a lot, and so ewo anymore. Boyi Emma more efficiency than Ebenezer Adade, but defensively ho no no so no on she dan ye all that good akoye te se ma me compare European players to be na hu ni ye Emmanuel Sanja no Emma ye bi bi te se Trent Alexander Arnold ana o Ebenezer Ade Emma ye bi te se Reece James defensively solid and in the final third so o ho no mo but in the final third Arnold e wo bi bi better than what Reece James in terms of yeah assisting more free kicks woman in a woman to etumi shebide but Arnold offers more in the final third than Reece James but defensively so no Reece James so offer something more
2: okay
0: Emmanuel Sanja any player semedi toto sa we ni ho a kotoko akwa fa no it's only that these young lads woman ba kotoko has ni ade na e problem but so to me a fiti in so well anyhow kotoko are going sisiya ni nioma be cordia I think that he's also another gem. I got a quay to me add it up. My mini shortly will has to fuck because yes, so because it's an hour come a dear man in Kotoko. Now has to fuck. Glorious, impressive, a crack has to fuck. Impressive, Nedi, I'm a pen. I'm a demo.
3: It is
0: glorious. Yeah. Glorious, impressive.
2: Why that adjective? Say it again.
0: Oh, Namiswa.
2: Remember, my name, Lazio. I respect you today, but you spoke the truth. It's virtue to give credit where it's due. Phobia, Masters for Life, watching you live. Big up. Chuku, message or the by. I don't know. Why that adjective?
0: I think 2018. Mutu yomu wo baby. Na enye sa we ni dia order that but abra me dinu me share that the bomb
1: has
0: because has a folk team no I da hono bad by history any dia mia misua kra no ma ba bi hu anche me nya 29 years ya ma ba bi hu kakra o has a folk hu no one way impressive side. And yet the umbrella will feel the net at the Achemi in taking the impressive version of Hasufuk. And Bibia or Hasim will be no impressive. The rainbow colors alone impresses.
1: Well,
2: reach on the good message.
1: As simple as him.
0: It's yala. Hustle folk. Bibia. In fact, when we are one of the clubs, who read the history of the club, you'll be so amazed and impressed about the club's history. Enti ano ne ye me ana ma fatu unzo ba time a me starti be wura mainstream media ni munu ankasa me tena microphone ni chi e present ni ade no ana ya na me ye local story enti time wono na me ye local 2019 wono na me ye local story enti me ye local story presentation me bo hasa na me de impressive account me bo hasa enti amase se ano ana aka wona me de enyi glorious impressive house of folk enti ache now your local presentation team. Glorious, impressive as of folk. Where your season in their letter when they announced the capture of coach in a couple.
2: Yes.
0: Woman make sure say in the letter already baby a woman say opening bar or baby share what the new era. Sad the new era. No, let's just say club na identify say woman ye new mo bia anko ye previous seasons a new ma ko chimwa SM Fatadophobia brand both on and off the pitch and now sa new mo ni nyina no wo mo e di season we e she bibi fufura se a e be impress e be excite every beloved phobian ama wetumi de no ho aba be join brand no na wa supporting ye into new era no say na sha se new coach aba and look at how has of folk today eye wo mo signings no into say ye hwe recently when was the last time a has of folk a fly intercity jets a kofa player
3: professional professional yeah. Professional Elijah can be professional Elijah can be
0: is he
3: can say heat
0: enye mi na me alenye mi na me kana yeah. Oh oh enye mi ka ha sa se mo kana
3: eyo wa wa eyo wa wa
2: player free kumasi
3: eyo wa wa eyo wa wa eyo wa wa
0: ala
2: club ala come here nunu ye ho mfa we
3: club send it me yes idea we
0: ala let tie I am not a phobian.
2: Nadia Ocheche.
3: Oh, and I said, you're not
2: a Kwan club.
3: No, Kwan.
0: Oh,
2: yeah. Morocco, Nina, or Nina, or
3: Nina.
2: Local professor.
3: I'm far from
0: Allah.
3: I'm far from
0: Allah.
3: And across side teams
0: Allah.
3: But wait. Yes, sir. That pa. And you two playing free. And you kofano. And you kofano.
2: Who to play free?
3: You two playing free. I cry. I'm saying you kofano.
0: I'm having fun. Now, baby, how crazy? Look. Let me. No. Young country. It's here for say. This is not even the first time a Hasu Folk a fly player. Locally, this is not the first time, and this is not the first time I had to folk. I kotoko a fly player in the same local domain. Had to folk na yebi that when your first time, but just that you can't say you're the competitor.
2: Matches are to say, oh, Kotamali, you're bullying matches. I'm going to ask Beko Tamali, ask Beko Kumase, ask Beko Ebia Doma. What is here? If you are, well, baby, or the entire team need there for flight. Eddie, I come matches are airport. What
0: is your normal? Hey, where the makeup? I want more transfer. Send me a one more yen. So,
2: you may have fancy way.
0: Allah, Ghana, Hana, team because our player, Otiba Sima. You could carry no, ama you could team for Fukoje play and if he buys him. Oh, Ghana! Oh, yes!
5: It is the new.
0: Yes, it is the new Tariq Jibril. Eh, Babel Lande wa Accra. And Unum say, post Tariq Jibril, no, you know, play a BS Adao.
3: Sure.
0: Gwen obey PMU or Kotoko. Enim kujo.
3: Yeah.
2: No, sorry.
0: Enim kujo.
2: Yeah. Or the born here, Jumapa.
0: Yes. I know so we feel muntem one your way. But sa players, you know, a woman abaku pebi aba. Recently na Dreams FC, Abdul Aziz.
2: Aziz, yeah.
0: And so you one guy on sobe my and sa we inibia. Very entertaining.
2: Yeah.
0: Onuechi and recently the awako entrant Frankfurt from Accra Lions.
2: Yeah.
0: Lawrence Nopulim set or G.
2: Yeah.
0: Inti sa players no wo mu di dem ba ko ana ne wo hye potential aboy no na ya mfa na mfa wie mu a ne ye de ne ko yesa STC ni sa ni o ma na
2: obi be je fie se eh famitiwo
0: with has to focus so signings no and a lot of their signings no eh from the division 1 which I know a lot of these players in fact wo ma sign players be Manuel say Roxin Chiremene. I've interviewed all these players. Park Academy, 2 players. Be one winning. I mean, one more. I may interview one more. Abra, one more winning match. Post match, best player of the match. Ne, Sanio Manu Man. And in fact, these are quality. Award the lower level. Who follow Division 1 now? You will be enthused to watch these players. And so one more bar. na phobia spirit no wo mu tin live abeta
2: yeah yeah we say join abeta
6: eh don enti abeta
0: wo mu tin live abeta I think that wo mu live abeta
2: yeah yeah league ni ma
0: ha but they will need time they will need time
2: yo crop ya sante I don't realize you ha Eddie Moratin so e wo ha yenua Vincent Sigbe Vincent Sigbe but no special we no know or not so we will have a deal we are or beba congress you know you're bidding come minister kasai refer branding home said your clubs or so called club will be crowd
7: you
2: are quite being jesse creator
7: it's true
2: and our clubs will all crowd more support base or money man clubs and kasa and your more said the bear on bit me attractive beer a baby league in the
7: moon it's true
2: Minister Kasa on
0: that especially
2: na,
0: when
2: yeah, beba. Okay. Na mehwe say with time ekwa homa no so na mene kwadwa de mensa edi nkomo tell edi ma minti okakra on
7: transfers ni the crowd can be but just that I just want to add this when I look at Accra so folk last season I think say 8 points per and a medium at the B2 on the winning early you know and ohwe goals are Accra so folk score I think 25 goals they considered 15 and no can honor Ambo Accra so folk. But if you look at the performance of Accra so folk, now to me who say defensively they were good. But now Adiana Aka Accra so folk has to do with their attack. They created a lot of chances, but Jena or the ball number 2 goal you know, was a problem. And most of the time, Subenyon Wenga number 7, Wayo, and now or share those kind of goals. So coming to this new season now, yeah, who said they are making the signings of Alex Donsumo name or that strikers or mobile crash of folk no with the new coach Omenya. We shouldn't forget say last season team no mobile crash of folk, most of them are still there. The consistency, the continuity
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7: And at the moment, they are now having proper structure at their disposal. No, I think say it will give them psychologically above football their peace of mind to play the ball. Energy or maybe into the games, you know, knowing say last season they were better defensively than most of the teams, you know, they were one of the best defensive team. Now, the Aka just goes on the back. I'm sure say we coach now, so but now, but yet the data of Accra so far for last season, the only thing as a coach, I best start at dream home, how your team is going to score because now goal scoring is a problem. So now that they have added new attackers to the team now. I'm expecting say they'll find ways and means to get to the back of the net. Say back goals are a normal because the players are still there, they are still at their disposal. In Tinoanya, they be who say a umbenya issues be brave, but I'm hoping say they'll be able to compete the likes of Midiama. Midiama lose some of the players, so going to the end of the season, you know, we saw Sena be any Midiama. Table so, but at the end of the day, Midiama showed their power because we have an experienced coach and not a bencher. And if you look at the investment and Midiama, yeah, it will be very hard. Say any bear sad, say Midiama Belusu may the title no. Because now Ocean League na no match mupa. So they getting the title now, they are making additional signings into the team now. I'm hoping say Accra so folk will stand up to challenge for this title. But Kotoko de men person more on pressure because team no continuity ni anyhow, consistency ni ho. New coach, or my Pamu 11 players, so we shouldn't forget. 11 plus players, they are still making the signing, so we have to give them the time. Maybe a top 4 no na, unbe to me a prayer, but I'm hoping say Accra so folk will stand up and also challenge the likes of Midiama and Bibini to the title.
2: Eddie, better say, Mamma, kwa home, no tsunami, already Munyam for Kodra Mensa and Kodin Komoka Kra Ewo Congress, a corner via 32nd Ordinary Section of Ghana Football Association Congress. CEO, good afternoon.
9: Alatu. Afternoon. Hello.
2: Hello, Otemenka.
9: Yeah, Metun Kapa, Loud
2: and Clear. BBI, come out here.
9: Charlie Ruben, then Saturday, I am meaning that you're costing the Apple. How City Man United? Yeah, we named NJBR. Now, to me, you have a quack of a BR, a vision of Sini Kotokobia. But in your studio now, I can say ABR has an alcohol, a bit me, IGB, being there. Massa, a bedding. Traditional clubs in the bedding.
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9: But I ain't nothing on frame, but now, maybe Chimwara.
2: Sanya, what is a bed and your problem?
9: traditional clubs in a bad thing.
2: I don't know bad thing.
9: Oh, I like to say your ball is not as far coming. Teams in now, players in now, be a German on the Obia ni chairman oni. Obana na obesumia. Then yin that's one say oba beji trophy. Enye ton aton kra. Inti player bi wo hono opportunity na teams neighbor. Hasn't got to ba o si o. E wo de me ba. Mi nyo opportunity na mpese mko na afede. Asay mpese wo ko ye mpese wo ko bisan. Me de ha me mum. And how many papa? That's who got team, individual and own here, which is now AI and normal or Ghana. So be bad, maybe an alcohol. But we are hoping, say, but half cause of I doubt. I doubt.
2: Okay. Ura kujua de mensa Enema data bank. After Congress in Komo, na ye DB Ewo Sports Avenue 1 so enemere enumre yi. Medim se Congress wo anya kwanya anko ho.
9: Ebo no nine now ho deda.
2: Now
9: we go me Monica Bibia.
2: Okay. Now yen fan from this angle. Minister speech no minim say when yakwanya a monitor from afar. Nen some of the two drano you side with the minister because I said na o see omoso say ombe ye ni o ma be right.
9: Yeah. Unim alatu Minister, yeah, oh, I'm not for a born about a minister call, yeah, a speech almost about even an hour plus.
2: Oh, and yeah, bear 1 hour, bear 15, 1 hour, 10 minutes.
9: Yes, yes.
2: Because Okasa, yeah, man, a quiet man in Casa, because the first one went to me and maybe to Nedia or Candy or Hoyina.
9: Yokre, I'm not for a born about to now, Minister Bayan or Can or Cretia, if one or share woman in a case woman in P. What I say, or can it be so? But Ukrainian, you mean, my latu, Mr. and country, I mean, say that. Oh, massa, Ukrainian, you mean,
6: simple FM.
9: Oh, one country, I mean, say that. Yes, or can the credit, or can the pifi, or can some more honey idea. But on country, I mean, say that. Send the entire uncle Funko ball, uncle her ball. Nintia, your players, any your coaches, and now, or can send me say products now, yet on a year money attractive. And I didn't know to me, your player idea on to me free hand come and on the street. Yeah, look, or can send me brain. It's any now, so am I or can send my no crow. But one cashing, I mean, theater, I like to.
2: The value is still the same.
9: Well, men cast them in shame in room, but yeah, the value is still the same. Oh, just say, yeah, issues now, you all look out football. No. A mood dog. In 7 doors. Now, my main father, come on. A man for our kind of be breeze, say, or can say, yes, we are competing with the English Premier League. You are competing with TikTok, with no betting company. It's okay, but only a lot of
6: a simple FM.
9: What's some rabbi now? I'm out for coffee ball. Oh, dear, my house, ne summer text and bow or some rabbis if you and VSA, Papa and Yama. And I'm a cotoconco, some rabbis if you and Korea say, Papa and Yama. And I could be chim, I be chimney break whom I could bo, here's a Papa and Yama. And I break whom near Diana, cause here's a park on your man. Sredru Yama. It's a community parks, no? And what that's a Yama, me bois. And I like Unco.
2: Yeah.
9: Cocoche, say, Codiana,
2: Codoma, Codoma in crew.
9: Codoma, Coche, necessary, I said, Domani, Cotoboy, Horn Yama. Now, Cocos could help me who said, send me dear money, keep him as a baby.
2: Yeah.
9: Yemma kin to ho. The takwa en yemma. 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
10: asempa fm
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10: asempa fm
9: osu we free south mabadi we wrong ye na mfo ni e ba mu ka asembi ani mo alatu
2: okay
9: asema mi ke mu tie ni ye na ye tri within 1 hour walk of the stadium. 1 hour or 1.5 hours. So Ben Anthony we do stadium. Even if we see him there 10, he will come out and fair him. He will say, he will say, he will say, he will say, he will say, he will say, he will say, he will say, he will say, he will say, he will say, he will say, he will say, he will say, he will say, he will ala tu jehun se enye djuma pa kwesi dewia tna tna djun pa kwesi dewia house of folk best edition across sports stadium ala tu kwesi da a oti ama fama echi ontumi nantin kwa ka
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9: 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Aba Osu. Now we see from Antana Wako. By the time I hope I find car, I see Jia Gate B, a rim, a baby, be a car, no, I don't know, a science, a fairy, a poor match in the five for Allah to me. While here, time and I'll start here, Juma. Me meaning time, I'll start here, Juma, a sempa. So much. You get we are producer and a number of 5 minutes because who produce the maestro 6 in the anya 5 no way do me why so why a production crowded it but 5 no way do in the affair away who free can't sports stadium I state Uber Pekka Carlos Waffen Albert's Uber train traffic upper circle check our fans and over to another car more. Uber Baby drew a massamate, Chief Johnson, and Uber Nanty Roof, you know. Now, Bonundu, and Najo. Then, tomorrow morning, you are waking up at dawn to come to work. Alatu, when now Sunday in America, 120 cities, 150 cities. Oh, Jim, what that one? I'm standing there, but yet you can't say, oh, the player been our question. And no crap for the way too. But players, oh, because me can make 90s, no, ah, make say, because show drew me for you. Now, my papa to me be time, say, and I could you cry and say, oh, stadium, the player been our question. Because me papa no share papaya, and I'm not sure, say, open him or share a griffin. So to me, be something. Now, who can play a Ben? Now, who can? Now, who can manage the CCP? Jamfini and Jamfini, no more.
2: And this, sir, your money be at the TV.
9: That argument in there, there was horse.
2: Okay.
9: Congress in common here, Bono. That argument in there, was horse. Every generation, there are Obia baby sons and a player Ben. Now, who can? In the end, there was horse. Obi Kwaja Simpson, no. Obi Kwaja Kosa. Na obi so ono ne kosa na okwa akohwe ne tense na okwa akohwe but me so 80s na me so me hwe
2: obi ane na breso de ebe ba ma na nyahwe
9: obi ane ne breso.
2: Okay,
9: because obi say ah na me hwe Maradona na okohwe hwan la mile ama oye hwan
2: enti
9: so obi la mi ya mal ye ni Maradona o
2: enti me te wase a Minister and Sem no Kaya, ye budget so be nims in the hune huno. A seme wo sister num da yati yati yati. Okay.
9: Yeah. But they are different dynamics.
2: Okay.
9: A lot to into 120 now, old pray now, old dream huno. I yes a wood pass a kekako here born abano. But I'll better wa na betting sooner a unity. Masa we 20 cities 120 num na u to be na far. That is the competition. It is a competition. It's a and so who was summer boy? Summer boy, no one answered. Most of our can ask him. Or see, summer boy obey to me within 2 hours. Obey Nancy, the whole summer boy. Into 2 hours, I will do stadium. No, I will hear ball. No, about no, about that is the dynamic we are talking about.
2: Ate Yamra, FA President, so presentation, your league, Sika, the Bema Claps, no, and yes, Sika, Uji League, and so Albania, and that of Benjamin Asari Award, and so Albania, and do you think is a step in the right direction?
9: Yeah, and encourage other players, me boy.
2: Okay.
9: Yeah, they encourage other players. Yeah, they encourage locals. It's an enemy, I say, yeah, I'm more than one local or call World Cup. And the Emmy, because I'm guessing Salim to me for World Cup.
2: Okay.
9: And I guess I'm your friend.
2: Salim Adam.
9: Yeah, man. Salim Adam should have gone to the World Cup. It's a no, yeah, they encourage because only most of our picture be on this Benjamin Asari child. I think 2 seasons ago, Okoyeno interview. Honor, just said, Nabra Boma is not complete because of one World Cup. It is FA President speech, you know.
11: A simple FA.
9: Package 1, package 2, package 3. But my main kind of brothel, how sustainable is this?
2: Okay.
9: Package is in there, yo, because a lot of clubs need bread. Now you have so many, not me, you have so many, so many, so many, meow many. Oh, yeah, from a crown, me, yum, near Latu. Now, be a best to me, I bet they will be giving sack. Now, when you're breathing space, now I will make a crack. Tell it only a poor be ye means, I bet they will be ye means, son. So, who now best some the dow? Oh, best some the
2: day. I know, no, when you're ha ha.
9: And Kau Kwanessa.
2: So you think Kat is doing well?
9: Well, in a temporary manner, that's my view.
2: Okay.
9: Because me long-term sustainability, where lies the long-term sustainability of these packages? Obi beka sa na se last year my head. And I say washemu
2: Kena.
9: Yes, Kena. Why improving me boy?
2: Yeah.
9: Improve beka sa na ko
10: do what
9: say. Sa di last year mi nya say 2 million, this year 3 million. 1 million per club means this outside by into crowd how the thing. But only me oy. It's name imagine you know. Into clubs no. Yes sir. In the psychology of giving and taking. Uko school be a yeah was psychology and sociology principle be. I feel we owe the mommy, better was it. I feel me no sign the mommy no. I feel the afi me and sana may expectation may expectant. 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

0: Unse a freeway a enye elective congress no. 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
1: Yeah, yeah.
0: I say Asempa FM. Na ya classic.
1: Pressure be any
0: in the super mode no. Numa ye ntin send ye betumi eyi nam no. Can said de bia ye de nam e che ya no.
1: Yeah.
0: Don't you say?
1: Very well.
0: But next year no, eya elective congress into a hot year. Next year they are so share the bahon any you.
1: And your one year coach lady, the bemo,
0: and seven and ever. It's young after we know the near traffic. Near we avoid you who say, okay, yet the hassle. Because one and your package is in a very good old. Can women's league package our moon?
1: Yeah.
0: Near me, Madame Juanita, turn on all kind of immigration. Your mouth, yet your mouth, no massa, but Premier League in the Munia. Mitinina. But they have to sit down to think of how they themselves can generate long term sustainable revenue. Because they be out to honor when it's your FA owner, FA my way, FA no super now, but catch yourself, mean to me here, we are waiting academy.
1: David.
0: What do you mean, Grant? Or China say, get money, Nimusu say. Hey, club one, club two. Hey, means to me here we are. Tell back and
2: FM.
0: A la to Ura gate on the time I'm here registration. When they said here registration, we are moving gates. Mumma Mutisuno, and your buses na nisi ho.
1: Buses na nisi ho.
0: Buses na nisi ho. Now said me, the whole season, my costa, debia, trotro, I'm a coba. She in carry accident, I'm robbery, see, na me team, because me ni bus, my quarantine, make coba, na me na trotro, na say. Me drew Congress, bus, na see, home, mommy. Hey, Allah, too.
1: I told you for a
0: while.
1: A day,
0: that is what we should have done at this Congress.
1: All right. Yeah, that's
0: it. Mr. Mendamasi. But tell me, say, Fiat and main people.
1: No problem, Mijudi.
0: You want to be a minimum, eh?
1: Matias, Medassi.
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1: Rakoja de Mensa, a DCU, Edema Data Bank, Minim say, Lazio, ne point, you know, Miki, you know, what you see, Yipa, what you see, Yipa, and Mudao. And me angas a meeting because anytime be ano koni akofaba but class na angasa sonyanyo imagine so mwangaze dio muhujuma nti meba na Marco Victor ho na me lewa bewi e wo congress ni minister from minister dia kwaju kan wasem na the FA president dia mame nyenye this birthday we said ne eye Kwaku Holison and eye Kwaku Holison birthday nena Kwaku Holison senior man ya 53 years Kwaku Holison eye 53 years today and Joel Boame special happy birthday to Kwaku Holison. 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Francisca on our so or the emma special happy birthday Melissa also enko emfa emma Vincent akwaba
3: akwako
1: apo mboko odie
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0: Yeah, come on, come
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0: Then all the me for him.
1: Enti a miss me one say na me fese me chire a kwan a ye national team no. E bet me akofa cup na ba Africa no. Because tama me me page me hu football no na me say abedi mu na mo so. But e ba sa no na me timi say abedi mu tam de dia ayiria Ghana ka bet me akosro.
0: O page a tam be.
1: Me page
0: 90s.
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2: asempa FM
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1: kwan
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1: e kwan e be fa so ni se Matinas na me name papa discussing
0: Vincent
1: Chigbe.
0: Chigbe.
1: Popular name near water.
0: Vincent Chigbe.
1: Yeah.
0: Popular name near then.
1: Water.
0: Water.
1: Yeah.
0: Okay.
1: Yeah.
0: You ntiwe.
1: Matinas na me name nyankopon ye communicate about ball no one say ma no che me say.
0: O say hu form kakra.
1: Yeah. Oba me hu for me me kwa sore na ya adu no be jina me so. Ntina
0: hu ade.
1: Ah na
0: o ani so adu hu.
1: Aha.
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0: yakopon e yi sa de
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1: bona e say bona ni na kan person me tina na me hu coaches ni training no mama players no be se me hwe ni meni na me hwe training na enu ni ana se nyen nu a me de beto amomo na yakoye ni
0: was a quo training gas and
1: I'm patching. I mean, sure, coach is
2: simple. I don't mind a banner, so I got me a year
0: training. Yeah, man, a quiet man and
2: coaching. Yeah, be a national team back camping. Be a one man opportunity now on Kobe now on Fasa. I don't match it in any
0: other. The blaster co camp,
1: blaster cup under 17 national team. Need and person me, Gina, on a giant and coupon farm is not talent. Never one in skills in your man. And no kwa fa so she goes no. Me fe tudwa. Na yen so yonko fa cup ne bra. Because Africans we
0: what
1: be na mo boss.
0: Se se no se wo wo hu wo training grounds on kwa untime me ye hu asema na.
1: Oh won se.
0: Se ka yen kupon yi a chire.
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3: Enya
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3: e bia
0: de oti no na sa ko na nke no ma ya ba no wanya sa ale nke ko training grounds
1: e de woni say your training be one ma say coaches no mo fen to ma players no ba me me timi say satri no mo fen to o e kwan so ye fa so ye she goals no so sa nyama no so no o mo ma players no azim say wo su ye chicheni. Now we say, yeah, I'm out place. Intina went to me and bomb more now we are teaching new beyond in the barber school, say,
2: Tremivana,
1: I don't know, my dear. Now I'm finding on Winnie, a cancer, on Sian, the non passing, non co university. We say, Obiad in the Nincora Bantino, I didn't know what Chomono, or Montemia, and Sian, the animal, the Antomontemi, and Tra and Co University. Inti, who coaching as anything. Inti, so your coach here. So make sure, say, what I'll be in the press, the brew, and funny press, and brew. And I say one when you have been obese in the back on our train. So make sure say we are coach. Train on we no one to me. I don't know if they won't deliver a message anymore. Now so we didn't couldn't say yes, I'm power your coach. Into me join I mean tears now like a broom I mean tears. A son
0: of
1: me made me honor. And I play some money discipline. Yes. You young disciplined players.
0: I bet no go.
1: You young disciplined players found our man way more.
0: The players in your discipline.
1: I'm in your discipline.
0: Wow.
1: And I'm a new ball. I'm a ball. I'm a ball. I'm a dream. I'm in tears here. But I'm a
0: interest. I'm a national team. No, no, blaster. Bobola. I have him found out who's a problem.
1: A problem. We said, and according to me, Jordan, yeah, Minka, previously, no, a good mommy. But World Cup, I'm quite a man who in body in ball cry because say we are striker crown to me, shall go crap. Shorty players. Shut the place and give good pass.
0: Tiene ni dene nyamye ye chere
2: se coach FM.
0: E fa Jordan ho.
1: So Jordan there so no ka say e pinakuma so still obetumi asaboa ndio sa Jordan nankasa no onu oso e player de onankasa ye ni wejuma
0: because dia juma
1: e so make sure say debia oni bo be dia grow debia e so oni ball enkasa and you consult nurse sa football enya e say who your football and to akwa ko ball abana be chance na wada na what did dia sorry na
0: turn out Jordan o ye tini
1: they be say your training mu offer
0: Jordan training offer mu
1: offer your training e what training mu Mimi sobo mwa uwe jwane.
0: Na o sobo mwa.
1: Ayin. 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
2: Yeah. 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
1: I'm going to go. Two assistants, Brazil share some. Omo Jivia keep a can while share no. Ronaldo. 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Ma miya na enfa. Me coach training banana me here we are enfa.
2: Enfa.
1: Ena me sanja here.
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1: Ah. 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
0: nti tese no
1: ofa
0: yes sir
1: ye ende nyamiya bunu na ye be ma me akunya nka metu abobo amanka amafo mu se ye se o talent one man
0: pa ya bete I can't get the UBM from my city. I'm out of the book. The only buy. Asempa 94.7 FM Sports Avenue 1. And I was so egusu a wuti in Vincent. As you were, Disuadi who, Anya Media Manners or Kambi who, Kwanya National Teams Befaswa. On betting out to turn your money in the trophy.
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0: Yeah. And he, dear cry na de betwa to my office e mpanfo onye na betimi abwa se waka coaches from there say nka coaches ne de nka benya nka national team bia but ba for camp ya ma wonko camp na ko tenas na wo an ko technical director na ko monitor the tactics na hwe kwa be fa so a e betimi ado anya sa
1: pa choan and I your training been so on my say edi ma players na the end of the day no o mu skillful players
0: training be
1: Saturday no
2: practical na practical je wo ho
1: se dia ma ya just me wo ho
2: me explain
1: ba just me wo ho na ma kire Saturday no Saturday ni ya Saturday ni
0: pa ma se me no ka no enti no
2: practical student thank you so
0: enti the apple studio ya nya
2: unya football practical
1: me offer you na ma kire
2: ya nka ya
1: practical yesterday ya fefre teams me say Barcelona Spain we mu ni adade e shebo la mu bo gana yan bo bi you be tell more than that shebo la messi boy at the end of the mu di share egypt we mu ni adade dem bo na yan timi bo amasa dia messi yan yan timi more than that you be tell more than that said you di tin ni to on kwa dia you please make me deliver that kind of training na messi e bo na bo ni yan man you be tell bo bi sama here we near matches
0: okay mate
1: yes share go yan timi nti yes share so yes share yan timi share bio mi pese gana court tournament anka fair your first half na ya share cry 3 goals e bet me share
0: tin ni na ji so ho tin
1: ni ji se me wo no na me chess anya mani na yan fa go tun chen
0: na yan fa coach ya
1: a so mama me akonya nkwa na anka madam wasi
0: coach blaster
1: don't tell me to me coach ana me pese be fa foreign based player me pese fa local based players no yes and discipline me ban because foreigners no money is can add identity no who can be chan crampa na ni dwen ni say okay me adi we na ankoto ya me dia sa come me
0: no to your home home matter
1: yes
0: the who can your
1: home inti say be ya kan for local based players na kasa kasa no mu plan e mo mu titi no
0: local based players in kwa bit magic trophy
1: you bet me agi pa because discipline na ma be o no
0: okay
1: discipline na ni pa na kasa kwa onya blaster no fit so be dia grow on so koji din o koji din ejaba omo man num ni on say yes on so abo blaster adu baby nti dia coach be tren no obeye
0: okay Vincent, you're a CV.
1: Yeah.
0: And you're
1: it's me, Damasin.
0: Yaminsham.
1: Yaminsham, we now.
0: Okay.
1: On count on Yamukasi.
0: Ami. Ami. On your own.
1: Debian me, Timu Pa.
0: Yeah, that's a pa.
1: Five for five, I'm finding the aggrons me, Tino.
0: Oh, that's a pa. Okay.
1: And your money while last Nina. You sure are Ben, you mean I'm 30.
0: Okay. I'm not going to catch a bit.
4: A semper.
1: Oh, very good. Yamishan of us. Yamiyaduna. Adumu do me, sir.
0: Now to Miko Camp.
1: Yes, on us of Benyanishira. Any friend say.
0: Krobia.
1: Okay. Obia benya ni chefa o Yesu di mu.
0: Amen.
1: Yeah.
0: Okay.
1: Because Ghana dear Charlie, meto ha me papa. Ah! Countries passa bia mi ntio mu.
0: Ai,
1: mi ntio mu di football. 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
0: Countries dear go ya basa. Why?
1: Ah.
0: Country basa.
2: Be Ghana be.
0: Be yi, why? Say, o ti dear na ma oja abo boro.
1: I'm a quatrini bana, Jadia, and you probably better see you from Crane Bini Warnum.
2: Money of frustration.
1: I say, Nipa Cope, you from knowing your non-fair bonny bra. Usamitrika. I'm a tricker. Can you sue me, Jess? Work and peace, I mean to me, China can done me, and I mean, Yada, Jina, Sanya,
0: be under off air, and you're off air. Listen, yeah, that's it. Why? Yamin show. Krobia.
2: Ah. And this is the Iaquin.
0: Aha,
2: say who say a emotional intelligence.
0: Ne birthday.
2: You see, many ni si a one or wonder, and oh yeah, one of the few callers Abra miswa many na santi bempo ye kwe fuma mikutani tape
4: na wallet. Asamba FM.
2: Satan mina na
0: Francis. 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Obi hu ade na obeka ye no nye ibia. I said this man you are interviewing.
2: Antonio Buasi. Antonio Buasi. Nyame kasefa
0: ni. Mu asem na ni beka.
2: Ye mfe ndi ago.
0: Nyane wo so.
2: Yeah.
0: Mu asem.
2: Ebi ono on so dai a. Because ni pa so dai no nya yi kire ni ade na obeka ma public tie. Ni e wo se kwa. Ya na ye mfe ndi ago sa. Nti but ya me unim or ya one of the few callers a. BBM no usua bibi wono.
0: Yeah.
2: Yeah. Serious, but many nishia one even me back crab 5 years in Nukra, many nishia da, but oh, you're one of the few callers,
0: very, very,
2: yes. Station, I mean, the various stations I make also of reference, I didn't know, is one of the callers. I always be an ounce who's your BB one or free be a ounce who's your BB one. So fantastic birthday, pa, and I mean, can on a uninch and Oman is any mudiana and BBM no share concerns and then no Ghana, ya good year near Adema. Yenye bisu yano nani yoma nko ye mani pa nti birthday blessings and confirm mano ala ya kwa congress na ba kama pa and ye successful ye said ya ni ye nina ye
0: let's start with the speech of the minister but
2: oh okay
0: it was a minister
4: kasi Asempa FM
0: starting with minister speech you know na ye nti minister kasai Kate kasai ye mame Evelyn in siyasari so kasai prosper na te ogum. And so, a kasai, young Kwanian picking some pieces out of the Corso, Ewohon.
5: The winner of the GPL will take home 3 million Ghana cedis this year. Total, we're going to pay 9.5 million in prize money for the just ended GPL season. Our partnership with Adesa Limited has ushered in a new era for football broadcasting in Ghana and the foundations of football. Through our landmark partnership with Adesa Productions, each of the 18 Premier League clubs received 1 million Ghana cedis before the start of the 2025-2026 football season. This was a bold statement of intent to empower our clubs, improve their financial stability, and create the conditions for necessary growth and competitiveness. Our commitment to rewarding excellence has been equally historic. In fulfillment of our pledge, the champions of the 2025-2026 Ghana Premier League will receive a record 2 million Ghana cedis in prize money. The runners-up will receive 1 million Ghana cedis, the third place club 800,000 cedis, and the fourth place club will take home 750,000 Ghana cities. This year, for the season beginning 2026-2027, each of the GPL clubs would receive 1 million Ghana cities each again. I don't think I felt the energy. I should just withdraw the offer.
0: Where
5: the winner of the GPL?
0: Where a cat? Abra na or the clubs in the Sika Sem Tuja and Idio Berini League in the Sika Obeji. And this is the time, Ghana football, Ghana sports and recreation minister, Honorable Kofi Idi Adams, so Kasafa, comparing the Ghana Premier League with a time, a year bono, and attention, you know, Ubi or TikTok live, Sam Ribi Ubi Swaso live, or no, so and all compete, Samsuna EP or near Dinano, Sam Fantohon, so.
5: Our league is competing with the English Premier League, the Championship League, TikTok, streaming platforms, gaming, and every other form of entertainment available on the mobile phone. We are competing with all these platforms. So don't think you are alone. That is why you must do things to attract. Have you seen any butterfly move to any plant without flowers or fruit? So you need to create something to attract them. They don't owe you. We actually have a responsibility towards them.
0: Etian, yes, you creating your baby bit me attract your league, you know. Ama etimia ye crabbe we na ye mame Evelyn in Siansa and so Ekasai and the Prosper Nato Ogun so after Congress, you know, be answer Adrian or Chair Edifa Minister presentation when in Sembia. If you say Ensemoda, a bass here and so Prosper any.
6: True and very inspiring. If you look at the data that has been presented so far, I think it gives a clear indication that, I mean, things are moving on very well. And then again, if you look at the speech by the minister, the questions he posed, I'm still thinking about the very questions that he posed. Are we developing players? Where are the wow players? Where are the showcase, I mean, players? And I think those are big questions. Well, if you look at the legends that are here, Stephen Appiah, Mohamed Ahmed Polo, Golden Boy, what do you call it, Tony Bafo and Co. If you look at all these legends, these were legends we used to pay and go and watch. But then, like the minister put, can somebody just get up on a typical mad day and say that I'm going to pay to go and watch? Who is he or she going to watch?
0: There's a prosper, so FYD minister, Ekan, you know, Eho, Yinti Evelyn, in Siansari.
5: Our league is competing with the
7: consulting the Kotoko code. It is so sad because you and me, we are aware that our pitches are very bad. How about the president or the government building one standard pitch in every region for the women's game? Don't you think we'll go far? We need the basis right. If we are able to get the basis right, we are good to go. Other than that, we can never catch Morocco, South Africa, Nigeria. Nigeria, is it for the first time Nigeria was also not able to qualify? So people are developing. They are developing. So if we stay here to say that we have the raw talent, as for the raw talent, which is the natural resources, we have been given freely, but how do we develop it?
0: And the way I am coma Congress in the chair talk from Krobia, my man Mausi Maka Krebi, Namin Court Lazi Hona, Yeni Morat, but my man Fa Asida Emma, the Republic Bank Joy News Habitat Fair. And Yame Aya Duma 2026, the you know, Bebasso, Bebasso, Friday, Rims, 23rd August, Ire, or China Sunday, Friday, na a tall former, and also no Yadehon Sem, Mao Mesro, the next Asempa star, the next Asempa star, the next Asempa star. And so Nyame Adoma said yeah, what is a jungle no a treguno and by four edin shepa agufom nti no one se o record o short video o record na wada o edi oda o edi we are a dear potia obetimi aye as a broadcaster no na no so wa ye edi akaho na wa sende edi call number iso 053-100-3813 na onso wa ye part of this aye Next Asempa Star 2026 the Next Asempa Star 2026 but modern se obeshen so amami se 18 up to 35 years and the Next Asempa Star 2026 you know on subit me edo ho ajim kompu gana for ekita yasene crop ya quick na yenko
2: yeah quick I think a successful one and we share the ampeni for kind in your ma important and yeah pese but the din kind pa me the din kind pa yeah league na yeah barber shas no sponsorship wise sikasem contribution I bet me aye de abua clubs no dia cushion wo mo na a idea we here the winner of the league you know descending to I mean, one more and so better to us, so respectively to one more positions and the able to me ako one more count to my the end of the season. And I think that last season, you witnessed a million Ghana CDI as a cushion Edema club with the 18 participating clubs, you know, and this season is so no continue. Now we were expecting, say, a free class one, you didn't care to me, away then aqua class two. And to me and Banisa, which you cannot also fault them because it is coming from what the government coffers, maybe they opted for more, but Nadia na support to me then abano no. Then again, we share the winner, the prize money. The ended season it was 2 million Ghana cedis, and the other in we know. When one way to me, I pay Jim Kakra, be 50% increment, a 3 million. And I think, so also, yeah, the back one, a good news, yeah, yeah, be bumpy, say, be after season winning, yeah, be bano, and also, be to me, I pay Jana could be 5 million, natures and Kakranka no yeah, the equi, better than nothing at all, because your ball leagues are BB, a crane, win a crown, or adding so benya BB, a dear egun bottom tea. Say, shall I say, now a bit to me, I continue on crown, dear, the sustainability of this, you know, and only yen I had and ye pray for. And say, corner, sir, now yen you answer your boar. I think that sponsorship paper, a bit to me, I boar my clubs, and also, and one in high one, Makakra. So I think for now, a year lengthy. Na you could discuss it or no. We will have, I mean, series of discussion with regards to whatever transpired or the 32nd Congress to me, of course. No, but good news, you know, how our clubs from the Division One, the Women's League, and the Premiership, one more financial, I mean, status, and one, I mean, a year me pass. So I think, say, you have a bomb penny for about so, sir, or no,
0: Lazio.
8: Hello too,
0: Mammy too.
8: Edin Kano, Mamma Adam Ivy. Oye the CEO of S1 Energy Drinks. Ede me man shout out pa na minko obuase. As good bo ede friendly matches. Two friendly matches. Top form ochina. Ewo preparation towards our Premier League. Obo Ashanti Link. First match. Second match Oni Nations. Ebo, two matches in Inano, top form Oda Ochina. Intino, Ubia OTM free Adansima Patimunano, two matches top form as good Ochina.
0: Mammy family number in Tudra. Na I wish you for Yako and Romano Sune and more Edin Como, say a year Congress, or Adrian Chile or transfer Edin Homo, Sanso, and a year EPL. Sanso ena the La Liga ina hunkomo yedi 0542771092 obetimi adjoin here on the numbers here so na yedi enkomo. Hello, good afternoon, good evening.
9: Hello.
0: Hello. Good evening.
9: Good evening, Alatu.
0: Yes, sir.
9: Hello, Eni.
0: Lawyer, ain't you?
9: It's a new team for Namacha, Lazio. I change the number, try to help my Lazio area. That Alatu, the American said, yes, sir, as a man, sports minister, kind. AM one said, if you say, sir, as a more kind of a nation, a deeper, a man like the menu, Namuko from the moon here. Because I kept 2 weeks near starting league. My host was Mr. Okasi Equire, correct? Now, this will be happening over the league. Any day will be not the other boy. Then you are so good. I can't say, I am saying, so good, Cassie Lake, Tantan Lake, Tantan, John was a lady. They were kind, and no difference. Then another little coach, Mr. Okasi, your pitch, he says, yeah, your pitch, and your papa. Almost any who coach here, the same thing. I can't do it. Who can, sir? Time I walk on them only. I send you out, can I see it in Solvo? Who didn't solve 2 weeks? Who's been very solvo? It's not just a coach, Nankasa Crown. But no, Babe, we need DJs for this man.
0: Matthew,
9: that's enough for me, Dan Candy. Also, a patch of God will be for my leg menu.
0: But I say 0542771092. Hello, good evening.
10: Hello, good evening.
0: Udine, baby, how can I free?
10: Patrick
0: from Akwasi Champ, Kasafi North Kanishi.
10: North Kanishi, Akwasi
0: Metonga.
10: Hello.
0: Akwasi Metonga.
10: Me pacho samu kasa. Ya mo maye hunu sports minister no kasa e wa mo ni din. DFP president Obetina se wa mo ni din. 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Ya
0: yeah, friend.
10: What's my history of the program? And to be a tier because we be tier won tro. Mana mu fena obekasa e no kasa yi pa ntia pomacho ya na nye se be kasa bebrebe no ne yepu mu ma history mrem na ye hu de mu ka no medamase
0: yes you that say na me ye sure say o monitor show na de mu be kai player bi a move the transfer by bi a no o di bi bia tuja. Hello, good evening. Hello, good evening. Hello, good evening.
11: Hello, good evening.
0: Bacho body near you.
11: Baba ni offer. What you say?
0: Baba boko.
11: Sports minister some of kind so who take contest in ya who's a choka say on my butterfly and be na na boa.
0: Yeah.
11: No, chezo, since they say say yen yen ye, and yes sir, yes, they say so be concept team na na match up player ben or coseno. Dan or contest mystery. So yen yen ye sabe ya. So we call how much of one player we know, you know. And you think enough is over. So we can look around. It's a 12 or 3, you can't hold. So we go to now park, so now we make a match. Now can you say, attendance, nye. We be out if you're written, I'll be in the walk. Make a match. But so we go to park, and we say, we can't buy any shot, na enjoy, nye. I'm not going to be able to do this. Maybe I'll send you a make on. Maybe I will be a art of lion. And he said, play me, Bob, or not so the Timan stars are. So, at all, the Timan only stars are. Oh, back in the dark. Bob, you know, condemn us. Ah, and to be a man, I think, oh, someone's a more players, you know. Ah, I don't know what comes. But you only team in Tino. And I think I'm supporting the Guru in the Massive. So, at the Massive.
0: Can I say, young fella, last caller. Hello, good evening. Hello, good evening. Hello, good evening. Hello, good evening.
12: Hello, good evening.
0: Yeah, good evening.
12: Hello.
0: Hello.
12: Hello.
0: Hello.
12: Hello.
0: Hello, good evening.
12: Hello.
0: I bet you fancy you now. On Timinka. Krobia.
2: Yala. Auntie, Yanko, fantastic evening. And confirm will be Bia. Now, Bibia, come up. Yeah.
0: Lazio.
8: Alatu. Let me say.
0: So, the open now. GFA. Honorable Kofi Adams.
8: Yeah, GFA Congress now. And a tough form. Namian in Ukraine. Bibia the Danakwim. You know, Enipa Bibri. Now, Omajin Jane Pan. 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Besides that one, why would be league, you know? Last year you made two million, right? Mm. 2 million Ghana. This year you made three million Ghana.
0: Where you
8: crunches him. 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
0: oh yeah where is open tietiem
8: o da bi me nature no no
0: oje tum
8: me nature no no so what they say sana me vibrate no sana me vibrate so me a different person hu me a but metra studio and me yes studio juma sana me kasa so what they say eh because you know a general mumu na say dey aman for fili e won say aman for fili so me can say sports minister sa kasa no kan no me ne ne nya adwene chere say last year league when na onu say ye kwohwe player we but ye 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
0: no that's it
8: liga wo ye government wo di sika chem na wo ka chere ye ni Ghana for say ye ko ne ho na ye ko hwe na say amanfo nko stadium ye ko ne ko pai kra ni ye ko boma still amanfo nko
13: private jets ni pa no ye ka ko he
8: alex alaja can be player
0: that's you over that say crop yan so e ba ye in Central Cup, of course, FC Samatex lose to a 12 Falanti. I can't comment. Me and Terena 3, Medium 1. No, yeah, Ewoho. And friendly Zbizo, Eko Soa. And also, no, yeah, the Huntsem Emma, Kotoko Bo, friendly match. And friendly match na against Sympathy. Kotoko Rene, Bakwa Sympathy, and Timiante. Invitational, yeah, Accra Invitational Tournament. No, so, Pobby Manra, All Blacks 2, Kotoko, Heart of Oak 2, on penalties, Heart of Oak advances to the next stage. And Vision. Elisu to a car by a car to post your money to me and young quadum near Fanusia Cassia Bono Emma Walla too. The Demosia.
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14: And where are the course for ever watch as a announcing to over Facebook, YouTube, TikTok near the Abrantian no my ear no no hi so call your coyos in your busy every day for chief my one day for master the bia over cronacope then you could put in the no a turn and yard nice ah was the iron say true it is Abrantian any iron or no I just said in association and yagro no I'm going to go to the crown shine what is I'm going to go to no no was that qualifies. When you go through as a qualifies, Nessa, why is a king cancel by four? When you can't swap a cow, which you mutine, who was a poop motum probab a cow. Now, assembly, I won't put Tamu Aduka as a one to chunk more. I'm an assembly, small one of them, as what you mean, the acorn tear, and I'm so much seeming another a buy and answer. No, one month for the Biakasa, one month for one potam with Truma, one must say, Ayako, ayano, ayesa. Say, dear from a phone. Womusi, Ajo, and Potamo Boss or a yard in a pa. And on, I'm so I'm assembly mine. Waba Monte, Ababacasa, which is a hunt. Said the Nomasi Corandia. Your friend Adam Boachi Yadom, Adam Nana, and a bunny watch in a yardom, so I can't even watch him the Coso.
15: Container.
14: And where you can assembly member our war be saying say and an important moon. I just in any country we said the minister who be in was yeah, Brantano. So what crossed up our one police if was it? As a bro, a month for your margins who were do food for no. Was a commander's idea. Now said them, Omaja Crofwa, Mumu, eh, Omamaya, and Kuma, so I debut on to because a threat. So I was a serial man's over threat. If you want to mouse one woman, I will be a yeno. Not just a wooden in the Muane a day. If you move so just as we be on the crowd, the first watch once and as we did. One way your margins and command a kick me. For the one corner, they kick me. 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
11: 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Hey, we have 130 traffic lights as you come. So, Java no, and Yabiana, and any one car, or Vegicanaco. It's really the problem of Ghana, the Ghana government, or Shena, or Jaiko, as one, you say, you're a boy who by Nigeria, Jai, almost Anna. A man say, the other talk, almost so other talk, and now almost so no. Yeah, Makwa must animal and Magana has that.
14: Any ya yukutia yei ya kane assembly member a wabe siyase abatu wa empesu ya suwa sentimente muu adam buwati ya domnate suwa denisembe tuja naduma 06.3 yadi ni anuma sempa 94.7 insha 104.5 weye 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
15: 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The we form. In some bad, the staff back over catch him say, "Oh, yeah, we face serious. In some small business, my friend, we face serious. In some, remember, ah, some buyer. In some, remember, so then 3 hours we make a sale. We want some play. Come, remember, staff we catch him say, "In some most thing. In some we catch him, me, remember, some me be am so. But in some, come bad, we catch him say, remember, Obi, eh, we film. Remember, so bad, no film one. Ah, was remember, quite good. Remember, we bought it too. Oh, quite good. Remember, we bought it too for less money. 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No more pain, I'm about Minya to the lesson room.
14: Any I quote here, your opinion, and what's in an animal say, I don't need an artist who are then somewhere to Janon. Alfred, I'm here, sent you running in the radio for soup. See you, papa. Makra, and then Wabaka answer. Akra Kwaba. Yara, I patrotin for no mamba. Send up with your first one more time, will move. No matter the course, one Kasankas, I mean him. So, mamba bedra.
16: Yo, kumi mi dasi. 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
16: Ah,
17: 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If you near fear, and each room are dancing off. 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

0: Bay and Ocre, it be a cheap compound. Your school's dying debris, I had a Atitia Pansam. Now I was here in CC. Your man, I do also. Into a better selling Kakrakra. The choir fast by contractor our back side are the machines in the Ego, INTBR, Ebay, Ebuso, Ebi. See, Nadia make engine, I say, a dancing off, who be a was with the other, and put to human a check. Now 4 years, no. Ah, Ghana for the my answer and qua about also. No being an impromptu Kakrakra, the so and then a dear.
1: Abana msini nono ena atesu wa desi sabaya tuja. 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
2: This is about the issue. Our basses say, how old we are. So, how do you know the attorney? Nadi, here, Titri Pai, school dana, I had their trap on my end. Ebessre, said this year, baby, Momo Dian, send him when you are done. I had their trap, Nadi. Obey me, Amboa, yet me, I renovate. Now, et me, Amboa. Oba, and Sanchez compound, the quietest compound. A man in the major under Damba, and say, yes, sir, this is, I never be who said situation, say, oh, my, I expanded chips compound. Man, be your move, the member. So and your move room. Afe ya kwan and so why when you tear a quain foot room kwan equin. Say I'm a drama for cra fair or so moje because of quan and ye intino. Omoje yes so moje. I don't quite about a choir. Security issue I dare had them and into a minor symbol room say per se police station I assassin. And then so yes I gana bang say omo modia say or baby boy na police station I didn't sassia sicaka crying yentino ama e ya cano the best way so messy as and celebrate ya.
1: And here, Kotia, Assembly Member, or Agogo, so electoral area, Kennedy, Udru, Asante, Adam 106.3, any animal, Sempa 94.7, Isha 104.5, Naked Cassia, Bos, Pauka News, and one Yagusua, Yedina, Roro, Edema, on a young Guanim, Naya Fay, and the HM was a Fufruma, near the NHM, Pipia Manukunim, say, dear, Wobia Pribio. 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
2: 2028, your cost through Bafom, I was here. Now, Dr. Baumia be president. Now, Mr. Veer, chairman of the ruling party. Yes, sir. 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I'm a young saka. 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My appeal to the Delhi. 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
1: 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Jessica, so the hour the was my favorite part. Send me person me TA, I don't cast your boy, could you pa? Sanson, I wish to your friend Nanakosan. Nanakosan, so the hour the Abba was it Juma Ponzongo, I want the free Ebba, was there a police station, pa? Sanson, and I wish to see your friend Kate, friend of mine, from Pong, one of the hour the Abba knew was very my life. Midi free Juma Pong, Kufurudia, and I'm the Ebba, and Nanakosan, Woody and Edika can count that the coffee parliament, and so the hour the Abba was my Pemangana pa. Bobicuma upper, and one of the free air bar. Now, Benji, and so there one also at the Abbey was fantastic. Cassabuni Muda, Pine, I mean, Shamoni, Jumapa, Mobo, where's your friend Samuelana, Kunsu, Kodjo Krum, and what they buy and was will be anywhere. Doctor Mahmoud Baumia will bet me a sinner quine, 80 or month for a moment in our pies and swapping in Romusu cry. One ever. 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
3: Yang kuala yang mubie, yang vulnerable. 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But say biar, if you train them properly, say, as a child, even though you have this as a disability, one kasano, you are for yourself. Inti, apart from wua, bodo nye udiano, and you say, your opposite sex for edin misa kama. Then, tia seni wo homa akwa ni dia, no one can abuse the special child. O ni mkasa kuala, the training now dinibe fast no. Obia biya atin, brogan ode goma mubi. Say, this is what this person is trained to me. So that's what we should do, maybe in the special or the inclusive settings. So we should normally give them the in-service training. We should be hammering on it day in and day out. Say, as a child, no, ubodi ya udia. Mo bia enkata idea opebi asentiro. And we train them in that aspect. So it's rather unfortunate to say, adeyaba. But we train them these years, for that matter, Ministry of Education, and UNICEF, they come to our head with this sort of training for the peer and the teachers in the school. And we take them through all these activities. So it's rather unfortunate to say, Samay, in fact, they're not sure, no, we give them the first-hand information about how it relates to the opposite sex. And now, ubia, opese, odi, omu boni, no, kwa musube,
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5: my name is Elhaj Adam living in Cologne 32 years
4: tell me what have made you people come together at this time
5: first of all we are thanking you to get opportunity this opportunity to exchange between us. We have a very big community in Germany. Many, many years ago, Ghanaians and Africans, we are here in Cologne, we are here in Germany, and so we just practice our religions, our culture, African culture. So we are Muslim, and we are all the time praying, and we just let our, we get children and wives, so we just come in this park to enjoy our life with our communities. So we are very, very happy to welcome you between us.
4: I'm also pleased to meet your people here. We see a lot of accounts, be on the social media, on the radio, on the TV, from outside. But this time, I want to also let the Ghanaians know that there's a Kotokori people in Ghana. We're also living in Cologne. How do you make it to get that community, such a large community like that? How you people came together?
5: Alhamdulillah, Alhamdulillah, Rabbil Alameen, wa salatu wa salamu ala ashraf al-anbiya wa al-mursaleen, Sayyidina Muhammad wa ala alihi wa ashabihi wa man tabahu bi ihsan ila yawmiddin. First of all, we are thanking Almighty who make that we are surviving here, making our life, doing our works, business and works. And so we are here, very big community of Kotokoli. And us like Ghanaians, Ashanti people, that we are very plenty East here too. And those other countries from Africa, we are here together. But Kotokoli people are business people and we are commercial people. So we are very religion. Our religion is Islam. Mm-hmm. And we are practicing our Islam. So practicing Islam in Germany is something for Muslim and Kotokolis very important. So because of that, we are a strong community here since many, many years. And with our children, we are thriving our religion, Islamic religion. As like Ghanaians, we are very plenty here. And all the time we have to be together. And if somebody have, we are very organized, very, very organized to let our generation get success and our culture for new generation. So that because of that, we are here. May enjoy with this summertime to come together and to let people be happy together, our families, our children, and to learn our culture, which make us
4: our culture, which makes us to be strong. I'm glad to hear the culture which makes us to be strong, to bring the Kotokoli culture also into a foreign land. Just because most of the children were born here, so they should know their roots. So if you don't put a culture across, like the summertime like this, all can come out in a big family in a pack. So this is called family in a pack. The religion, the Muslim religion, you see the men one side, the women other side. Why is it that? Yeah, tell me why.
5: You know, first of all Muslims doing something below what Almighty directed us. And we are following our leader, Prophet Muhammad sallallahu alaihi wasallam, who show us how to be, how important our wife is, very important to protect them. First of all, you know, in Islamic religion with Quran and Sunnah, instead that we are praying in the mosque, women are other side, men are other side. Because there is influence between men and women. It's one of part will solve our problems. Women understand each other. Men understand each other, but they are our wife, our sisters, our mothers. So we respect them and respect our religion. Our religion is very, very important, with the laws, with the rules, with everything which let be happiness and to be happy. They are bring us everything and we know each other. We know our wives and we know everybody knows us. And nobody will go to the wife of somebody to begin making with suspicions. All these things from the, but it's a culture. Culture must be respected. And so that, inshallah, we thank Almighty who give us to serve, to be in the life, this life in German country. When German respect the religion too, with paragraph something 4 to 5, religion in German is very important.
4: So the tradition still goes on. Anywhere you go, you should carry along your tradition. Abruche Komo, live from Cologne. We are in a pack. Family in a pack.
5: Tem is original, T-E-M. Mm-hmm. Is original name of Kotokoli. Okay. But foreigners come, it change something, it, but it's same language with understanding in Togo, in Ghana, and in Benin. So we are same community. So our old fathers, they are same. And Ghana, Benin, Togo have this tribe, which is very strong with religion of Islam, Kotokoli.
4: So it's not only Ghanaian Kotokoli assembled here. So you want to tell me we have Togo Kotokoli people also within us?
5: Self, I'm Togolese. Because of that, I cannot speak well Chi. If you are Ghanaian Kotokoli, so I will speak Chi. because all from Ghana, Kotu Koli speak Chiu. Yeah. I can understand it, speak it is a little bit, but I'm from Togo.
4: So you are from Togo side? Okay. So the same language.
5: There is no differences between Muslims. First of all, we are all Muslims, and not only Kotu Koli. All Africans, there is Chiu people inside, there is Hausa, there is Yoruba, there is Ewe. We are Muslims, and our community is not only Kotu Koli community.
4: I'm learning something today. So let me come to the life in Cologne. Now you have made yourself as one family. The only the language barrier, which is the Chiu, maybe, making different, but the Kotu Koli language is still one, a strong one. And then the religion is still strong. That's why we can't see any difference here. You are speaking the same language here. You are eating the same food. You are making everything the same. When it comes to worship, it's still the same.
5: We have Hausa people. We have Kotu Koli. We have Ewe, we have Ashanti, we have Dagomba, we have Kotu Koli Yoruba. We are here. Chamba, we are together, one, strong as Muslim. And so that there is no differences in Islam. And even you are Ashanti, Chiu, Ga, or Kotu Koli, you come to one mosque, we come to one place, and we are sharing this culture, Islamic culture.
4: So meaning it's not only Ghanaian community, it's a Muslim community in Cologne. But precisely the Kotu Koli dominate. The Kotu Koli dominate from the Togo side and the Ghana side. And then their brothers and sisters in the Muslim community have joined them. Thank you. I've seen a big mosque, which means the Germans have accepted the Muslim religion here. In school, do the children also infuse the culture? How do they combine the two?
5: Okay, very good questions. You know, German people, as like a long time, many think that they are racist, they are something. I don't think so. Because if it's so, nobody would come here, they will receive him. First of all, we are thanking Almighty and we are thanking German people who receive all kind of culture, and we are in multiculture in Cologne. Cologne is first of a religion, and it is metropole in Germany, fourth very big city in Germany. So we all, our children, they are going to school, they will grow here, and they are sharing life with Germans. They are like Germans. Are we parents? First of all, Germans accepted us, let us doing here our work and doing everything, paying, we work and paying taxes and doing everything, which business you can do it. If you are lazy, you cannot do nothing. But also, we are very, very thankful with German people, and we think that Germany is multicultural country, and Cologne is multicultural city, metropole.
4: Oh, Cologne is a multicultural city. They accept every religion here. So when the children go to school, when they go with their tradition, they don't ignore them, but they accept everything. All is to respect every rule from the school. We have learned a lot about single parents. In Muslim community, do you also experience such separation, single parents? Most of the women are single?
5: You know, this phenomenon issues is not... it is a phenomenon issues not only belong to those who are not Muslim or Christian or Muslim. It's something very, very difficult. You know, but we are trying all the time to advise our men and our women to know the aim of the life, how to be together, why we are coming together, why we are married each other, why we are to marry each other, not only to survive or to make only life. First of all, it's worshipping. Because there is contract in Islam side, there is contract between women and men. And this contract is not only between you and your wife. It is accepted to Almighty. Just like you are thanking. So all the time, if there's something, we just return to our book, Quran. I return to our hadith, to return to what the prophet showed us. But there is German law. If it's very, very extensive, so we go to German law. The separation sometimes is very, very easier here. So the woman fear and say, okay, he need help himself and go out. Or sometimes the woman, men make mistakes. Sometimes women make mistakes, so it's not the same to everybody.
6: As the Muslim religion you are talking of, because of the religion, you don't have more, or do you have so more single women?
5: No, our side is not so. Our side, we didn't expect to solve our problem with the government. First of all, we are solving our problem with our imams and our chiefs, our brothers and families. We can stay in our community, sit and discuss about them to show the aim of marriage, important to be together, important to stay together for forever, for the even. Not within marriage each other for short time.
6: We hear all the time in Ghana, single parents, the women have separated from the men have separated from the women, then the women are only taking care of their children. But as you say so, it's not saying no to the Muslim community, but it's a limited. Yeah, you solve it from home, through the communities, from the community to the imam, before it goes to the government side, then you know that that cannot be solved. Thank you. What do you want to know about Ghana and what do you want Ghana to do?
5: All the time, my best city is Accra. Because all the time, if I'm Ghana, I will be in Accra, Accra city, everywhere. I have many friends and brothers, sisters living in Accra. So what I'm telling for Ghana people, sisters, to help our sisters and brothers to understand that life is not to fight each other. Life is to come to get, to stay, come to fight. But to fight for what? To fight against injustice. To fight, to make justice on all the time, to help each other stay together because of children. Because if your children don't get very good educations, very good support from both our parents, so you let these children get very bad life. And there is influence for that one, and so that we are telling Ghana government to support families. Support, because Germany here, they are supporting families. If there is family support, I think that if a father don't have work or something like a job, you have to help getting jobs.
6: Can you say that one in Kotokoli for me?
5: Tokada doze kubro nekata. 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
6: 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I've met one of our lovely Ghanaian ladies here, like I said, the Kotokori Muslim community. I've met in a park making a fan. It's a grill in the park, isn't it?
8: Yes.
6: So I have a lovely lady here also. Are you making a fan? Are you making a fan?
8: Yes. Yes, it is fun. Mm-hmm. Because of the food. Mm-hmm. It is so fun. Mm-hmm. I am here with my family.
6: I have to ask my two brothers also what they have to tell Ghanaians about Kotokori community meeting in the park. My brother, what do you want to say? Your name and then...
9: My name is Isa, Alhaji Isa.
6: Alhaji, tell me about the Kotokori community in Cologne.
9: I don't know good English. Okay, I come out of Togo.
6: You also...
10: Yes, I'm living here in Germany and I'm living here in Cologne. Oh, so beautiful. We meet each other's Kotokol and another language. We're also together, brother and sister. So we are so happy that all the time to be together. And that is very important that we want to be together and eat each other's and happiness each other's. I cannot say that I'm Togo side or I'm Togo side. I'm Togolese. I'm come from Togo. Oh, so okay. I'm so happy that we are together, Ghana and Togo, we are together.
6: Thank you.
10: Yes.
6: Allah just your DNA.
11: Mi fere Nima.
6: Nima. 441. Aha. Sit down, Mahui. Yo. Alaji, di entina ya be shia wa park iso.
11: First of all, Unims, ye way a Kurubi, and how do you say it? It's an organization. But normally it's a Kotokoli organization. Under a mosque called Rahman Mosque. And the first guy that you interview is the president. And I am the imam. There. Though I'm a Ghanaian, but they have just appointed me for more than 10 years now to be their imam. So I'm at the mosque leading them in a prayer.
6: So talk, then I person Ghana for a who free, a doma mama baby who has to say.
11: Good. Me too, Nidia, and Saturday, yes, sir. Good. So say, oh, me kuru, me come, me meti maka, me kuru, and kasa, and yefi. But what I would just say is that we need to live as one people, especially we that Africa. As an African, when you go out, as soon as we leave Ghana, alhamdulillah, we thank Almighty Allah, we are well known that any Ghanaian that travel outside is always looking for another Ghanaian. So I will always encourage the young or the youth that we should continue doing it, but we should not also forget our culture. Wherever you are, you should try. So as I'm talking now, though I'm not, as I said, my choice is not good, I'm a Bisa, which means Busanga. If it was to be in the Busanga, I can say it, but because born in Nima, raised in Nima, I cannot speak, my choice is not very, yeah, okay, Bisa, as you said it in Bisa. Yeah, okay. To atiyara ngor beramale munu moran han kotokolo moran Germany han colon han atiyara ngor beramale kwa kuma atiyara body bisa kun body so no be bisa kwa atiyara ngor beramale kwa. Wassalamu alaikum wa rahmatullahi wa
6: barakatuh. Wa alaikum salam. Thank you. Most of the time, something like this, the tradition, you don't see the youth coming in. So I've seen you here. Tell me something. What makes you so proud to come here?
7: I'm so proud to come here because I can see that, as African, we don't have like borders. So we have been divided by Europeans, created borders. And if you look at among Africans, you can see that we have similar culture, and we look like one people. So for me, I don't see myself different from a Ghanaian or from a Benin, and I don't consider that, or I don't consider the fact that we have borders in Africa, we are different. So that's why wherever I hear that there's something going on among Ghanaians, I have to participate. If only I'm invited, or even I cannot be invited, and maybe I come around to just maybe satisfy myself, or maybe be hanging around. If I see Ghanaians or maybe Benin people program going on, and I feel proud because I don't see myself as different person from them. So that's why I'm here. And here, well, as you can see, we are all Kotokolis, and I'm Kotokoli also, even though I'm from Togo. I have some. There's no problem among we have two different group of migrants in Europe, in diaspora, if I may say. We have people that they've go in Africa before they come to Europe or they come to Western world, and we have another group that like is born here. So to me, we don't have any problem with those that coming from Africa because we know that the value of culture, and is our culture is within us. So we accept each other, unlike those that were born here. And yeah, because they don't know much about our culture. So it's our duty for us, those that come from Africa, to maybe let them understand the essence of our culture, so that they can learn Oracle so many things about Africa from us. But sometimes it's very difficult. The problem comes from their parent. His parent have prevented him from, mingle himself with, those coming from Africa. So I can see that some of them, whenever they see people that coming from Africa, they are afraid of them because they see us as bad people. Even though we have bad people among us, but it's not everybody that is. They are trying to stereotype people that coming from Africa. So we have those difficulties. So I think as a journalist, that you are, you should have maybe try to advise, those parents that are living here, that even though their children were born here, they should let them know where they are coming from, so that we can come together and then build things together. That's what I can say.
4: In fact, you are a community youth leader indeed. You have spoken well. Exactly what I want to hear is what you said about some parents don't want their kids even to know anything about Africa. Yeah. If you don't want to eat Africa food, if you don't want to know anything about Africa. Thank you. Your name again?
7: My name is Saibu Issa, and I'm from Togo. Precisely in Tinjasi, it's a border town between Ghana and Togo. Maybe you have heard the name before. Tinjasi is not far from Kwasa, Oti region. And because of that, we share core values between Ghana and Togo. And as you can see, you may be surprised that like I can speak very well English, because I inherited these values or these advantages from my neighboring, citizen from Ghana. So,
4: Ephraim Akuntejo, before Ghana, no matter where from, no matter park you should be, it's also can be betray me. Now, did you say?
12: Ephraim Alhassan.
4: Alhassan, also so no, but I'm a bit dreary. But who said different Muslim communities in Ghana have a home be? Now, also no, where you could talk to me, and that's also so free, baby, for from.
12: Mpacho said ya medical nkae na Ephraim Alhassan na miedogombeni a mi free time repair na kumasia na menyine ya bibia ntino na miduro hanso no mi na yesadi mi si dagomo fo nyina no se mi na mi yo omuhine di ho Germany no mi na mi da omo anu as the woman for him.
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13: 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I say, wow, I say bottle no, 25. When number one train, number two, I could be timing chain. The target town is a major SC one waffle. I'm saying, I mean, I can say 25. No, I'm just sharing my bag. I'm saying, yes, wash your car. Me do fear. Me say, who you are? I say, hey, wash your hands this year. I'm saying, Jay, no, can you bring 25, mommy? I say, sad you will feel horrible. But I bag my. Rubber bag be my kura or kru kru kru kru kru. You wear a tea slip in the man or you know the other coy. It's bit or it's just a medical fee.
14: Yeah, yeah, of course.
13: You know about 12 a 0 to 12 medical fee. It's I think say, yeah,
12: what family no? Then be on your turn soon be. Me say at least every 2-3 weeks be on me turn soon. 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
13: Yeah, that's what we did.
15: Me din di Fatima.
13: Fatima also so ye kotokori and answer all ye
15: Asantin Kremo.
13: Asantin Kremo. Aji, how did you say?
16: Bacha me di di humu. Mrs. Sharif.
13: Mrs. Sharif. Mrs. Sharif, ma who say money aji, e then I'll be
16: Ah, yeah, well, a cool mwa, yeah, woman. A man.

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1: Your friend me Tani. 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
1: Ah, Namiadum, you say, we be aboko. We are way ye di, ya di sal like a seer. I say, na we are near PNS, yes, my MPNA and GNE. Yanni Adolfung in a.
0: Jimmy, dear, your friend, I'll be chill, come on. It is a bin of frozen, but I'll be chill, come on. Come on, then I'll be to my bonus experience, but I'll all be chill.
1: Me born as I say, wouldn't say, if you're for no, who catch a moment's assent, say, so, almost ban, almost be share, a brooch, a brabo. Eh, yeah.
0: What experience part to say about Ofigana be do you? Then I will ya, Okaifi.
1: I'm Durian, I be a book, so I want it, dear. I want to bomb him, see, hey, Missy, my bass, my bass, you have any day. 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And see it to me and join ye, Piena, be a book, I brought today, dear. 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
0: eh, eh, be I'm ready. Yo, Tani and our tenant canoe, Monday born. Now I say who another, I won't fed ya. Cocona watching this, I know. Cocopa. 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Wait, if you're coco. Some say, mammy. Some say, mammy, oh. 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If you. Wait, but we're jump cocoa and answer.
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2: sometimes on metina so abrochire for bra sabisebe ye ho omobo because ye do awo brempa. No, who quare, Juma, and ye easy. It's in your bell ross on my moody. That's why I say your genie, because you and your ma, a draw will bring me a shot to us and a can say jacket. Not your pump way at Alacama coming, Esha, a year, cardboard moire. Not so my by say as you appear now from my fire hookakra.
0: Near Philly, who filigana?
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2: 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Be I and easy and easy. Yeah, I'm only pay a kite for a crack. I'm only pay a kite for in tea when I and in a man in the Jika crack. Yeah, I knew you as well. This is a few front to in see. Now, card you do so. Who caught my old gin? I be bia, ya junjun, in tea, and Pabon here.
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3: 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My mommy car baby me ba Ghana nti just 2 years ago.
1: Okay. Now changes been a who here. Ene dia na ka opese yesa ye ka ho.
3: Changes ni dia. 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Your environment na ka ye protect ye ho
1: as you say your share environment no ne protect ye ho na if you no do so yo be da say it will be abechi anana
3: Michelle Bia, Minianomo, especially Idris, Minia, or mobile phone people or circle. Michianipa, say a fishapa.
1: Yes, I see. I'm going to Ayo, aja mwa kwa ba?
3: Yeah, aja.
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4: 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I say Muslim and Yanka say Ghana and Muslim community. Any friends na you know Munina, Eti, a boom or Kurumahano, you know Munina, Edisa, Salano, in the particular get together, na you got your friend say. 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
8: Sylvina Gellish.
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8: We fear dee, eh, ye. 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
7: We fear dee, nana, effie ye. 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
8: 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Education is leadership.
7: Mrs. Gellish, I am the say okase emic. 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
8: bidasi
7: 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And now, no, maybe a who you know, a man and the shadow who say, or no quano, on fa, as I said, or the bois, it be mine, not be mine, so far into my paper. Mammy, mo any shadow who are, who you are, who say, would there be a mek office? And yet, easy, easy, Cassem. In Mr. Bruce, dear, on BBA taxes is a cassette BBA office. I'm a boy. Ghana, ye koji office ba kukra is kapudu na mohai said the end who office no baku mienu miesa kitchen ne no money na so so much. I say, it seems I won't na a bad time, Juma. Oh, your bad time, that you're okay, na a bad time, Juma. Mama, and you saw the way by a combat subu, and I was a fire with the beer officer.
8: Yo, in Ukraine, the mechanic say, me buy a Dominic German institutions, and so ye, Juma, and to me whom semi almost system, no, a city. And to my minya knowledge, and he say, how I may see a dear boy. Be before. Na so lucky no. Miss Savannah Gellish, me the first representative of Africa. Ewo Hamburg Kase.
7: Kase first representative. And now say it's your name a before no side and now say abrofini ni name.
8: When ye representative of Africa.
7: Okay.
8: For the African she's saying Ghana, but the whole of African continent.
7: Africa continent, you know?
8: Yes.
7: Only first blacker.
8: Me representative. Ewo Kromuha
7: say. Yes, your name Uma.
8: Yes, Ewo Kromuha. That was 2008.
7: 2008. Then no. Not all representing blacks in our day, man.
8: Ewo integration.
7: You can say integration, I see you say.
8: Integration na kwa koye senye ye beti enyeme biase na ye timini womatna ewa asumdwe mu na ye timi aboye bra ye beti nyeme biase na ye timini omu atna na ye timi aboye bra ewa asumdwe mu
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7: 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We general man name.
8: Ewo.
7: Germany.
8: Germany Hamburg Kasi.
7: Hamburg Kasi.
8: Yeah. Na this position, you know, a election position. And you know, se wushe mwa 3 times. Ena me running for this position for integration. Ti every change of government biano, we also have to be voted again. Na esa ejuma pa mi ye ntino me running every 4th year biara me running for 3 years for this very position.
7: You too so abasa.
8: Yes.
7: Eye sa position na na wo.
8: Exactly.
7: Na no na ye council announce eye region announce national.
8: Okay. We ni ye Hamburg Integration Council.
7: Na say Hamburg. Ujina. Blacks ni na anebo a pass so roja German me mu ha de and I say Europe pa de Hamburg na blacks no ye do so pa
8: yes nen so me juma me ye no enye Hamburg nko na me ye juma wa me ye juma e wo the whole Germany
7: this when ye din o ya san to pa obi a Hamburg and e dia a show sa no wo sa to table mu e de call other regions ni na Cologne
8: Düsseldorf.
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7: Nyame ebuwa do obwa no ho. 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
8: No credit. 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
7: I'll be a rocker crow. 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What's your baby? 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And you be also be free.
8: Oh, yes. 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
7: de o ye nyina se de ka ne se ko trade room ra eno ane ahan me ba office kama kama the panny or mobile moon queen, and I a year, no maybe a horn, ye be before, ye baby, sir. And ye be a pontana, ye man, you do in a one on your free.
8: Yo, Germany, higher system near different. Sir, oh, yeah, you may be to say me office here, me here. Your project, the project, no. I was already to abandon him for project. I hope so. We say for and choral school affirm effort and penny for some baby on computer. I did you on when he and I some call German classes. No more senior project need a dozen. A woman who do I would do be brave. It is a ultimate concept. No, at the comma German are buying and I said Hamburg are buying some Miss Remora. Say, Juma, we be set ye timid bois. A hope wa a war or may moa, no cranny. Concept in ye good out, qua dear, umber so a sing. Now wait to me, Eddie, call with him.
7: You were Ghana, ye ya so many ambassadors, ever honour, may ya quen ya ne deputy ambassador to Germany. A interview or see opportunities. We have so many opportunities in Germany. Now, we say, the Indian Bible or Germany, Sebi, or Master Tremon, or Ayade, or Kacha, and they said, they don't condone illegality. It's all Ghana, Nase, Udmi, Bidia, Bomodia, Nefa, a year, Adia, Ude, Krata, Betuhu, Krata, near here. Straight over by Germany, I behaved my own crater. There's opportunities for Hapa Nakas Nipa, Ombedi, and Tibino, and I wish her, dear Wahano, Opportunities there in Missabri or Germany. No, I'm Tigana, Abuchinko, so you're born who there were a GIZ, Gemma Company, Ghana. So many components, and over the about education room and Samuel Juma. A bit more crowd, more risk, and I say, oh, all free, or I quit you more, Hassi, or Henry and Isra Tatano, Untimintra, or there's a voluntary returnee, and no, no. No, this will be our officer. Committee may apply. Be runs or coffee. Obenya the BBA come a come or question a human now for mama or startup. Now they are both brown or Ghana. Then no, and I see a me boy, and I say, what's out to no may in our bar. Said that I may go son and make a crown. Ambassador can say, they don't condone any guy, and you, Kroma has said, no, no, so free Ghana now about opportunities in the brave. It's a BBA, so many scholarship offices ever hold no more. I just said, Ghana, new bit my call on my website, said in our canal. Mammy said, okay, I could cry here, see any opportunities near you. Jimmy D, the bear me who office, I say, award me, nay, pay for a cassacre, sent it to you, and a picture, said the bob, or has said near you. And the animal be so confined, Bia, who pay you, Bia, no aquatile engineer, trap, I would the end of to say face to face. Bobby Komoka. Did he kind of who say, Mammy, the middle castle or bow, or be my pal, Mammy, any day. Why did some of the toucher? Pepe, Mammy, you know, we are more presidency, dear, and now more chairmanship, and I say, or leadership, manager, home, papa. Who, Kufianan, me who, so many mayors name Penny for pictures, maybe brave, editor, the Tari, has he, I don't know, the
9: German president.
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2: 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So we can hampo and our office auto dia. 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
1: Mammy, it's an ojuma de who here. 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You see a juman who a juman was a backroom, a sage mana, and a brothel also a shay. 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Now say, yeah, more construction, yeah, more developmental, yeah, sana, sa, maybe you could know her. 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Then, if Fekra and say, Mammy, hey, Oka Abrofono Barbary Shopper, Boko Bia, Nipa Bess a three penny to hold on. Let me be for no, my share, Mimi dear me. 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A togony.
0: Okay.
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0: Di o Bambek hono.
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0: O ye very good say.
1: Oh, wo ni kurum hampa. O ye Togo ni o Bambek.
0: Oh. 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
1: 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Ewo appointment. They see Barbara no cry no only appointment. Ah, let me see if na cow Utia said, Briar Bossy Debbie. Also, mammy, you have a child in the cry, you know, or book. Nay, the whole. The book the whole no more.
0: For yeah, for the appointment,
1: from an opera, 28 no corner. Watch your say, beer. So bet you my chair, 3 to 4. The Honobian Bukui, it is all power bit my train there. Utimin train the Anna or China. No amount card, Fremmy. Will you want to go a call about no book? A big book 1 week ahead, 2 weeks ahead. Babrino.
0: Yeah.
1: It's a dream of PN the Honoma, and that form of which memo.
0: And the crate,
1: a bibi mine. Ghana mine. 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

0: 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It is a routine me now. We're Ghana from Bushy and Idua Bushy. Say, so all send this car now. We do promo position. You know, we do promo column now. Now the Asempa FM, Asheho Asempa FM. Now the Asheho no more. And one no, not so old boy. My dear, who's so Ebra said the bear the beer on the soya sunny a dear to cry. I could share in the animal on the bomb home or the we are here for now. You know, been your baby share. Ibiaba or born home on the boy, a bibi mine, any kind of mine. Teach you that the home will be on the same, mammy, me so. So it be 8 years, he say, will be face, he say. Na or Krumu ha, the quam bear so no be far, or they be home.
1: Oh, yes, I'm pretty much actually a website. That is VVV. imiccenter.com
0: or kase VVV on say German for no www.imic.com
1: yes
0: www.imic.com imic ni IMIC ubenya eye ye mami ni telephone number oho ni address bibia oho ni email ni bibia oho contact bibia na oho no mo jo mami na obi ba ha na se obo ano a sebi previa sa onti german kasa no a ene suso kwambe so ana sebi mi so le gana fo no a okan ene gana ni dot twi obi tinu akasa oti nkan bia obi tinu akasa kasa ho dot do se na woka a oti bi yesa ejuma
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1: 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And if you eat Italian crowns, what take a crown? Yes, really. Now, or your brunia, what to coin? Or cotton, or bet, or cotton, I think, some of the countries, not South America, in Germany, Titicasa, Cacra, fine. To me, I'm happy saying if I saw near your age, Mawaha.
0: Mommy, she said, you crack crown. Ghana for 80. A photo Ben had been my Amy animal on Pesso to cry. I quit today a year. Who here said, okay, so we'll be to cry a cassa. A suit to Michel Cassano. A boar also saw a per se, Obecane and our four home, a boar also per se, Obecane Kuranan a real home, a boar saw a per so the papa name, a per se, Obestra, Oban, and Sashimini, office, a dear one at the boar, such a people, which we will be sad.
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1: yeah na for meantime so ye cooperate with some of the schools are om chire German classes no
0: German lessons.
1: German, yeah, German lessons. Some of these.
0: There's a more schools in Libya. How much?
1: German class. 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Yeah, ewo Ghana. 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So, baby, I will be and you find yourself comfortable. 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And as a German class lesson, no? And who here, Munamusia, German Casano? Na this offense is a Musia, German Casana. Move it to me. 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Omu su betimi. 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
0: 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How much you book a club? A one was from pa. Our German embassy. Yeah, our we are saying for now. Joe, no. Any year can say we are capping tenny. We are missing. As I know, June beer. We are beer. So I cook a home school. No question. Need a certificate. 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
3: Hey, some way they are more blue. So, what trap will change your partners over the track, Ghana? Anna and no malin was it no more, but your best year first, no name important. So, we said your tumble will crack a crack. That's a beer which my cotina a butchera, a crown was a betina.
2: Okay, there, Mamma Kutakra, dear. A Cassandra is a brabo de corner. O barney, mammy, and auntie, Cacrania, you know. Nipado do say no to Muse, Ghana for what in me a form with him. I would name.
3: Oh, Nipado do any bibria, what bow, what bow, any animal, any animal, ma, or poor more, whom I'm more. Me who permit back as any babbling watching.
2: Hey, your old side.
3: I want me to make you a war. If there is a certain, I will produce.
2: Ghana for Yana, Obi Conanim, Obi, did you maybe see a fina, ye cano, and somebody and our Tatifano, apart from Dokai.
3: I mean, what is a name in Kogana for Ghana for to me come to me poor Juma? Nay, say, me kufi. We call Ghana for her, and I, the so person called Ghana for Muaya. They say, I full shop. Baby, I told Africa, honey, ma. ona obetiti san nsem na me so bi de me pon adwuma na em na me kofie kofie direct
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0: It's you, your cassa, ye dee, and your crew, your moya, whom ye don't know, Mamma, ye dee, and costro. Say gun, and you are shop, you won't cotton on the dee and costro.
3: I say, Hona, oh, quo, Betty, sir, in some seminar, I was on the best and make a one, Betty. 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
0: This is a mode gana kwa konsani ya inedura.
3: And it's out of that quite full shop of what they are. And I'm going to say, full shop of what they are. Maybe in Koho. Or maybe I'll quite overtake Ghana in some sense.
0: Right. Yes, I'm right. It makes well to be you. Mr. Musa said, one Casano, Ubaya, Ubu, who said, you may dear, ma'am, ye di. Now I bow out the end. They were born so bold who they will say, send us a Kachenko for.
3: Oh, me can't check Ghana for one no more. I saw him. Set will be war. Se bu se abra bom si tia abuti ubeti te baba beti so wa japani bu wa ene men ton se me ton na maba yesa na ebe hawa an kasa ko yese na buche no ayede bia ekosoro
0: so ni kra de be kan se mo ene my dear, two more see what we have a crumb and bebo a gana my Monton Gana with deep him. Monka Gana was emperor. Nan Gana ya and ya crabbish. It must say. Then you be a how no, you know, man, or an answer.
3: Unquana,
0: I be quite a little. Is it the Unquana Jawaha?
3: Yo,
0: so it makes us that say, oh, nam na bomb, who the upper. You make us a bill.
3: You, bye bye.
0: Do I? I say, aha, and I did you by no ABC. The diama me, Gellish, I say, so it would be a kind of my emic. A you may qua or more Hamburg, Jemma memo, or more boa a ho ho, titu, a Africa for, and a make us a titu, Ghana forces pa. Oba, and they will come and see, say, dear, no, who's a need, dear, no. A quiet beer over church or no, or see, can of crane a chain answer. And Fabi B. C. O can of crane and be who be beer, and one or so a bit in our book. And what be bringing a war, and as opportunities be bringing a war, Jemma Memoha. So many opportunities. Ye, Yabu Hubi, Mabu Hubi. No, no, no, if you quit any more, opportunity be any hobby. A young mambo frano from 20, 25, 30, 32, and chances no honey, so we see German Casano. In Europe, Crano, Krobibri, France, Holland, Norway, near Inan, Usu, Mocasana, udru kuro mu hono mu a omo bisa no enye din osisu ane kasa se de be ya obetu ni wadi nkomo wa bonte because otime ka twi 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
2: 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It is my dick rough, but the yellow should be a rough one. But in the show, the Sapa, the who got up here, like in my jacket. Now, me, you know, Mikitan. 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
0: Hello.
2: Yeah, we talk about that.
0: Honor, I summon our canon. Name me, I do my appointment anywhere to whom come or what?
2: Hey, you,
0: Papa Pachova, or say, Neduma, or you'll be all satisfied, but Jackson, that's when I acquired to say.
3: Papa, amen. Yeah, that was it. It was Yesu dinimu.
4: Amen.
3: Me de wakua esha wisa. What dum enu wenu mutiye enye keshe ewanu so.
4: Yes.
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4: me fawo Yesu
3: se mewurade
4: se mewurade
3: ene me nkwaje
4: ene me nkwaje
3: woni me jefo
4: woni me jefo
3: maade nyina
4: maade nyina no
3: fitie ne dey
4: fitie ne dey
3: bra be ka me ho
4: bra be ka me ho
3: twire me dini
4: twire me dini
3: e won kwa ngom
4: e won kwa ngom
3: na se wo ba
4: se wo ba
3: me suma anyira
4: me suma anyira
3: meda wase
4: meda wase
3: se waje me
4: se waje
3: e wo Yesu
4: e wo Yesu
3: amen
4: amen
0: owa Yesu meda wase
3: amen
0: ye ko mu yama popo ye ho ban
4: yes
0: so she say na ye ba ye san ye na exchange say
4: yes
0: na fa no nyam ne kese ye nyina amfa ma odi bo ma ba obi bia la o yale bi o fe ye na urade me so say na ma pa ba ye bo ye suti san ye yale
3: amen
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0: Abraham o se mema wa ye nhira na wo mu and a messiah as I say, so Musiangina. 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
0: 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Because a dine or the milkum, a chrome wong in a dine, yeah, a tad dine, the madhouse at a kwami, dine a bisu, yeah, the attire keke. 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It's in my essay. Don't see any enemy. 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Dear me, who and me am shimming. 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
0: Nipana was what for say. And all the touch him or the funnel, and all your home. Nini and Nini. Of Rosam, on any 92 more day. Or by so obeya, welcome, never say. Bonya mid dear. Or by so yen young quan, yen young quan and so on. Yen yanem rosam. And I pay Raddy on show. Now on show so. Raddy on tin any muncho. No, my own yen sha. And some no kind of insurance means. Now, so you know, I started with a radi. The person of Cheney say, or person of my Israel for no who baby in Shani fever. The one can say, wow, yeah, you man, the one binti. And I win your own horse. It was say, I catch her one, say, a radi in Shram. And I pay a radi in Shram. Now, on shows.

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0: You cast a radio. 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But you were the Lord of loss. The Adiena won. You were him for baby. You were chiefs. But Obia won this year. But you were the King of Kings. You are the Lord of Lords. 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
0: 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He is the eternal God. Or ye die young FM. Or trabre. He is wholly independent of time. 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
0: Ubetina play mu hours. 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He is omnipresent. 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

0: 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A radio ma winny ye. A radio ma yefunun swaba. A radio ma wagini and swaba. A radio in shroud. Nafe on shroud. Think a yasimun yuwa. And can on can't you also for ne say. Catcher one say, Irade and Shows. If you see, we have wicked people and wicked places. What did they make? You will need petty more thing for any baby. A horse, eh? Yeah, Cassia, Obia and Cassard, or Nam Baby, Okokubi. Yeah, Cassia, Obia Kobusum being chair. Then you have Bracer, on say, Obi man. Ye kase ye binu ye meeting omo dwia na dwii baby ombe kwa kwa am robbing. They are wicked people.
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0: It was see catch your sofo ni say eya onkan che me man fo ni say irade on show us. Ana pe irade on show us. Amen. 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The Bible say oje won. If you no pay elko me bom pa ye say irade on show us. 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
2: Amen.
0: 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The Bible say wana wati o su su ni. 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Any bema, a tunam a ya? A two maybe you'll be na more, say, miti, Oboko Hospital, obey bibia, Ben Mani Bioa, would two, and I'm a ya. So what do we need? Eko Shabia, let's say Radia and Shaw, sir, unti minina. And I'll pay me ring round, but these things are rare. And I'll pay.

0: tete no wona wo chichi kruo no ya na wo pensu na wo de aye won hye na de so onye nsu a nsu ne bebo ne ho ban na tamfu enfree so neja emra no na we take it cover but abandon dinner ye ko remu no 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Jordan, not that baby. Episode you free a radim. So why would you so go jaware? No, who jar, who betal? Since I branched be that I was in here, who ye free abandoned in. Banded in here, who a ding. When I want to for Janicum. Now, why yes, such a fantasy say, why yes, such a. And I was a so found me when Major. If it's a one, we need me team. Insurance, I'm going to toss me in the same. A radi intin any muncho.
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0: No more. Titifono, she said, a radi, or to me, Munachi Nipper. And I say, Yami, Nenny call round. It is a who facing Yami Etiqua who a problem. It is a Yami Niqua na Neni Eberto and him, not Ostrichawa. Now I'm out of favor. Or see a rabbit until any muncho. 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Yeah, how you know? 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T. Nipa is a woman when you bring us up and in your mina. 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Obu or sovereign some a now with the asher baby. Man in shall wear. 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

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But the 12th and the Emmy day.

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The yadjini cock with Tim O'Brien Samuso. Empire by more ship on it, the etcher of Brunsam. But ye real fitted empire by what cheer ain't.

0: ye ba sori de ma na adane agro na se twiko nyame nchen a eradi omu yo otias he will show up quickly na me be dani ho de ntem na o kra ba mi na pe eradi on show na on show us o se catch us of penini se eradi ntina ni mu chro
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0: 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If I perish, I perish. It sounds as a one call Hiniho or Bre, same one. Na on Hini Antin Neni Mancho. No could you on us Esther Opening. A bravo ni bit me Queen Esther na or Yene Yen. Sounds a one pet a cracking. One pet no more basabas over him fee. It will time and soon ya, young co. Esther nim se ne brensin o ye akonchi no bompai o bora hin fie wa o hin hu na na o hin atine ni ma chere o si o Esther e devene de wa ba busa se ye ma hin mu fa kra me de be ma o anope rade antine ni mo chere so wo kwa ko sru bia de o ko pe obi ho busia who called if you are about to appear free them and say, Mammy, now they are about to say, well, yes, you can't obey you. Obeying and while I say, are they and about to say, well, yes, you can obey you. Radiant in any Montreal. No, so tin any Montreal on no more. Adibioa, Radia Mawa, who's ah, and obey your mother cast ah, what domain.
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0: Nemu abro meda waseso. 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Watch in a son fine. And now, on no watch in a onion yin fi adaka mumpo, all comfort watching. Sir, was of watch with ye a be fatal one, sir. So the old says it in a son, I'm sure hunter watch. And now, what comfort watching is, sir? I'm missing me, I'm I know you watch, you know, so mommy fan show. 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Intimate uncle told the engine, when your Pentecost police, so much. And I come for watching this, and all the bombing. And I'm a boy. And I mean, so me come for be a one. Or some kind. I did a chin. And I'm a boy watching. And I'm a coney feel. Me drew honor. Minka said, Ada, what do me an answer? Minka said, what me that was? Saka said, me, and then I minka. Because Ada, me that was. It's an answer on no messa. And yes, be a mini watch.
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0: Mobi. 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Me bomb in Timo and Ed. 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No more as me. David, and yes, I was being signed in our Omuntimun Kuno. Now, would teach us 7 years? I say, not a Raddy didn't you walk home. 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What two, and why it is a number trim. Your personal chance, Yamme, oh man,
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0: Baby, I will be only which it is a bodyguard. A man, you won't so and mouse. Not a radima was soon be a nurse. It may be an Arabia called Bowquem. No more soon be a bassa. And I'll pay radima in his own show. Ne radi, or more soon be a yakis. 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
0: 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A trimming pet. And also, sure. Or will be a goo, a baby, a chatuwa, or more tissons, to a one, a cobra, black, and a way saying. 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Inti nyame de mani a che baby na wo hu wa hwe wa de afi ada ko dani mani edi ko che o If you ho a copium tammy in your car, after every week, every week. Two. We bump pies in radio man and you soon show. 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I say, what do you mean at one soon?
1: 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A Asempa FM.
0: But so buff and full from her. Ne insurance and assistant kakra. Peter say, a domnia soon ye and no so mount. Till Peter the assistant. Uba brofuna, or say grace and peace be multiplied unto you. But so uba mathematica. Multiplication. Would the BBR times is zero? A zero. It is a Peter say, grace and peace be multiplied unto you. The Peter person or chain say, grace. Any peace, no? Who order that? Nemum, n times amount. Say anyone, only mean times. Say ye zero, or times say, but ye zero. Ye buy ye soon chain. We shy in that. Nemum, and the person me chain say, say insurance, and no sumaho. Or some of the pause, insurance Kenya mea. Or nam yesu Christo, so the whom we say, na, Israel. Na say insha na me bom paye se efi enne ekono irade mane no suma irade ntina ni muncho irade mane ni suncho no mu asun wie enno sun esan se ni din eda osun ti irade wa kan on times of ama wedi ye unso kache o hu se esan se odi ni din atumisun ti mesu mehwe me hu ye ama ni nshira etimi abamisu.